0: in prayer has made kings become beggars, and beggars are riding on horses. According to scripture, 1 Peter chapter 4 verse 7 says, the end of the world is coming soon. Therefore, be earnest and disciplined in prayer. For this reason, Freedom Time Praying Partner, FTPP, is inviting all to join this power-packed prayer program every Sunday, Monday, Tuesday, and Wednesday midnight, 12 p.m. on... This power pack program is being led by Reverend Bernard Owusu Ansah.
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2: Jesus,
1: by the blood of Jesus Christ of Nazareth, we kill it by fire.
2: Amen.
0: Don't forget that the fervent prayer of a righteous man availeth much. Therefore, be part of this program. For any information, call 0244 115 618.
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0: In the name of Jesus, Father, we thank you. 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Yet our sima ye mami. 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Yet our sima ye nebusu ye nara. We thank you for our family. Father, we thank you for the life in us. Amen. We thank you that we are not in mortuary, but we are in your sanctuary. Amen. We thank you that the enemy has not won over us. Yes. We thank you that we have not lost it into the hands of our enemies.
1: My God.
0: We thank you that we are still standing.
1: Amen.
0: We love you and bless your name, King of Glory.
1: Amen.
0: For your loving kindness.
1: Amen.
0: In Jesus' mighty name. Somebody say amen.
1: Amen.
0: Quick one, I want us to lift up our voice and pray and ask the Lord for forgiveness. Maybe today happens to be your very first time tuning in. This is Freedom Time Praying Partners, your prayer family. We do pray from every Saturday to Wednesday. I want to please encourage you to be part of this wonderful prayer family. Empire dear a year. Empire bo dear blah a year. Mama a year. Daddy empire bo year. Adia wo bonye funu suru. Enyi suku awa kone nguma unim. Yes. The other time the word of the Lord said we should be vigilant like the serpent. Yeni na hosa otrias ye. Adinti achere se bronsam neni ate. 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But the devil knows your dache. The devil knows your future. He knows how you will be and how your life is going to be. Who you are. That is the reason why we be too susa. Said the baya will be sell. Nano babu kind. Because on that. Just wash you before mansa. But I want us to pray this prayer. This is your prayer. So Lord, forgive me of all my sins. Forgive me of all my sins and answer into my prayer. Please lift your voice and pray for forgiveness. Open your mouth and pray. Open your mouth and pray. Lift your voice. Lift your voice. Ask the Lord to forgive you of every sin. 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

0: 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I read a bozo Malikaruma Zura Katasa. 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
1: 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Patcho Kacho be no funny radio on tour. Ye TV so as a can was solid normal ba. Ye Kosia da, ye shana watch for us, ye name dear da ye name. Ye can be a say, Adia ni ye ding. A yam pie bo. Pie bo bo na for most of us, a ding. Nasunu crew, Missa, see whom ye will need to me the Amwadin bo, a cuckoo drew ba, and ye ma fat, ne messy. 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Quick one, I want us to pray this next prayer also about the mama ho den. 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Lord, I don't want to be weak. I want to be fired up. I want to be filled up with your power. And I dream mama hoarding. That is our next prayer. Please lift your voice and pray for the strength of God. 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
2: Isaiah chapter 14 and the verse number 27 and 28. 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
2: And you bebon pa ye pa unti misro me nyemre, Father Roma. Sorry pa ne be wow. Okay, I read. Ose for the so for memo country na mamenti ye bo ano. You ready, mommy? But see, for the Lord of hosts has purpose, and who will annul it? Or say, his hand is stretched out, and who will turn it back? Can you hear me,
4: mommy? Odi for Isaiah.
2: Jesus.
4: Eti do nai enti chemu aduonu enson. Na asafu aradi aboni trim. Why na obe mano aye okwa? Nensa atene why na obesanka no
2: yeah afi 2018 na 71 give me the 28 or say this is the burden which came this is the burden which came to the year that King Ahaz died we are same afi e ba King Ahaz and our die wu ya wan so libim ote also for country mama here
4: me kai I Aduonu enwotwe no. Afi a ohen ahas wu yi no mu na enkom sey bai.
2: Ote. Nyamia pega ne nsa hwan ne be kan to. Ebrado ama ne nsa so. Ompai bo ni o. Ompai bo ni. O say witchcraft forces fighting the word of the Lord concerning my life. Make be witchcraft forces fighting the word of the Lord concerning my life. When him say, sometimes because of who say, my memory revelation be you will get it. Sometimes and come she be a doubt so it may attract a lot of attacks.
5: Yes.
2: Kobusa Joseph. After Joseph brothers on one kasani and one mother, one father. After they realized and they saw that our brother is going to be head of all of us. Their own brother, their own blood became their enemies. You move be briti me at the inter what time for a dozen. A year any swadi who be a ubiquit me so that you won't nip a buy. No, I be any time for. Umpai Buni was a witchcraft power fighting the word of the Lord concerning my life. We yes, ubi di sofo, ubi obey day, ubabe shankom, Ghana, yebere. wo be wale wo e wo kuro mu aye be hwe wo ba be yeye e wo kuro mu aye be hwe empire we say boniu aye very strategic prayer because ye mu bebre ti mi a obi ato ho asem papa bi na ye na ya no de ne be yi peso wo de sell for de ne be yi peso tu susa ti mu ka de make bi e every witchcraft power
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2: Assigned.
5: To destroy.
2: The word of the Lord concerning my life.
5: The word of the Lord concerning my life.
2: Can you tell me so? 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

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Every witchcraft powers assigned to fight against the word of the Lord concerning my life. 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
1: my
0: I declare,
1: God,
0: may you be free, restored, and delivered by the power of God.
1: Amen.
0: In the mighty name of Jesus Christ,
1: Amen,
0: the Son of the living God. We want to quickly go for the next prayer topic. The next prayer topic. We'll see every word that is said, I will never do well in my life. Every evil word that is said, I will never do well. 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Me ya me ahwe. Heh. Me simi wale. Me wale ya me ahwe. Obewo, obewo ma ya re. Obeye ye, obeye ya. We say every evil word that is said, I will it shall never be well with me. You rebuke ni nyina. Because sometimes when a certain evil word has been issued on your life, they sit somewhere to watch what will happen. If what they have planned or what they have said will manifest, declare. Can you tell me super? Can we share it on Facebook? We are live on Facebook right now. The name on Facebook is Original FTPP. The Lord has done it. Original FTPP, the Lord has done it. Or FTPP, the Lord has done it. Just type FTPP, the Lord has done it. Ye bebo empire bi nepa timisro. Menna, yasha na watch for frase. Menyemle, go to Facebook.

0: Guided by a shared purpose and a spirit of collaboration, Emory University students push each other to think creatively and work cooperatively, knowing that different perspectives lead to new ideas.
1: What makes Emory special is that it has very rigorous academics, but a community that is willing to support each other. People are always willing to study together and work hard together.
0: Learn more at emory.edu.
2: And to get somebody to scam, I am a very careful power. They are all criminals. Quick one, we want to go for the next prayer topic. Yeah, bonnet ten power. Every evil word that is said, I will, it shall never be where to be with me. Every evil word that is said, it shall never be where with me.

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1: Yakubim, can you tell me so pa? Sisi, yes, why you so full? Sansem, me so be can so full. I am nane ya pa. Namose Bernard, oh, Sisi, why you so, yes, why you so full? Uncasi, why you so full? Namose Eben, no way, oh, Taquano. Sisi, yes, why you so full? Hey, sir, any ye berry? What I say, and no, a ye evil words.
2: Yes,
1: Namose is the fiaway. If ya, oh, if ya, yes, why wale? If ya wale. Okay, you see our higher. Now, most why the evil words declare Canada. Now, you must see my way. Oh, you ma. She said, was who a jab baba? No, she said, so I am so full. Yes, so I am so full. Yeah, near her. And your evil words. And I yes, I know your chance. So for Juma, no bet to me, I am. Your chance.

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0: By the fire and the tender love of the Holy Ghost. And Sembia yan no means semaya kegu abraboso. 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
1: Jesus.
0: May you be free and restored.
1: Jesus.
0: May you be free and delivered.
1: Jesus.
0: By the power of the Holy Ghost.
1: Jesus.
0: Be restored.
1: Jesus.
0: Be delivered.
1: Jesus.
0: Be free.
1: Jesus.
0: In the mighty name of
1: Jesus Christ.
2: Freedom.
0: Thank you, Holy Ghost. Can I get every one of you, please? Thank you, Holy Ghost. Go ahead and please share the link for me. Come on now. Go ahead. Just share the link for me. Be a blessing to somebody. Go ahead. Share the link. Share the link. Let us be a blessing. If you are live on Facebook, look right now. The name on Facebook is Original FTPP. The Lord has done it. Original FTPP. The Lord has done it. Or FTPP. The Lord has done it. Just type FTPP. The Lord has done it. Yeah, be poor empire be Nepal. Miss wrong. Menna. Yashana watch for us. Men yemle go to Facebook. Type Prophet Bernard Uswansa. Prophet Bernard Uswansa. And I beg you, share the link for me. Share the link for me.
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0: Let me please quickly remind you that we are live on Adom TV. We are live on Praise TV. We are live on GH1 TV. We are live on Ago TV. We are live on Sony TV. We are live on Angel TV and Joy Prime TV and Home Base TV. And also Light TV. And we are also live on Life on Hit FM. 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
1: By the fire of the Holy Ghost, I declare every evil that always happened to you when things are about to get better for you. After tonight, somebody declare, catch fire 3 times.
2: Catch fire! Catch fire! Catch fire!
1: Yes. And whoever that the enemy uses,
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5: Praying time with your prayer leader, Pastor Bernard Oswansa.

We want to fire the next prayer topic. 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Timfeni agro. Mie weni pa na bebo wow. We are firing the next prayer topic. Ma weni nye den. If you are live on Facebook, please share the link for me. Share the link for me. We see every garment of shame. 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Baby, I'm a phobia. And I'm going to say, what can I say? There will be a year, man, on just a man come. Eh? Now, yeah, basa, and I'm going to say, Tade, you're born in me, you know, or say, Yari, and you're going to say, Tade. And Penny Fubi, woman, she said, Nippa Bibinya, Nifria, oh, yes, Nippa Binya, Pa, Nifria, Bonnet, then did you? Was a garment of shame and garment of sickness. 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
0: 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Garment of shame and sickness.
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0: Thank you, Lord. 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Zero hopa. I can't pay Bobby for near the baby. Yeah, you know. Let us fire it hard one intensively. Yeah, call the next prayer topic. Every agent of the devil, Shadia, programming to my life of today and my future. Every agent of the devil programming to my life of today and my future. When you say you share the baby, you know, you and necro na wunya nyi yi no eno wo ye wo to ye wa share wo da chen say the be a woman ho titi mpaibo ni yipa. Can we share it one more time on Facebook, please? If you are, if by lucky you are live on Facebook, come on now, come on now, please. I beg you in the name of the Lord, share it. We are almost there. Share it, be a blessing to somebody. I beg you, come on, come on now. Let the Lord use you. Ma ho kwane nyame mfa wo nyadwuma kakra. Share, share the link, share the link. So this is our next prayer topic. Yeah, born it din din. And this is it. We see satanic agent programming to my life today and my future. Yasheda programming. Yasheshew. I'm a menne. Send them a member and copy me. Dachin in a beba sa. Ah, pata lakate da bakata pahayas. Check the condition. Check the condition. Santa la pate la haya. Thank you, Holy Spirit. Yeah, fire and then you. Don't be tired. We have few minutes to go. Satanic agent programming to my life today and my future tomorrow. Shalabadia. Be you then who be was one who don't say yes. Fire the hard one. Every satanic agent. Programming to my life today. And my future. You are a failure. Kanadin. Shalabadela Kataya. Yakubim for the next time. Declare. Every satanic agent. Programming to my life today. And my future. Empire will say about and mumu be mamano. Because you are correct, you hold on one. She last week testimony be a ye tie wahano minim say ye Tuesday and answer Wednesday na or bad time be or seneba. Akwaniku school a bonsa. Just akwanu cry free school. Na obefia or see homework. I just want to ye busan if she cry, just say ah or say be. On Tuesday, just wa bon. Nip no see ni kunusu on pesa kwa school fees kurano. 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
1: yes
0: akwa ni free e fie or the of school the homework be fie akwa na aye ni homework and I see hey and away we will be one by pa na or see there be me mo apo me na ma ye ma there akwa side baby ma fie afi o mu school so mu ye class 20 ya akwa na to so say
1: 18
0: yes aware we are failing with F minor. 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
0: 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Tijas Adiana Sonono, Usiano Crana will call the docono. 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And yes, Yabemo, Yabem one main. 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
1: Yes.
0: Say a biani bitim o call to me dead yanibi. 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
0: And pay you money you. 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

Every demonic bodyguard assigned to destroy your kids, assigned to destroy your works, assigned to destroy everything around you. 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Lift your voice and pray. 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

0: Jesus Christ.
1: Sabe ye na ye ye ni se won no na on ye ti se onipa woni wachi na baby papa bi e ba no about to go by the thunder and the fire of the Holy Ghost, we command that body guy to fall down and die. We command that body guy to fall down and die. Every agent, demonic body guy, satanic police officer that has been assigned to destroy everything around your life, we command their ways to scatter. If you necro eraden fansa ye mra usika semu ofa ahoto mra wabra boni mu, I declare restoration of God over your life and your finances in the mighty name of Jesus. I want you to begin to thank God for answering your prayer. Devadias with you, Papa. 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In the name of Jesus Christ, Father, we thank you for answering our prayer. We thank you for giving us the victory grace over our life now and forever. 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
0: Fire sama
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0: 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I declare freedom over your life now and forever.
1: Amen.
0: 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Somebody shout amen 3 times.
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1: Father, we thank you for doing it for us in the name of Jesus Christ, the Son of the Living God. Why are dear Paul? Why are dear? Why are dear? O Jemu, Timmy Jinamu Bom Payasia, Emma Wajuma, Usika Sem, Vasitana, and Yemenina Dani Yema, Emma Ahotoba Meniji and Susuba. We bless God and thank God and honor Him for answering our prayer. In the name of Jesus. If you feel like doing it, you can go ahead and do it. If you feel like not doing it, you can forget it. What ten can say, yeah, yeah. One ten can so bit me a jai. And yan shit. Mammy fan number you mount. But media come in kwa. Kawu bomb paye be we na what mus and my bomb paye pa. No boswa for dear. Say a 10 CDO, 5 CDO, 20 CDO. 50 CDO, do be near Biasabade, may bomb and pipe boy swap for dear. I am a man here, Jumapa. She and a bebo. Now, if you want to do it, you can do it.
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1: 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Wow, this is incredible testimony.
3: Yeah. Pastor Bernard, many Ajia Brusu. Jesus, you have done it again.
1: My God, you're the last one, I'm fancy. Evia, Masho, when you make us a sofu, a radin shrow, me too, a war, a dumb TV. TV saw me home, Wano, and I'm home a rad day. Patch of us at Wakuma, so please say this after me, say, Dear Lord,
4: Dear Lord,
1: I know I am a sinner.
4: I know I'm a sinner.
1: Forgive me of all my sins.
4: Forgive me of all my sins.
1: Come into my life.
4: Come into my life.
1: Write my name.
4: Write my name
1: in the book of life.
4: In the book of life.
1: I accept
4: your Son Jesus.
1: As my Lord.
4: As my Lord.
1: And my personal Savior.
4: My personal Savior.
1: Lord, I thank you.
4: Lord, I thank you
1: for saving my life.
4: Saving my life.
1: In Jesus' name.
4: In Jesus' name.
1: Amen.
4: Amen.

0: Yankupon, Kikis, Bahinian, Watu, Yanoto, for matching it. Oh, and I'm over many more than any one so. And they are dances, and no, Yassi and Chile and Quintia. And you see what so on you know, Mose, assassin, you know, Mose, a bonny fool, child, you. Okay, me will see when I meet Admiral Chan, I just told from Shebe Sani about Empire. The year, Radima won a new day, Ebenada, Yabi deliverance service. What time were you Tuesday and Mre for Nichella La Paz? I have for Nichella La Paz, Race Course Park and so, Nebrana Yina, Yamumumumpai, Yaben and Mre, Yaben and Mre, no, you Tuesday and Mre, and Mre 6 o'clock, na Yasas Yabla, Yamumumpai.
1: Ya di bwa si fwa wazwa ata ye mounu Ya ya kriso moja ti ya mounu Ya ya ya besun ye ya meda Aw
0: Mami fwa wunsi ye Oye betu aso china wai De ye, bye bye.
2: Freedom, the Lord has done it. Weakness in prayer has made kings become beggars, and beggars are riding on horses. According to scripture, 1 Peter chapter 4 verse 7 says, the end of the world is coming soon. Therefore, be earnest and disciplined in prayer. For this reason, Freedom Time Praying Partner, FTPP, is inviting all to join this power-packed prayer program every Sunday, Monday, Tuesday, and Wednesday midnight, 12 p.m. on... This power-packed program is being led by Reverend Bernard Owusu Ansah.
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2: Amen. 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Therefore, be part of this program. For any information, call 0244-115-618.
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1: Na eno akwa kudu se ye betumi edi nkunim nya ayonko fasronko.
0: But we are looking at the same text.
1: Na ye hwe
0: Matthew chapter 5, 23 and 24. Therefore, if you are offering your gift at the altar and there remember that your brother or sister has something against you, leave your gift there in front of the altar. First go and be reconciled to them, then come and offer your gift.
1: Enti sa wodi waye ye de ba fori muchi ano ho na e ho wo kai se unua no wasem a ja waye ye de no fori muchi ano enim ho a na ko na woni unua no enkobom kane ansana waba abema waye ye de no.
0: Now we said that this is a new form of righteousness.
1: Ya kan se wei e yetri ni sunko a onyame di adom
0: ye. And that this one,
1: as has the new way,
0: the spirit within, that the born again spirit is able to meet the demands of these scriptures.
1: Huma e wei mu a onyame awo no foforo no obetumi adi sansem yi so.
0: Let's take the scripture again.
1: Mumi enhwe chiro ni biwe.
0: Therefore, if you are offering your gift at the altar and then remember that your brother or sister, now this is very kind, your brother or sister, normally the people who have things against you, they may not be your brothers or sister, yeah, has something against you, leave your gift there in front of the altar. First go and be reconciled to them, then come and offer your gift.
1: Jesus bi wa enti se wo de wa ye ye de ba fori muchi ano na e ho wo kai se unua ne wasem anaso wasem bi tia wo jawaye ye de no fori muchi ano enim wa na ko na woni unua no ko bom kane ansana wabema waye ye de no.
0: Now what Jesus seems to be saying here is that we cannot be right with God until we are right with one another.
1: Ya Yesu e pa kire ni se entumi ma se ye ni Yakobon e betuma tena kama ye ni obi e wasem.
0: We cannot be right with God until we are right with one another.
1: Entumi ni nyame tena kama a ye ni obi e wasem.
0: So let's take the scripture again.
1: Enti ye hwe kire onu bi we.
0: Therefore,
1: enti
0: if you are offering your gift at the altar and then remember that your brother or sister has something against you.
1: Say, what do you want for you? For you, Muchia no. What can I say? Unia wa assembi tiawa.
0: Leave your gift there in front of the altar.
1: Jawaya ye diano afori Muchia no enimwa.
0: First, go and be reconciled to them. Then come and offer your gift.
1: Na ko na wuni unia no enko bom kane ansana.
0: Now my interest in this particular verse is also the word first. Now the word first means being before all others.
1: Adikani eye nia edi nia obeye biara enim.
0: Or before anything else.
1: Anase enoba ansabri biara aba.
0: In respect to time, order, rank, and importance.
1: So he said,
0: leave your gift there in front of the altar first, before all others. Now, before anything else, including opening prayer.
1: Na ansa na wo beye bibia che se uwura so dem ho kra ye nyam bompa ye kra no.
0: Before anything else.
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0: In respect to time.
1: E brimpo eno ne di bre no enim kan. Tania yesi ahyehye noma no.
0: Rank.
1: Ene se nia noma edidi noma
0: importance.
1: Ene se nia bi hia e che bi.
0: So what Jesus is saying

0: is of utmost importance. Leaving your gift on the altar, going to reconcile, it comes before any other thing.
1: Not just uja wa ye ye dia na fori muchi ano ho na wakoni unua no akobom no enu hia echebri bia se dini na kane.
0: Now it towers above your offering.
1: Na she ehia eche wa fodi eni mpo.
0: It is more important than any other.
1: Ehia eche bribiara.
0: First go and be reconciled to them. Then come and offer your gifts.
1: Now,
0: reconciliation with the person who has something against you takes precedence over offering one's gift in worship. Reconciliation with the person who has something against
1: you
0: takes precedence over the offering that one has to offer in worship. Now pay attention to this. Now, according to the scripture, the one who initiates the reconciliation is the one who has wronged the other person.
1: Nia oko akoche nkabom na se no eye nia wafum obi no.
0: He says that if you remember that someone has something against you,
1: o se se wokai se unua wasem bi etia wo,
0: and so the initiative is taken by the one who feels that he has wronged someone.
1: Na che se nia otu anamo akopre nkabom no eye obi a eye ni se obi wo biribi etia no.
0: Now when Jesus was speaking to the disciples, they actually understood him.
1: Bra Yesu ni asuafo no kasa no otia se.
0: He was just reminding them of the Jewish principle which they all knew very well.
1: Na okai kai won Yudafo won sise ya na won nyina enim dada.
0: Now, so for a sacrifice or an offering to be effective, the sacrifice has to include confession of sin or true penitence. Now, we have said that to confess is to acknowledge, admit, by way of revelation, the true state of one's heart. It is the pouring out of facts hitherto suppressed to God or to someone or to a perceived offender with the intention of making peace and or receiving forgiveness and favor.
1: Eye etia o ana se bibia ema woni obi ntem enyo na we no nia uyi ni nyina ne botai ne se obetumi ni nipa no enya nkabom ana obenya boni fefri ana ne nimu adom.
0: Now we have said that confession must be true and sincere.
1: Yedi kan aka se se wo pema kanu bibia mu no ese se wo ye no nokuremu.
0: You see, all true penitence or repentance involve the attempt to rectify any consequences sin or any action might have caused.
1: Bribiema obi esachira na dwene a oyɛ no nokure mu no nia yɛhwɛ ne sɛ ebekwa kɔ wie sɛ nipa no obi nnu ne ho ɛwɔ deɛ wayɛ no.
0: Now hold this one. I want you to pay attention to this.
1: Ebe sɛ wohwɛ wo yie papa.
0: And then if you like, let's read together.
1: Na obetumi a mayɛ nkan mom.
0: Any true penitence or repentance involve the attempt to rectify any consequences, sin, or the offense or an action might have had.
1: Bribiema ubi epe maka anawasachira nagwea oyeno nukure muno niya oshene se se nipani ye boni bia nsinsansu boni bia ebeba no soa ubetumia dani sadieno eni.
0: So in true repentance, we are expecting that someone will have do some reconciliation or some restitution.
1: Enti nukredie pa ye di no ewo adwensa kiremu no nya yehwe ne se nipa no obetime de nkabom aba ana se se baso obetue biribi kampo awase no a obetime tue aka.
0: Now you make amends for the wrong or the injury done, or you make some compensation.
1: To bomodin se adie bi awase no ana se wan fa to you no obe mo wodi so obetu aka ana odi betu yi.
0: Yeah, so when we talk about reconciliation, we are saying that we are bringing to into agreement or harmony.
1: And ye kan se ye kan bom ana se ye din ka bom eba na chese ade no se ne na menti me ho ase ewom no ye bomodin se be bua no na yonkofa aba.
0: We are winning over to friendliness.
1: Ye bomodin se ye de ayonkoye na ene odo eda ye ntem no ebe ba bio.
0: But when we talk about restitution, we are saying that you are making amends for a wrong.
1: Na ye kan se obi etua biribi a wase no ka na chese ne wase no no bomodin se obi nsiesie ebe ba.
0: Awesome. Compensation. But reconciliation and restitution are products of genuine repentance.
1: And so, say yes, such a yagin, Nanya, I say, no, no, yet you are canoe. If you are coma, I am proud to say, a best such an agony, no criminal.
0: Now, let's go to Luke chapter 19.
1: Mummy and Lucas and Pano, it didn't grow.
0: It's a very popular illustration there. I'll take from verse 7. And Luke 19 from 7.
1: Look at Sempano,
0: all the people saw this and began to mutter. He had gone to be the guest of a sinner. Bazakios, that is the sinner's name. Bazakios stood up and said to the Lord, "Look, Lord, here and now I give half of my possessions to the poor. And if I have cheated anybody out of anything, I will pay back four times the amount."
1: Nasakio jina kachre urade se, urade, here. Medima hudia fa mecha enyafo na se menam kontompo so magi obi bribia me bon ho empre nine mechiaka.
0: I like Zacchaeus.
1: Me need Zacchaeus ho papa,
0: especially when he used the word if. He himself, he knows that.
1: He knows what he
0: has done, but he said if.
1: Yeah,
0: because he was a tax collector. He's now born again, so he was coming in
1: small small.
0: If I have cheated anybody out of anything, I will pay back four times the amount. That is compensation. Making amends. But this is an evidence of true repentance. So let's listen to Jesus. Jesus said to him, "Today salvation has come to this house, because this man too is a son of Abraham."
1: Now,
0: yeah. Salvation has come to his house. Because he's willing to reconcile, he's willing to make amends. Now, I had this friend, we used to be going to church together. Very good friend. And then I was preaching in a classroom.
1: Now,
0: it was his former school. Then I was talking about repentance, genuine repentance, and all that. We're going to have a protracted meeting. At a point, I was not seeing him. He got lost. Then he appeared.
1: And was saying,
0: you know what? When he was leaving that school, he stole a number of textbooks. Number of them. Later, I was wondering what he was going to do with them. But he had all these textbooks with him in his house. So in the middle of the message, he decided to go home
1: every.
0: And so when we closed, he said, "Rerick, see, I took this test." I said, "I'm not the headmaster." When give it to the headmaster.
1: And I said, "Rerick, huma mi wiye no ni nyina ni o na se suku nya me na me dano ni o dano wo ho
0: and the following day
1: na adia chiye no
0: for the boldness
1: ohwe akukuduro pa ni wanya
0: and the spirit that is born again, truly penitent spirit, and send these books to the head teacher.
1: And huma enu ne hu so be sacha na dwe no odi ni nyina akọ ekoma suano ana se suku nu mu peni no.
0: The teacher was shocked with surprise.
1: Cheche for peni no eye no wonwa ye.
0: Instead of receiving the books,
1: na odi huma no wanyu.
0: He rather told him to sit in his office.
1: Na answer na no ka chere ne se ontina bebia na ohwe ana oti ye adwuma no.
0: He went to call two other teachers.
1: Oko eko fre achechere fo be no.
0: To come and listen to what this young man has done.
1: Na kachere won se mumra metie ni abrantie eka.
0: What church do you attend?
1: No, we say, asori ben na woko.
0: Then he mentioned the name of his church.
1: Eno kan na sori echere no. Bo ni din sori ni din.
0: Then the head teacher said,
1: Anna, church of open you say.
0: See, I'm a chorister in this church. Otherwise, I would have joined your church.
1: Oh, sorry, I'm a kui. Me and I'm a share choir for so. And this ah, me do a chiakwa sorry.
0: See, we cannot be right with God.
1: I don't know. You too many nyango pon emumu enanti.
0: Until we are right with one another.
1: This eh, yani nipe ni na eti asumbiye.
0: When Jesus taught the Lord's Prayer. He said that, forgive us our sins as we forgive those who sin against us. Now, which one comes first? You forgive others first, then God will also forgive your sins. You cannot be right with God until you are right with one another. We cannot be right with God until we are right with one another. Until we have done our best to remove the practical consequences of sin or an offense has caused.
1: You bet to me a ye bonin susan so, and I say, Yao dear, who susan so be a free one.
0: But there's a big but.
1: And so,
0: we need to examine this scripture carefully.
1: As I see, yes, I try, I can can ye, papa.
0: Otherwise, and yes, all of us will have to leave the church house, go looking for fellows who have something against us.
1: And this is here nyina so den ayese amu ye free ho ni e ko hwehwe se obi e wo biribi tia yen ya.
0: How many of us here don't have somebody holding a grudge against?
1: Emu wan eno owa ha obi eni e ho me na sepo.
0: I don't want my church house to be empty on Sunday. So please, let's examine this scripture in the light of the broad word of God. Yes. Because someone may have something against you. But is that really the case? Is that really the case that he has something against you? One may be offended because you took your stand on a matter. Or you set the record straight like we have taught. Or probably because you didn't give in to an evil demand. So this fellow has something against you. And you can remember. So do you leave your offering and go looking for this person? We'll continue next week. Yeah, we'll continue next week. We have to just look at the scripture again. So let's go back to the scripture. Therefore, if you are offering your gift at the altar, and then remember that your brother or sister has something against, and I'm saying that people have things against us, Leave your offering in front of the altar. First go and be reconciled to them. Come and offer your gifts.

0: anope adum ni asumdwe e wojo nyankopom enka ye nyina ya ne binu mbusa sempa e bokra e ho hia na ya na wosisi se nyame oni bibia na de ntina ye ha ye ho e bompa bible krasi ansa na sembe fi wani maban na nyame oni but the end of our real finish and yame or your team waffle. 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Nasa judge, your bua ten, or tia kunyemwa. Ya na onim, yes, a woka. Na udo, and so on trail the obeka. In the team, maybe you'll be a while, onifo, but when who nasa muka. And yes, it be a defo, but when who nasa muka. And I judge, no, if you cry, na ye unia. Ni yemushi shino say, Ubeki can was embassa near the Wakakotum, and so on chill the Obeka. 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So coming a mitty says, say, and air cosso. You say, be a yamino, you say, mitty, and me a devi. Aya, catching. Now catching, now, Babu's obisa, obey ye. Ye come, pie boy. A yamusum funina at the yakasia pa. 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And then they say, onipa ekasa kire ni nyame. Prayer, it is the communication of the worshipper or the supplicant with his or her deity. 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
1: Praise the Lord.
0: Hallelujah.
1: From so I can cast some more. You better know a bristle somewhere at Tosumi, no, no. It's the idea, no. And it's a mobile call, a copim, and so. And you know, mommy ain't see on your coupon, ask them. Or say, a town for no bar. 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
1: I don't pay out the foot, I don't pay out the foot, I don't pay out the foot, I don't pay out the foot, I don't pay out the foot, I don't pay out the foot, I don't pay out the foot, I don't pay out the foot, I don't pay out the foot, I don't pay out the foot, I don't pay out the foot, I don't pay out the foot, I don't pay out the foot, I don't pay out the foot, I don't pay out the foot, I don't pay out the foot, I don't pay out the foot, I don't pay out the foot, I don't pay out the foot, I don't pay out the foot, I don't pay out the foot, I don't pay out the foot, I don't pay out the foot, I don't pay out the foot, I don't pay out the foot, I don't pay out the foot, I don't pay out the foot, I don't pay out the foot, I don't pay out the foot, I don't pay out the foot, I don't pay out the foot, I don't pay out the foot, I don't pay out the foot, I don't pay out the foot, I don't pay out the foot, I don't pay out the foot, I don't pay out the foot, I don't pay out the fo
0: In the name of Jesus, I reverse every move of the enemy. I reverse it, O God. I reverse it, O God. I reverse it, O God.
1: In the name of Jesus.
0: Emma Sadayeno be a so I catch on a money mem. Sadayeno. But you know. So what you two are going to say, what do you say, Matt? Kataso.
1: Oh, yes, to the moon.
0: And a pen when he may, when he may, Kataso. Papa be a friend of Bartimaeus. Or any friend. And now, baby, yes, sir, dear, oh, my dear. I feel better, na dede, dede. And no, but I said, almost see Jesus, oh, free Nazareth. Oh, recruit. I said, sir. Are you in home? I feel yes to say, mon friend, umra. Mon friend,
1: mon friend.
0: That's uncle for now. I'm catching his own one. I don't know. Almost say, oh, frown. No, tea, sir, oh, frown. And that Sabrin, yeah, yeah, shantari, who has all stradia, who coat, I would say, just so be on with a way any friendly. Or tea, sir, or friend, also one almost say, yes, yeah, we yatari and a go. No, Dimika. It sounds unconcerned, man, me shatter, you know. And then, man, sound confused, but me, any, but me, any, and I teach him.
1: In the name of Jesus,
0: I say that by the way, I'm an empire. I'm a In the name of Jesus.

0: Loose that grip in the name of Jesus. 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Baba Yandorobo Sonde. Bidi Andarada. Loose it in the name of Jesus. Baya Subebwe. Mwayebe by Radin Fanin Sankam. Ewa Yesudi. Loose that grip in the name of Jesus. Baya Andorobo Bolobo Bolobo. Baya Andorobo Sonde. Loose that grip in the name of Jesus. Irade, irade, irade, irade. Loose it in the name of Jesus. Bas Sunday, bas Kayanda, da da da ba. Osurube ebuama, muayebe basesia. Odumne ni pape busu. Ayendo masanda, biri ando mondorobo bolomusu. Yeah, take it in the name of Jesus. Loose that grip. In the power of the Holy Ghost, I minister to you now from the crown of your head to the soles of your feet. Be liberated now in the name of Jesus. Be liberated. May the Lord meet your needs in Jesus' name. In the name of Jesus.
1: Sister Bia also here playing TV. No one to form me. Back one ninety. Or your teacher. Today Bia, I guess, or them call me any echo school. I find that Bakuna on 90 and you are known to me for no echo school. It sounds so to say a month for Bubisa Bissanese had they. A cofane, mammy, about betting an inch. 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
0: 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Anopai wa Yesu demo.
1: Wa Yesu demo.
0: Wasro abia nti.
1: Ah.
0: Why is it in Musawati?
1: Why is it in
0: our Saya and Sabai? And a pie so much you will be swa. Why is it in Musawati?
1: Why is it in
0: Musawati? Yaria a wedding. And a Yaria anything. And a pie was through a beauty.
1: Why is it in
0: Musawati?
1: Amen.
0: I feel, dear. Timio's Baba Timio. A ten and can. Now, you na tadia guiano. And no pay a tadia be a less sour.
1: Hey.
0: Not a yas and so de. A tadia be a less sour. A yas and so de. And no pay yas to do me a yugu.
1: Oh, yes, to demo.
0: And no pay yas to do me a yugu.
1: Oh, yes, to demo.
0: And no pay yas to do me a yugu.
1: Amen.
0: We here atadia. Anopaya yi.
1: Amen.
0: Yaria atadia.
1: Hey.
0: Anopaya yi.
1: Amen.
0: Abodi atadia.
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0: Tie oyi. Sanu oyi.
1: Oyi.
2: Amen.
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1: Oyi.
2: Amen.
0: Sanu oyi.
1: Oyi.
2: Amen.
0: And super biara.
1: Ah. So.
0: And super biara.
1: Ah.
0: And super biara.
1: Ah.
0: Amen. I want Nazareth to
1: be. Jesus Christ.
0: Anopaya yi.
1: Amen.
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1: Amen. Satonde.
0: Yen yan kopono.
1: Yes, Lord.
0: Sa oko okua. What the asadi befie.
1: Amen.
0: Anopewa Yesu demo.
1: Kasonde.
0: Anopewa Yesu.
1: Yesu demo.
0: Ampai boy mu asade.
1: Yes, Lord.
0: Ampai boy mu asade. Anopewa Yesu demo.
1: Yesu demo.
0: Anopewa Yesu demo fa.
1: Amen.
0: Anopewa Yesu demo fa.
1: Amen.
0: Anopewa Yesu demo fa.
1: Amen.
0: Asadi ni bilia waria.
1: Yes, Lord.
0: Anopewa wa diama.
1: Amen.
0: Asadi ni bilia waria.
1: Amen.
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1: Amen.
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1: Amen.
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1: Amen.
0: Asadi na bini ya chuma.
1: Amen.
0: Anopewa diama.
1: Amen.
0: Yesu di mujikofia.
1: Amen.
0: Yesu di mufasa.
1: Jesus. Kosonde.
0: Anopewa wasuru ebienti.
1: Amen.
0: Wadi eisira. What in Quatente?
1: What
0: the Impomode? What the Yedia?
1: Yedia?
0: What the Empeja?
1: Peja?
0: And I ought to come out of my heart. And a Padia, what Terracuma Jabia? Well, yes, Dima. And a Pedje. And a Pedje. And a Pedje. And a Pedje. And a Pedje. So Timmy, your uncle from Atadia Bimdia. And a Pay Watadiano. Yeah, yes, you did. Why you go
1: on?
0: Why you go
1: on?
0: I want what was wrong. I want to ask for Biamuta.
1: Yes,
0: I want yes to do my brother. Why yes to do my brother? Obia will lose your Biamana dance,
1: dear.
0: And Tinano, Oma Hannah dance, dear. Oma Sarah, a dance, dear. And I'll pay my uncle for. Yamfa Adansidi Anko Sentinisa Yanu at Yesia,
1: Yesia,
0: and Opaya that was
1: said.
0: So what would boom Pontra, and Opaya that was
1: said.
0: So was Sia Nisua, and Opaya that was
1: said.
0: So were Yanim Guasia, and Opaya that
1: was said.
0: So were you Supanya. Now would you hear? Would you know Yam?
1: Amen.
0: Would you Shira?
1: Amen.
0: Would the Nepa?
1: Amen.
0: Would the Otom?
1: Amen.
0: Would the Empeja? Abegua, sorry, so. Yes, now we did see. Sentinels away in Yamia. What's your sedada? None of Pius only a better. Nidi and Kaudi. And what about Jesus Christ, the demo? Amen.
1: Amen. Amen. Now the title of my message is The Presiding Elder. The presiding elder. The title of elder in scripture refers to leaders and rulers of community or heads of households. Now eldership in the Bible represents wisdom. It represents leadership. Eldership represents tradition. In fact, elders represent example. So I will look at elders representing wisdom. The elder represents wisdom because they are supposed to give sound judgment and counsel.
2: The
1: elders represent wisdom, nyansa. They represent wisdom because they are supposed to give sound judgment and counsel. Now in Exodus chapter 3 verse 16.
2: Okay.
1: Now this is God's instruction to Moses. He was the one he has called the great leader, yet God instructed him to speak to the elders. Go from verse 16. Go assemble the elders of Israel and say to them, the Lord, the God of your fathers, the God of Abraham, Isaac, and Jacob, appeared to me and said, I have watched over you and I have seen what has been done to you in Egypt.
2: Mo nananum nyankopon Abraham Isaac ene Jacob nyankopon no ayi ne ho akere me se hwe
1: enko
2: na mabeshwe no mabeshwe mo ne de wori yomo wo mizrimu no.
1: Now verse 18 please.
2: That was so yimu wa tun wa tweno.
1: The elders of Israel will listen to you, then you and the elders are to go to the king of Egypt and say to him.
2: Na obetiewo ne na woni Israel mpanifo no akomizrim hene nchen akoka kire no se.
1: Now the elders of Israel will listen to you Moses, then you and the elders will go to the king of Egypt.
2: Yeah, Israel mpanifo no betiewo na woni won akomizrim hene ho.
1: Exodus 4 verse 28.
2: Yeah, Moses home tosu mienu no 89 yimu adu no wotwe.
1: Then Moses told Aaron everything the Lord has sent him to say, and also about the signs he had commanded him to perform.
2: Now
1: Moses and Aaron brought together all the elders of Israel. And so you see that whatever God has given to Moses or Aaron, God expected the elders to hear, so that together they will be able to execute what he has said to them. Because they represent wisdom. They represent counsel. They will give counsel and sound judgment to Moses and Aaron.
2: Now,
1: elders were a council. Now, when we talk about council, we mean an assembly of persons summoned or convened for consultation, deliberation, or advice. So elders always form a council. You can find that in Acts chapter 15, verse
2: 2.
1: This brought Paul and Barnabas into sharp dispute and debate with them. So Paul and Barnabas were appointed, along with some other believers, to go up to Jerusalem to see the apostles and elders about this question.
2: So they were
1: going to consult the apostles and the elders for advice. In the church, elders can also be an ecclesiastical assembly for deciding matters of doctrine and discipline. So the elders are ecclesiastical assembly in the church deciding matters of doctrine and discipline. We can find that in Acts chapter 15, verse 1 and
2: 2.
1: Paul and Barnabas and the rest had to go to Peter and the apostles and the elders for them to settle the issue on circumcision. The doctrine, the practice, they have to settle it.
2: Oshia sene yake nkan ye no na se Paul ni Barnabas eni binum ko asomafo no mpanifo no na wokoji won ho adwenkyere fa twete atwa eni no ma tete sa ho.
1: Secondly, we said eldership represents leadership.
2: Ebio ye kan se mpanini wo ho ejina ho edi ma akanie.
1: The elders were leaders in the community as well as in the church. So they represent leadership. Acts chapter 5, verse 21. At daybreak, they entered the temple court as they had been told and began to teach the people. When the high priest and his associates arrived, they called together the Sanhedrin. Now, this is the Sanhedrin. He's going to describe what the Sanhedrin was. The full assembly of the elders of Israel. So the Sanhedrins were the full assembly of the elders of Israel, the council of the elders of Israel. But here they are representing the leaders of Israel.
2: Acts chapter 4, verse 23.
1: Now, on their release, Peter and John went back to their own people and reported all that the chief priests and the elders had said to them. The chief priests and the elders, the leaders, had said to them.
2: Na uja wono woba won ara won fekuo mu na wobeka de asofo mpanifo ene mpanifo no ka kire won no nyina.
1: Now these were leaders of the community.
2: Wenum na eye oman no mpanifo.
1: Now Acts 20 verse 17.
2: Ye twaso asomafo no nyuma etiadio no yimu dunson.
1: From Miletus, Paul sent to Ephesus for the elders of the church.
2: Na ofri Mileto somako Ephesus.
1: So you see that here the elders are leaders of the church community. But the earlier reading, you saw that the elders were leaders of the community.
2: And so I can say,
1: Now, if we have to go in back, maybe to the Old Testament, you see, Moses appointed 70 elders as intermediary between himself and the people. Numbers 11 verse 16. The Lord said to Moses, bring me 70 of Israel's elders who are known to you as leaders. Elders known to you as leaders. And okay. Officials among the people. Have okay. them come to the tent of meeting that they may stand before you.
2: Okay, you mudun siana. And I rather catch the Moses say, Wabwa, Israel and Penny for Mu Merima Ed your son and no emmame. Nipa wunim se won who any asem or mino in penny for no any one. Waye a trefo, na fa one bra, siya and to madino emho.
1: 70 elders known to you as leaders, people who are elders and leaders. So the eldership represents leadership in the Old Testament. So both in the Old Testament and in the New Testament, elders were associated with leadership.
2: Now,
1: number three, elders represents tradition. Now, when we talk about tradition, we are talking about a long established or inherited way of thinking or acting. A long established.
2: Yes, I dear no ache ye
1: or inherited.
2: Na enu achi no wonya edifi won penny for
1: way of thinking or acting.
2: Na we no we ye no send won adwendwen enu ade ye nyina no saa na tie.
1: When we talk about tradition, we also mean a continuing pattern of culture, cultural beliefs or practices. A continuing pattern of beliefs or practices. Now, Matthew 15 verse 2. Why do your disciples break the tradition of the elders? They don't wash their hands before they eat. These were from the Pharisees to Jesus.
2: Say, Nana Pharisee for no will be say Yesu. I didn't see, and I was young for no any penny for at it is some no so.
1: Why do your disciples break the tradition of the elders?
2: I didn't see, and I was young for no only penny for at it is some no so.
1: What the elders did and said became an established or inherited way of thinking or acting. Consciously or
2: unconsciously.
1: So these Pharisees were questioning Jesus. We know we have a tradition because of what our elders did and said. Why are your disciples not following the tradition? See, for example, the Samaritan woman's debate with Jesus was based purely on tradition of the fathers. Now, John chapter 4. Let's project John chapter 4 so we can interact from verse 10. Jesus answered, if you knew the gift of God and who it is that's asking for a drink, you would have asked him and he would have given you living water.
2: Say,
1: the woman said, you have nothing to draw with and the well is deep. Where can you get this living water?
2: Now, Now
1: let's pay attention to the next verse, verse 12, the big one. Are you greater than our father Jacob, who gave us the well and drank from it himself? As long as Jacob drank from the well himself, it becomes something else. You cannot say you are greater than this one. So for them, they pace after their fathers. Because what the fathers and the leaders and the elders did were a tradition, as did also his sons and his livestock.
2: Obano okasa no say we yakese ese ne yenga Jacoba o ma yenga bura yi na ono ara ene ne ma ene ne mo anummu no na chese Jacob anum abura ni mo a oyee wonpani ana wo kandi ni die abdani amamre e dia mawo
1: Jacob their elder
2: Jacob,
1: that is the well, and he drank from it. As long as he drank from it, that well, it becomes sacred for them. And you also have to drink from it. You don't have to think of bringing some different water. This is a tradition.
2: Now,
1: eldership represents example. The elder's life is an instance serving for illustration. It is an instance serving for illustration. So when you are an elder, your lifestyle is serving for illustration. The elder's way of life is a pattern or a model.
2: Yeah. Okay.
1: As of something to be imitated or avoided. And all elders should know this. We are saying that eldership represents wisdom. Eldership represents what again? Leadership. Eldership represents tradition. Whatever you do, it becomes the way of life that the members will also pick on. And the eldership is example. Let's read Hebrews 13, verse
2: 7.
1: Remember your leaders. He says your leaders. I don't suspect that he's talking about pastors. I'll go for the fact that you'll be suggesting to us that these leaders is about the elders who led the church, who spoke the word of God to you. Consider the outcome of their way of life and, you see, imitate their faith. Because the elders are example, their lifestyle can be rejected or imitated. Elders represents example.
2: First Peter 5:1.
1: To the elders among you, I appeal as a fellow elder and a witness of Christ's suffering, who also will share in the glory to be revealed. Be shepherds of God's flock that is under your care, watching over them, not because you must, but because you are willing, as God wants you to be, not pursuing dishonest gain, but eager to serve. Now let's pay attention to the next verse, verse 3. If you can read together, ready, go. Not lording it over those entrusted to you, but being examples to the flock. And so in this we are saying that elders are represents wisdom, elders represents leadership, elders represents tradition, because what they do is carried on. Sometimes we talk about what our Apostle Painter did, what this elder did. If somebody wants to veer away from that one, we say, no, this is not how we do it. Elders represents example. Let's look at the pattern of establishing the local church in the New Testament, especially the place of elders. See, the Christian church followed the Jewish tradition of appointing more mature men of wisdom as church elders. But in this sense, the maturity is not in the gray hair, but in character and in spirit. Let's read Acts chapter 14. 12 through 23. They preached the gospel in that city and won a large number of disciples. Then they returned to Lystra, Iconium, and Antioch. Strengthening the disciples and encouraging them to remain true to the faith. We must go through many hardship to enter the kingdom of God, they
2: said.
1: Let's read 23 together. Paul and Barnabas appointed in each church, and with prayer and fasting committed them to the Lord, in whom they had put their trust.
2: Apollo ni Barnaba esisi asafuno so empenifo wonna makwanche ene empaibo so ana wosisi ye ana wode asafuno ehye wonsa.
1: So as they were winning souls and establishing churches, they planted elders over them.
2: Entibra wo twakra na wotete nsore no wode empenifo sisi asafuno.
1: Titus 1 verse 5, Paul says that the reason why I left you in Crete was to appoint elders in every town as I directed you.
2: Okay,
1: you can add Acts 20 verse 17 to your
2: notes.
1: From Miletus, Paul sent to Ephesus for the elders of the church. So in establishing the New Testament church, you see that they were appointing elders as leaders over their churches.
2: Now,
1: but when you read Acts chapter 6, 1 Timothy 3, Titus 1, you see that we also have other people coming on board, like deacons and deaconesses. In Romans 12 from verses, others also come with all sort of talents and graces to help in the building of the church, the local church. However, the role of the elder was pivotal. They appointed them to oversee the churches. Now I want to turn to qualification to eldership. I will give you three instances where the scripture spelled out the qualification of the elder.
2: Me do be fan noma be mi ensemu akro sem no eyi na di pefe ni ayehwe ansa na yapawo.
1: Sorry. Three, I'll pick three instances.
2: Yes. Me twan fo ni be mi ensa e di akro.
1: I'll start with arguably the most popular one, 1 Thessalonians, 1 Timothy 3 and Titus 1 by Paul.
2: Then ya yin na yin no me di Timothy homa e di kan no etimi ensa ho e be shase.
1: Now, 1 Timothy 3 from verse 1. If you read from verse 1 to 7, for the sake of time, I will not go through that one.
2: Okay, can you move soon? It is kind of
1: from 1 Timothy 3 1 to 7 and Titus 1. All the qualifications that are listed there, the summary is that these qualities talk about a morally good fellow able to teach.
2: We any Tito woman.
1: A morally good fellow who is able to teach. Then the second one, I'll pick it. So the first one, I'm picking it from Paul. Then I'll pick the second one from Moses. If you like, Jethro. Exodus 18. From verse 21. I want us to read together. But select capable men from all the people. So this one is talking about capable men from all the people. Men who fear God, trustworthy men who hate dishonest gain. And appoint them as officials over thousands, hundreds, fifties, and tens. Appoint them, if you like, as elders, leaders over thousands, hundred, fifties, and tens.
2: I want to see a man who is married to a woman who is strong and capable. Now, why are you not going for? Now, one share, and as a one year sicker, any bread. Now, for one CC, you perkuno anu anu anu.
1: These qualifications here seek a capable, trustworthy person. Capable, trustworthy person.
2: Saa suban ya ya hwehwe afi okanifo ho ansa wa pawo ni no eye ni obi a wodi bibi ehye ne sa eye yie na otumi de.
1: The Paul's one in 1 Timothy 3 and Titus 1 seeks for people who are morally good and able to teach. And this one is looking for capable and trustworthy person.
2: I'll
1: touch on Peter's criteria as number three. Certain leaders to help the church work.
2: Bra, or Paul. Now,
1: Acts chapter
2: 6.
1: Brothers and sisters, choose 7 men from among you who are known to be full of the Spirit, that is, of the Holy Spirit. Acts chapter 6, verse 3, please. I want this one to be projected, if you can. Brothers and sisters, choose 7 men from among you who are known to be full of the Spirit and wisdom. We will turn this responsibility over to them.
2: I'll move to verse 5.
1: This proposal pleased the whole group. They chose Stephen, a man full of faith and of the Holy Spirit, and also Philip, Prochorus, Nicanor, Timon, Parmenas, and Nicholas from Antioch, a convert of Judaism.
2: Now, in some so the Paconi na any na wo ye Stefano or Berima Gidea, any one Conkron, Ashano Ma, any Filippo, any Prochorus, any Nicanor, ni Timon, any Pania, any Nicolao.
1: They presented these men to the apostles, who prayed and laid their hands on them.
2: Now, what the one, you know, Jinajina, a smartphone, and him, na wo sori e de won sa egu won so.
1: Now please lift up your head and listen to me.
2: Modia ma oti so afi na hwe me.
1: Normally we think that these were Dickens.
2: To de bia odwe won abeka se we num no ya som for me ma.
1: But I don't think so.
2: Nan so menwen sa.
1: Peter was just calling for a certain kind of people.
2: Na Peter o hwehwe nipa ko bi.
1: They sought for people with spiritual capacity and wisdom.
2: Nipa na honhom no aye won ma.
1: So Peter's criteria is about people with spiritual capacity and wisdom.
2: Into Petro ni susudia no ohweni ahomom no amye no ma na osan enimi nyansa.
1: They were not just selected to man tables.
2: One power on keke se won mramesum apono.
1: They were called to help the apostles.
2: For power so won meboa asomafo.
1: This is far beyond the Dickens as in First Timothy 3 and Titus 1.
2: Oshwe we are na enonia washwe every Timothy breso ene Titus ene waka no not enruo.
1: You realize that Philip's went out preaching. Stephen was so much, he knew the word of God, so filled with the spirit. These were not just Dickens. It was a criteria to bring on board people to come and help them. And you see that in the New Testament, you always see apostles and elders moving
2: together.
1: They were men full of the Holy Spirit and wisdom. Now it is important that when we are selecting elders to serve the church, we balance 1 Timothy 3, Titus 1 with Acts chapter 6 and Exodus chapter
2: 9:18.
1: These qualifications were and are not just prerequisites, something that you need to become an elder, but it's a standard. It's a standard. When we say a husband of one wife, it doesn't mean that today you are a husband of one wife, so qualify, and then tomorrow you become a husband of two wives. That does not mean that. When we say that you must be respected, a man above reproach, doesn't mean that you are now a man above reproach and then tomorrow you are not like that. When you are not like that tomorrow, you have to we have to take it from the eldership. It is not just a prerequisite. I'm saying that it is a standard. You must stay in that and live in that.
2: Sa susu dia ye hwa an say apampanifo ye no esese eye pani na brabo su.
1: In combining these three qualifications, you will see that the elder is not just a wise, well-behaved leader, but a spirit-filled person as well. Now in Numbers chapter 11 verse 16, God asked Moses to bring on board 70 elders. Their business was to help him lead Israel.
2: Their
1: bringing them and finding them as leaders or elders was just not enough. They needed God's power to be able to lead Israel well. So in Numbers 11, verse 17, let's read verse 17. Numbers 11,
2: 17.
1: So in verse 16, he says, bring them close, bring them. And so that they will come and stand together with you. And then let's listen to 17. I will come down and speak with you there, and I will take some of the power of the Spirit, and the S is capital S. So even in the Old Testament, the Spirit of God was resting on people. Sometimes we have the mind that the Peters and the Davids, the Spirit came upon them and left. But when you are reading the Bible closely, sometimes you see that it was not like that. See, I will take some of the power of the Spirit that is on you and put it on them. They will share the burden of the people with you so that you will not have to carry it alone.
2: And you mudun so no say na me sane na me no abekasa na me de homa e wo so no bi me gu on so na wone wo aso oman ni mu na wo aboa wo aso adezoa.
1: So for you to become an effective elder,
2: you just
1: don't have to be a morally good person.
2: Nice
1: man.
2: Wise
1: fellow. You need to be spirit filled as well. So if I have to recap, from 1 Timothy chapter 3 or Titus 1, the qualification was about morally good fellows who are also able to teach. In Exodus, it was about capable men, people who have the ability, capable men and trustworthy persons. Now, Peter's criteria was looking for spirit, people with spiritual capacity and wisdom. So when you put all together, the elder should not just be a wise, well-behaved leader, but a spirit-filled person. Who appoints elders in the Bible? The Bible, who appointed elders and who are supposed to appoint elders. Let me remind you of Acts 14:23. And Paul and Barnabas, these were apostles, appointed elders for them in each church. So who appoints elders, apostles, prophets? In our in the scriptures, apostles, prophets were appointing elders.
2: Now we see mpenifo ewo asafo no eso na ohwa ahai na eye Paulo ene Barnaba ene wo ye nti won wo si asafo no so mpenifo no eye asomafo.
1: In Titus 1:5, Titus, an apostle, was also supposed to do that.
2: Okay, Tito, human no motive di kan yemu num no a na Tito ene oyɛ saade no.
1: So you see that the elders were closely with the apostles.
2: Na cheta mpenifo na asafo mpenifo no wone asomafo no yɛ adwuma
1: bo. To man the churches.
2: Na oyɛ saa ade hwɛ asafo no so.
1: What is the role of an elder in the church?
2: Obi asafo penia na adwuma ne sɛn?
1: What is the role of an elder in the church? A church elder is a person who has spiritual authority in the church.
2: Now,
1: in simple terms, a church elder is a long-time church member, typically mature, who is there to offer guidance and mentorship to fellow members of a congregation.
2: Shall
1: we read these lines together? Ready, go. In simple terms, a church elder is a long-time church member. Now, we don't want to, Paul says that when somebody gets converted and is a new convert, or somebody just comes into join a local assembly, don't make him an elder. So we are saying that in simple terms, a church elder is a long-time church member. Let's go back to that. Typically mature. And in this sense, we are talking about the maturity, not just in character, but in the things of the spirit. He is there to offer guidance and mentorship for fellow members of a congregation. I'll open up that with time. What are the duties of an elder?
2: Yes, we'll be asafo no so penia, the human is saying.
1: Now I'll sum it in this. Their responsibilities are to preach and teach. The elder is to preach and teach. So when you are an elder, try and know the word of God, you must be able to preach and teach. Preside at the celebration of sacraments or worship or church service. So the elders preside over church services and sacraments. Administer the church through pastoral guidance.

0: involved, Bible studies, discipleship, all that is involved in the pastoral guidance. And to lead the congregation under their care in service ministry to the world. So he leads the church's ministry life in the church house, and then he also leads the congregation out for to serve the world. So we go out in rallies. We visit prisons. We visit hospitals. We touch the society. He leads us to go out with the gospel. Elders have always been volunteers. Elders in Bible times have always been volunteers to help manage Israel or help manage the church. Now, they play supporting roles to leaders and to the clergy. There is nowhere we had this group that is the elders of the people demanding some compensation for the work they offered. They served voluntarily. However, they served with some expectation. Let's go to Hebrews chapter 1. I'll take 1 and 2. Then we'll jump to 13 to 16. Hebrews chapter 11, verse 1. Now faith is confidence in what we hope for and assurance about what we do not see. Now look at this verse too. I want all of us to go home pondering over this verse too, try and get some message out of this verse too, and preach it in your local church. So the first verse is talking about faith. The substance of things hoped for, the evidence of things not seen.
1: Say,
0: this is what the ancient our forebears were commended for. So they served God in faith. Verse 13. All these people were still living by faith when they died. They did not receive the things promised. They only saw them and welcomed them from a distance, admitting that they were foreigners and strangers on earth.
1: Now,

0: they served with some expectation. Verse 14. People who say such things show that they are looking for a country of their
1: own.
0: If they had been thinking of the country they had left, they would have had opportunity to return. Instead, they were longing for a better country, a heavenly one. Therefore, God is not ashamed to be called their God, for he has prepared a city for them.
1: If they were to show cry, a yachin saw any osuru dear, ain't he? And you young coupon, you saw that frail one.
0: So they said voluntarily.
1: Yet
0: they served with some expectation. They look forward for a better country. They look forward unto God whom they were serving by faith to be their supply. Now this was their sustained energy. The faith in God they served. The presiding elder. So the term presiding elder is used differently in many jurisdictions. Now, in the Church of Pentecost, the presiding elder is an elder commissioned by leadership to have the oversight of the local church or assembly. Now, so lift your hands and can we read together and ready go? In the Church of Pentecost, the presiding elder is an elder commissioned by leadership to have the oversight of the local church or assembly.
1: So
0: I'm saying that if you hear the title presiding elder, it may mean different things in different jurisdictions. In other words, presiding elders are the assistants, like middle managers, whom the church appoint to supervise or head the lay workers.
1: Not just say, oh, yeah. Safonano da for an answer presiding elder, or you be a power no say, oh, moi, I was Safono social.
0: So the presiding elder are assistants,
1: or your buffo,
0: like middle managers, whom the church appoints to supervise or head the lay workers, the other officers. The presiding elder is the first among equals. As in primus inter pares. The presiding elder is the first among equals. As in Proverbs 31 verse 23. Now, this gives a picture of the presiding elder. Are we together? Can we read this one? Her husband is respected at the city gate, where he takes his seat among the elders of the land.
1: Now, when you knew Kunu Kropunu emu bra or Tiase Ewa and Penifono emu.
0: If he says he takes his seat among the elders, what that means is that he presides the elders.
1: Okasse or Jinaga Ewa and Penifono in Temwa, not just or no and a Damwano.
0: Where he takes his seat among the elders of the land.
1: Kunupuno ano and Otrasse and Penifono.
0: So the presiding elder is the first among equals.
1: And a sorpenino.
0: Now, what does that mean in practice? If we say first among equal, we mean is a leader of a group of people who is officially considered equal in right and status to the other members of the group.
1: Yekase ono ena odemfu a na chese nipa na oni won wo ho no onyina ye nipa kro de nemom oyesronkun kra wo.
0: Shall we read this one?
1: Oma ye nhwe we.
0: The presiding elder is the leader of a group of people who is officially considered equal in rights and status to the other members of the group. So the presiding elder is equal in rights and status to the other elders, but he is considered the leader.
1: Now, Usha said, Oyo Asafunano dafwa, ye wasafun penifa wudu bebre, e wasafunim nanso, oyobia odamwano.
0: In other words, he is one leading within a company of leaders. Now, in this instance, the presiding elder leads within a company of elders.
1: It is ocean year, presiding elder, no, you were elders, and I say, penifobibri or nanso or danwano.
0: Now, what does this really mean?
1: Say, nature.
0: This means that in the context of the work or the ministry at the local level, he is the person with the most immediate responsibility for the work.
1: Not just say, oh, shasa funumwa, or no, ne jumano ben, no pa.
0: So once we say that he is a presiding elder, we are saying that he is not more than, he is not over and above the elders. They are all elders, but he has been considered to be the leader. So he is of the same rank with them. And then, but what it means is that he is the person with the most immediate responsibility for the work, because he has been made the leader. Are we together? So what it means in context is that at the local level, he is the person with the most immediate responsibility for the work.
1: Now,
0: the others assist as servant leaders. He, as a director, encourages collaboration and considered himself only first among equals. The presiding elder, as first among equals, the first among the elders, should have the humility to treat the other elders as equals.
1: Se osha asafunano dafo a waye tibrekese no ese so bomoden no brene ho ase na otumi etutu no me yedi oboni ni die ema ne mfefo asore mpanifo.
0: Now so when there's a problem in the local church, because he has the immediate responsibility, the presiding elder cannot blame any other person but himself, and then you must have the humility to treat all your other elders as what? Equals. Have the humility. Don't lord yourself over them, because you are just first among
1: equals.
0: His job is to bring all the components together, all the elders together, all the deacons, the deaconess, the church together, and make the whole better than the sum of its individual parts.
1: The
0: presiding elder's job is to bring all the components together and make the whole better than the sum of individual parts. But say this after
1: me.
0: If you can. A good presiding elder should always put the theme of elders above himself.
1: So
0: now come to how the presiding elder should see his colleagues. How he should see his fellow elders. Now, in the first among equal situation, each person comes to the group with their own set of responsibilities, their own perspective, and their own commitment to the overall interest of the group. They come to contribute.
1: Sɛ oyɛ asafunano dafoɔ yi sɛ yɛ wasɔre mpanimfoɔ ahodoɔ no wɔka wo ho a obi bia aba a ɔwɔ nea ɔde ɛba bɛboa.
0: Yes, they all come to contribute.
1: Bibia aba a ɔwɔ deɛ ɔkura.
0: So when you are presiding elder, don't do it alone. See that everyone who is with you, all the elders have also a stake in what you are doing, and they all have something to supply. They come to contribute. Let me quickly touch the presiding elder as a leader. See, the church is an organization as well as an organism. As an organism, the life in the church must be kept, the fire must be kept burning. Now, through the power of the Holy Spirit, and it is the presiding elder's responsibility to make sure that the fire or the life in the church is kept. Now, as an organization, the church as an organization, it needs to be managed like any other organization is managed. So it is the responsibility of the presiding elder to lead his colleagues, elders, and the officers in the management and the advancement of the local church, both spiritually and physically.
1: So

cry and you share a ready you were the train. Annie, you were the train. Oh, right, yes, we were the etcher was here for them pembebri. Yes, yet you were the you were the train. For what some see you were the train. Some crunk, you were the train. You Christo a ditch train. You came to review Christ.

why anyone will say, among the gods, O Lord, who is like you? 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

Reverend insert Emmanuel upon. So I am very, very grateful from Asante Mampong. Reverend Emmanuel upon, either Emma upon or Emmanuel, please confirm to me and let me know whether you are Emmanuel or Emma, so that I'll be able to acknowledge you. Berema Abuaji Kudia or Hineba Abuaji Kudia Elias brother Moses

0: 15, verse 1 to 3. 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
0: Oh yeah, momo homodin. 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Yeah, you call prison, you call share, you call TBI, you call.

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David Medase. Remember prisoners. 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Joseph said that Cadiana Mammy tea or Canda anywhere. Joseph said, oh, yeah, they will be caught. 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A prisoner became an interpreter. 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Utie, asamna mami bi chatu Joseph suna ending wa prison. Obi ohan chatu suanti and wa dem. My brother, Reverend Geoffrey Paul Manso, Ewa Hamburg. Hey, my brother, Asantima Boniba. And was he preach on, my brother? 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He's gearing me up to preach on. My brother, thank you and God bless you.

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Why invest in the life when you know you're just somewhat to the show? Kroma, Kroma, Kroma, a meeting's a hood wa a koswa pa, Kroway, I would add it. Even one polit among in one political party, so one office will be.

0: president minka se president yo tisue yo misramu mu mechime na me u betimi achime kafaya wo bury you near the first president wo fa si su sebe ya asem no bedru president yanim amaye yi wadi ne 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Just and a lawyer, I'm one.
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Or say, Modasu Wahunemuji. 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

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I mean, shall say, also about Suna Oshe, Bompire, Emma Wonga, Namanimu, also for Miss Mark Frimpong. I mean, shall for watching the program live on Facebook. Vivian Yamsem, Yamin Shrau, Piaga, Piaga, Yamin Shrau. Abuaji Kodria, Unyamin Shrau. Kofu Gidra, Endest. Lord, thank you for counting me among the living this morning. And I'll say good morning, Daddy. Keep doing the good work. Thank you. From your son, Kofu Gidra Ernest Akiko. Ade ba kwa meka chre ana mesre obia ya utie nyame asem ne se enti unso de bia opese keep on doing the good work me o support me one support me ameye but eya un show concern kakrama nipa e kenya me asem aden 1 Corinthians 9:14 was it so has God ordained that those who preach the gospel must live by the gospel. Obin en tien mi crossing awu ye ntua kampache obi ntua meka e ye voluntarily na meka mi ura Yesu asem ntini ameka ne say ya no wa be support to me why so to send me the number to ja support show some support. Tight to call us or even yet, we need never support to Yamia Juma. Any pebbin so Yamia Kuma Pa Yamia Kuma Pa, yes, so for you wait to fool. So for you wait to fool. Bemana, me molding for nine, but also young coupon. We shall what it. 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Achu Emmanuel, you have joined the Facebook, TikTok, KK, Abby. Kofi 6-2. 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

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And Yesu catch there. Well, one day he took almost the whole chapter of Matthew 23 to address that subject of hypocrisy. 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And I'm speaking this morning. 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
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Me pa chow adia Yesu kan wasem wahi. 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

0: wa chairman wa kwa ba ba sampa 94.7 eh. It's another brand new day, another brand new Monday. Dia utime nko biara de nshira no nyu kese se we fidie da sampa 94.7. Mini Eddie, Pastor William, for the sir. And I pay me to Kunya Kesima, my mammy, papa, your humble servant, Pastor Kobana Akrofi. I was here, we are. And the day, Monday, the 3rd day of August 2026. Lord has been faithful to you and I. So wherever you are, have every reason to thank and appreciate him for the great things he has done. From January, June, July, and then you're August, 3rd day, the first Monday in the month of August. Are you ready? Na dum. Na meni umino. Jeting kwemu. Enti yeshe nyamiyasam. Psalm 124 verse 6. The Bible says, blessed be the Lord, who did not let dirty tear us apart. We escaped like a bird from a hunter's trap. Trap is broken and we are free. It shouldn't kill what they say. One fire and your hand and mom was in. And if you didn't a bubu, if you didn't a bubu, na minu mini ya dear home. If you didn't a bubu, na minu mini ya dear home. And he said, and a pay what he has here, ye fidia be a bubu. Fidia be bring up on a phone, a shishama. Shedding Muguasia, Petu, Mahonia Mania, Aba Mania, Aquincia, Mahoning Gugosia, Saint Abonifon, Sanke, and two. Now, one free at Yasifo Asasiso. But she didn't get ready, said one for Anya Hanam and Mamusin. If you didn't hear Bubuna, Minu Minu, dear, dear one. Sit down a minimum unit with my radio. Join your live on Facebook. Asempa 94.7. What's me? Join us with TikTok. William Fusese. William Fusese. We are live on Facebook. Asempa 94.7. And live on TikTok. William Fusese. Before you be zooming into a time of worship, this is the first Monday in the month of August. I want to tell you that just as God turned the famine of Samaria into abundance overnight in 2 Kings chapter 7, verse 3. To 20. So I declare over your life. So I declare over your life that this month, every impossible situation in your life will turn into a testimony. As the four lepers rose to move in faith, they go lead you into open door, divine provision, an unexpected breakthrough. Refuse to sit in fear. This is your season of sudden turnaround. We are here. Welcome into this month of divine abundance in Jesus' mighty name. Send me a promise, Samaria. Need Radidi Dakro. Emedia Nibusono. Sasson and Uncle Pombe to me the Dakro. Saw a bra who fame from January up to July. I mean, catch you a bra was so used to the maybe I would have been kind of peace. Radin Yen is Hammer. Usumi we and sue ye and sue cry ye. Radin to 2 1 amo and see ye. Baby, I will be a young Jew too. Radi be a pono and mount. Puno be a mousy. Radim be a pono. A radim fan could be in Jarrow. Soon we and see ye. Ya would you win Sabbath soon be a enyen shira. A ka, a nimuguasia, a bamani, a quinchia, petu, a radin jew and frimo. Non funny train in the far. I know a dino in Crowm. Oh, yes, you dim. A radin shut up. Busumi, we far dancing, you read Busumi. Busumi, we and see ye. Busumi, we be a farmer. Say, Radi, but do in car. Radin do car, man, and see ye. Oh, yes, Christ to dim. I mean, cost you be. Na ye funko odoma hingwan enemu abras of opinion pastor Bernard G abaka yensa no mali enemu ya sorry irade inti mayenko studio bi na afi yemfa osori embro yenko studio bi never osori embro baby we are joining us this year abrana sofo edi enemu ya sorry irade joining us this year aba kwaba. Radin shall pass a Wabakayan, sir, and a fee. For every mana, you turn to me, Radin.
1: And I know pain, yet a radia sick, and when the bumble pa, a radi, and your chains. Ebusia, and a first Monday of August. And then the issue you must see a mamma called you money building and number quans or more conuma. A mamma shall send the room of fear on the quajuma. I no pay the near catcher crystal. I no pay a damn cry near catcher or hidden. And when the name of Pa Radi Wayamai from January to August, Yame Wayibi Yame Wayibi. Engine, I am mum, yan sorrow to as if you're uncle Pong. Engine, I am mum, yan to smoke a siano. Maybe I'll be a wano. A damn kind of special name. Be a wano. 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
0: okay
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1: Ice kiss.
0: Yeah.
1: Okay. O ministry name ice kiss. Obojuma pa. Na mi nshira pa. Na onyo. O social media handle ya dey.
2: Ice kiss.
1: Yeah. 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
2: ICE.
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1: KEYS. Okay, ice kiss. Na mi nshira wate. Na onyo kese won sanu bo pa pa. Erade nshira pa. Abusuya haye 90 4.7 Asempa FM. I was hearing a mission of Pastor with you with Fidia to Asempa 94.7.

by Minister Rose Bachman featuring Great Ampon. And a penguin, we have a boy, papa. Social media handle me. Conoco penguin, I am serious. Maminda will be around na Saturday. Mobile me, Jimmy Dickesia, me, yeah. Our divine power assemblies of God. We were prayer group, I am bomb by Monday to Friday, 9:30 to 10:15. And I do be now every month ending on our first week in the year. This month we share our divine power assemblies of God. It was serious. I didn't man and Sasso. Essentially, be brace here. And you know, what do you say? Oh, family, no, mommy, you back up prayer group. Na yen to me, and boom, pie. What do you say? Na yen, mom, pie. Mom, mobile program, no, so I mean, shrow. Pray unto something happen. Prayer group, phone, you know, so already, and shramo, papa, papa. If you say, oh, by my Jimmy Dina, I fe. Already, and shramo, pa, no, you can see. Na normal wo frame me am dey obeka ho 0546 700 299. Me personal number no 0546 700 299. This is for the last time, 0546 700 299. Me papa your humble servant Pastor Kwabena Akrofi, the Kwabena Akrofi Ministry Foundation, and also in control so you make see every year be a year impact life through education. This month, no. Kosupa. 18 September. 18 September. That's next month. 10 a.m. exactly. Watching at the BSLA Primary and GHS. But more than so, support you, my dear. Now, baby, I'll be coming. The books, the coach and Kuala. The coach. Team Ma Wosikan Kumbi. Ma Wosikan Kumbi. Now, baby, and to me, you come up. It's a woman, so baby, from me, papa. 0546 98 2158 0546 98 2158. But what do you say? Bebua, you're one call, you're only be. No, no, no, some panel. It's a woman, you're so bebua. What? Assemblies of God, Ghana Glory City presents Destiny Summit theme, Signs and Wonders, John chapter 14, verse 12, Faith of Our Fathers. Jumedie Kosuo, Glory City Auditorium, Amasamai, I can double. So, if any Jumedie is in stress, so are Reverend Ebedeza Esibu, or your district secretary, and a Reverend Justice Fori Amamfo. So, what Jumedie is so, Papa, you so obuju mapa. And Jumedie Bekosu, from any Monday, 30 to 9th, that is Sunday. Monday to Friday at 6:30. Na 8:30 no ma pon. And a Sunday so e ya na pa na. Men you home free na obey in shrapi. Afim pa chasha no suma me say. Ya ye classmate ya ye bibi ya. Wo Assemblies of God Theological Mission Seminary. Pastor Nuhu Abubaka. Si wunya no hokafo. Edit. Mouth Kuloji. Then I'm Doma this coming Saturday on the 8th. More carbom, sir. I worry for my engagement in Mekosu. I will hold around Juhas New Campus. Hold around Juhas New Campus. A whole Najmedi Bekosu. Close to Christian Assembly. Menu home frame now wedding in Akosu. Christ is the same international ministry. And upon nine, I'm a debe shas here. You tune suffer will be a table body and a bra. Na into me. What time would you come a commander and your fepa? Apostolic Church, Ghana, Cape Coast District, Fairway Service, Akosu, Emma. Pastor Michael Ato Essel, Senior Minister, and Lady Dinah Essel, Nebu Shiano. It's your Tunes Afro, Sunday 9th, and I'm going to be
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Wutubodiasa, and Papa Mamu Bujuma, and I am Kujam Kama Kama Pa, Nabibia, and to me, and Yefe. Another farewell service, the Apostolic Church Ghana. Sudro Piapim district in honor of Pastor and Lady Pari Boateng. Jimmy Dis will cost us Sunday, 9th August now. Sudro Piapim, 8:30 Saturday. And your home from Yenina and Kotamuchi and Kojamu Kamakama, Omabu Juma Papa Papa Papa Papa. Now, Yami Bishro P. Se ukotao omuchi Bibia ayakama Afi Ye ye classmates bi wa AGTS The family of Echampong and Kwenin Pastor Andrew Squami Echampong Any Eunice Kwenin Bekam Mwabon Se awarifu This coming Saturday on the 8th August Ewo Church of Pentacles, Chrono Central, Chrono Neum, Najibedi Bekosu, and you free more bra now, obeying Shrapi. Namin Shrap Passe, Okaya Ho, and a day, Nawachi, and see we and see we cray. Radima Wakuma Suebi Sadina, and Bremo Mau, Radin Shrapi, not on your ye, and see we and see we cray. We deem the Pastor William for the Samia Duma, which now you will share what you will do. Enjoy the rest of the show. Happiness, the ultimate sports news. Because Sofu Nelson, Yada Roma, Boy Chidom Kamakama producer Jumedi. When you're live on Facebook, yes, Sofu Nelson. Sofu Nelson Yamin Shrapa. Many will feed any free. Enjoy the rest of the program. God bless you, young kids.

0: Asempa 94.7 FM for na Juada anopa brosun say the sports news at 6 no April monsoon for set does in Guma jam and this and say na 3rd of August 2026 na Asempa sports news at 6 in sma yede April no na 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
0: 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And we need that match, no. And the Akobana say Ghana the last match, no. Hey, Mali, and you know, Mbebo Nyami Aduma. Now you say, a Dayawada Ebe, 8 p.m. And a match will be to Jah, Nebian say to me, Akonkai, and Ma Akobana say, Group D, no. When Mike Cameroon for a call from the Dikamu was 6 points, a plus of 2. And after Ghana tossing me, no, you were 3 points, no, plus 1 goal. And what's in the Mali, so I've been 3 points, no, and so El Honoma, now so El Common Kevad, and no munya points bia ensu enfrenfrenti Ghana ene eye oman Mali ebono na Kevin so ene Cameroon fo so e di 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
3: It was a physical game. I felt that Cameroon played more physical, especially in the first half, than us. They won almost every life field well, and sometimes you think that you're a little bit unlucky in some situation, but I also think they deserve the luck. And I think they were harder than us. They wanted this a little bit more in the first half, and that's why also they came out with 1-0 in halftime. Of course, it's tough for us with a penalty against us, and also in the second half, well, I think we played pretty good, and we great chances enough to score the equalizer, and we did, and they took it away. And then we were keep fighting, and like I said, like we have a chance enough to score 1-1. We could there to win as well, but it is what it is. So we need to learn from this game and move forward.
0: Winning in some and as a block queens of gun head coach and as they came lost what the air to Jahana we na Evelyn Bedu and Redu baby no boss out in Nago keep an yaba or boss out in a coping bar and watching us match back one as a ball back one and they are deflected by Evelyn Bedu sort in a cottage and also na aqua koye and bononese advance and some na koye upside and ra Nancy Kunim di Amma and Evelyn Bedu see one on the onion disappointed nitim nya disappointed because second a bomb boy no eye bo anese ni pa na nyoma na nankoye into eye disappointed omo di eye pressure ni nyina e kwa kogu male fo so nyame aduma eda yawada.
2: I'm not feeling so much disappointed because I believe in our quality and I know we're going to deliver in the next game, so not too much disappointed. And we all know it's football, it's sometimes good, it's sometimes bad, and we're going to learn our lesson and take something positive into the next game. We've just been together as a team, fight forward, stay positive, and just going into the next game with so much confidence. And it's a game like, and we all know that Cameroon is also a very good team. So yeah, it's really good that we got to see what happened. And I think in the second half we came like really great and responded to the game. So yeah.
0: When in someone else, Evelyn Bedu, aha, me no ekese eja, na yesempo no, wadin some wem so di atuja, ewo yemfi Black Queens of Ghana, sunyen kopim, ewo under 20 Black Satellite of Ghana, womu aseye, 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
3: We came here to, you know, compete the way. I always said that we know there are some one or two things that couldn't go on properly, but football, you get everything 100%. It was a difficult one. Togo also wanted to win, and we also wanted to try the day, wait for what happens between Nigeria.
4: Asimba FM.
3: Yes, it was keenly contested, but I think we were slightly ahead of the Togolese, but we find the net, but I don't know. I have to watch the goal again. I can't tell whether it was. I don't know what happened. We scored, but the referee disallowed the goal. So we are okay with that. It's part of football. It's only that we have to move on and try to reorganize ourselves there when we get home. But like we are the ones when it comes to the AFCON proper. But that did not, you know, demotivate us, or that is not encouraging us to give up our best. Came here and tried to come. This team has seen too much success during the past years. So anything below the cup, you know, Ghanaians will not accept it. So what happened here, I don't think it's what we came here for. Yeah, the under 20 in Ghana, we value this team and we know the standards this team has set before. And that is what or where we want to get the team to. So we came to win, but it didn't work out. That's what I said. We have to reorganize ourselves very, very well before the AFCON proper.
0: Maswa Kunadu head coach at the Ma Block Fence, no, no, Ghana form fanche, anti winning small, the Atuja Elho, na Yanko Ura, Mohamed Polo, the dribble magician, Nasoye, na Polo Akaso, Osi, Omo time, 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
4: commitment ni de e nya pa pa pa Yeah, committee of nay sacrificing. Yeah, you know, we and to make and do your work, a sacrifice, you know, patriotism. Yeah, you say, you know, it's about money. The Sikano Tutua is your time. Now, time, no dear. I say, look at when Omuko woke up. The way they started, everybody was happy. But at a point in time, I didn't know, a cut, all of a sudden, why did he cut? It shows, you know, there is some sort of commitment. And some sort of, you know, local based players, that sort of, you know, Ghanaian, you know, style of an Indian. And, you know, because almost majority of them, from foreign base, there is none of them, only the goalkeeper. And that character and that sort of commitment was lacking.
0: When in some former Blasters nurse winger, Nasim Bonane player, Mohamed Polo, what they are to ja afa and number four Yomusia can edema yen national teams, especially Blasters. 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
5: We have proven time and time that we don't ask for bigger, like how we don't want to be compared to our one of the lovely girlfriend Ghana have, the blaster. We don't want to be comparing ourselves. But I believe that Parasports has proved time and time that we don't need much to win laurels for Ghana. Zinabu has demonstrated. Hayford, the 17 years boy, have demonstrated. Tairo have demonstrated. Promise, Paraswimi have demonstrated. We just need an equal shade of the cake. I will say it once again. I would prefer for the nation to invest $9,000 in me in terms of preparation, in terms of equipment, in terms of everything. And after winning gold, they can give me $1,000. Then I can believe they have vested in that gold they wanted. So I've been running for Ghana for 20 years now. My equipment have been bought by myself all the time. I'm just hoping that, as the minister has said, they are going to invest in the athletes. It should not be just a waste. It should be action taken. Samson Dean, the president of Africa Paralympics Committee, the president of National Paralympic Committee, is proving it day by day. Our coming here, preparation for back home, pocket money support from him and the management has shown it's a part of motivation.
1: All that. Asempa FM.
0: When you see my name, Sebeche, aha, ne wade atuja, aha, ntininsem ensu enono, na Ghana Olympic Committee, edi ababo ntinse, ene obeda, eye team Ghana, ase, ewo mwadimba, amu kokoboye, ewo 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
7: George F.E., a former vice president of the F.E., the A.B. Sanders said, Unim football, we are experienced in progress of work for normalization committee. Officer Omo, they are on track and assessing the city amount.
8: No comment.
7: From time Omo said, you must say, Ebepim, now I can't make a clay, now Omo Dumadia Baby, you know, what George F.E. saying that who normalization? No?
8: No comment.
7: And the first time when you had the opportunity, you have a Juma Omaye, say a boy football people, and I say, feel, say a Juma in so many.
8: No comment.
7: George, the OED has a movie now, bow, a be a doctor, and also no, and I say, fear of victimization, it wouldn't mean Chiragin.
8: When we're Japanese team, a barracks boy, Zongo boy, also Nadia.
7: And then, mama opportunity, young boy, send a who normalization, Juma.
8: No comment.
7: Kofo capabilities all bar on that committee, no. And who is saying?
8: No comment.
9: Competition I ever organize it. Mm-hmm. And who have Balua Abba?
7: Yeah.
9: Back and forth. So I'm going to organize it. I'm mad. I said last week.
7: Yeah.
9: Are you telling me, say, George, do your opinion or something away now? Is that what you're telling us?
7: Okay.
8: No, Jojo. No comment.
10: What's your mama? How many so?
6: Oko try any ampunsem na na with this carbon. 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
1: Una
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1: 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One hour of Empa FM. Beme na won't see swung waham. 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
4: Hello, good morning.

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May we be heard and understood from the suburbs to the hood. May you judge us by our hearts and not by our mistakes. And see that we get a breakthrough, however long that it takes. May you fill that void in our souls that will lay our fears to rest. Because there's no way we can live for Jesus when we're living in the flesh. So I pray that you allow our spirits to be born, grow strong, move on, know right from wrong. 1 John chapter 2, verse 15. Do not love the world or anything in the world. And we know what that means. But listen, we know the distance we need to be away from fire to keep it missing. That doesn't mean we'll listen. Lord, you take care of fools and babies. You teach women to honor their men and men respect their ladies. But lately, so many of us have gone astray, doing wrong for so long that we've forgotten the way. Please bring us back home, instill in us the word, which is our backbone. We're just children that act grown. There is so much that we're entitled to, yet we receive so little. Because in this time of spiritual warfare, we're comfortable in the middle.

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Yeah, Brenna, so if we shall make up him say, no, I'm going to have a permono, and the agreement, Sam, and I'll pay. Yeah, the Asia live on radio, live on a Champa 94.7 sounds in the live or Asida 105.9 or Takwa de sounds in our Takwa. Yeah, live or Mediama 92.9 or Takwa Babia will be a 80. A very good morning. Ya chacha obia, ya chacha obia. Adope baby out timin ka baby out timine. A very good morning to you. Ya dasi pa se Johnny Brenginano. Mokipi the faith and trust in us. Eba agudi munsama. Yeah, the reference point, the headquarters of Ghana Sports. And I'm saying ha and a Ghana Kasa, a Hana Ghana tie, and chino asubia in your chiano penso. It is our time, it is our duty, it is our responsibility, sir. Yeshiamo na yedi agudi munsam the Monday's edition of the Ultimate Sports Show. Anopei, yade ebedan wo, yade eto, yak bamara so, yatrine serani abasa na fe, enkoma wose yedie, na ebua maragana sports, na enyane champe frenye nano. Anopei, production team na daruma, yensa akan koma nina, ewo ha, yabestre nwa join yen, live on our YouTube page, live on the YouTube page, Asempa 94.7 Asempa 94.7 live on the YouTube page. Share me one tempa. And I'm saying, and they young common do na ebe free YouTube page. And so, and aba na wasembisha watenye ye watin atin yina no o de fa de ba. Ya jibre to me a king can yina. Ede amao ansakra. And ye be yen lines on edia tum 0302216545. And 0302216546. 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na bibia so etumi akwe today Monday the 3rd day of August, the year 2026, the year of our Lord, and our prayer tonight here. Yadi and Juada Dianoso, Eddie Asiao, Ewojume Dianoso, and Inti Ayana, Wakeho, na Yetumi, Eddie, and Komono Bebebe, Ewojume Dianoso. Production team, no, I am set and ready. 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I'm your Supreme and I'm paying Matinasia. Yadi ye Monday's edition of the Ultimate Sports Show. No? Yadi Asia. Yanchia those in the diaspora. Ya chacha mopa. And I'm saying, weather no, pejam sana. Chimse mwaye si, baby so, mwadropa. And so, tutuana ayaswa. Omu 80 the Monday's edition of the Ultimate Sports Show. If we are sempa 94.7 and we say I am not working and then come on a draw super say if you can the bar na and come on I pag na said the tibiano ya bet to your boy say na ya tase mako mako na ya to me a demon come on your na ya hearing na ne puma sibre na and come on bebe chia was saying na ya di anutumbino na ya di anuatum na ya to me a boy na ya shisha na bibia so to me a quay major and on the 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
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Matisse Amanfo calling for the head of the head coach, Maxwell Kunadu. Minim Wadrin Chere, and I'm say, yeah, Titi Abichero, Nicha, no, no. Dear Oma Kodene, did ya chair, what Ivory Coast, did ya chair, say, yeah, shouldn't say, yeah, dear. Now, the year 2027 AFCON under 20 dia no enya dia ebetumi atentam nya dia ebekoyie enya dia yebenya ni da so bia e dia free side team no ene the way forward for the national under 20 team according to 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
1: 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Gold Board CEO to diasporas. And it comes with a picture of Yura Samuel. 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And the picture edisa story echi inti and they also mwenya brepa some mebwa ama and the gold board ne investment ya hudu on person yeni na tumia costume titru eye mwa mwa amanoneno mwina mfam hunjim na yemsha mwana enyoma enkoye. Man jailed 10 years
0: okay
1: for defiling step daughter.
0: Wow. We are here, yo.
1: And who been a baby walking on a moon in Tifia?
0: Wow, wow, ban.
1: Wow, wow, bow. No.
0: Hey, I rose a moon.
1: A mumpire, man. Now, Oko back page of the Daily Guide and Opaya was a medium to host CAF Champions League matches at TNA Stadium. Yeah. Last week, we did our story way now. And so, ho. Now, speaker. Edges MPs to support third Democracy Cup in Kumasi.
0: Okay.
1: Now, there's a Democracy Cup, and so yamia dumua. I guess Bosumia Yatiasim, we need a Tosuba Kumaku, Edunu, and what 28 August 2026. Ewa Babanyara Sports Stadium, El Kumasi, and Santi Kotokonia Cry House of Folk, Woman the Bearing Town, so a Democracy Cup near Tosumi and Sa Ebaso.
0: Okay.
1: Nano, and a Speaker of Parliament, Yura Aban Smala Kingsford
0: Sumani
1: Kingsford.

0: suhu emu na udweni echim ewo adumonline.com wa
1: okay.
0: And now no pay story said da hopa na se ano eya ya share no eya MPP formo protest ya ma che se ya mi adum wa against sif o meya sa protest no
1: yeah.
0: Na e dia dasom and so say MPP announce democracy under attack protest democracy under attack protest for Agnes Sif. And no air story oko adumonline.com and opay ubenye binafe wetumi akenkan enso ewo eho enomo intisan ehonsam enso esiti enafe education ministry clarifies language of instruction policy for basic schools.
1: Okay.
0: And also you'll be an answer woman swing a day with Baba Kosku and no pass or tin your masia. 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On myam fui and in some kaka to your ha. Okohanes and nsu betumi abwa my to meako ye. Na bakwa me debe chat to an se wasi ECOWAS approves $250,000 donation for Ghana flood victims.
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0: 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Wa se Mahama raises concerns over unhygienic fish drying at Tema New Town.
1: Yeah.
0: Into Mampenin so ate ne bus stop boys, you know.
1: Yeah.
0: And ko eko hunu sanyo manua. 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A watche mu ye pase mfe ye kura. These are stories ha. And Monday you know kase e dominity headlines e wo kuwakata ne online ne suwa yadi e tumeni enso e honti papa.
1: Okay. Very well, Kim Kaninja and Motin and Kano. Way a year, okay, my show, me didn't the Koku Anansi watching you live from Noom and Edikan, a real mudada among for the messages. No, I shall say, Eba, Malam, aka Breastfeeding. Good morning, my show. I'm enjoying the Great Sports Show. House of Folk and Liverpool will take this season's league and on also Eddie Abba. Maybe I'll tell my messages in my name, Rantem. My name Rantem and I'm saying yebeshwe na ye yi messages ni nyina ntentempa na ye de efio na afia ma kwenya no so ama mo so motimi akabi ehor ma sempa FM sini 94.7 ye da ho eti enkonya so the Monday's edition of the Ultimate Sports Show Edanu Pay ye de Asia wo ewo enjume de ni si yemfa eye dadwene no emfamra yemfa dadwene no emfamra na major on the table the National Under 20 and a more abysmal performance and that's abysmal sure on the my ever the ongoing a year wafua a Kosovo a year Ivory Coast and Shedda and Yandikas Empire was a it me a dear home a gym a demon come up a can you mommy and you need and come over office mommy and you that you know our office now if you are you become my son and pen for to me at all so
0: yeah Papa Medasi na Osha and the 20 nkoma. 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
1: Okay.
0: Na players 20 ni tio Shaibu Rafik every Samatis Emmanuel Ajiman ewo internalize Boniface Blay every Baseke Holy Stars Bahama Issa every African Viking Football Club Kofi Junior Kuma ewo Dreams FC. 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
1: yeah.
0: Efre Diana. 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Or a Rising African Star. Osafuentri ewo Accra Great Olympics. Kevin Nkuma wo Midiama Sporting Club. 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

0: Benin FC. 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
0: Liberty Nkwanya two plays a woman. Papa.
3: Yes.
0: Having said all this, my argument in any say, it was last year. Anna. Yeko Congress here. Yeah, they best started the campaign this season. No? F4 you know, some of the policies in here, they're not local league anymore. I bet boy, Ama, you to me a junior year when it comes to your football near day. Proud to the commencement of last season's league. T a story of F4 in the bio, Ghana Football Association, on official website, story on the bio. Ghana Premier League Division 1 and Division 2 clubs mandated to use U19 players in match day squad. Now, Ukwe Nimho Kakra. Was it this directive announced by President Ketty Edwin Simeon Okeku during the 30th Ordinary Congress held at the Ghanaian Soccer Center of Excellence is set to take effect from the upcoming season. Under the new rules, Premier League clubs will be required to include a minimum of four under 19 players in their match day squad. Four. With at least two of them starting the game too. This policy underscores the GFA commitment to nurturing young talent and providing them with the necessary exposure to top level. My main fancy we work at Kanani here.
3: Mate.
0: Papa Usha Botaye Techira. Ah, Eyam Mara Yadi ball last year league in one. Maswe kuna do any charges. After 20 players. Eh kwako bo. If I'm saying waffle tournament,
3: okay,
0: Papa 20 players, you know, you're not 10 players from the Ghana Premier League. I'm gonna make it 20 list man squad. You're the 20. I'm a meeting when they say, apart from say club will be an 18 clubs in the Ebo, maybe,
3: yeah, 18
0: apart League from clubs, you be say, Obia and register four under 19 players, you know, and Papa, me know what you say. Okay, so your calculation. Now, who multiply 4 by 18 now? It's supposed to give you 72. So what it means is that we have 72 players. What you say? We have 72 players, Mebua.
3: Sure.
0: Say 4 by 18. Until 4 by 18 should give you 72. So it means you were 72 players. I'm here under 19 players. I'm over Ghana Premier League. Ah, you're born last year. In the summer under 19, up a young fan is averagely. So who quantify quite a passy a chim, I mean chim mount. Say young quantify the enter by ratio. Ebi Obeyan said 72 no quen your mini nan a bedus abri in the age, you know.
3: I don't fall
0: good, I don't fall it. In Tianyan is 72 no uchemum, you know, I saying 72 no uchemum, and you know. Then Ubenya 36, mebwa. In the end, you say 36 players. Crowd on my brother and 20 or so.
3: Okay.
0: You still have 36 players to choose from, mebwa. What's our another 36 players? I be age, you know, ever falling within that 20-year bonus abri because this initiative was introduced just last year.
3: Okay.
0: In the it doesn't make sense. So because I'm in Abu, so until I'm saying 36 players, I'm falling within that 19. I'm to make qualification to if I'm saying national 20. Now, Papa, having said that,
3: me too, Pa.
0: FF1 say, I'm mandated, say, match be a club, be a bebo biano. I was say, under 19 players in two players, it will start this game. No?
3: Okay.
0: So, who find the friends has a team? No? It means has about 34 matches, me boy.
3: Yeah.
0: Club will be about 34 matches. It means 34 matches in Ninano. Under 19 players, so me a kwan bo be 2-2-2-2-2-2-2-2. So I know she kwan every single club. So I constant in point one rotating it 4 under 19 players. So it means 2 two players now, mom, we are constant, you know. Obey two, and they will multiply two players by 18. I'll say, mom, 36. It means 36 players in here. Liga, your boy, and in each Premier League club will be 36 players, or more fully within under 19. No, or we need to mean your match playing time.
3: Okay,
0: and they should be able to be fit. Maswe kuna dun any team. Almost selecti and the 20 players a year they cobo this particular Wafu championship with FFONUM BUTA YENTI OME INTRODUCE THIS SYSTEM. They say ye bet me your players a dear ku ye juvenile national teams and papa Premier League players a bamun. Omo mburu 5.
3: Okay.
0: Samates Emma ye player baku. Karela. Emma ye mienu. Samates ma ye baku. Karela, Emma ye mienu. Ena Basake, Holy Stars. Emma ye baku. Dreams FC. Emma ye baku. Ena Adriana Stars. And so Emma ye baku. These are players that are to me a key squad. No.
3: But enye compose yourself for ABA Premier League players in Kwanzo. Because you have the whole of the Division 1, the Division 2. In fact, the whole of Ghana. To make your selections. And I just say, let's take it to Premier League players.
0: Okay. Nice question. Now we'll be summing. Ejuma na woye, no upe ejuma ya diana, se upe ejuma na ebe bua. Ama adia no ayem
3: rama. Oh, upe niye. Sene, upe niye. Upe niye.
0: Aha, upe niye. Nese wosha time frame na yidi ejuma na maon.
3: Okay.
0: Nese the time frame, no, em bua for you to go with your long-term planner. What is the next action? The next action, the immediate plan, or probably the midterm, the short-term plan, or the midterm plan. And the midterm plan, and they say, FNA decay introduce initiative will be a boy,
3: a guide you.
0: And for this, you know, yeah, we have Premier League players or Matisse Ghana Premier and the Ghana Premier League for Kroma, your kind of club league, yeah, boy. It is the apex of your domestic football, yeah, boy. And I'm a boy.
3: It is the elite, yeah
0: true. The elite, you know. So if you are bringing a player from that place in everybody, a human inquiry, because this kind of exposure, any Bibian, Omen Hunada. Into the question and say, yes, you are selecting 20 players, like I made mention. So papa, won't you mean cause 20 players in a Ghana Premier League place? This is a working.
3: Yeah.
0: But I find it difficult. Say Uko Wafu tournament. Not FFO this such an initiative, Baba. Not even 10 players to me make it from the Ghana Premier League. I want to wait you know.
3: Me baby I'm a person saying boa minimative for say that directive if anybody. In full compliance, Ubeti me I'm making analysis for us to understand. Say, clubs in the Premier League, ni na ano. Omo bo Sam Rano, omo diso. Yebo game, who under 20 players, no, and as under 90 because the minimum is a lot of the clubs, no. I register certain number of junior players, but it be all match day, kra no. It be in ko campo kra. I will see it me conclude by saying, say, clubs na kasa rong Sam Rano, omo diso ana, omo diso.
0: Papa, once. A requirement na match this squad about bonting clearly usher squad who do a man for you so you need
3: here.
0: I am tempted to believe say a yeduma.
3: Yes.
0: Okay. Because a part of the requirement you the starting league. But you make out say a part of the requirement you the starting league. Now papa, even Saum make it argument, you know. Nebi a one fan say omo mu bobi nku ampa na odebe ya argument ya. She kotoko TNU
3: ni tiopa mi follow pa.
0: Kotoko omo youth team no. Omo show bia Ashanti region ho.
3: Yeah.
0: Ya make and the 20 squad. Kotoko youth team o show bia bo middle league. Wo show bia wenye qualification as say your ma promote omo aba. I think second division e bua. Kotoko youth team no.
3: Omo aba eh second division.
0: Omo aba second division. What for 20 players? Kotoko you team player be about Ukraine. When we all know how dominant as our team no aye. Again, house of folk. If this is the system and I said this is the way to go for the FIA, it starts with the big clubs. Yet after the World Cup, we were analyzing and the 19 player about World Cup with all the defenders about World Cup for all the 48 countries I call World Cup no. You see a certain 19-year-old Paul Kubasi, and the Waji, the defender of the Yempatrobo team, obo FC Barcelona.
3: Eh, no correct. Mm.
0: Ye graduating no, ye be na graduating no. How many years no buy? But ye didn't real system in no. System na yi na mama national team na benefit. When and supervise what? E will not if I'm saying this particular initiative that FIFA dey buy no. When e supervise? To say they will be saying, is it in full compliance?
3: Yeah, I'll say, yeah, yeah, yeah.
0: What are the justifications 10 months for Kunal to select in the 20 man squad here? Yeah, yeah, even 10 players from this particular initiative, Mama make it 20 man squad. Boys, when FFO no are stating categorically clear in their release, say, this policy underscores the GFA commitment to nurturing young talent in providing them the necessary exposure to top level.
3: Okay.
0: Intimate na ha. Si se mi hun koma o si edi bi.
3: Em koma o si edi no am dia ba.
0: Ye boy, na ye edi nkomo. Policies in edi ato wey o say to me guide national team coach. Is he aware of this particular policy? Because anya hwe kura no. The technical team of the national and the 20 team. Coach and dey edi Winfred Dormon.
3: Yeah.
0: O coach Dream Safsi. He is part of the technical team. With this policy, CFG, you can't say youth development, dear. I don't think it's a way you're coaching, national juvenile teams in war. It should be a difficult task for you. Okay. And once you have a policy anymore, where are we? And him funny, you do. How many players and you track you? Because how you coach, next year, the national team, you have a national under 20 man. Papa, the moment you're there, you're the man, you're active season.
3: Exactly.
0: I have to ultimate track a certain players. It's okay. My penny down 15 players from the Ghana Premier League. Then, may show 5 players from Division 1, Division 2. Number do my Ababi Rim. But because me per se, players way, on me at the top level, I will carve organized competitions in T. Uber here players or more at the highest level. Not limiting the conversation to only meaning I'm having for course players in this annual man. But again, Papa, yeti hey. Obetian CS national team. A right to dream academy for omo players be APM omo koba blasters meboa. Yentibi.
3: Yentibi pa.
0: Right to dream academy. Yes, omo united. Na papa no right to dream academy for ne de bana ne 20 hey de yehu.
3: So say my biggest challenge they say we yako performing abysmally. We are hosting the 2027 AFCON here in Ghana. Pedi yehu wo Ivory Coast no. Must we keep this team? Or Yensan she shared the team all over awaiting the 2027 AFCON. And I said the technical handlers of the team, you know, and I was dissolving as soon as possible. Now you pair a year new a year handlers for year the national under 20. Because you see, Kaninja, you're under 20, you know, said under 20, you know, a wood is the year we are. It means that the Black Stars is dead. Under 20, a wood said the year we are. Now there's no Black Stars for Yenbium. What you say? But mami ma won tie we mra. Na fi we are me sign am what so am me kakra. Na fi message saba.
4: 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We may drive me driving to me to me through message and answer me to me. Any call and I'm seeing your voice with you as I know. 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Ganama hono in your cleansing. Pram Ganama hono. Maestro, so does that mean I was once a former team manager for Anglesey United? From Pure Joy to Anglesey United. Then I hear no pram on Ganama hono. Oh, if ye training were ho, your boy matches a war, your camp war. Maestro, your camp war. Not me in Yama mini menu. I just am a soul. Cleansing. Every worker sitting in the house to the coaches. Cleansing. Business. Oh, the business center. Ganama Honu. Just like the way you are saying. A business center. Big time business center. Ah, now you cook camp for Honu. Cancer, a bahono, and then even players be cry, yet drop woman. Players now, ya drop a bin, who framing, I say, who be some say, ah, I a banner say, plan to be cancer, I say, and I may manage Amba. You see, excuses they give the boys, you know, when you listen at home. Minkasa say that, but yeah. Ganama Honwo, a young cleansing. Sir, type of coaches now. You know, sir, one way coaches now. Yeah, me tomorrow, Bakudiama. Jacob Nettie. Jacob Netty. Juma odi wo hano no. Jacob Netty. Juma Jacob Netty odi wo hano no. Dom mo nyina when they go there, that's what they do. Jacob Netty especially. I don't know a kingpin. Kingpin ewo. I'm telling you, Bomidi, Jacob Netty. I don't know a kingpin.
5: Ewo kana maho.
4: So what is going on there? Are you serious? And then who study acquire one way coaches be oh some particular faces of coaches I'm gonna tell piano you see them there it's very bad I am home meaning new ningo, you know I've been a team manager for
5: a simple FA.
4: So I know what I'm saying. Hey, what is going on there? Hey, very, very bad. Ah. Good morning. Jacob Nete. Sakwa Jacob Nete ne dia. Sa Jacob Nete no.
5: A simple FA.
4: Sa Jacob Nete no man yin enfru a. Masa. Ono na odi ejine mu Jacob Nete and a 70 or a 20 o. Ono kwa no ono tumi. Otumi phone. Otumi fa phone e frere. Players managers.
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4: I just say yes, yo. Me, I know what I'm talking about. Jacob Nete. So I got many in a few hours. One way some time ago you play with my friend under 20. I'm dropping. Look, he was told, sir, I had no idea drinking because a Titi Brothers player and Titi Brothers didn't come there as a friend. Player no. Going to the tournament, the boy was dropped. They told him, sir. Young man, don't drink waha just because he was of Titi Brothers team and then Titi Brothers didn't come there. Why? And then, see, what you are saying, me, I'm listening to you, but I didn't want to. But you see, you per se, man, you are talking like only on the whole. And because they're all coming in, and it is true. And you see, one silly thing about we Ghanaians, Sabi, it is for evidence, bruh. What is going on there? It's very, very bad. Maestro. Yeah, can't track a case out, but you're very, very bad. And yeah, the business aspect there, no. And yeah, I remember my third sister, so to you as a manager, or so to you, or hey, she knows all this, but why didn't you know?
3: Okay, we are, and come back, I know so. Can India buy a whole business community? And but me, the way betray me because Tim Niba straight away was a movie to camp. Now I say about 20 preparation, so
0: yeah.
3: I'm a woman awaiting the 2027 year AFCON Eba.
0: Yeah.
3: Sa squad ya enebe boyin. Sa pram business mentality allegations are ebe and one yemu ma betinemu. And I say a new set of technical team and a betting aboye. Uwe the oye ni we are Moshe Ban ba. This workout ukofa ba no pay. Maybe some Moshe Ban say oh mommy the 18 Premier League clubs no. From the last season, I boy, you know, players are almost boy, I know me below 19, almost falling into sure, that category. Sure. If you know, at this side, because media me feel said a lot of the clubs, yeah, and to me, and comply yeah, a lot of them because of 3 points. On to me for seeing found that 19 beer won't try any beer, but 20 will do that one too, and then you bet me be the discussion. We and Jeff,
0: but that's a protocol. Omo Pamu coach, your friend say, Karim Zito,
3: no,
0: okay, so Hamza Besom,
3: but you see, at that time, no more in the third division, and in the third division, it's very difficult for you to play for the national team.
0: No, me, person just say. Obeso Kotoko Munu. The registered 19 for and no.
3: That Lawson boy.
0: Yeah.
3: That Lawson boy is a grand. Yes, I'm a friend under 20, but we're sure any age, you know. Not during the tournament, you know. But yeah, a little over.
0: Tournament.
3: 20, yeah. And quickly, also more.
0: And so, because you've been here clarity, or because you can't tell me, say, a pool of 72 players. Now, unto me, even 10. I'm falling below the age in a Yari Koba tournament. And then I don't know the importance of this policy on the buy. But Papa, voice note now, boy.
3: Yen snappy, we are. Yabasin ba.
0: Voice note now.
3: Kwampoku issue, Niso.
0: Voice
3: and the message I was sharing.
0: A man in Swazam,
3: a man in Sudiano, and Yanino, snappy, and your family.
0: Papa,
3: Tifonso.
0: Voice note, ya boy. Asemhia. But some of the
5: FM,
0: or say, ye condemn. Say one silly thing about Ghanaians and then they say, okay, so I say for proof, bruh. And yet, silly comment. The tennis, Oman, you're the man, you're the Oman.
3: Yeah.
0: He who alleges must do what?
3: Must prove.
0: Adam Eboa. What they are saying to Obisu, it's also prove.
3: Exactly.
0: Until Obika say prove, it doesn't necessarily mean, say, Nimpano Nimni a walker. Until I know you're just by the by.
3: Yeah.
0: But The key issue here, players are selected to them. And what influence the player selection? Mm. Whether the players are merit to call up, no? Whether they are competent enough to go into the national team or not. And Papa Unim, sir, no, you know, we are coach here, and your radio soon over here, no, no.
3: Okay.
0: We are management committee member. We are executive council member of the FA. We are spokesperson of the FA. We are sympathizer of the FA. We are FA president. We are vice president here. Sir, no, you know, and your radio soon come over. And your park, and so.
3: Okay.
0: Because the justification, I will hear, and they say, these are the best players I would do on the tournament.
3: Exactly.
0: So the pool of talent we have in this country, we'll justify your inclusion, a selected place in a. These are the final 20 you settled on. And we do on the tournament. Nigeria shall fall, say,
3: 4-2.
0: When you're talking about draw, when you talk about draw, countries are only question when you can't be here.
3: I think they're apart from Nigeria. I mean, who the entity I said Burkina
0: and Burkina and Togo, who struggled to beat them. Now you sign banner say, yeah, Papa, no, I think sir, last 2 weeks, I was telling you, say, Papa, KG of 4, me this is a regional and the 15 and the 17 tournament in Mupadie. Also, I'm sorry, no, I'm not any questions. Yeah, both KGL and the 15 regional tournament. With the motive says our tournament, yes, it's a place I could go pram pram. Senior Minue Kane Sanka mean Pesa Majis Asamine Dia. Ya both regional tournament, each region there in this country. I represent it with players from here under 15. Ya born the 15. Ya born the 17 Miami Wafa. No draw safo. No, you're in charge of that regional competition here, KGF, for this game, remember?
3: Yeah.
0: You're born in our pram, no man's work, we still want to know your team to beat Burkina Faso only Togo. What is the relevance and the importance of Adena here?
3: Assembly, you can agree on
0: radio.
3: Because the foundation of the Black Stars is no more. They say we have lost it as a country. You need Black Stars Foundation, the over-dependence on players here who are blue
0: because the last and the 20 team a year successful. Hey, Karim Zito ni under 20 na omoji Afcon. Unfortunately, because of COVID, the uncle woke up. No time. Omoji Afcon. That team no had a Brenton Ididi Abdul Fatah Ishaku. That was our team. Papa Yoko woke up. No Ishaku Ruben and Omomani play.
3: They were pivotal.
0: Free bench. No, I've been in Mukaka.
3: Super sport.
0: But Papa said, Okay. Say you will be a yeji, say you're not a place into a national team. Now you want proper transition, now you want blueprint to be daho. No coach before national team. And you say coach, and you say, be a man, man, into a giant man on one year. Your pair, no coach, and understand the system. Last week, me can say no more year argument to be about coach and he did it, Luis De La Fuente.
3: Yeah,
0: for the past 9 to 10 years, he has been part of what Spanish football for normal year. We coach him under 19, we be coach him under 21, we coach him under 23, and we be coach the national team. For the past 9 to 10 years, he has been part of the system and he knows what they are doing. Into about national team proper, no be coach ya. And you have no coaching. One year won with Iraq. Nema me free Spain ya de. Yanko convincing on my bon national team. On in place or do mube yejuma. So just look at Spain performance at the World Cup and the coach and he did Luis De La Fuente. Go back and check the Senegalese national team. Papa, how many years in a Senegal for? Eddie Ma coach and he did Eddie Aliou Cissé. Papa, how many young players at the time of promo to Ismaël Assar mobile national team?
3: Yeah.
0: They were 18 years old. Ismaël Assar, at the time they were playing for the Senegal national team, they were 18, they were 19. And I'm starting here, coach, you know, inculcate you, integrate you, move the national team proper. Ali Usese, or Senegal and Ali Usese, how many AFCON finals? AFCON finals 2, and I'm winning 1. What are we saying? Everything is serious. Or Bob Pontia, no, I'm catching so policy. But implementation of his own policy, you know, always becomes problem. Because who watches the watchman? Why nation you want here? Why an action in Hawaii? Job for the boys. You be ready, you know. You be a no. You monitor your nyoshi. And the Abinanso has been irresponsible. Abino has been irresponsible because The sports ministry there, anke ye nominate obi na ye do obi e ba. Sabi, yen fo obi a obeye on top of issues. And you obi oba ya no ni efe no akoye in bed. On to me in kasem papa bia, on to me in fa initiative papa bia ma. Ni inana sa blast us wo hodi ya no obi huno. Blast us el wa en obi huno. Sense pane wo mi se, minu wo kase yi. Se, sabi sabi mpredia sa. Ye bet me alpha national the 20 coach. Na national the 20 coach no abine in Tianeka. Papa, what is the sense in it to say? Ye be for national the 17 coach. Na national the 17 coaches no. We don't give them contract abine in Tianeka.
3: And seriously.
0: No on in a musa.
3: Yeah.
0: Now ko pam pam on your business.
3: No, no, business as me by me wo coaches voices wa. But because of victimization, team in person, my coach be our voice. Any woman, Munyabu, Tefre, mommy explanation, including a young Masu Didi Dramani. In fact, Masu Didi Dramani wore a different view.
0: Voices, you know?
3: Didi Dramani then they had a message.
0: Okay.
3: In fact, he listened to the program
0: okay.
3: And called later. And so, different opinion about your development.
0: Yeah, discussing.
3: And you were no, yeah, no, in a document form.
0: Okay.
3: What you say? And what Troy Bibri,
0: teacher,
3: that is a union. Hey. Didi Dramani Dini. We'll come back and have time because Osha academics are.
0: Nah, it means that. Then paragraph by paragraph, day by day.
3: Yeah. I am very, very vital.
0: Mm-hmm.
3: But beyond when there's that business aspect. Let me tell you one thing. Yeah. Sredo Oblaks.
0: Mm.
3: Apart from Momo Strike friend no, Rudolph, no,
0: yeah.
3: There's this young boy, friend Messi. Messi. Meaning maybe I've been yanny dear mammy. Messi. Okay. But at a point, me dear mepe, at a point, Kotokope, or football me a year Sredo Oblaks team. What me the boat chess when it be BIA, the boy was in camp. Wouldn't baby a drop a boy no? Yeah, drop a boy in the airport because that time no business not so. We needed to drop somebody at the airport. I am telling you this. Messi, yeah, drop Sweden or Blacks player Messi no. That fantastic young boy no. Yeah, drop in the airport oh. Yeah, squad ne we were pram pram. Ah, yeah, boy ni dinya kaunse pram pram no. Okay, any yeah do oko. Ah, wa packing ni yama. Ese oko afkona se. Yeah, drop pram pram ne. Passport to Kutano, ne ticket I read. You drop it no with a ticket. You drop it boy no.
0: Your friend Abdul Aziz ana.
3: Your friend Aziz eh?
0: Abdul Aziz. On also the Abdul Aziz.
3: What you say? And to would these are some of the things. And to me best here say, okay, the more than you bit mama nako. They say team we are ni enyim tum say under 20 team. And to Max on sign met na so. Na on sign sheshe and fe bi meka ho. Anase ye be nya a new set of under 20 technical team because when a chair you pefe say AFCON hosting we you know a zero every cry be hosting team qualify per the year we and the performance I'm ranting at the command on and so this business is no yeah
0: I'm if you say the FNU should demand immediate technical report from Maswe Kunedu. The reason why we couldn't win a single game, the reason why we couldn't beat Burkina and Togo, the reason why yeah you may be first half no now you're caught down by 3 goals to Nigeria. And this annual manu. Or see a technical report from us.
3: One MTF Eric Yefe. We are fion. Okay. We are fit. Okay.
0: Eric, we are fit.
3: Dankwa.
0: Your friend Messi.
3: Young boy. And Sadina, not all blacks here. Few clubs in here.
0: Okay.
3: Me, I'm a media sporting club. Women register young boys bear 10 Eddie Fry. But a lot of them have an opportunity to play.
0: And come on, no more than a coin.
3: What you say? Because women was tasked at their side. Certain clubs so honoma wono ore anko nya dagye mfa under 17 19 for no metumo mo enti few clubs let me enya kukuduro ewisu wo mo under 19 for no and typical example is what I've given you sir Eric we are free boy no friend Messi he plays like onibor ne bo wa kwa camp wa prove beyond all reasonable doubt.
0: I agree.
3: Yeah, yeah, the final squad maybe a camp kwa na beti meja kwa by the way ya squad na yet what
0: airport
3: come with airport
0: na ya kwa drop we airport
3: ya do airport na enkomo course wa e wo se sebe all blacks dey any more hurry ti enyini film obi antumi nkasa
0: o see scrutinize
3: the second division for yet we do
0: o see scrutinize team no I don't belong to the school of thought say yen saki the entire yen dissolve the entire technical team of the under 20 no
3: okay.
0: I don't belong to that school of thought but what I believe in and say yen scrutinize maswa kunedu ne team no dey call yen what you say enye omu ina na enye. Because a court tournament, 3 games, who you see 2 goalkeepers? How? Then it means, he said, either say we name players now with the coin, you know.
3: Mm.
0: And now, sir, it comes back to the business aspect, you know.
3: Mm.
0: Because what a tournament, Papa, who bought 3 games.
3: Mm.
0: And you say keep on we plow with the way that no with the way up that
3: because you're not too sure of
0: your team. And Maswa Kwadu, you've been with this team at Pram Pram to send and not getting we know man at Pram Pram ho. We know man at training side the training shadow so near them. Why we stand that we set here and what's the way we no meet it? Now we could do tournament now, we say quite rotation. Then it comes back to the point, he said, did you really know the place you selected? Were you forced to select this place? What are the reasons in Tia Okoye Sadino at that level? We need to demand this kind of answers from us. We're going through the technical report.
3: Before the 20-man squad, the initial 32-man squad, any Mamemo Bonchro.
0: Yeah.
3: Rafiq Shaibu Samates. Elisha Asante Wafa.
0: Goalkeeper.
3: Rahman Osman, Dream FC. Ishmael Azagano, Right to Dream. Emmanuel Kredu, Inter Allies. Benjamin Chivanyo, Adriana Stars. Boniface Blee, Baseke Holy Stars. Abubakar Adams, Adriana Stars. Evans Aditi, Wafa Academy. Isa Barima, Ewo African Vikings Academy. Kofi Kuma Jr., Dreams FC. Hamid Fuseni, Heart of Lions. Ashawa Samuel, Rising Star. Hamza Idrisa, Tram Divisa. Kennedy Appiah, Liberty Academy. Fatao Ganiu, Ewo Aye Avrantix. And Aboga Wings, Ewo Young Wise. Fuzi Taylor, Mediema. Daniel Goku, Ewo Rising Star. Mohamed Zidane, Ewo Karela United. Eric Wiafi Dankwa, Swedru All Blacks. Augustine Sasu, FC Ashanti Gold. Isaac Echampon, Northern City. Godwin Sefa, Ewo Samates. Joseph Bedu, Ewo Liberty Academy. Gideon Otabel, Ewo Mavericks. Edmond Amachi, Ewo Accra Lions. Vincent Klu Ejay, Ewo Brekum Chelsea. David Anane Keke, Ewo Hoho United. And also full entry, Ewo Accra Great Olympics. Godfrey Sapon Dreams and Solomon Osei Tutu. The Adom Tu Sunina Airport, Bibrina Airport.
0: Provision in Ukra Ubo Boyen. Dream Safety Man to Kramatibe 4 players. Provision our boy. They are the only Premier League club, apart from I think Media Man so twice a woman.
3: And Samates the only ones. Okay.
0: Samates twice and a back open and make it. Dream Saves Mitibe 4 players. Squad 32 year old boy, 32 year Mitibe 4. Ewa. Ubu boy, and I'm 32 and Mitibe 4. And then maybe Sano. Out of 72 players are air mandated, say, or air mandatory, say, also more air registered for the Premier League clubs. Not two. Every match they be a more bono. Who quantify 36 and 36 and send in your ha. And if you cry, who go by the philosophy, the simple philosophy of okay, every Premier League team biano should have a player. Our provisional squad, every Premier League club should have an under 19 or under 20 player in this squad. How many players are keeping? Yeah, 18.
3: My main candy reason why business, no, my dear dipa business, no, can you be some say the India? Time I day under 17, ma lie, Kingston.
0: I lie,
3: a grooming and quadano. There was this young boy, 16 years, near Ferno, a year. Kagawa Mensa.
0: Yeah, Kagawa. Ah, under name of my captain.
3: Kagawa Mensa.
0: Well, you know,
3: under 17 for no.
0: Who
3: say a DP pa eh Kagawa? What you say? Kagawa was 16 years. 16 years. In fact, he was one of the spotlighter under 17, you know, during lie time. Omitimi, a discover, no. Ah, just yeah, my new war, Akodano. Sa kodano kwen timi ya miki the provisional squad for the next under 20. And tinke neya ye bebo 2027. And kakwano obe 18, 19 years. Ah, obe timi ya bo the under 20, no. Na ye timi ya monitor the progression. That Kagawa boy, and in fact 99% of lying kwada under 17 yina, none of them, ne timi miki under 20 year squad. Even provisional, ah, chese ye be timi ya monitor. And she say, obi babo, and tinino baka say, TT Brothers play a coin. And me catch and say TT Brothers in my higher me tongue drinks or ha. And you could be soon no ewa and onqua. Set me back under 20 management committee near why
6: Papa under 20 management committee no any me boa one castle boon say a minimum horn more crowd no Adrian Kutano and Nase or no Abia a dano so no near under 20 Nase Mokra. Yo Alhaji Abu Hassan. Rizu,
3: Northern Regional Chairman.
6: On the chairman, at the committee, no. Anna Lenford Asamoah Boadu Vice Eastern Region. Anna Divine Chey member.
3: Don't you call me Chey?
6: Yeah.
3: Look at the management committee.
6: Anna Stephen Atukwesin Swedru Oblast.
3: Swedru Oblast.
6: Atu President.
3: Any Atu Tinami had the one and any player in Zara.
6: And Tina make a choice. Ubisan won't say, oh, Cote d'Ivoire now, Mokoyan. Management members saying, and they all.
3: Management members in the Nano Nanasa food do where they say junior national teams are so me for two of them will join now the rest no at Nanchen and then the Nanasa food do be chremo and so many and to me. But I'm saying that say a two question crano a management member and now
0: you to meet you players drop there.
3: Yeah, true. Airport. Yeah, Timmy Tine drop. And now two questions. Why you did? That's the one. Can't watch somebody.
6: Moses Amapa. I know. Any man, man, my blasters.
3: But on the
6: Salim drop on the player.
3: But Salim, the Abia no. Ono wa make it the final squad. Where your squad at? Ya call you pram pram. Say when you did two coin. Ya pam oma ya pam no. Ya do airport. Yes, it's time for a bag of coffee. This is what you are talking about.
6: Unim under 20. Who can under 20 history? And as under 20, I ya the power. What you call Omo anu mudi under 2018. 2009 na yekoji World Cup no. Ayasaji African Cup pace wansa ni yeko world no. Wan mbokra bebo eye jona anagbla o blazing memory. Yewo mpenifobi uwa team manager tese Smart Akrofi. Ud play of his webe timi abu anobe drop umpene.
3: No but enu kwa no ebeye form of interference. Sebi a management committee member beti me insiste se. Me ma on drop it kaninja.
6: Ah, Papa, so nipa ni wunso wa yadi, ya no coach ni drop it.
3: You are not a coach. You are not a coach. Enti hu de, coach ni beba be defende why or drop it, ebi acho. Enti ebi ya unti mi impose it kese.
0: Meba jo oja. But it's a war. Defense be nature results, abi.
3: That is the point. So the that is, so it brings us back. It brings us back.
0: I agree.
3: Say, ya, ye jana man acquire the opener wabano. Say, resource, ebi ya nimu. Enti the management committee must sit up. They have to demand for a technical report and question certain players or drop it. Yeah. Now, the management committee and some resolve is Maxwell Ba Wabano. So, I'm about to ask you, and here, Sebi, team, we dissolve your money, team of floor.
0: Yeah.
3: Because, and now, I'm not here. Because you're more than 20 players, no, and you're listed there anymore. You're for your team, mommy, you know me, and Zakra. But I could really want to wear a spotlight tournament here.
6: Power media, Asima, I can say, baby, I need to
3: say, you're quite a team, you're a very solid team. What do you message about?
6: Me si aye solid team but I mean pattern is adwuma e so mo ye no adwuma e so mo ye na a two question on the Oblast na we Alex wait
3: Kwame Chiba
6: Dr. Kwame Chi
3: team
6: no
3: no
6: Divine Chi onu ni team awe mo odwe ho na Lenford Asamoah Boadu ni team asanwe mo odwe me si eh manual committee na ho no omo ye in terms of individuals so obi anya ne de de Papa me so obeye but so mbeba together na from obeye adwuma no say say ye hunti ye coaches no nyade anya nansia na na David this one of Ekuta na 20
3: yeah
6: and all the time be an management committee any on mine now which is the ministry no aye nhwa ha no ogai de ma omo a ogai de ma coaches no ogai de ma omo a mbese no
0: ogai de ma efe no a
6: mbese no but na efe no so a kire say say say na 29 fa no. I'm telling you.
3: What's that? Your management committee.
6: What's that? The management committee. What's that? The management committee. No more here. We Odo Safu under 17. Odo Safu US or buy. Ebe Seko.
3: Senegal.
6: Senegal. Because ne niabre no pese a man qualify. Intermediate of late under 24 now. A management committee now. Papa, you do a mo banu. Except me, because me niakwa na 29 ko yino. FA president na kasa should be the chairman.
3: Of the
6: Oman, Oman and Nimkong. Aye, you mom with Jai coaches. But Kalinja, Nimbo Pa, our airport near Dropono.
3: You see, the work of the management committee, I feel, say, MC, Omo SI will limit.
0: Omo limitation.
3: Omo limit, Pa. Because, they say, even the Black Stars management committee, a free, say, and Penvo Kudang was we. They have a limit. And Moses Park and Timmy Gantre. Carlos Correa, I don't know, what drop it, Salim. And me prepare me team now. I'll come to the management committee and say that this is the squad. If you were a question, be a baby, sir. Now, me the technical reason. I tell why I'm keeping set. Namajai Abednego. And to the committee will say, okay, fair enough.
6: Papa,
3: fair enough.
6: You win, yeah, man. And then call you. And you say,
3: if you say supervision.
0: But near set, you can. If open so, you supervision as well. At the end of the management committee, o raise questions na ninsam no ka no e relevant yen fa nyadwuma ene committee na o te
6: na ne o ma betena wa de na o kwano be bia ni mu ase
0: ye be ka work ye be ko worker ye wo Moses Ama Parker ye wo Moses Ama Parker a relevant issue on this platform, sir. Yeah, PCG injury prone players by day. Ebeko walk up no. Injury prone players yeah the koyana yam fanko.
3: Yeah the bikoy.
0: Yeah the bikoy. Born come on mobi cry if you walk up him. And yeah the buffy. So if management committee members ever cite all these things, Koso, and they are there to give advices and to keep the coach on his toes. Nebehuni say interference in tea. See any results, no.
3: And that is what I'm telling you, sir. So, coach, you know, why business or squad, no man? But before the management committee, technical reason why player A or B should be part of the team because of the business aspect of it. Okay. You get my point?
0: Matias.
3: And this Oba now we send a questioner. Nebia, Bevan say, Oblast chairman. Are two questions. Oh, I didn't play your A. Means all technique B. Or say, obey me a boy. I didn't even call. But no, I head coach. Metro said, yeah, we bet me a boha boha boha. And to me, yeah, compare. We were options be breached. Obama, technical reasons why. And also, you buy into players. Or they call. But media, the supervision, our pram pram honno. Said the nana make action. The community has carved the community to be a business community. And the honno. GFA president, Ebianya de Biano Tio. Management committee members. Woman Tinaho. You're not two, so your management committee member. And no answer obey your meetings, no agile team, no. Akotina Pram Pram. And they will be doing business with the team. Our Pram Pram. And no be any voice here, Yakatri. Say TT Brothers player. Our mutual Pram Pram. Abba Camp. Yes, TT Brothers are Mahunti. Yen ton drink or hap. Now found your Makufi.
0: And Papa, you see, all this way in Oki Kanina Buma. Won't mean for blame ni nan kobe fi no and I make say adan obema minister na fan ho adi.
3: Okay,
0: the national team belongs to the state. Adan the national team coach yentianika adan wo yentianika,
3: that is the point.
0: What say
6: that is your yentianika? I mean
0: no enya numpo I'm talking about what for Maswa Kunedu,
3: yeah.
0: A full grown man as Maswa Kunedu, who is a family member. What for na juma papa won him said the professional ye did anameboa
3: eno
0: na wo se ma for Maswa Kunedu aduma na Maswa Kunedu. For 2 weeks, 3 weeks, 1 month, 2 months, 3 months, in Yinano, Maswa Kunedu's burden as the national team coach, you know, is at the doorstep of the FA. Won't they do the business?
3: I'm my business, no?
0: Business in Timaman, yeah. Papa and Tuber, Juman Multimedia and Chalka, won't your business?
3: Oh, but you think I'm a bank, I'm a bonum.
0: Ah, Nakom, Monum, Felby, Payo, I'm but serious entities will always tell you, say, I am more Payonum. Oh, boy, you will be all track of Hobbacatos and you may obey the Sanumwe, Bibuum. It's Papa. Anya chekurano ofa ye local, you know, your chrome one and number obi abe catch yourself yes wo che wo yoro koma wo ye ndey
3: o che na dwoman
0: bo the rate at which the government is becoming irresponsible through the sports minister when it comes to your juvenile national teams, you know, and you're too sickening. And we have to rise. We have to talk about it.
3: And look, quite a person obey you so irresponsibility on the part of government. Maybe let's center it on the minister because the minister okuta budget too. Okuta budget I was say utria will be ah what utria naga. I don't want utria. Any infant minister nanga sa because I buy no mouse cardia. You can blame the government. Government amount budget for the whole year. For all the activities of the national team calendar, no, the budget is covering every activity. And to minister, nebia, one on a bun and yakuza won't ya. Young farm more minister, say, one on a year.
0: Auntie Papa, Sabi Sabin Predes, you call walk up here, you could run of 32. A buy moon penning for, and then penning for Mubuman, Yanny from me comment to him.
3: WB Abeba.
0: And the issues be say, a coso. A yakasa farm will say, in 3 years, a buy no. Ebe fa national team akọ ni national team mu na obe fa coaches na ebe du wa yentue ne kenta ban nti
3: abain nati
0: and the moment o tu afa ho
3: abain nati enti na make say we
0: say me problem no no
3: I get your point
0: sir, but because some of this incoming it goes beyond the ministry. I think he said the nation should show interest in it. No mami yes no have to ye ja ne kwa mane koyi yes na ye sikasem
3: kakra bi
0: e mane tu ho na mo what you say na no say ye ko ye obi ehun papa media in some who can obi beju anu asibone ne coach ni nso ye wo black queens no hwe yi o ne ball na wo bone there ono nso akọ match say ye boy na won nso rotation kwa won nso as team na wo wo ba first na ye car say na wonim team no. Into your jaw, ye ne a wow bit me ide. Aye, ye ko ba. Ya ko tournament aba betena se close to about a year we need team no ananti adan yedu tournament coach need to me
3: yeah to baba so enra de umbu game na ntimi ama
0: when him said the last half con oh we need just one game per within regulation time the last half con na your call your fans say half con no e manage there no he won only one game in regulation time that is game na your share fans say Tanzania 4-1 no South Africa say ya ne Mali ball draw ya ko quarter finals ya share Algeria ya ne Algeria ball draw extra time ya ne fans say Morocco ya ne omo so ball draw extra time ya ne South Africa were third place. Yeah, but draw extra time. And yeah, send the penalties in question. Yeah. Into a core, you know, about basis 6 matches or couple of WAFCON. No. He won only a game. Your core tournament will be an himself group. I will obviously can't obey to me and say no, a Capo Verde. Because I'm a mumba, Bukrada, and you're to me sure I'm a twizzer. And no, you will quire on Michelle. And coaching any or name, gas and all your changes, no, or and no bomu, a bimu out of position, or to talk me, my Casamine, the coaching a day. Ne tuma na ho ye ne de mehwom pa ma monitor from last wolf corner ba ni nyina coach ne nsa ni team ne so sa
3: mate ma me na say king kanija e de e no no na me king ka few of your messages about let's employ white coaches for the national under 17
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3: and under 20 simple and obi ede eba osajifo ede eba osi boss player that Linford guy is very corrupt but if he is part of the management then you are not far from right it is the truth business day inside under 20 and osajifo ede eba osajifo you need to be confirming say corrupted there, but the questions, you can raise questions one or two and all that. We'll come back and look at the management committee and the Omo composition well, and then we'll see how it will go. Nana Safo Road, the Medikine Akine, the coach too much be dropped. Or the coach too must be dropped. Okay, shelter, send your Dovi shelter and watch your message. You know, hey, na Ode Aba Ewa Harama. Now, we say. I mean, kind way. I say, good morning, Mr. Obin. Kindly let Kaninja know that Kotoko third division players cannot play for the national team according to GFA. Selection begin from only division two. Thank you. And unknown so Edibai Amfani Din and Kama. This was the lineup for Ghana game against Togo yesterday. Okay, thank you very much. We have that list. No, Ewaha, Edada, Enwinti, Ayana, also. Okay, Mamin Kainway, where say the coach is not serious at all. Lawyer Fifi Ewuzi and our lawyer Ediway Edi Ebaye na Obasiha. We are not serious as a country, as football nation. We are never serious. Alex Akumi. And so they are one also Edi Ebaye. And no. A lot of the bylaws are not being respected. Papa, your question suggests that the GFA needs about 2 compliance officers to see the compliance of the clubs in all these rules. And Inko Joseph Ediway Edi Ebaye and again I say happy birthday to Mrs. Peace Akoli. Mrs. Peace Akoli, senior housemistress of Eliso House of St. Mary's Girls School, Kolebu from Inko Brightina and all the girls, and we say we love you, Mrs. Akoli, and our Inko Joseph Eddie Wainsom Eddie Abba Ewa Hanama. Now, Elder say, okay, good morning, my show. Greetings to you and the fantastic crew. The business aspect will not stop because they also go to do account to their appointees from Oyarifa and Edway Eddie Ebae. Timo, I say, when you watch Morocco progression in football, it is the government who is managing the team. I see no reason why Ghana national team is managed by the Ghana Football Association. And also the by Charles Barney said the government has to ban all GFA members. So Tom and also Edway Ebae.
0: Morocco, Omoma football. No. I'm going to introduce you 4 years development plan at my mouth football in 2020. 2020, no, I'm going to introduce you 4 years development plan for Morocco and my football. No. Papa, in 2022, 2 years within the development plan, no Morocco, edu final. What call final of WAFCON? Obon home body by 2020, no, introduce you, you know. omo target ne ne se ombeji WAFCON ni bi the last WAFCON se wonim se Morocco quarterfinal
3: yeah
0: and okolu su to Nigeria Morocco and now wante and now wa kwa kofa a World Cup winning coach for a man football
3: yeah
0: and odin abaso nsa me coachi abai no a keen interest in what happens in the national team only in Ghana and on who's a buy moon penny for commentary blasters in
3: Kwama. investment in Nisa.
0: Then they blame in Kwama effing investment in Nisa.
3: Hi maestro, we need to be serious in this country. Bad arrangement equal to bad results. Apurigu chakapama edia ode eba ye enono e mrene kwa kame basi ye ye ye mbaba ye has diyan because ye ye tiyan se by Wednesday, Thursday, FIFA will lift that transfer ban from Haas because Oma a full payment and all that. Yeah, but see, but when Nibosa Kapo started training in there. Now, Kwajopo, in fact, Kwampoku Wokotoko, this is the tweet after Mpenfo Eka say, Mpebe Bintrano, was we can't tell ourselves the truth, so we keep lying to ourselves. But if you want to act like you can fight for your right, peace and your future, attack the bad one. So let's kick you out. I am not a coward. I will speak at the right time. Who jobless? And I come puku.
0: Who jobless?
3: No one cares. No. Mocha man, mache.
8: I'm a player. Yes, transfer window. No, but I want to say Division 1 League Super Cup best starting next week.
3: Next week, yeah.
8: Monday. Yes, ewo boase na best starting na group A and group B. O match dada. Nti uko group A a Ashanti group 4. Any Nsupun Fidelity, Temale City, any Simpefi. Omo nyina wo group A no mo. And on Monday, omo bebo omo we ye group B match na mabu boss. Omo bebo on Tuesday. Now on Monday di baby. Omo ye newly promoted side omo ni atrambebo na RTU you need dwarfs so about
3: okay.
8: Ebebo wa ma
3: super cup re dede bi eni ho ka ade omo da so
8: oh da bi say
3: dede bi eni ho
8: ente obo ase onzo bo ase na ye continue em say noise ni na ji na obo ase but I was say start feeling no wa anti yes super cup
3: yam nya transfer ni kaka
8: super cup ni ba super cup anti say obi an hye no next week from Monday ebia na obi wo ho a kwa akohwe teams the preparation kind say from next week Monday, you know, a shas or boas into to Sunday, a Monday or boas. Now I start, Papa.
3: Yes,
8: girls, now said the last week, yeah, and now live on YouTube, and yeah, no, fan or honum street.
3: Abednego lines, no, I no more when your lines, yeah. I just say, you can't work. It's the same interview, so I say, you know, you're doing interviews. No, so the idea.
8: Papa, transfer window nuna. Imwa she won't say and if you mwaka 20 days because you be closing on 23rd of August. Inti we yon komo e wo 20 days to count down. Enti clubs no will be here. Oh yeah. Enti Joshua Adai, goalkeeper, you know, break home Chelsea. Me no can say DBB. And for a year completed the next DBB. So marketing no more. Yeah, power. Oh, share players. Oh, move far. Oh, move try. So many Max Olajima. Move former. Oh, United captain. Kwame Paul. Move now a player. Oh, move for the squad. Yeah, squad. Enti goalkeeper. Yeah, Adai. And see one of the potentials are no deal no
3: okay.
8: And now I could come on that's a day on a life on YouTube when you say come on a young man could be United very very young goalkeeper now Abdulaziz or your Sweden Blacks left back now season you know ena phobia score no ho
3: okay
8: ena media man so akọ ho now as it stands now this week player na make decision because Swede Oblast akọ fa replacement aba
3: player na make decision and I say atuko esin
8: say player na club na but na say ha na me person me den make
3: but atuko esin ni abri o
8: yes say player no o making intention say obekọ no ena mo to left back in teenage say see akwa no oka onya baby yen
3: dem mo
8: until now he has to make a decision and o hwe team wa media ma

0: no oni daddy Aziz Haruna goalkeeper. 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
1: well back to back and here back
0: 20 days to the transfer the be chim so bre last season pa enti o munya na enti enye bad kwa enti that's Francis Akwa just a season with Kotoko no and they o munya na party with so ntumi to aso Asia can enfama the porcupines nibium for next season. But all by knows not potential no ho. It's young quite eliminate players nibi. If Francis Akwa is off, he will not be part of Kotoko for next season. Na Kotoko players a few of them no a bit more contract Ukraine Henry Ansu, Echo, Mohamed Kamara, Echo, Samba Unel, Echo, then Kwame Poku and see the next and the Kwame Poku so I exit as Santi Kotokwa. Nese Menzo. Anything like at not you make a decision, said this players will not be part of the team.
1: They Papa, don't need them,
0: Papa. But Kwame Nankasan can need a potent striker.
1: Well, me name the coaches, never meant me in Kaneke. Coaches,
0: says I'm saying almost person will use different players, different couple of players for this season. In the next Kwame Poku buy, but then Papa, not at the point they will buy now. All my players need now buy or muye training. Now we feel so be keep your money now.
1: Maybe talk about
0: assessment. No, no. Yes. Indeed, there's a Kwame Poku soon now. Or yeah, the next player. No, so I exit as Santi Kotoko. Indeed, yeah, sure the next players. No, so now you need your money come
2: on. One more competitive football. One more the coach, you know, striker no a oba ya ya cha o se ono baba Kotoko two times ni na no obi ntumi hye go nche no no senya asem a techire pa dia wo hwe training wa dakoja ati na play ne nya dia ntwe ja ne kwai
1: na nka iba na
2: papa na mo ram papa
1: where you may not be right entirely is that you know o mane trainer so train competitive games I was all registered no and to register for the season near statistics you know into me Mario pa that is the time I will be jan because that time maybe I also could share compensation what about maybe I may share what they as a striker your movement we trap ball and say wouldn't mean trap here
2: to don't zoom the mother so
1: obi abreva so obi abreva so
0: four players ni na Benjamin Chumu no I'm say 2 seasons ago I joined Kotoko no under 20 you
1: under 20
0: but Oko Kotoko no acquired third goalkeeper yes into me sure so need the playing time into me sure yeah playing time because onusu no ohun is a potential
1: but Kwame Poku is a huge player
0: yes so a huge player
1: say a sporting director le be come with him
0: yeah yeah yeah but ebi ma ebi na any performance there were a lot of ebi factors be
2: play
0: ebi kwa coach ebi papa me coach meet me what na say me sure this is ebi me my own start who you okay na ebi a o me nyo okay
1: then the major
0: and there could be a lot of factors
1: I didn't remember Kwame trust our message we
0: ebia common na omudi ye no ebia ne ni anja na se obe feeling se bia obi aka bibia na bibi so usually a place no ebi wo hono mo a omutumi omo amutumi ki come asem what I say so a lot of factors could even result in Kwame here trust about him saying na ibufo ba me sure say assistant na on trust ibium yes assistant now on trust ibium yes inti on trust now Elvis Chamber for and so Awuchi former Liberty professionals and player and also a can players no nti we four players with you are Henry Ansu Ko aye 5 then you talk about Samba Unel aye 6 Mohamed Kamara and so can aye 7 and all these players na nya part of Kotoko for next season nti na say players na can e kika ko ni but where your message are the buy by the yeah but apparently Ivan Sose who's papa Ivan Sose who's be medical ahead of the permanent move to house this week
1: house of folk eh?
0: Yes nti
1: Ivan Sose who's
0: yes obabo
1: hey, you know more. We are a fantastic player. So, boy, we were kind of the few guys are injury.
0: But last season,
1: I
0: recover you, but when you're playing time, or Karela.
1: But latter part, or yes. Karela, right?
0: That's the time the team they take shape.
1: Yeah, but time will take it from by the media in summer days, no?
0: Yes, summer test.
1: Prandia, yes. Prandia, yes.
0: Yeah, Prandia.
1: Let's enter no mood, dear, and I see a moment, because here the moment.
0: Yeah, the moment.
1: God, Prabha could permit me more tonight over there a year.
0: Yes.
1: Now what if yes,
0: but there's something about players. We be aware. Every officer be here. Now I return it back fully.
1: No, no, Evans will be yes, one of them because the yes. Speed no ho.
0: Yes,
1: and I was saying yeah, young.
0: Yeah,
1: the pace no so. Odimbo no so bad. Odimbo. And
0: then so better bet sign. I'm a fans of Bibia. Has sign Evans or say we so bet me the fans.
1: Bet me the fans.

0: Because they say, and then qualify, Carella Timitono. But as of now, say, Evans will form. Why better ahead than has to fuck about half of their players? Evans, how's any winger be what is Evans? So they has any winger be what is a boy?
1: Yes, now, Emmanuel Aban, and see a Bichemi United attacker in the Diana. Any ni yewi internet say Mr. Collins atapo kunsu moves no deals ni ya no yense season we o person G League no
0: na sika go
1: o na person G League so last season me dey ma yifi om kon na FA Cup no so o mo ntumi anje enti this season Ediana FC enso e wo market ni wo pa o dey amanko na ba samoti ni du aba o dey aban ba o dey boat legan ni ba hey na say deals are omo ye no I know them pa, so that is for Ediana FC. Emmanuel Aban making progress in signing for them. But Darvin Yeboah, not at a point near if he said Darvin Yeboah on Bobby Chim. But between the video about Aban sending your move here pre-season.
0: Okay.
1: Yes, internet just said that reported moves I hear come about Darvin Yeboah. No, if your name to me, I hear them. Ambassador, because between United, I'm a Branton Abba camper. And they were about signing even a year. Contract extension with the club. Internet is a brand here, no? And yeah, they are all be asset now. Be able to miss on striker Darvin Yeboah.
0: Okay.
1: But as we speak now, we are returning back to Bichemi United on your Muye preparations. Darvin Yeboah, one of the good players, a darling boy of Bichemi United. And they were returning back on Aminu Mohammed Munina, a training. Bichem, you're yet to appoint a coach, but information about a foreign coach and a baby take you over. Ahead of the new season, on so Baba Papa and Romu Onvili Nebosha Kapo to the technical team last week after so returning here. Ofi Amonane Baye now, and then you're starting the training.
0: Say, yes,
1: you're starting the training. Ewo a year Pubiman into Nebosha Kapo, and so and the Yehunin. But Obebwe Juma, because the last time Ofi Ghana in 2025, Ofi Ghana and Chess,
0: and one justification to Obebwe Juma.
1: Progress because of Nebosha Kapo.
0: No, but I know person me can say on him players be that ain't he on your house contact now with him come on wash us go back to ne calendar
1: no man te so ayejuma on dear man ain't he so permanent when he team one and yeah one
0: coaches, you'll be our interest.
1: Now, we are super fidelity player back
0: home.
1: Yes, there's a Samuel Osekofi and the Sudra Blacks on your preseason. We win about
0: on Bobo.
1: Yes, it is Samuel Osekofi. No, no,
0: Nana Boateng.
1: Who plays
0: Nana Boateng?
1: Who plays?
0: Oh, I did the end and not there. Nana Numiendo. Who bet you this year?
1: T players, no. What told me now? T players, well, on your Bobo.
0: Enzo Bruno. I'm a fellow from.
1: Yes,
0: I like your business account. First, na me ye nentwe. She say me ton nipa asantifo nyina ka ho.
1: Na udi ba dia bi. FC Labo at Super Cup ye ko boy ko betu ba top
0: players. But Nana is strategic.
1: Yes.
0: And na we sign wo in kwada wo ho a omo san afefe dia ba.
1: In super ni omo omo youth team. U15, U17.
0: Nana Obaka.
1: Obaka.
0: Oni ye one other guy a friend saying. Say to nipa no a friend saying. Oh, okay. What do you?
1: Yeah.
0: So, Punu, co owner.
1: Yeah.
0: Can bagaon. Certainly, panono.
1: Okay. Iti. Someone say Kofi do na na Thomas we draw blacks. Our branch and I started training. This is the way we draw blacks attack. No. Ubehu we afi. Ubehu aye Osei Kofi. Now we fight such a way.
0: Catcher Samuel aye aye friends are two questions. All blacks aye president. Catcher says sa horizon bina last season umu ye aye no. Sa horizon no. What the bad this season aye no bechi aye.
1: And
0: now last season there. All blacks here in the
1: performance in the
0: all blacks it me appointment of a coach na sweat roof and maso mbel roof draw singing I'm a yet me have a show mo no me a pam coach
1: yes what is that the devil's
0: all blacks here we no we see kai catch yeah at two questions ordinary sick here on fan in nsi won won control ni supporters no on pe supporters leaders papa no mon control educated fans no and yes sir Nyame yɛn fɛfie na ɔkɔ relegation na. 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
0: Nene
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0: Because ɔbɔ ka ban sɛ na start season. Ɔbɔ ka no start season no. What you say with the help of ADB.
1: What to?
0: No but ɛbɛ team ne hyehyɛ ɔyɛ ade.
1: Faisal Chawete your top striker. Yes, or the
0: number. Catch and say on your no one ma a noble. Sa noble no. Sa noble no. One man noble city up. No money juma. Yes, I be my team na ye. Catch that too
1: quickly. Papa, you share the deals no quickly. Na yanko ye nim na. We ya some of the say kofi. And na ye din story. But from supun fidelity to Swede Rob Blacks, there's a supun talent. Egu hopa or the omo bomb homo denti. There's a teams need talk. Ebi susu make it progress.
0: Yeah.
1: Ebi susu per se omon saka players need this week. And Abdul Jalilu. When at time and not dreams FC Bo Africa and the center back captain. No?
0: Okay.
1: Also called Rwanda. Wa ba on the Heart of Lions ye training. Inti Abdul Jalilu to Heart of Lions and also make it progress. This
0: very
1: week,
0: well.
1: Or make me make it progress. Now Jalilu, and the centre back he be see a kind at the Ama Heart of Lions. Lions a lose to Aban, and it looks like Ruben Hennessy. And so call on 4 and 5 ni na echo. Then you talk about Kojo Obin Junior. And so call Chelsea Freeman echo.
0: Okay.
1: Into Lions team, let me say. Experienced player, ebe wo ho, ebe one or two be internet and Jalilu by the way. Godfred Boache, former Vision Ediana, na Ediana playing time in
0: tea.
1: One to us in Sia can break Chelsea.
0: I'm a summa players in part this season. Yeah, Pamo, Afina, Cope Club.
1: I got 20 days.
0: Yeah, Pimpiasa.
1: I got 20 days in the kind of players in Yemishi Shomo.
0: Tell me, baby, I'll
1: yes, who baby, I'll call. Into Godfred Boache, or no so many, Cassa, break Chelsea, Nina Cassa.
0: Okay,
1: our best sign in Chelsea season where you top out almost top out underground because some of players no call so no to club you call Italy then clue AJ Vincent on also call internet just say pavy way scanaba into Chelsea super spread this kind of kakra and their mass and players be a almost person when you in the coming season the lad ni kotoko training and they say chumko into a car daddy goalkeeper back open a car internet just say was so almost yet you may be a no munya the lad but they are not the lad deal now yet. Aye baby, I want to say Ethiopia. Na Ethiopia coffee person we extending the contract.
0: Oh, okay.
1: And Ethiopia, so also two clubs are show interest. But as we speak, and they got to go on your training.
0: Yeah.
1: Jamu no more advantage, you know. And as we speak, got to go on the Casa said the lad 2 seasons ago now. Call ye. What about there? And they become your na Billy D and number one. Now, so training. Yes, Sika. Yes, some bit ya. Got to go on the Sika.
0: Oh, so say the board now ready.
1: Board now ready. And then you question maybe a technical advisor no fee. She maybe a coach in the fee.
0: Sika
1: ko ah. It's the lad Ibrahim.
0: But omo careful. Supporters no omo show with you. And I may. Pam Kwame, me Pam Wei, na makofa we aba. A starting league na first 4 or 5 matches na tija pressure beba.
1: Pressure beba.
0: Oh, so
1: you got to go there as a dia pressure.
0: Hey, Debbie, ni boss say, Roberto na Kobe Jones return.
1: Oh,
0: that
1: guy yes, I said this season. Oh, yeah, this Obaba supporting coach, you know. Am an abuju, my internet the lad to Asante Kotoko so make it progress. Yeah, she how deal ni between me connect yes and they back to Batan. Yes, baby Ofi no. Or rest of it, but it was Dramani, and you will feel some attacks called Bukum Chelsea. Eh, Quack will see a kind of mom, and there's a Samba who knows, so call Samba,
0: yeah,
1: Samba called South Africa.
0: Yes, Samba, the Nair Clay,
1: Samba called South Africa,
0: Nair Clay,
1: Nature, and the only South African club. Ye,
0: okay,
1: I'll be see a kind of mom. The season win, season win, or Nature,
0: yeah, very, very important question.
1: Season, no,
0: most about me name off head, Ubet me a Buamekaka with the. Your friends and directive at the Ghana Football Association at the buy for elite clubs, you know, on registration of players are below 19 years. Ne, where does the clubs are complying? Say match they be at least I'll see who 2 of such players in match games, you know. But me, I can't confirm the terms. The clubs, you know, comply. Match days with me. Because there be a 10 clubs here. Players are only in Vinciamro 19. It's me a year more matches.
1: Yeah, do you want now more team squad? No,
0: I can't listen. I know say who I would listen. But taking part in the match,
1: did you say Zaid? No, yes, 16 year of joining House of Folk. Yes, at a point, no, you're playing time. Even the last but one game, a House Boy against Bukum Chelsea. Winger not crossing ball. Honestly, around 16. Yes, and also a buyer. Then you talk about Wiafi. Swede or Black. Yeah. Some of them were able to break through.
0: Yeah.
1: And at a point, you know, the Indiana moment we was able to avoid the relegation. Usually, omu to be Betcham United.
0: Actually, yes, sir. Analysis. Yes,
1: and a vision. Vision crowd, omu to me, you Omoni has game, no you saw under 16-6. Vision, you saw under
0: 16-6. Yeah, not
1: as for vision, dear, a match with more development, you know, into a mamu, you saw more of the players, but Obi Owa or G League. In the say also my players now we must not bench. We move them in the second half, but so
0: but they majority, should comply.
1: Yes, majority.
0: Because you see two of the players they are saying match day squad. No,
1: this season, no, you better pay full attention to it. You better not see. You better team sheet. You better under 16. Omo play yeah.
0: When you know yeah, the work of the competition department. Also mo monitor omo pe compliance officer. We are in kan ke bia data no crowd down.
1: E
0: say emrai de bai this season no e bia 10 class dey omo comply you so under 19 for.
1: Most of them
0: you na be boy in our development of them.
1: Most of them you see yeah, because even Ushe under 20 omo ko Zaidan Mohammed or Karela or yeah under 19.
0: Yeah.
1: Or Kobi Chivanyo or yeah, under 19.
0: No so no kwane the only player of
1: I also call yeah. So also the crop of players in the crowd now I'm make it 8 now. Most of them are yeah, from the youth team of the clubs now mobile Premier League.
0: Them, yeah.
1: And some of them because they progress earlier into the starting 11, nobody can say we're mature. But then the performance need neither aqua could do. So some of the players also omunye opportunity now as a youth player, U16, U17 now, justify Tariq Jibril those days. No, about 15 years. No, but or starting for your about or starting for the phobias. Since it is about set player and senior opportunity now. Obey to me, take a quarter call. A brand here na kotoko ni medium aboy midfielder, the young midfielder Dabi anya nim kujo recently, even last season Dabi last season no kan kotoko team Dabi Dr. Ibai
0: Lawson.
1: Lawson was below 16 years na Lawson for ma kotoko
0: under 20 years for bebro so ni se
1: wo Lawson was playing so
0: most of
1: a lot of them had the opportunity to play in their clubs
0: mo mamenase ya me show Yamisha Bibri. Mo Shaban, a GFA statistician, and OTA, all the latest OTA will transfer, and they also Union Nana Unsa Aka. I wish you have some perfume, senior 94.7. O message, Biaba.
1: Yes, I see. Good morning. Please tell Kalinga that Mano Mante is not a rejected Medeama player. Yes.
0: Wait, Moses back and Edibaya.
1: Dabi, and you're on nearby. Player Nankasa ni manager.
0: The manager.
1: Yes, I know. Okay. But so when you rejected, said we can't.
0: No, no, when you rejected, say with you. How I know describing now.
1: Yes. And Derek Fodjo so
0: No, Fodjo they are a very huge player.
1: Two teams need not problem with the Annette. Yes.
0: Mate, my Mayemfa and no entry here. Na young home so na Jamestown. This dedication na yam from this fantastic player. Nimfo ni ne da hodom no Daddy Joe legend Daddy Joe today is your birthday. Happy special birthday to you Daddy Joe. Live to be 94.7 and beyond. Yami won share papa and this one specially is coming from the super international and if he's skillful Dodona friend Kofi and skillful Dodona friend Kofi and say and wish you a special happy birthday to you and tiwa we name Daddy Joe legend Daddy Joe and they are now that nyami wunshan papa o manu nye kesi kopim se obeye kesi pa and eno ene kakra yeah the FM now ya can Daddy Joe seven mamenchia aye international and the core group in international pioneers, and we copy more Kolebu, and I say Kolegono, I mean, can I say Roman Park, Mikoche, almost Sunday special, Nibi Nana, enye easy, in fact, super players, in fact, many brewing even a Koya and Kobeto players, but hey, players who gone on. Players who are Ghana brutal. Now be here international Gina midfield. Now all cheche passes. Charlie, I was shocked. Super international. Oye too much. Na wonderful players be brinano. Oh ho na fe. The governor. Omi na ABP mo. Enti super international. Tell we too much. I was say uti form no so kakrani rube bo. Ebi a Black Queens bi a anase on national under 20 ne mane di ene kra na nka wo cheche passes no super international tale wo ye too much general passes no efepa enti on Sunday nyamedum ye besia ba ye Coligono Roman Park na the Sunday special. But if you get time, pass by. Never heard talent and kasa nkasa eguha omu training and the discipline omu de ball omu games no enra na efeke kepa enti obi a ni players ahodwe ba nyina. In fact players there make say me bobo din a beje me say super players, former players, current top year players omu nyina ebi pio mo ewo ye Coligono Roman Park enra Sunday anopa na chese enya sem kwa. A very good morning ye chache obi a skillful international and all the wonderful guys enra ebi pio mo ye home so na ye mra medical catch say me lines nyina blocking me lines nyina dem dey ye me interview ne the callers no be free us nyina mo fanche me enu ntina nem ntimi emfa eye course no mo fanche me pa enye me pe na kamenya ya kameye na fi bibia e kama abed bri na fi be yiwe no free o ma me na fi wi a ye ntumi enku enim eye with the eye other ones na fi bibia e kama e wi a o ye sure. Okay, and tea. Okay, my union see. Okay, and tea, we'll check in. One moment, mommy, and now I have Franco Trading Enterprise for.

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1: Se a quantum wisdom, ye can igunim, na wankubia, na yeos artisem, and oma bebri na gana dishen nemu won conformance. Dio tia wani beji, and it your rebel who.
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1: 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So,
3: it remained that I see young woman on it. You almost see a cra, you almost will hunu, yes, yatia, yen etrasia, yakabum.
4: Memory debia, a bonusia, a pemusia, a question of what a change ye hu, our approach, said the yakuhu, any diabedrufi, dear hu, near her, dear ye, near the abba, dear yeno, and you can say, ye,
3: say, abrochin kum on edim tintim pa
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1: shenin so say ye memene da bia 6 p And bugger near Abrochin Company.

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Still! Phone papa! S.E.A. 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
7: 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So,
9: it remained that I see you and Mwaman on it. You almost see a cra, you almost will hunu, yes, you are tea, you let us here. Yeah, Kabum.
10: Memory Debia, a bonusia, a pemusia, a question of what a change lay your home, our approach, said the Akuhu, any diabe drufi, the Ehu, near her, the ye, near the Abba, the Enyano, and you can say,
9: yeah, say. Abrochin come on a dim tintim pa.
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16: I'm the best in the world. I got my power. I got experience. I got to everything to my. And the old man who want to challenge me. Hey, I'm okay here. This is my national flag. I'm proud of it. And I'm proud of Africa.
17: Oh, you know what I mean? I'm too bad, baby. Bad, baby. Bad.

94.7. Yeah, that's Hutin Kunyasu. The Monday's edition of the Ultimate Sports Show. And the Eba Wakum. And for the headquarters of Ghana Sports. Asempa 94.7. Sansuni Live. Or Asida 105.9. And Takra De. And I feel what Takwa. Yeah, live. Or Mediama 92.9. And Takwa. Yeah, the man on the 7th edition. The foreign minister, Ayakado.

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And to the Anise. And then them over by him platform. No, so now one market calendar from the 7th of August. Yeah, and a shas. Yeah, over to me. Australian www.francotrading.com. Now, if you enter my pie, we in your honor. Wait to me. I should be here. One wait to me at the hood job. Maybe be a akuye Franco speed shopping. Blink and you miss it. And no any day ever. Got your open chill. We're watching what we are here. Over friends 0302-225-651. 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Over friend here, Bejo. So Franco Trading Enterprise. We know what's it, the ultimate online shopping experience. And Franco Eddie Emma Wall. Batoye ka Franco asem no mame nsenka kompu Ghana nkomo no nkyrew wudim se wo mu die no aye goal rush season pa om die walking through the World Cup ye she goals bebre na ye send di sika we aye the ultimate football experience and now pay me ne wo che wudia ne se obeba kompu Ghana bibia se laptop iPad iPhone bibia Uyo usweni na unko kompu Ghana. 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

0: 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And I'm saying yeah, strong, yeah, tough. 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
0: Durable. Now over 300 agents are Ghana. Tibebia wobia. Udiani so be free. 0244-335168. 0244-335168. Ofre, bejoso. Quickly. Na ye the amount. Nebibia et miakuyi. Eric Essie Dubue D. Mr. Machin.
3: Yeah, I'll be there.
0: Now, who are
3: you?
0: Weekend in there, yeah.
3: Of course, and Kwani here.
0: Okay.
3: Yako Pondi Aqua Baidia, we can't complain. Mm. And, you know, we are still hoping for the best. I
0: okay.
3: mean, in as much as Abia, Oberhena, debut our person, oh, yeah. Now, to me, yeah, no. Mm. And Kwano Honua, it means there's hope. And
0: so okay.
3: We have nothing more to say than say, I didn't ask yes, Shonko. And if I'm more bad, dear Yanko Pony, say, what did you name your chain? So,
0: Matty,
3: at the bar, I asked him, but 94.7 FM. You're live on YouTube.
0: Mm.
3: You're live on YouTube, but I asked him, but 94. I don't know if you're a message. 19 and 20 no more can as a 10.
0: Adeni. 10.
3: Maybe a 09 no. Ama.
0: 10.
3: 10.
0: 10.
3: Ah, 10. Then, baby, what horse I chini pa on?
0: 10.
3: Ana.
0: Say,
3: yeah, my, yeah, I be a woman when you do. Maybe what 10.
0: Oh, I'm not ready. I say, do an edu.
3: And budget a 10, like who 10 year older? Maybe a nice one.
0: Oh, ni bad in a crown call, crown.
3: Eh, you know, yeah, yeah. Eh, yeah, so, hmm.
0: We
3: are the pam pam. We also pam pam. We Jimmy. We are at 12 lashes, bare 20.
0: Yes, I didn't go prison. I got 30 and 10 minutes.
3: Ball lashes. That no papi ano abajini 10. No papi ano abajini 10. No papi ano abajini 10. Now, because he say yes, no we do prison in numbers. I can't even wait. My show was sacked on life.
0: Yeah, they had labor. Can't we work out your mind?
3: Ah, yeah. Pega ni pa kwa tega te mo doi. Can we see now? See odonimu. Donanimu. No, we just a bibiye to me here. Banzo.
0: Yes, sir.
3: Yeah, live on YouTube. Listen to yanko na bibiye to me. Yanko a ye. Ah, na Rebecca. Do you from Poma or Dansoman? And then Rebecca did a birthday. Yes. So I wish her long life, good health, excellent marriage, peace, and financial breakthrough. This is joining the entire Dompoase family in Tema. I wish her all the best in her life. I wish her a happy, happy birthday. Rebecca, drop from Poma. I want dance, so man. My show. Birthday, dear.
0: Yeah.
3: And quatentia pom di wum and yes diama papa wefi aye nana safo kantanka ho.
0: Okay.
3: Nana safo kantanka. O say yam famao. Yamin sha papa. Onde onye a you. Onya momo kunibiu.
0: And ya kofina m kantanka.
3: Yeah, kwa kantanka.
0: Oh okay.
3: Yeah, papi ye nana pem. 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Ale.
4: But there are players, you know, what catch and say me bo has, me bo kotoko. Me bo mediama. And she said, mediama banner sika kwe ni one man, yes, it chain out, but so nyabo chain.
3: Hey, not the sound of transfer anymore, eh? That's what we do no more.
4: A dream team. As I hope it's over multimedia. Yes, it will chain kaka.
3: And they say, be an transfer, no, be
4: a half with seven. But they be open multimedia. Hana open over headquarters.
3: Now go to train.
4: And to so chain. Or train be ye.
3: Sir!
4: Or train be ye.
3: And yeah, please, eh? Monchain, why be a bear fine?
4: Be a bear come.
3: Jing, shakang. Maka. Majo!
4: Yes, sir.
3: Now, when you say if you work up, you buy your chains and be brain near my brain, I'll call soon, dear, you didn't know me. Hey, if we are my man, you.
4: Hey,
3: Maso, great war.
4: Maso.
3: Maso, experience the past, no, yes, I know. And I never.
4: Hey, baby, by anything.
3: A home, Maso, great.
4: Hey, baby,
3: Ghana, 20. What's me, Shetugu? Ah, maestro. I have you there. Maybe your barber church and say, from my train. Now, we did. Togo. Ah! Maestro, Jenny Fantino, Sadden, what kind of one here? Mianaka.
4: Mimi.
3: What's my real point of a pretty woman? Sadden, none of the born voice on a cast. And yet, Chester, what the Chess member associations are called. And just a proposal is an idea of Felicia and this kind of cabin passport. Nemo. I'm a woman crowd. Forward the bread, yeah, the various associations now. Ebe kosro. 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
3: 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O be twi mo na te say ta.
4: Okay.
3: Court se mo ni abeba mu. No, you can't you team fire football name to pre. Kwa ona ye Gianni Infantino. You see ayaya aya as a finger crown ho epo ebom wo.
4: So no.
3: So set this on na wo wo ma oja fa po finza.
4: Director of football.
3: Agbrade Yakobo te so mo ni na mo fa mo hu ni. Eba mo wa so e che papa. Iti kwa mbiya so, no paper, nothing should move. Keep everything intact. I say, you and FIFA are required to take immediate steps to identify, locate, and preserve all documents and electronically stored information described in a notice that are in your possession,
4: okay,
3: custody, or control. Nyasi ya se mo fami pari, mamo nyasi ya mo kwa shifi pwe biya di bibiya kwa tubole.
4: Oh,
3: shina
4: unhu. Oh, na. Kamsa
3: na utresi ya nye.
4: But I didn't cry. I said, "What did you say on Friday?" I said, "Kiss."
3: I was saying, "Biya manisi wa, biya no wa kodi di di komo biya ya." You know, next time back, we meet in the affair. 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A dream pony abaye trim.
4: Okay.
3: Mewa.
4: Yeah, I'm sure you're
3: doing it. Majo.
4: Yes, sir.
3: Yeah, cap. Yeah, FIFA. Someone in the name. I'm fuck. Yeah, national teams. No, kakra. Ghana, the story. I know. Yes, I feel a report. No, ba. Iti chairman. I want to ask one. I want to ask one.
4: Yeah, train your school phone.
3: And chair.
4: Oh. Yeah, train kakra.
3: Sa. Majo, South Africa. So you may be a coach. Ba on chessao. And one of the coaches are our bad chepa Hugo Bruce.
4: Okay.
3: Hugo ache. But. The FIFA suffer all the way, but say Hugo Bruce ain't meant to us. As Hugo, you see, now we're now about 2021, and you what 2026? That's what Charlie said. Yes. Well, to me, I call AFCON, but I did to me a qualifier about the World Cup. To me, to me, and qualify for the next round of the competition. But far now, for to the beer, Ubu, to me, we share the next round. Yet they are much to channel by show. Then say, work, Unyana quadrogeno, Nadia. So, and come on, I go so Koso, I was South African, they say. Kuturian in Chaneko.
4: Okay.
3: On top of the list, if they want any manager, there's none other than Peter Motsimane.
4: Motsimane.
3: They should bring him back. Yes. And they Motsimane is 62 years.
4: Okay.
3: Why are you paint now? Meeting the CAF Champions League with Sundowns, you know, El Ali, what do you want my J Champions League? What do the picky pass? I'm a pre coach. I'm an edge nice so akochi eye de bafana bafana. I think he's the man.
4: Okay.
3: But locally, yeah, maybe a Ghana coach is all that level. Everyone say say cross the corner bit my adjuman amaju gawai.
4: Ghana ha.
3: Ghana coach or what a level. Yeah, adjuman is a man one. Local coach.
4: Ibrahim Tanko.
3: Okay.
4: Ibrahim Tanko.
3: I'm not for saying so. Say, met your son one to me.
4: Aye, but say, party. I mean, the league leader. I know, elite league, Okuma. Currently.
3: Any different?
4: Of course.
3: So, what league?
4: Of course. You're the better. Say, a check Ghana coach party. Young guys will be 2019.
3: I'm saying, no, sir, the Pamo, Naji league.
4: I'm for J. But currently, coach our form. Party.
3: I'm not a reporter, Daniel Plunge
4: and Zinabu Issa have both disappeared from Team Ghana's camp. They are nowhere to be found.
3: No, they do this. What's this?
4: I see two elites. And in case you pitch camp, Nanka, so I'm coming in ID. And Dantia, Ghana for Gold, one of the events, Nanka, the attraction of these Commonwealth Games.
3: Yeah.
4: Now, the shutter program, you cancel. Ghana for Good concert, and so, almost I cancel. And the reasons and all other things, as you see, so more physical than the amount of war.
3: That's a concert, the best one, Scotland.
4: Scotland. And also, so, and certain issues air popping up gradually from the Commonwealth House. We'll follow all that out.
3: If what Bucho said is anything to go by, it comes back to the same point saying you're serious. Either preparation quick, but when you go to major 10,000, I mean, it's not the first time. Anytime you call Olympic Games, you call it a promise or go, never do it. But I want no piece to get preparation. Why you be? So what? Why do you expect gold from the athlete? I mean, I'm not sure. I say, no, you only SDB. Yeah, I try to wear that much. It looks our set chances, pal.
4: Okay,
3: can you? Okay, can you? Okay, can you? Okay, competition you?
4: Okay,
3: can you? Okay, can you? Okay, can you? Okay, can you? Last AFCON, the same thing. We both win ya. Please, power tobacco. What should be you? Okay, what is I'm going to go. Say be another Babanji there Quabuchi near Castle Ma. Now last week, BBS number Bassamba.
4: Okay.
3: Oh, said Etienne
4: Matias.
3: Oh, the name is Obeba.
4: Oh, Nameba.
3: Oh, the number by number. BBS last minute. You are my officer crown and bubble bass still jaded by. What can I get you now? Who died?
4: Exactly. I'm okay. I'm busy with two.
3: Oh, that's why. It's all prevalent. I've been left to bury palm. And to come ask, Baba, I'm a boy to my America's back also this week. Joining us, but there was a question that you bizarre, Papa. I've said, Mikel Ateta.
4: Okay.
3: So, Vinicius, but I'm going to say, Mikel. I say, One answer or three.
4: One answer.
3: And say, Bisa, Kuros, Kuros. Squad, I buy one and select another cross as three. What's that just saying?
4: Just any three.
3: Did that? What did that say? So, I did a boss. Where she a nice lady with the boss, no smiling. Don't care who. Okay, see, no smile, no chum.
4: Something good is coming.
3: Che, if we are no hand is real. I'm ready, I'll be my shoe. Bruno is coming. If you ever have that move, the Subisi Aquaquayasta and Yabre, and it be Kankahonia, the idea, and yes, some to Akra. But the Magpies, Newcastle, they are losing some key players, including their coach, the likes of Tonalico, Antonio Gordon Kobasa, and of course, now Gumeras so called. Nyamu wants a coach in Aquana, anyhow. Players are rubber ball, Mutun Don and
4: not a woman to be.
3: Mumu's getting this up. Blessed with me, Kosa. They should be able to pay them well.
4: But the Omuqua, Monso, and Toby.
3: Chamaco, Pabre, and yes, Ebefa. Tell me the Eba, I don't have so Eba. Kiazano.
4: Yeah.
3: Who's the last I want to be on? What I can't say, and you be more Liverpool. Let me bring out, can't say, yes, I've been moving on. But it's looking like I said, the new coach, but yes, I want to have a little thing. I just say, rethink your personal ticket, and said, I mean, change, I say. ebia coach be yada me manya bia bo. Okay. So be anano sa friendly o jina mu ya na no ayi dry you can idea o so just coach bi ba so to me ya da o style bi abi o ru ha o nya da o
4: yeah
3: o ha se no ko ile but to be ba sa aso won sa se no feeling for bi abam bi ni adade ya twa ni adade ko na sere a for no twen den den na let go ma do the cry nya no o so let go so to be obi ni yellow roma shine high. I don't know to say Obia and our fan why any ye. Why ya de ye with his sewing machine? When 2 times 4 jobs to do, when he shouted, oh ya de, and Ubina,
4: okay,
3: I let you go for you. The answer here is that you know, so send a book of you on me, the actual party, yeah, yeah. Danny Wabeka do.
4: Yeah.
3: Daniel, Papa, to Natalia and Supao.
4: Oh,
3: how shall I start? Well,
4: then you're correct, Jan.
3: Oh, Baba, you know. Ajay, Majo,
4: yes, sir.
3: Daniel, but I'm from Chelsea on age of 90 saying, Mom from Chelsea, 35 year old. Maybe Chelsea need an experienced guy around to be able to mentor the younger. Like, because the lab, what do you? And I got Danny Webeck, you. The lab. Ah, Danny, you know why?
4: But certain players can change under certain coaches.
3: That's true. Mm. I may be one, so we are 35.
4: Yeah.
3: He might be the man. You know, man, Xabi Alonso might grind something good from him. Mm. So he's here. I just saw a boy, and of course, Tottenham said, "Beko ye papa last season, 13 goals in 37 games." Edmar Brighton over him. Into all be Beko ye niada. He's a journeyman. One in the Mubia. Obabe Chelsea. New signings via Baba Nia Dia, who say Marco Palestraba, Morgan Rogers, Ababidu, so Chairman Babe Kahua, and your bad is Ania Dia, the other guys who are also on their way are more Bania Dia. Danny said, Nana, oh, Chelsea are Fafuna Frost, Nana, Bramia Mobo, oh, more. Oh, I can say, me more Brighton, Chelsea Pemimco. Hey, any also home, Beko,
4: Beko.
3: Tidani Webek.
5: For me, it's a privilege. Really honoured to come to a club of this stature, you know, and really exciting times. Great project and I can't wait to get started. When you hear of the interest of Chelsea coming for you, it's like it's one that fills you with such immense pride. Also knowing the history of Chelsea Football Club, they want to win trophies, they're pushing to be better every single season, and I feel like it correlates well with me because I'm somebody who wants to keep on pushing every single day, trying to improve, trying to be better. And yeah, it's an amazing feeling to finally be here.
6: Yeah, sure.
5: And yeah, as I said, I can't wait to get started. I'm thankful, grateful for the opportunity.
3: Right, brother. And on this, I'm going to join you in 2014 of the United Co Arsenal. One in them, Mubia, Nemo, called Watford, and then to Brighton.
4: Yeah,
3: Chema, bro. Oh, yeah, we're going to go to Ghana. There's this guy, a friend of Valentin Bako. Oh, no, about Strasbourg, Chelsea. You know, it was Strasbourg, not Chelsea. Yeah, I don't know. Now I'm back at some FM.
4: Yeah.
3: The son of pay. My girl Gumu Adum TV. My girl Gumu Adum FM. I son of my better
4: now.
3: Yeah. I said, it's such as I broke off in Strasbourg for your day. Oh, my uncle, baby. And when you had ya. And I say, I can be a fan of Senka, Majuma for fro. I don't make my fro. I don't make me. I can see Cabaroso.
4: Cabaye Mopa.
3: I have Roger Sunday. I can be meet you. I said, I met you at TV. We are 2 hours. My baby helped you. Some of you, this is how I'm going to do. I said, we have 5. We have 3. We are not better. I cannot say, I got 2 hours. You see, now. Oh, man, could be said, my chair quite. Kova Bekonechi, Inter Milan no Eyafa. Inter Milan no Eyafa. Uto wa ba, menne mune, ni plasa mune. 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Everything kao suda on.
4: Dabi.
3: Everything else, mm-hmm. So I yell singing, Ujna Hossing, oh, Bonosi, hey, who do say when you sing? What's wrong, cock?
4: Many times,
3: who said that Lucius, so much as I say, when you had the papa, a sister and run open. Hey, who said that not Jagger was in the Pediagge?
4: Then the Agape love, no, no, be funny, sir.
3: A dear baggy pet. So Leon is in the bed, yeah.
4: Okay.
3: I can Juventus say we say one of them, but PSG say yeah. Hey, for so boy. It's just a baby who's in a mood. And Juventus and I call him one area permanently. Obviously, I can't add it. I'm on more. And of course, Suzuki, yeah. What can PM so baby?

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2: Hurricane, my friend, you should look for life beyond. So, by Monique, you're looking for life after Hurricane.
3: Hurricane, okay.
2: Or in just so, of course, it's here. Real Madrid, but tell who I'm fa near the idea. But almost be able to miss him, my friend. Yeah, who is our own?
3: Possible.
2: Be able to miss him. Okay, we can see a chance.
3: Which you pass.
2: Benjamin, run on because Germany hopping.
3: Okay.
2: Lives are good. So on terrain. But you are a mapping. Only in the project mapping to anything.
3: Okay.
2: Sisi, I catch us only. I papa is a good man. So you need to wear
3: Minimum into Grana Minkon.
2: So only when you wait in the edge, man. Oh, why are so also to be said here? And you're another thing, you monosambra.
3: Then you need to cry.
2: A sand rubber back to you, Adabraco,
3: and you know, crazy.
2: My dear, I'm going to back baby. Make what Lewandowski has started life in MLS as in the yes, and of course, oh, perfect start. Oh, but to go soon on your debut, etc. Sanabo, a book, Chicago Fire for your player. Yes, I'm good. By fire bomb, by a man, by what it's got to be, and now we're going to Casimiro. So, yeah, oh, messy by Muleta, but Cassie or crab on a part border. Now, the other bunny, Brabble, more by Tammy, I mean, just say, also about one mess, you know, mess number one and say, Unguna, Massa Monina, Hokrana, near here, the some city and area. Friendly matches, Cosunra, and Ebibe Coso.
3: Okay.
2: Saturday bi koso ani ade ade ani nyina amuno patcho de bepa me mbo body koso Real Madrid boy Jose Mourinho first official preseason game baso.
3: Okay.
2: Ay ay ay Fiorentina we are Real Madrid take lead to us am Fiorentina but take no. That nyina Mourinho say oh nya bad. Arsenal bo Girona by 4-1.
3: Yeah.
2: Real Madrid ne Fiorentina bo 2-2. Birmingham and Barca e bo 2-2.
3: Okay.
2: And Jude Bellingham ko hoko here because in team no ko ya yebo body akwa isu. Akwa ga kai pa o.
3: If
2: you see ni pa nya Nini ano mayere ho boboro no ono ne na ma haje fans e ma sto wiase pa de oh dabi ehu Elizabeth da na samire chi mom pressure but as samire ma pressure kura
3: mi ana
2: ay ay ay ano petit atiente no Chelsea 1 Tottenham 2 yes and of course United by Atletico Madrid by 2-1 and of course Atletico Athletic Club Bilbao
3: nyaki
2: ashe nyaki abe shewa hey oh Nakiasu, Washa, Mercy Tin Tadiano, yeah, draw 1-1, and she and friendly games be a cause, and maybe Bebasso,
3: okay,
2: TBD, be Pimbiano, and on some and sober, but already, no, ya bosso, ya more news in Monday about the Acosta Commodore Games, ma, you need 2 medals, but Australia for my show, or much less,
3: yeah, they don't joke with sports,
2: yeah, no, say we are pretending, yeah, pretending, we are doing it, and if you pretend, then we'll be getting pretending results. The results will pretend to be here, now I want to find a big. Happy birthday to Auntie Maggie of Lava TUC from of Mama Joyce Osu Kwa of Finland, COP National Head's wife. It's in Pacho. Happy birthday, Auntie Maggie. Yamisha, Papa. Sansuna, birthday, Bakoshasia, Manchum, Persimmon, the woman, and Sana, Yakop. Melody, I see a Duban for Melody. Hey, didn't birthday no one coco.
3: Okay.
2: Melody Bamfo. Happy birthday to Melody Bamfo. Yamin Shana Pan on Tony Kwana Maya. Quantitia Pom di womb and yes, dear man. Hallelujah, hallelujah, amen. My show over to you.
3: But I say the foreign minister and Abusia for Martinka, the latest they also tie Amanone and now the Abija Abusia for some perfume sinye 94 on Sabre da Hutin Kunya. So Abija for Tinasi Dada, yet the end discussion segment no Eddie Twaso Eddie Mammo na Yabekosu Asre and yeah, nice.

0: agene ho entina yentumi emi lines no afan 20 ma o messages no emra na yenkenkan emfama Jonathan say good morning my show watching you live from Accra Airport residential area foreign minister say the body at the feel you are na odika ho e dey buy we so say eriko 18 19 20 and one also e dey aba we e treba and the way account eriko concentrate on the foreign news so tom and Godfred and so e dey 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Lots of your messages are becoming kind, sir. 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Master Machin.
1: Yo, be adio.
0: Bibi aboko die.
1: Yeah,
0: fantastic. Fantastic. Alasan Ibrahim Ababangida the bookmaker. Oteniba Pepe Diawu and so atnasi. Baba Machin.
2: Ya papa.
0: Bibi aboko.
2: Alhamdulillah.
0: We can nay.
2: Oh Nyamiado.
0: Yeah, Farisa. Samuel kwa daddy Rinchi. Interesting point of interest, Sky. So I can boss Machin.
3: Yeah.
0: Boss Bibi aboko die.
3: We can
0: no nephew Yaboko.
3: A fear the Yamiado, send you a tiny dun commander if you send me at the bar.
0: Nobody person who's a fee, okay.
3: Yamiado,
0: if you know Yamipa,
3: okay.
0: Hoyabo Cordia,
3: send your own, say, Wano. Where's now be send me beef, Safi, send me.
0: When you just say few Bocodi, I just
3: say,
0: yeah, come on.
3: But Mammy, I'm here, I'm here.
0: Never told you, dear here.
3: And you're under 20. Would him say? And I'm Bansi Bishu too.
0: That is an interesting point. Not clear. And
3: Bansi of your quay. What can I say, GF, because under 20 and car near your quay, the commencement of our development into the future?
0: Yeah.
3: You know, YouTube say bedrock. Come on, Dan Crab, just say all countries alike, world over. Under 20, no, Osha. In fact, there is data. Research, just say, Bayer 50% Oko World Cup players a baho nyina no obi a migrate fi untimi medu blacks senior national team won fa under 20 mbajo dia se
0: yeah
3: and asa mess mu ni Saviola mu nyina ye huom ana meboa
0: of course
3: na Paul Kubasi ne Lama mu nyina so mo fa nkola ni mamba
0: of course
3: enti aha na ye nyina na ye dia for the a past decade means raw. 1 year migrating if he under 20 might be doing nationality. But what did I say?
0: Yeah.
3: Near Kosovo, Ivory Coast, war, Ivory Coast no. Young, tempering Obika, not being hypercritical. Mami Fanyanisano. Because my ya.
4: Which distracted us a bit, because then we had to make changes and shift position, players to their unusual positions. Having said that, the game was keenly contested.
5: Everything came here to, you know, compete to win. Having said that, we know there are some one or two teams that couldn't go on properly, but football, you get everything 100%. It was a difficult one. Togo also wanted to win, and we also wanted to end the day, wait for what happens. Nigeria and okay. Yes, it was keenly contested, but I think we were slightly, but we find the net, but I don't know, I have to watch the goal again. I can't tell whether it was, I don't know what happened. We scored, but the referee disallowed.
0: Okay, I'm saying, Nino, I'm from Kakra, but clear Kakra, so watch it.
3: I said, oh, accepted defeat, Oma mom, homony. Now, Debbie, I said, now, proverbially, yeah. Technical team, we are going back to the drawing board and to reorganize.
0: Yeah,
3: reorganization will be a very critical question. I mean, young cranny moon to do granny, see if any year. This team, are we calling to say, okay, is it complete structural overhaul,
0: yeah,
3: which for me is important. Maybe a coin team can say, but we didn't progress because of our technical challenges. And as I know, when I'm on command, my demeanor says, I cry and I'm a teacher and I'm a team. There's a selection. And then me besides, I know, the new coins ever fret. Ghanaians under 20 na fi the diaspora na na.
0: Debi your coin.
3: You need your coin.
0: No coin.
3: Auntie, what's the problem? And I'm a cry, mamu who said, Premier League junior players, no.
0: Yeah,
3: I'm Frebia.
0: Yeah.
3: But upper so called Jadia, you put your best foot forward. But you make one. Auntie, main come on one. I'm so dear, mamu. The technical team led by Maxwell. As far as this tournament is concerned, the Omadi, mamu.
0: Okay.
3: But with the experience, and the one can no Dormon,
0: no Dormon, your friend is saying,
3: ah, or they say,
0: oh,
3: and your dreams, coach
0: Dormon,
3: and your dreams are,
0: dreams are Dormon. Who can former coach you of a Sokano,
3: sir,
0: Kotoko,
3: Smith, Dormon, anyway, when you do a mathematics, I remember. On the Dormon ban, because me am needing come. I'm a samba. So I any amount send be brave. Now black ones who go book under 20 member ye.
0: Member ye.
3: Oh member ye. So we need to do the way forward.
0: Okay.
3: Yeah.
0: Okay.
3: But me my initial reaction, me kata me ni ameka say me who ni set technical team we be boy and going forward.
0: The earlier the better.
3: Me di desire by impeni be share report no normal any on me. But ubi samia. I say if any ye. Yes, you host to coincide the African under 20 tournament, you know. I'm say CAF or the share no yamu say near you could 70th anniversary, you know. Yet even trans 70th anniversary. Now you have my opportunity to host Africa under 20 tournament. Now
0: group stage now.
3: Yeah, to tum papa. So maybe a Burkina Central. Say Burkina, I'm even wary of them than Nigeria. But Georgia said, Togo, they are near himself, Bella.
0: But
3: today's modern football, and Timianya. It's all black queens, unfortunate. Okay. Black queens, unfortunate.
0: Mati.
3: Na Kotoko. Kwan book, we are Pamuna problem, Beno.
0: He was all about out.
3: Omra out.
0: Omra
3: off the field in Neman and Kaho cry because our player, Oktu Kwanbai, 16 matches, just have 4 goals. We are the Koha. Kama, we are the Koha.
0: Okay. Okay, Samuel Kwadadi Renchi and Motenka, interesting point of interest. Memo tie wey na enkomo we chi tie wey ki two be just 30 seconds tie wey ki two bi.
1: May drive into the mintimin to message and answer into me. And your call, and I'm seeing your voice with yes and no. Ganama holiday, a young cleansing. Pram Ganama Hono. Maestro, so does that mean I was once a former team manager for Anglet United? From Pure Joy to Anglet United. Then I hear no pram on Ganama Hono. Oh, if ye, your twin you were all, your boy matches, or your camp you were all. Maestro, your camp you were all. Not, yeah. Me in Yama Midi Menihu, and that's a masoon. Midi Menihu, I a cosmo. Oh, no, they are a cleansing, Nagasan and Aganamahono, Omuya, cleansing. Every worker sitting in the house to the coaches, cleansing. Business, all the business center, Ganamahono, just like the way you are saying, a business center, big time business center. Ah, now you cook camp for Honor. Maybe I can campu on and see a battery one.
0: Casa, a bahono.
1: And even place me be cry, drop woman. Place now, ya drop a bin. Who frame and say, who be some say, ah, I ain't a banner say, is it? Plan to be Cassie, I say. Manager Amba. You see, the excuses they give the boys, you know, when you listen at home.
0: A Semper FM.
1: Minkasa said that. But, yeah, Ganawa Honwo, a young cleansing. Sir, type of coaches now. You know, sir, one way coaches now. Yeah, meet Mamba Kudiyama. Jacob Nettie, Juma Odiwo, I don't know. Jacob Nettie, Edwo, I don't know. Domo Munina, when they go there, that's what they do. Jacob Netty especially, I don't know Kimpin. I'm telling you, Bomidi.
6: Okay, Nati Yade and no battery hanama na way a young coma. And I know yeah share the structural a defector a war yen junior national team no one football administrator to my was a the equation no ye pa yem money din na obubo din bibrina wom yen kwa humanasona yene former Hustle Folk legend Jacob Netty and Ninkomo and I'm saying allegations na edikan abano yen kona yene Jacob and Ninkomo. Senior Ultimate guy, very good morning to you. What bomb here? Maybe I come on. Me ya sure say a year and komwe a fawasum what is udin abaye nkoma nano na ye dia one football administrator ede ebaye. Na we are no say we allegations and no dear ba ye pusua homafini and sa account. Woti and oti ni send chemuben adibema a tier for ewo allegations edi can buy no.
7: Me allegation no can but to me check telephone and job ya.
0: Ubi ajo so.
7: And I'm child be our studio. The only thing they can say the organ is the only time I met fair opening be said Okoye MRI. As I'm a fair could make a say winny Omukoye MRI. So for Omu managers, no Omukoye MRI no more. Now MRI no involved in SCA and yet every MRI no. Definitely, we have to call the person and say, oh, Asimaji, we play away, no, we call MRI, or China, and now 3 days. This one call your MRI. Now, you say, we're passing and now on passing. That's the only issue I'm afraid if you are. If the coach never catch him, say, Jacob, my way, anyway, we call your MRI, and I'm afraid, almost on my passing. Then, boys, minimum will be almost on penny for no. Nama Bissom, Nama Jomo number, penny phone number. From say we says Uncle Yamal Manu. No more organized, no more Koyama, no more Quakra, not Koyamo, that's all.
0: And in that sense,
7: and me named the organ.
0: Okay. So, in that sense, no, camp one hour as the end.
7: Yeah, coach.
0: But. Yeah. Am I right? I'll be afraid team managers and as a player managers, no. And yet the work of the team manager of the national team, no, that's under 17 national team, they also yes.
7: Sometimes they be a portrait be a on your team. Coach Becker said, Jacob, my own fair manager, no. What do you say?
0: Oh, okay. And she said, Obi, who say, oh, Fred, player, be manager, and I just said, who inform any say, be a player, no, Monsha, no, Monconia, ne, MRR, no.
7: That's all.
0: But then you say, oh, Fred, I be demanding BB and I say, I be a business. Yeah.
7: Now, me just coming up here, coach, my team. No. I'm not a head coach. I can't decide.
0: But who is this guy? Who is this guy? Who is this guy? Who is this guy? But maybe you're not coaching. I'll show you when you manage and in Casa.
7: Now
0: you are not reporting. Oh, okay. And tonight I said, and Sema, sir, club at the street at the Bija, you know. Office and the Caribbean, sir. Oh, okay. But all evidence, obey me the above on today. Save your evidence, be said, be sir, cause what?
7: But also,
0: they said the unknown so can or cast all evidence, sir. You bet my money, the evidence, sir.
7: Oh, fine.
8: A simple FM.
0: Oh, okay. Okay. Jacob, I'm not by your nurse here. I said, what me about clarify issues, no, dear, my Yamin can't open. Why? Okay. And the former House of Folk player Jacob Netty and now tis on also Wababi Yina no headquarters Abra Sansem no etini etoja. Baba medical chair, go top of Martin.
9: Yeah, no, Kogu.
0: Bibi Abo Kodia.
9: Pami Baba no did asempa for me yeah bon moody breakfast and slam baha.
0: Debbie Nidi.
9: Manu I didn't too much. So said did oh. But I also a man go for a woman that woman. Kwaku, what him?
0: Good you bash a bit too.
9: May you call a galam say. And yanni, I actually need penny view.
0: Okay.
9: So then I make up galam say, what you say?
0: Oh, yeah, legal galam say.
9: That's right.
0: Legal one.
9: Uh huh. Now, my person may didn't say me to be too a pro.
0: Okay.
9: Maybe I'm a chain, I'm okay. Now, I'm say, yes, he have. Now, players are. Omo do airport I sign one. And now udu uo camp ni asawo no
0: coach we dey me na sami abc about the technical team of the under 20 Maxwell Kunedu dina na me Johnson Smith ha wono na ye assistant and Wilfred Domo Nego first trainer Kevin Ajiman Omuna Emeke am the technical team ha Johnson Smith na na person me kai din no
9: a whole year for general secretary in the olden days the fano late ampemedako ofi bodada nire figasika na mene nire na kira de ti no madam fupa ogie for secretary na me bebe ye coach ma the youngsters omo ko a match was zambia or so na wakra wa tse me de bi wa to dokuno ne nemma wo kwa said we na bia won ti ko
0: sa
9: ah bo hona ofre me say ai member office aso kwa kuna sa ka sa wo ko yo so plan ni 2 year no o mo order set plan ni sambra down
0: ei
9: yesi no nu kwaku general secretary yesi no
0: yesi the general secretary
9: yesi general secretary yesi no plan na kwa round abe lande ame yesi general secretary ma edi efo enye okete kro kum sai enye
0: no so ka sa am here
9: what I say ana o mo di nipa na e sa ofro no oye if I say just say qualified to fly, no, any team, don't fly, no. GFS secretary, yeah, sir. Enough player, GFS secretary, no, sir. Say, oh, Kwaku.
0: Player, the Indian young one.
9: Oh, Kwaku.
0: All blacks play, and the Indian
9: young one. Oh, young one. It's a history. That be I say history repeats itself. That be okay. Eko could be next time. You need yami mean the echo. Now new people betra ha. Ebe sense if you. Oba kase kwa kuba so kwa bra ote ase no. O kasa sibi.
0: Okay.
9: What I say?
0: Okay.
9: Enje no na nemu bobo su nyina no. Bonfro odrosafo.
0: Okay.
9: Omra ha. So tia o si ko isa ponse o si omra ha. Nemu si nyina no odrosafo o ye member of the friend saying
0: executive council.
9: And on I say spokesman for the executive council for no. What I say on assemble on obi hu.
0: No na ye friend na ofa o
9: tia. Yeah, enje no ofa no akukuduro. On your research, no matter how, name rubu questions from 17 to 20 to 25 to 28 to 30 to 40 ningano obeyano because whatever he says, you know, every fan say authentic because he's with them.
0: Yeah, okay.
9: What I say?
0: Okay.
9: Now Jacob Nepo is saying ano ombe rubu ngi na anchi they actually are going to take. Okay. Okay.
0: Mate, coach upon me that's if coach Jay is upon and on a sudden idea Abba Ewa Hanam Master Bry, Master Brana, Smithyun, Master Brahman, too. Issues in and pay up prepare and Kakaran class. I be do baby Edry, baby up a sofa, especially under 20. And what does a team way ye keep it? Technical team way ye keep it? And as a Ivory Coast, no, am I a clear. Tima, ye di kwa ye se, nim webi ya di buwaye for the upcoming 2027 AFCON, ye be hosti wa. Enti, quickly na ano, yen this bandi team no, nyen shishe team fufro, pe technical team fufro, how do you feel, say, going forward, yose yere ne ye?
10: Yeah, imaishu wa menda wa sina, minche ti fufo yina. So, obi so jese se, biye deserve the technical team, I think, ni pano nye bo, ni biya sa, especially, it depend on the target ye di call this AFCON no mo. Because I just see any host and can qualify for the AFCON.
0: Exactly. And I'm a worrying situation, pa. So, Kobanya won Kobano continental. This is the sub region. Oh, boy, West Africa. Wafu.
10: In the last four AFCONs, you qualified 2 years, failure to. 2022, you qualified the last 1 year. So, you call your free move, quarterfinals. Offer, you call last year, 2025. Any Egypt, you know, you're on penalties. Because the last four AFCONs, you can qualify 2. So, if we went to me and qualify from group, I will work for Zambia. GDA Ben has any part of the mountain, that's a good thing. They can win
0: that. In Africa, the whole of Africa.
10: I'll be promoting advance to the knockout stage or in AFCON so that we can get the opportunity to represent Ghana with the World Cup. Because in the last 8 years, you can't work up. But I can't get to qualify now. COVID by Yanko Bono. That was Fatah Wishaku, Omoje, 2021. Fatah Wishaku, Free Bani,
11: Precious Bois.
10: Precious Bois, Monia, Omoje, and I, a boom, my auntie uncle. And in 8 years, Yanko, a leader, work up your car. Hannah's limited, must have called him a head engine in these other. Meda engineer. And again, I think he's more of a Premier League, a club coach more than a national team. National team is not our manager. He's senior national team. Senior national team. And he wear U20. Meda biya mekasa the U17, U20. No, who here coacha? Who nim game ni di pano? So answer between a who talent and natural talent. Because most of the opponent they will show no nimo. It's not like the Blasters. I be a walk about. Game against Uganda. We between Kenya, Uganda. For another team, no videos. Be near the actual between. We between map a strategy. They show me. We no buy no. Not open the door. Show no new player back. Okrada. So game ni muna. I saw Adrian Yeju man more. Now to be ready game ni more.
0: Okay.
10: Aside or tactics, and we game plan are be kono. Opponent, we see any other one with the style of playing here. That not me adapt to it.
0: As simple.
10: No, so when your coacher, what you mu dopa or coach you. Now ni players. We between really games are more. It's difficult for you to say between associate in youth football. Because one of them, team, how they play, almost style of play, almost key players, you don't know anybody.
0: But say, in modern football, say, I'm your man, I can't ding. Say, to watch be a Nigeria under 20 game, to watch be a Togo under 20 game, you can assess it.
10: Yeah, but it might be a thing, because I'm videos, look around here, Nakakra. And I won't cry, you cry. When the tournament, we able, most of the legs I started. Tebi okwa ni team bi o de boy ni adeno obehe ni hobi no as assembly new team kakra ni but it's still difficult as compared to the elite teams ni ade se pese e ko World Cup ni bia. I don't think this technical team should be, and this technical team also I think a star started do
0: chasing
10: Johnson Smith, well, one of the experienced coaches.
0: No, I know that Chelsea was somebody more experienced. You bring all these experiences for them.
10: Well, I did league in much aside, so it is one thing that this FA, most of the national team coaches know Massam, the local national teams know Massam. To me, my dream, I start started to do.
0: Sir.
10: Yeah.
0: Now, you don't like that. Say, the woman more experienced, rich experience, be
10: bringing head coach, no experience, fine. There must be a leader. There must be to be a. Because, Mekai, chant team, if I prosper, I know I did legging. And if I, the late.
0: I
10: know work. Between me and one head and one boss. Two big fish. No, we don't want to back. And the tournament, you ever call me Kawa. I never want to call it. There was a little bit of confusion near. Yeah, some get him now. The head, no experience, the head, you're too good at fun. But the stand coaches, Tim Ben, I don't know, we are saying, stand coaches, only ask what do you prepare for the head coach. There must be a leader, there must be somebody or issue instructions in there. And there must be people technical team coaches be I'm not saying say be one team once in there, but it is possible in any part.
0: But the head coach is supposed to be the leader. See a board inside we are the head coach. Whoever or what experience said there, so while Gia Tim so your assistant there. Exactly. You're obviously the leader of the team.
10: Well, you can't be your problem there.
12: Papa Masu, Mr. Bansi, I say you two MPs, Abaku, you minister, Abaku, you deputy. You see, you're being an MPC.
10: Let's not confuse.
0: No, but I get your point. But maybe I'm just saying. So, more experience, if you think experience, no crash, you come to bear. In terms of shaping the team, because time I feel two days, Mr. Banson, you are the head coach, Baba, you are the assistant. Now, you're defending Obia Road, the amount.
10: And I think you may be aware, you should think I have any issues there. Because we should all accept that they be a one I will be crying with the consumer, and I be a Wali, and I be a Kinyari. But we still have issues. When there's too much big fish, egos will pop up among four best. Because if I feel that, meaning a team, a boss, how do I listen?
0: But you are not the boss. Yes, you don't take final decision.
10: Yes, but the feelings are many upia, and I'm not yet pa. Sometimes you bring suggestions, and my dream, I think, is not good enough.
0: So you share your thoughts.
10: let the head coach was slow choma because three Premier League coaches. I am back. I am your new assistant. I am back. Head coach. I think they will crash in terms of tactical decisions. I think they will crash. I think but there will be one somewhere who feel that. And he will be the boss, and the boss now be say one of them take the final decision. But yeah, who compare me? I'm judging it from footballing perspective. I mean, who team be as harder? I don't know any team in the world that the head coach, the assistant, and the assistant two in are all the same level. Who be harder? And wow. I think it's because technically, any tactics wise, you know. When it comes to sharing ideas, one will feel they will crash.
0: Let's come to the team itself. They say team, you know, you maintain the team, you know, na yɛn fa bi nchichem ana sɛ yɛn this bandit team no ne yɛn yɛ the recruitment process yɛn go through all over again technical team we are na enye adwuma
10: no technical team we dey to me ma dwuma dey o ma fail
0: okay team no we kwai
10: yeah who dey adwuma ne mo bi so mfa nko afcon na you are rewarding failure
0: okay
10: because ma failure we but if you feel say there's too much good in them on perform for adwuma who say omo ye good change omo dey mind there they can maintain them but me there I'll sack them because
0: obviously, call Mokono, Yam Cheddar and who target to be out for them. And now, the target
10: no,
0: is that
10: no, their target was to perform better.
0: Mm.
10: Yes, now, go
0: to obviously, by virtue of so a hosted idea, when your tomato qualification to
10: Ghana
0: play,
10: don't
0: the target.
10: Ghana J U20 have corner four times. So, you can call U20 thinking that you call U20 thinking that we should make huge impact, significant impact. So, when you call Wafu Zombia. Yeah, he want to say a platform and I say yeah, a transfer. Yeah, they call share who are so that for the tournament itself. And you call that's a group four teams. When you place first or second, you
0: third. When you win back, Okra.
10: When you win game, Okra, you third. You are struggling to win games. So any person, did you ever have to jamak so we can win the tournament? I'm a Ufi and I'm going to qualify. Because the AFCON, everybody will feel the target is to win and I say at least qualify to the World Cup.
0: Yeah.
10: Which way FA president, or any football member, be a Ukraine football man. It is a dent. In Garcia also fine. They were not lucky. It's 2021. The GNT uncle woke up. But in your books, uncle woke up. Nibida. In your books, uncle woke up. Nibida. U17, U20. That is the. I wonder who that is. Just uncle be there near. So get competent people meet there. Oh, meet there qualify. With a playing body, my joker they will go now go fine. Do you a good woman? You maintain him. You're good by the next year, and on 20 years, you have to maintain him. Because a team in there, I feel, but there might be one or two good players we will move. And then every attack get team from Baba, and I won't cry over. Among who played, we will show money, they will go for new ones.
0: Okay.
10: I'm hoping that maybe a tournament will be do not and crash with the European leagues, maybe a foreign player, one or two years, and patch up.
0: Because this time around, no, say, Omobo Wafuni say, yeah. The federation will have the rights on the free players or money more 20 hour mobile outside the country. But I'm not clubs are reluctant for just sub region tournament. I just say be half corner, maybe a
10: waffle clubs in the new calendar. We said, the great the European great because they don't know about the waffle. We're about to crunch it. But if it is half con under 20, the senior national team. FIFA rules no national team be out who can say to me free player be out from club here and the 23 count and the 17 count here and the say half corner there be tenya kwanya be nya sa place be rule room near but my to om custom next
0: one okay
10: om custom away
0: go there clear filler
10: yeah what feel when you win a single game who lose you to Nigeria say Ghana aside even who qualify for Nigeria show it bring something different because the rivalry between Ghana and Nigeria one of the definitions of a head coach in Ghana is to when anytime you are back to Nigeria, you must win.
0: Mate, Master Bansen, now is Shark the way by as a senior coach. Who thinks about your reputation if you allow so much influences on your team selection in preparing for a tournament? When bad results come, at the end, it is you, the coach, that will be blamed and a shark anyway. Hello, Kweku. Say again to me, keep the team and the technical team, add few players for the next 7 months to compare in the under 20 to compete in the under 20 AFCON. No need to rush things. And the way Edibaya saying being was yes, you have the right to call foreign players under 20, but it is not mandatory on the foreign clubs. So clubs normally doesn't release their players unless they're under 20 AFCON or World Cup. And hello Kweku come home. So Edibaya Apuruki Chakapama said, I share the same sentiment with the interesting point of interest. Man, okay, there should be a change depending on the technical report. And Chaka Parman, so anyway, Eddie Ebaye. And this one says, boss player, please ask Baba if he is coming for the preseason. If yes, he should let me know. And Osage for huge. And so Eddie Free, Pep Sports Complex, Eddie Ebaye. In Kensin, Akawa, US of A, was he? Suzuki's father is from Ghana and was born in New Jersey. And in Kensin Aka, Eddie Wayne, so Eddie Ebrey and Opey on the show as usual. We say, Papa Maestro, Good morning. I'm joining the show with your team. Okay. If Ghana football want to prosper or stand firm, then our football people should stop politics in our game, or else they should forget it. This is Siremu. They ain't giant. Siremu giant. And anyway, they buy. Siremu giant. That's it. Per my information, Kwampoku and Emmanuel Entry failed to attend a meeting called by the board, so they decided to take their last month's salary. That is where the issue started. And we so a day a buy one far Nidin Ankaho Amfa Amma. Now, hello, Kwakubi, as a senior, seriously, we need to have this discussion. To qualify from WAFU is not easy. Nigeria, Ghana, Ivory Coast, Burkina Faso, strong nations. And hello, Kweku. So, Edi Akaho, Edi Abba. Yet you have to qualify. Papa, under 17, under 20 is the pivot, the backbone of the senior national team. We must be serious about them. It's about time. And Ishak Bim, and so Edi Abba. Lots of the messages about, in fact, the discussion of the issue of three Ghanaian athletes have reportedly disappeared from Team Ghana's camp after 2026 Commonwealth Games. And also, air build it up. And also, you have follow up now for you. Said the CEO, Kofi Kwebu said, Maestro, you do all. Where you Tom Fosu, as a sense cat came, all junior national teams aren't performing well due to agency players. I'm not surprised the Black Stars isn't doing well. And honestly, they can't home at the Ebay. Alassan Ibrahim Babangida, the bookmaker, or Teni Iba, Pepe Diawo, Atenasi. Baba, Yankwe?
13: Yeah, Papa Maestro. I mean, cheer with you for.
0: Mm.
13: Na anopai
0: pija microphone no
13: for my school mama chair with you for I feel mu yi pa na in my absence last week you know me follow ya na Mr. Kwasma the over all from that day when you just say who control me be I control call the teacher over all
0: echo ejee
13: papa my school anopai mama chair me nua Sheikh Tofik Abdul Senu.
0: Okay. As you know, you
13: know,
0: they are for Munodos,
13: and they are not the media officer for what championship in Abidjan.
0: Okay, I'm a man.
13: I always believe in personality impact. A dear potty, I mean, a genus so a chia shake to fake in him. Papa. Yeah, appointing as the media officer for the WAFU championship. Na WAFU Ankasa, WAFU Nankasa, oh, Papa Maestro.
0: On my
13: Facebook page was followed by 11,000 people, 11K. In 7 days, and the Sheikh Tofik, it has trumpeted to 20K. That is astronomical. Me Bonabasu say, Wakoja impact to her. Even if our national team is not performing, his impact as a media officer is significant. And then their YouTube from 660 subscribers to 3K plus.
0: Obia
13: can verify.
0: I didn't know how GFA know what to hire.
13: Papa, go to GFA social media channels under the leadership of Neil Armstrong as head of PR and strategy. Henry Asantuchum as communication director, Sheikh Tofik as senior communications manager, and Patrick Akoto as communication manager. Go and see the numbers. Udobia can go. So a hot day, social media.
0: Problem.
13: Their impact. Said the Ghana Frank and him or no. Papa.
0: Problem. Social media impact.
13: Problem. Yewo Kurumano. Your problem, pa, ne say, you perceive who say you problem. Papa, my so, yeah, the emotions and the sentiment, I, yeah, near my, and that is why we are seeing this results. Because, say, yeah, obi, yeah, realistic, subjective. Papa, and you say, how realistic you are, have an interest in it, and it is real. How realistic you are trying to be, I have no interest in it, and I'll trumpet that it is unreal. Papa Maestro,
0: yeah,
13: and a fool boy, and to
0: Eko.
13: And yet, Iran, America, Strait of Hormuz blockade, yeah, and the petrol buona bay. So, what was wrong in some few years ago when under Nanado was the Russia Ukraine war is affecting your economy? Yes, yeah, and TV that. And say your best strategy to as Ghanaians, media me hunu say nyansa ni fiti na eko say your economy we eye fallible to every external shock and ye your man a ye dwen akwa animu a we must find antidotes to it rather than say Master Banson na oka menene nya dwen ni obepeja babia menene nya dwen papa people are trying to compare oh and Mr. Nyantachi Ghana AG under 20 Adena, Babangida, and I'm a boss, a cat, and any under 29. But Papa Mai, so realistically, Mr. Kwasinya Ntachi inherited one of the best development plans ever an African FA president has ever inherited. Under Ben Kofi, cat, but all day. Monormalization, Moswa, the Suru Kroman, should tell us a single blueprint they left for cat to inherit. Mr. Ben Kofi, subsidy Alhaji Leopold Jawula, they came together and Omudu Amadri Bomu, Alhaji Jawula, or predecessor, and Mr. Ben Kofi, every support that we hear, it was a transit here, and even grand Mr. Kwasi Nyantachi era. Mr. Nyantachi called World Cup in 2006, Suleiman Tarimo, ni John Pinsomo, ni John Mensamo, any those players, Asamoah Jamo, ni Bafo Jamo, they were then not under a development plan of a certain regime in a transit of mobile. So when we try to make that comparison, na acquire to say Debiano, you compare NDC and MPP and
0: Papamansu. Baba, you saying so I'm a touchy in TNC, so you be
13: beyond. That is not what I'm saying. That is not what I'm saying. But me person in my own say, I'm a touchy. So he's starting from the scratch. This Mr. Ben Kofi who set this development plan and to be unqualified for AFCON 2004, just like Eto Kleku's administration, unqualified for the recent AFCON. But the plan was on course. So, Papa, when our national team, yes, this is not the first time our national teams are failing.
0: Okay. So this is keep failing.
13: No, this is not the first time. But ABC, you know, DNA, yeah. Support Ben the man leadership. Those things are not there today. Today. Obi interest. A supersede patriotism. People's prayers and aspiration is to see our national team failing so that they can criticize Keto Kreku. And if you live in this environment, Bibi Papa Ben be free maba.
0: So there
13: are people whose motif and aspiration and chanting and prayers is to see our national team being useless on the international platform so that we can sacrifice one person. And we have sacrificed in this country because he's saying. Ya yakumi preko demonstration okrom ha say yankuyen preko because ya the VAT ba is VAT still not there. Are we not increasing it year by year?
0: Two kakosi
13: say.
0: Yamba na baso say want me am for yan qualify na.
13: Me problem
0: because they say the backstop.
13: Me problem let's say. How do we say one person is the reason why our national teams are not making impact? That is my contention with everybody. Say, Omainu, if you are in a national crisis, near full say in crisis management, you don't apportion blame. You think about how you can meet the crisis and overcome it with a short, medium, and long term. Which of them, Yejinemu, are we in our short term solution?
0: But I know, baby, maybe it's the 7 year administration of KET. Because yes. 7 years is a long time.
13: But for you maestro,
0: to build a certain foundation for the national team.
13: Maestro, the most successful moment of our U20 was in 2009, IAJ World Cup, where we able to transit the U20 players to U23 to qualify for that time, you see. That time,
0: we are in a new era.
13: Nabaso. That time, now you have regime. Nabaso. That time, now you have the Helu. They led national teams under their chairmanship to semifinals in Turkey. What was the transition? Still, you have qualified for U23.
0: Okay,
13: but so in 13 years of Mr. Nyantachi, you have won U17 World Cup.
0: What is the achievement of this current administration?
13: It means that system started to say, yache, and we don't seem to find any problem. That time, we chastised Nyantachi, and of course, Nyantachi, in this studio, we made allegations that Nyantachi's exit alone is 80% of Ghana's football problem, your solution. Today, the man has gone, and we are in a worse era, and still, Yemdwin say, Kwan Ben ye be faso a situation. The BIA, we will need one Jonah to sacrifice. But after sacrificing the Jonah, the storm is still there. A puro da so bas watching. Si puro intimi navigate. Yeah, you yon atunsio. So is it the solution? Say that be you yon atunsio mana. Is that our solution? That is my problem. Yes, see, because in your kwa Ghana football be ye, the man has gone peacefully and now what in fear football na say who's a concerning corona me man some can say yeah he can't talk through our football be ye. I won't believe you.
0: And but you are the leader, the bus stops at you.
13: Yes.
0: And the mayor say yes. Who you who say say the yes. Tournament any online before the other. Who should we blame?
13: Yes, we should blame our lack of investment in the game. And now Burkina Faso, the investment here, when we get in the juvenile and grassroots football, are we doing same here? But my mind, so let's be realistic. Ni akofa legacy aba, the national team anya ya, and a real Nguasia, obiti baby odi good Jacob Nante, a legend of his caliber, who has played football to the highest level, captain a national team at a club side in Africa to win a continental treble. Real Nguasia edi good a legend. Because who interest and meeting. And to TT brothers to play a new Kobia and allegation, Baba. Why do we live in a country?
0: Baba, I'm
13: saying,
0: I'm
13: saying, all the national teams, the sports minister must come out. Now, Omiye who said this is a national disaster and a national emergency, just like the flood in the sea, you know. This is a national disaster, just like may their soul rest in peace. Your legends are a Konya the helicopter crash here. Your Timia PBB, I assume, Bua Momo Busia, said the Bayo Makuma Beto. This is one of them. And Tiago Fabra Formula, U17 head coach, Bruni. U20 head coach, Bruni. U23, Bruni. Blaster, Siri Bruni Aba.
0: Eventual. Now you now saying home so now and sorry so and actually I was to us under 20 no the we are air falling or any the foundation near a person can build it for the senior national team, you know. Juniper allegations of business community and the community are beginning and no say Fred play a be our manager and Jessica Jenimum ABN information about said. So my MIR as the third coach, no, or no, passing that information, and so that clarity. About in fact, my saying your message, ni panel the message ni voice ni ba nature said he has a very physical evidence to that effect, and to obey share with me.
13: Place, you see,
0: maybe I'm coming time, my son.
10: Sir, MRI, medical team, na yeah, and coaches.
13: Technical team, no, na she had yeah, assigned one person without responsibility.
0: Ne clarity, he said, clarity to everybody, and say, if you know, embed the cost of the
13: players, MRI,
0: and to who we play now, bar, na team no power, near flow manager, say. Who play an epen to Koyo ni MIR.
13: Yeah, who follow within,
0: or follow within the category.
13: Yes.
0: According to Jacob Netty, Sano yes. Press and to who play an agent or friend on or baby found or Koya, sir, you know,
13: now what will be proven?
0: Mommy
13: uncle,
0: your time as
10: a U17, U20,
0: Mommy uncle, your time as
10: a medical team.
0: Ochina, no, Omo
13: medical team.
0: But because if you know, into your home can't.
13: Doctor, no, the Ebi Aoko tournament, I was there. Don't know why you leave.
0: As I'm saying,
13: but a permanent job.
0: Yeah, now say, Baba, yeah, say, Master, yeah, say, Coach Chapo, yeah, say, Samuel Kwadadi Rinchi, yeah, say, production team, I bet no go. Thank you very much. Yeah, Ochina, me assure say, Baba, no matter to tuna fi etimi ama yeti phone so njia kunya etimi edu ma bienche njia edu. But me didn't obey Kweku and the Ghana's maestro ni. I'm your Supremo. Prophet Nanaya Osafo, Dr. Cosby, Dr. Pagwesi, and the wonderful team. Etwaso. Ochina, Adum Dumia, Yensen Shia, na yen for another wonderful edition of the Ultimate Sports Show, the Tuesday's edition, eventually. Until Echina, peace and blessings. Good morning.
14: Yasitinem Yasitinem Yasitinem FOBIA. Yasitinem FOBIA.

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2: Bless you. I hope you are fine. Last week, either Monday or Tuesday, during the Yasitram program, prophet mentioned of this quotation, Yasit Ezekiel 21:27 over 10. So he was asking us to repeat after him over 10, and I said it's nti adechi ya me ba fie na me frem nua no nyina conference call. So we had the conference call and I raised more prayers and we prayed. Ena bibi ba madwum say eh na over 10 ne. So meka your last prayer na meka say na my sister is pregnant. So the last prayer and I was like say omo akoye alter bi wo bekwa kwawo na ye over 10 sa alter no na ye de na chiwade a ye Yesu Kristo ade chimoja no eka sa alter no. Do you know say I ye my sister kwawo hospital okoya ye se hospital ho nyina ye ma na onye baby wo nti onko hospital kwetua mu no onko wo me say during the prayers no na my big brother was like if you 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Hey, just like that. Nti ama me bra GD's pastor. 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Oh, God is so wonderful.
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0: Nana, you are starting the morning program. 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I wear to Nadibia for one set to Adair to the Japan Point. You're not to pure water. But the main set to me, see you do. Yamia, Yakupon on Nam, and Nana, you are suffering. Missina, a Kulumpo, sister, missing ya easy. Don't the media, but you are she. When you are Oji, Papa, Nana, you are Jay. On 1 hour, I can send me a bag on. Yet simple. Still, now you're better for loan.
1: You'll be a pebbia on camp. 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Yummy by your case, yes, I am. 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Nana is so pending. Yummy, sure, what's it? I mean, your case, you're just a me who cried a miniage. 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Yami by your great, Mr. Oyana Chesha, so that all night now. 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
2: Hey, Reverend, I would have gone for low, Pash.
3: I just total. Fire there for you, Potter. I had one.

0: 10 years back, man for one go Accra, Uncle Chiramu Shopper, your tontons and your menu now.
1: That's true.
0: Oh, yeah, 10 years back. And that's all I want. Any news, any new bottle, I want them a year dry. Aye, aye, all your new incense, you may be attached. Oh, cotton, or so for cotton. Now, or the abba, sorry. Dear mammy, me, dear, and your malam be a seminamica, or so for a seminamica. Semalam, and there ye we are. Ah, well, what's in the dean? 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What ya say? 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The also for ye. Me drew baby, nay, a malam be nay, ya, meta. But me see so, my bra boom, maintain that, say, Obetty, yes, malam, yen, malam, no, a ye, Muslim. Edikane fo na omukire ade ewo omumo
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1: 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And Oma Bibri, Nagana, this year, Nemu won't perform months. The Otia, when you betch, and it's your rubber.
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1: Any tea, Tia Bruchenko, Akuqua Manqua, Akuntejo, Eddie Bro was Sempa, 94.7 FM. So,
3: it remained that I say, you know, woman on it. You almost see a cracker, you almost will know. Yes, you are here. You need to see ya.
4: Memory Debia, a bonusia, a permusia, a question of what you change your home, our approach, said the Akum, any diabetrufi, the year who near her, the year, near the abba, the anyano, and you can say,
3: yes. 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
1: 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So,
3: you dream in Dana, say, you know, Mamma, no name. 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
4: Memory Debia, a bonusia, a pemusia, a question of what you change your home, our approach, said the Yakum, any diabet drufi, the Yahu, near her, the Ye, near the Abba, the Enyano, and you can say,
3: yea, say, abrochin kuma na dim tintim pa
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5: Robert David me ka say free Germany
6: Kobe okay. Yeah Amsterdam
5: cause you know what for abrochin kuma wo mu e wa amana ne nemu wo mu atia amana no dia na wo mu tipie no mu kura na aso program no mu aso project mu e nwanwa
1: shenison say e memene da bia 6 p And bugger near approaching company.
7: Jeba kwa ya tete paane se, wadrese wena mkulumu, na wopabu wapape bie se wo, asia wai anase ati. 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
1: Bless you. I hope you are fine. Last week, Monday or Tuesday, during the Yasitna program, a prophet mentioned of this quotation, Ezekiel 21:27:10. So he was asking us to repeat after him over 10, and we had the conference call and I raised more prayers and we prayed. And Bibi ba my dream say, hey, na over 10 ne. So make your last prayer na make say, my sister is pregnant. So the last prayer and I was like, say omo akoye o tabi wo baby a my sister be kwa kwo na. Ye over 10 sa ota no na ye de na chiwa dia eye Yesu Kristo ade shimoja no e ka sa ota no. Do you know say ade chinye me sister ko hospital okoya ye se hospital ho nyina ye ma na no nye baby anwo nti onko hospital kwetua mu no onko wo me say during the prayers no na my big brother was like, ah, if you didn't know, Monsun war, or Tano Mokoye war, Equino, and Yajuma, Mwani Bomb, so now my sister war. And Pansu, do you know, sir? Yagusu airborne pine, na, me raise his prayer and say, or Tabio Mwaya, your commanding, sir, ye over 10 and na ye dear Sumoja, a yen that you are there, can't me say, me raise his prayer, I pay your bomb pie by 2 minutes. All of a sudden, no, dear, not to a capital. Hey, just like that. Nti ama me bra GD's pastor. Hey, the prayer is working. 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Baby omo ye yesa me sister nko wo no omo ni bomb so na me sister kwa wo baby fufu. Am pa so sa pepe pe na see ya me say Thursday no mre no. No omo ni bomb so na wa ba me maame no ye mbo na amane yesa me sister wo. Basa over 10 no. 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Oh, God is so wonderful.
2: Nana moni adwuma na mama nka wiase nya gana ponkon ka wiase anka wiase nyina sa bi nka jogon etetia to fire dey the button
3: from BBN no me wie school no and I'm a go to a sort of crowd GSTS when I'm a wie
4: no yeah dear
3: oh nyanko pa do
4: no big pa
3: nyame do daddy
4: then you now call GSTS
3: GSTS 2011.
4: Oh, okay.
3: Yeah, that was November 2011, 2012. Yeah, and it started. Yeah, you go to form 4-4 now. Yanko form 4B. Yeah, you go to form 4-4.
4: In Jehona, you're going to be born in the same way?
3: It started with BBN. I'm going to be born in the same way. Yeah.
4: It started with BBN?
3: BBN,
4: yeah.
3: Okay. My neighborhood, I'm going to be drugs in the hobby brain. Weed in the bar. But cocaine in the bar. Cocaine in the somewhere 2004. But they are more Kumasi at the barbecue. Because if you saw them say no more the bar, tiny rock, no more bar, no more processing agri. But guy be the first credit.
4: Who one of us a match show? And I say, quite ben of us so that down.
5: Nam younger son of my sweet. My sweet inca. cram in pay school. My mom and I'm the make to school.
4: Into one year?
5: Yeah.
4: To stay in a newborn in a year. I'm all about brought by force. Joseph, funny old picture on the tour, never on one and they near what me as a son, why you know? Fair so tour. I work as other prison gra. Spiritual less, but never wonder what to a fiasse. Hey! Wow! So for why are you mum? Why are you running? I'm sorry, Jumapa. Why are Jumapa? My goodness. Wow! She's saying that. Enu boni do ko dui.
5: We kura no ma ye kese.
4: Why fine boni?
5: Ah.
4: Ha. Wow. So we on. Hey. 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Wow. 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
4: Ten or the dad down. Now, so best wild dream movie.
5: Because no man swear to me in party swim, but say, ah, oh, shea, a bema what then, where's me and the fine, and a wild dream was baby. And then no day, or starting me, a cassa, some tea, and mamma the madre be man. I feel they ever do baby. 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
5: 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Sing a back as Manchester banner park. And all the jotum, so. No, me be sans a ding, no, see, we a different or the man. But person me testy be shay into all the mammy. And I may testy be damn me tribune. May die, sir, 10 o'clock on a panama de team, 10 o'clock, baby.
4: 24 hours.
5: Yes, and send a minister to me. To my niece, to me, besides, I don't know, catching me say. 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
5: e ko mu so
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5: na wife free
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5: run for me hu ye no na menya 15 years cocaine de me hu 15 years nti e fa na se 13 years ni
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5: Oh,
4: when you saw the open,
5: me and Casami son met now, papa and me, mammy, in Temuti.
4: Mujawa,
5: that town, let me show 2 years. Me, you know, men and I catch him say, oh, Mujawa, Lord, the make what's now, me papa, Jim, make what's now, and eat it for four while and tea. So, about no one, my uncle's school.
4: To uncle's
5: school for 8 years.
4: Oh.
5: Sena me men and man kasabe farm you mudi me kosku ntina school.
4: Two kosku school no when you 8 years.
5: Ah, me start school.
4: Yes, when you cry new school no. Two start school class eh.
5: Oh me nezre ni when you are afraid. Almost three me almost me any. And I'm with my back KG and I say no so. Me ko P1 so the same thing. I stress three me and then I'm speaking ko B.
4: Two di school ni see class one.
5: Ah.
4: Now jai.
5: Let me jai.
4: Now, Benya now for at the age of 12, yes. And not chill no bonnie, no do room. Now, Obusia for no and make your attempt, say, on be prevent away free, Sandu Bonino.
5: Oh, on my baby, or if you are multimedia police tata me, yes, I am a journey figure, if you are multimedia to Gunina, a drone in we travel then, you are quite frau.
4: It is only Scar or the better drone be our day.
5: Oh, Scar, a drone, dear, ooh, Remunqua, dear, better way, Juma.
4: Dear Juma,
5: a better chronoble.
4: Chronoble.
5: Others obey pastor work.
4: Dear,
5: others obey shilling pity. Others obey a book, and others a store Russian.
4: But your church, me a human any so.
5: But
4: store Russian, the MSA Matida, and then you say,
5: pastor.
4: Okay, pastor, or so for.
5: Pastor work. Yeah.
4: Pastor, we also for you,
5: uh-huh.
4: Okay.
5: Say, yenamutu.
4: Mm-hmm.
5: Na, yen fane say. Me yenamutu a ye junkies yen ye di yen say junkies. Juma ye denam. Nti me mamba akono. Edi kanye jam. Say ye mu obi oban. 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
4: Mube bo bi kro nubi a mu influence o ye jong.
5: Okay. They say, where do you join? Where do you bring on the fella?
4: Uh-huh.
5: Into me, me share any pan.
4: Who are
5: uh-huh. Me, me face any pan. 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Some one pin me beer. I love be obedient. Oh, so sister, be beer boko. I say boko. Me say, pum boko. I didn't know. Una ma. I say, me say, when you must say, what is it? Be cause we fear. And I say, be busy. A beer, me show any.
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5: 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I summon my country is happy. 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
5: Minu Dinkuma, Nabakona or no coin. 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

0: sasa niyama beye ye niyama beko ye diya mao
1: umoja
0: nebo mpaya ano peye ade mao sa enkunim diya botreno enimonyam abotreno eradinya nkupo de bebo 18 minutes after 10 asempa 94.7 FM all talk all day. We're serving you from now till 12 noon. We have a lot to offer you this morning. Oh, what to say? Yes, sure, say Christadom. Oh, yeah. But my day, say, Obeshe live streaming.

I command a change in all unprofitable situation that you may find yourself by the authority in the name of Jesus Christ. Baby, I would you be a baby, I will be a baby, I will be a juma be a baby, I will take baby, I will free. Major Yesu Christo, dear bro, dear so I empire at the mount and there are no pay. 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
0: 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Wayasudimo. 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Sabe pono. MPA. And free one him. Wayasudimo. MPA free one call. Wayasudimo. 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Wayasudimo.

your soul and serve as a covering for your spirit and serve as a covering for your finance and serve as a covering for everything that you possess in the name of Jesus Christ. Emma wall, Emma Chow Sika Wunsia, Emma wall, Emma Chow Sika Wunsia, Emma wall, Emma Chow Wunsia, Emma wall, Emma Chow Wunsia, Emma wall, Emma Chow Wunsia, Emma wall, Emma Chow Wunsia, Emma wall, Emma 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

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I shall be the crown of glory. I shall be the crown of glory. Declare by typing, I shall be the crown of glory. I shall be the crown of glory. I shall be the crown of glory. I shall be the crown of glory. I shall be the crown of glory. I shall be the crown of glory. I shall be the crown of glory. I shall be the crown of glory. My God,

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0: 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May you receive the spirit of excellence.
1: Amen.
0: I believe that the spirit of excellence will manifest in you so that you'll be the head but not the tail. 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
1: Amen.
0: You will excel.
1: You will excel.
0: Amen. Right, we be jina ye what
1: it. Yes.
0: We be di ye what
1: it. Amen.
0: We be peja what
1: it. Amen.
0: And you ma be ye what
1: it. Yes.
0: As soon as you be chem.
1: Amen.
0: I would have

0: from today, I use the blood of Jesus Christ as a mark that you are moving from struggle. You are moving from struggle.
1: Jesus.
0: You are moving from pain.
1: Amen.
0: You are moving from pain.
1: Amen.
0: You are moving from pain.
1: Amen.
0: We yes to deem. Ebe ye ye wate.
1: Amen.
0: Brother, ebe ye ye.
1: Amen.
0: Sister, ebe ye ye.
1: Amen.
0: Anye me dani.
1: Jesus.
0: Anye me dani.
1: Jesus.
0: Anye me sasa.
1: Amen.
0: Anye me sasa.
1: Amen.
0: Anye me sasa.
1: Amen.
0: Wa na untowa dia no aboka. 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
1: Adane,
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0: Adane, Adane, Anyama, Adane, Anyama, Assassa, I overturn it, I overturn, I overturn, I overturn. You shall be the crown of glory.
1: Amen.

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1: I shall be the crown of glory.
0: I shall be the crown of God's glory.
1: I shall be the crown of God's glory.
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1: badane,
0: you shall be the crown
1: oh, yes.
0: of glory, of God's glory.
1: God's glory.

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1: Ebeyo.
0: Yes, you know what's your siano? What's Shania Mapasiano? Ah, or they bury ye. What they bury ye. What they bury ye. 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
1: Ebeyo.
0: And you're mad, Danny.

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1: Oh yes.
0: Wow, what your application letters?
1: My God.
0: Echo per Juma.
1: Jesus.
0: Now you reject you. Now what you your now what you.
1: Amen.
0: Busumi your busumi.
1: Amen.
0: Me bomb pay your yesu demon. But be your application letter come through.

Now what tribune, you know, this should be your prayer. 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I'll be the crown of God's glory. I'll be the

0: share video now. Now what type it? I'll be God's glory.
1: God's glory.
0: I shall be the crown of God's glory.
1: I shall be the crown of God's glory.
0: Share as many as you can.
1: Oh, yes,
0: share as many as you can.
1: Yes.
0: And type, I shall be the crown of God's glory.
1: I shall be the crown of God's glory.
0: Oh, you shall be mommy. Shall be mommy. I shall be the crown of God's glory. As many as you can. Oh, may the glory of God begin to locate you.
1: Amen.
0: Begin to locate
1: him. Amen.
0: Begin to locate
1: him. Amen.
0: Begin to locate
1: him. Amen.
2: My God, yes.
0: Obi Besri. Obi ani beje.
1: Obi ani beje.
0: Obi beto aware pamu.
1: Obi beto aware pamu.
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0: Awade na wa boss on fire no. Wasunsum wiase.
1: Sunsum wiase.
0: Enso bi e ware o.
1: So bi e ware o.
0: Bosom to me
1: be a waro.
0: Kawana uragu.
1: Kawana uro.
0: Awura to atu.
1: Wo yesu
0: di. Wo yesu di.
1: Wo yesu
0: di.
1: Wo yesu di.
0: My God. 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
0: Yes. If

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1: We are praying
0: that in the name of Jesus Christ, let the mockery, of my enemies,
1: Let the mockery,
0: of my enemies,

0: 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We are around 475. 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Empire New Year Juma. Empire New Year Juma.
1: Juma.
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0: and from Pedja,
1: and from
0: Bremen,
1: and
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1: and from
0: Bremen, yesterday,
1: yesterday,
0: oh Lord,
1: oh Lord,
0: I uproot,
1: every evil
0: testimony
1: in my life,
0: in the name of

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God bless you for sharing our live stream. 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Radin Shawati. And Chakura prayer walk, Bebaso. Prayer walk, Ebaso. The month of October, November, Ebaso den den den. We are sure, say, oh, Babu, I want to see. My one day, Abraham, I am red. Only many that saw me.

This year, Matunsa Edia Fred Minister Matthew. Today, now, he is a prophet of God. So, Prophet Matthew. Sikaba. Prophet Matthew. And in Timuamu, Sofu Matthew, watch no. This year, prayer walk. By the grace of God, he will be on board. I am Minister Matthew and a toy. One of his worship medley. What they would do, no, Jimmy. Yeah, this year. Your day, Elder, Doctor, Kasim Riku, and Subeba. So this year, prayer walk, now no bear dimpa. And in Timbessa, Wabwa, oh, wow, day, am I?

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0: 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And into your new Ura B. A to me, Bomo Day. Aye, and she said, Nanja Moya Yeno, and I say, Ura Nenshano. 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A Radin and Gupoyena, Domna, or Siena.
1: What do you
0: or the Nebano, Acheno?
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1: Yes, it do.
0: A Jan and Swat, Nisunco. In Tiabra, Ruben, a pie, and Mitre, or war, you know. 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
1: Sorry, sir.
0: And you hear me, Sika? So my man is on fire. Kwadane mani dia. And you also utia 16,550 Ghana cedis. 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A DNT and a Bema or Ba when you say, I take it that decision.
1: Oh, me.
0: Was the gentleman also taking advantage of the lady?
1: Oh, yeah.
0: The 16,550 Ghana cedis, is it justifiable?
1: Oh, free.
0: Was there a written agreement?

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What are the processes you need to go through before you can adopt somebody? 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
3: debia
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3: amen
2: and now somebody airband say God has sent some people but they don't want to go
3: and go pass man crophobia one person will be cool
2: God has sent some people and they don't want to go
3: and go pass on as many people one person will be cool
2: we are soft word hear me we are soft mommy at hear me we are elder at hear me o ye prophet atie mi o ye evangelist atie mi o tie ni ye pa se o ye apostle atie mi sa na o ye asore banso atie mi we ekomo obia se won kwa asore so a osu tie mi because o de o wadwuma kura ye ma oni mra ho so ye nje rade asem so Mark chapter 16 verse 15 enko si 20
3: che
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1: 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Let us say omo aye asuma omo no. 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
3: 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Was you say one say?
1: Ose wom say.
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1: 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better or no, Becker, you share in Sutini. Shall be a year's woe, so you share or John about to share River Jordan in Sutini, and a year's one gas or yard, Jim, quite a little bit boating. Or not to share, Emma Yoko Bonus,
3: from Galilee to Jordan.
1: Eh? And you're quite get well,
3: the beer.
1: Some ran out a car new, not Pon Cocker, or Monante form.
3: You question.
1: And it is a woo with Yemi, no open near Mira, and your crystal now, so no. Crystal, so more than me, what yes, here. Timon Imbra also. Or say, call yourself a name in a cocker, Sampano.
3: Now, dear GD, no bonus.
1: A bit of yes, you tell Sampa FM. Well, cry any dino crock or crack or sick or car Sampa. Yes, you tell us a Sampa FM. And you say, you are the right place, Nisa car Sampa, Sampa. And to the radio to be a photo of your car Sampa, and there are some air bonnet.
3: There be
1: your real sources who have some kind in your papa.
3: No question.
1: Omo Danny, a young couple of Sampa, a Riasim, Nemo. Edihene and ya sempa and to Udo radio to be for two sempa FM. Never cast and papa so I actually to also call yourself for any cast and paria de etching.
3: Was it your GD no bonus?
1: Nan your bedje dear or be bono is sooner
3: beginning
1: and no beginning.
3: Now the onion in the
1: wooden near one gin in the
3: air. Beautiful
1: or be bonifo. Till some ever cut on also with the air. Me religion and me womb. Oh, maybe I may be a mini miniature busman and a sum. Kakuman and a Media Diana Mabo, Media Mini Permini, I saw in Yasem, Mimim Quasar die, Obian for so. Ah, Nasa, we are almost a self who won't know who you'll be
3: the question.
1: Oh, I know free Obeyas, Obi and Yaro, Obeyas, Obin and Yinsel, Sandy Poron Yinsel, Obisan and Yinsel,
3: Sanity,
1: a choir, a Korea Adam, any if so. Yakupos and a boy Adam if. Tenet Udo says who was out there on the opera Obeya, Yakupo Metros on the side from the theater at the ball. 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
1: 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you, I said, Christos, come and go. And they, Christos, oh, by the way, near some of you, says I call Echo Casemon. Oh, by the way, you ultimate friend, CSA, may my satra, and me media may call heaven. One beer one country, we are only heaven, Biaco, because Christos, and yet, pepe pepe pepe pepe pepe pepe pepe ayodo ene yedi tena Kristo me so we hunu han ya so ka chire onua ko
3: Matthew chapter 28 verse number 18 Yesu ba be ka sa chire on say
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3: what your son yasa si tumi nyina
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1: 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A conquer your coin, or says our coin, neon such a thing, you mistake me for so.
3: Because him,
1: I do more but ten and quarter of our coin. Sacquin, we and any part of me for so, you're almost a coin in you. Yet the quail to answer a coin, you know, Ulatano, and for so Cassel coin, you're yet a year for so. That's where we are, you know, Uber Hunyan, a superbum for so.
3: Because
1: him, for finance was as you were so. Cotetia Tempono Cosia. A man, not a mo dress your moosier to send Ketesia
3: sanity.
1: A memorable so a cato moosier. Now a moon sergeant's at its own end that I won't enter mutias and young person, person boss, my dear, left and right in for making heaven. A mo corporation, a mo to Sanaman Guia, a mo posania man. Utias, it's a necessary drew soa, upper so Ukohevia, show be a wedding kind of paradise. Quite ben of us, and your soft was say. And your evangelist be say because I never be didn't draw. Monimbra also,
3: sir.
1: Bible word that way, open so communipa, when you say, Mumunipa. But may catch or say, Sausia Bible, be beer also be an shasa de no eco we
3: saying.
1: In Yanyans are for the Sia, yes,
3: sanity.
1: Because Oko Shadden as Sassia, a beyond Nippon and such riot. And all boss are Brana, or because also be ye be. But Bizasa, a yen is saying. So shouldn't you put a rear and near from Yansini,
3: sir?
1: Now, also, what should we in a bobra and show be assassin from M. Bobra? Timon Imbra was on Yanko Ponshin, the Pereon or the Boatin. And they say, oh, Sassi, ye, no, Nippon, a rear, Uncle Ye, also a rear, Udian Coye,
3: because
1: a banana rear coy and on there was Oceano. Timon Imbra was a porn, one Sassi, ye, also a rear ye,
3: sir.
1: And all paradise, and it is a whole kind of past, Papa no or solitary Christopher, Papa no to say, or Pentoqua, or Besatrae. And this year, there's such a money for making heaven, and Castle's Miss Mepen Toka. Now, so who won't talk of Pemua, Onyan Sawahi, Monim Brahmoso, as someone about this young country. So, what's more, Seco, now I'm more missing out of the book for concrete training Yasemco. 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Otia say, a commonumuti, or dotty a commonum, or don't yet say one gas, who we are, yon, to say, I attend you for a more montari or more sooner more buying pepper. 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
3: And the
1: Radia Casatro.
3: Yes.
1: Or so on Maya, or so on Kurubaya Sua. You've been young wonderful for Edia Casemon. And Sir Radia Smoa, or the Ahonibia Cow, Faco Casemon, Necano in the Crim, nor Sanona Himmoa, a Wanya Yaba, a Radina Coupon Shidow, Sanope, why you city is a Radia Smoa, Obeco. Now walk on so out the Concroy, Assem and Ebeco. And Coupon Shidow be brave, as a Fauti Anka, air the Word of Truth and Prayers Ministry, Two Tap Ministry. But so your phone number is 0272 477 4488 Ode for whom keke, and you won't obey a running a bear mount. Yanko punch now, so we tear, Jesus Christ or Dimonti. Amen.
0: Amen. Elder Adams, a radin Yanko Pon, Unshrapa. A council, you may be a daroman or Masoya Snidia Dika, your power specialist, Herbal Hospital. Now, powerful, the whole Africa, and Omania hepatitis, Iarisa, and will drew. In Tuni Mobia, when you hepatitis, say A, hepatitis B, hepatitis C, hepatitis D, hepatitis E. But of an itch, the more power. Was hepatitis the bow running pound dipedia more. Virus no air attack, Olivano. Now, if I'm a liver, I shall see a bloody. Nature's a do cool woman. No, the patcho. When you're wounds, when you be pet, and my yams, you can't know now when you're hepatitis as old baby. Then a radin young upon I'm not doing some powerful when you're no drew. Caught no money when you say, na omutimua, na timicunya, and a cry. Ya debits sciatica. Arthritis, gonorrhea, syphilis, and I know Pemu Yao, so don't be my boo, self free you, Sahunu, I dear you, Atrafa Huni, no way of Mojuma. Sansona, hernia, any kidney problem, Biano, what about dying power specialist about hospital, Omet Miatin, Tequabina, and Krahamo, Quabina, off ACP Main Road, Neso, Sansona Kumasen, so your Feyasi, Lake Bosom Tree Road, Neso, Jasbro Filling Station, Takra de Yawanaji Estate. Upsita Naji MA Primary School. 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And a 0200-383831. 0200-383831. Your WhatsApp number is 0555-797878. 0555-797878. 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The match only will be a winya yefun crew, mature ulsa, yem crew ulsa. 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When you be at Kumasi, Oko PFA, and a Colinac, so when you be at all. Herbal shop be a bell be also open. Haxa mixture and a Haxa capsules. Also, town for Konekupe be friend number C 0240-238310. 0240-238310. And a 0203-822-855. 0203-822-855. And Chakra, my special guest, no, Yababi Din Komo, na Onwang Sanso de la Kosem Edia Twin and him. Sebi, Sewa Onyin Sen ya, or then a banner Koja ubi, Se Onfa, no wa, or the Akurani Bechano, and then a banner team, dear Jenny Kra. 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toothpaste And so, hey, I pause here. Draw no pay. Could be not dream the Now, could you come on? Then turn around. Come up a charcoal toothpaste. No, but just that is what
4: me can. I know me can. I was say, I'm not saying so. I need you manage. You manage. You say, I did. Oh, man, said the as I know demand. No, any kakraka.
0: Oh, be me a kakrabia. Hey, that's how the answer. A besser.
4: Any case,
0: but anyway, when they a dental charcoal toothpaste for be choosing. 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a sinner's wording. 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Friend number 0266 503031. 0266 503031. 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Buadiwa! Herbal Center. So ni Buadiwa.
4: Yeah.
0: Buadiwa Herbal Center.
4: Yeah.
0: Buadiwa Herbal Center. Buadiwa Herbal Center.
4: Opa word, yeah.
0: Hey, I wopa na we head here, me say. Sister Buadiwa, onwa. Na a young lady o. And I radi nyanko pa man say aduma chede no. Na ga won won aduma de nka mero afo na nka ye.
4: Sir, nena na de kura na no di animu. O sa penyifo no manyini.
0: Yeah.
4: Into what they are saying.
0: Oh, omo ye aduma. Na oyo ba na otime nka. 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Friend is a sea awo 0257 603023 0257 603023 0257 603023 0257 603023 Congo ointment. 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It's what you will get. What do you to say?
5: Ben.
0: You're there, Radin, and Kupo Asipa. Now, at the end of the day, I'm saying, when you're in tears, I say, how you're bear man, how you're bear my wife. Now, when to me, I'm sure, Obo Hamu Niyama Yee, I'm protecting you. Now, there are no kototototo, baby, aswa, a kwa-kota, you bet me in your problem. At the end, I'm running cars. This is a church.
4: Okay, your brother, don't say, see, I know. Ghana, I'm rapping a quarto cassia no bad time. No, a man who said, I worry any relationship. See, a member, she see man and man, so she see member. And on my be as what tone who sign your man, also says some raining. It's in yes, I'm raka crackabia no masses some name. You be shame near interpretation of a bimo. It took a somewhere earlier this year. A mother by acquire first such a property, a relationship break here. I'm a member, bossy. HS and has is young to me, 50-50 because I'm no warranty. Okay, new ones on the abano, and also they say,
0: and the reason being that na mano Eddie, yeah, take your advantage.
4: I warrant you bet me a car cross image.
0: Or the no bet me as a shell, sir. No, I call one. Uko wanu ya wajapa dientia.
4: Aha. But no put a problem, you will be a friend of prenup. I will honor more and say, well, yeah, or property, I want son, I warrant, and there will be.
0: Okay.
4: Now, new ones on my interpreting, say, me. My ordinance
0: marriage. So I worry prophetess in Shrey. In Shabbat.
4: My ordinance marriage.
0: Aha.
4: Nese.
0: You said a bit of tearful bit.
4: And I'm sister, my ordinance.
0: You prophetess in Shabbat.
4: We have a lot to do.
0: I mean, in power.
4: My worry and say ordinance marriage. Nese, be a me who are baby, none of us. I am a fit.
0: Aha.
4: Na me de ma no koto no so me wa o ne ade ade na me ne no ko ba ne ade a eye marriage promise na de ama no
0: wa sha na no ho ba
4: aha kane no aha kane no nanka obi a wa ware a eye ordinance no se wo ba o be da da o na no to so ne ade a e ba e be ka se o wa ware enti wo ne ne de no anade o no wo ye bia na nya dwuma o wo yere na wo do wo kota ba si amra ne kire se wo be ma no nim se wo ordinance na wa anya responsible now could pay will be.
0: But what does the tomb have
4: got to no so?
0: And to Jacob Muntian, you
4: have another one got to no so. Nessa banner, which is all ordinance in Tia by a pepper more banner. I'm running said,
0: Bejica Kraman,
4: your Bejem Patamo, but
0: because
4: one walk up promising a man.
0: Man is untie what happens, and the Aquamamo.
4: Aha, it's a court to a genus of crack catcher. Papa bi se omo ba bi 40,000 wa bone ka 40,000 fa mo omo ba ne mpata ko na no ko to no so pe no
0: se onse odu anu ko to ba so a to de bi a mema ne bi kura ba na kwa mu a ompene so
4: aha
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4: aha nti se se asa na ko to ba tan ne dia ba ejina so bo opanyi bi ka say oba ne tini ba bi na wo ni so wo ordinance marriage no
0: is I know your court marriage no
4: aha na odu wa ko fa fa no ho ana Afina, who because I'm aware any idea there any patano.
0: Okay.
4: Ena, in the court of Boka, Aji, 40,000 a month.
0: Aye, pa.
4: Mamma, it's a mamma. Yanya responsible near Shay
0: and Pratri Bassa Bassa Nina and sweat me at the 12th. Yes, sir. Who could, what do I know? Two of us do go to your 40,000. Hey, man, you was kajio. A man who was kajio pa.
4: No, so you knew one.
0: Anyway, me baba ko ene e ene birthday Rosalinda. 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
0: 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Said a bank could reach me a bear, Mike, and could just obey Jacoda and Mamma. 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
4: a picture, don't crow away 1 week, dear.
0: Pacosi, the bit
4: Mongutan, Obecasa.
0: Then I didn't name Miano.
4: Aha, space it out. Casa, go, Mike.
0: Mammy, at the same.
5: Pacha,
0: yeah, the Radinia and Copas, the higher Sempa 94.7 FM. Yeah, yeah, the 1992 Constitution, Ghana, and Brandon, the year Juma. And I think so here Christopher and TJ Trekundi from Genesis Revelation. Yen yibin free and febin kaho. 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
5: The other member, I many papa be call. Many papa be call secret as him. Now,
0: only papa be call secret as him.
5: Many, yeah, and she share for me, but no damn soon.
0: You know, by on my say,
5: but only you took
0: it. There's a penny or ho,
5: but
0: you're tossing me, you
5: know,
0: okay, young twasso.
5: Yeah. Menene ko awenu eno se menyemu no
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5: o se obehwe me
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2: I don't know what TV is in
1: there. What does it do?
0: I don't know what TV is in there. But I see almost in me for a grand man. I mean, two free chaos in him.
1: 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No, pay the homo king. A DNMR, what drinks a sign?
0: Damn it, one me, I'm a shame. Say, I dear me, idiot.
1: The Ben or Yem show.
0: Me call by and
2: a boy who won't cry anyway.
0: Damn, there be me, I'm a shame.
1: Musa akurano ho fe no. Na ye wa dwin so mfa ma no.
2: Owa owa. O firi mu fie no. Ah, prophet.
1: Na me pacho o track your zone na osama oska didi.
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0: Me call kia so me dey no ma me 400 cedis.
2: A week.
0: Pa 1 week.
1: Okay. 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Na osa to call baby foforo.
0: No, ma.
1: Okay, no, before Obe Kokiox, now Obe be out.
0: Or the Miko and the crew.
1: The crew, me.
0: Voter.
1: Okay, and you got to now.
0: And
1: you know, ma, say.
0: First, then, or the Miko and your mamma 500 cities.
1: And a second time, or ma, say. Score the ma of voter region and Ed Dose.
0: That man county.
1: Ed Dose, and it's not the man weekly.
0: But
1: try. Tiense no so week be are now 500.
0: But
1: I don't know what now obosu me do say.
0: Me nya 1 month.
1: Tiense say honey 2000. And ti na say we count 3 months now onyim na oni ne kwa agreement on I 4 months.
0: But
1: and all the bank cry. But
0: try.
1: And also say 400. And man na say no say obosu me 1006. E ko jo ye mathematics ne mami. And ti 1006 ne buy I think 6 months or so. About 9,600. Now the 2,000 account plus 2,000. Okay, now say 11,600. But onipa na one ni agreement no. Ni awo kan say sika wa spend here 16,550.
2: Oh yeah, nzo onipa na ni yini
1: free. Ndio no na doko hospital.
0: And
1: nzo mo spend this say.
0: Uni.
1: You have no idea.
2: So now call my attendant and
1: I oh, so now call hospital. It's gonna be your demand article.
0: But there be or not.
2: Utia no so separate.
1: Utia. And I think the 16,550 beats me. It's possible.
2: 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But remember,
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1: wa mo bema no zwa mani ye e wa na utiki that decision e do we na ombeje ba no
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1: anti no no mpo ne ka kire no be man
0: dabi
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0: according to be man but o bi fufro o kan dia I don't know say bi a be man ni chantro
1: bi fufro wa o be ka
0: e ya na be man te
2: Na
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1: Okay.
0: Enye so obi tini ba bi keko. We want to protect the certain things but ade any adoption. It according to nipa no e adoption no. The odi any mu no. These are the processes. Nipa na enyem no so ntimi hwe ne ma ne ade modern based agreement nyina wo ma wasan. According to nipa no.
1: Bisa o ma kra ta bi ma wasan. Ana utimi ye.
2: Osi sika na me wase wo me hunu me san ase na me san ye.
1: Me ba o.
0: 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O ko ka che no foforo.
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1: 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Motena so e sign paper bi.
2: Pa cho da bi.
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0: Onim. Ba so cheche mu chire o sa de na o ye na adoption. So ya we se o do ba na e ma obi. Kano kre.
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2: Pa chai.
0: Nti e adoption o ya we woni.
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0: 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Kano mbesa o be ka. Minini pa na kasa. O se e adoption. Na a due process no de nam according to ono but yaso ye yaso ye de. Na a ray said your kind or buy no becker chair no blah blah blah. Anna almost father processing him almost in sign ye. Now mostly say na adoption no eti according to onono. Mobile first stage, second stage, and sana last stage. To woman and aka and your nono or who we are over the lawyer beba on where ring or the lawyer beba. Na lawyer on the parkrona adoption lawyer share no almost so move what office or social welfare or no. Almost what tenacity I can. Nti, likely say after so we win a bibia corner more jack rea. On my money between 25 to 30,000. Apart from a canoe my bow from time or back so on yem na cop himself bell.
1: None lawyers what to be a free.
0: I know the I don't know. So mostly an on a far a info. A info.
3: Legal
0: it ya no more the energy. You're buying it to Mokenti. Buanye. So what ya say? It's the first process and then they say. Nipa no be in care course copim so be wo ni ehun sa kra na arrive so what you say then third one no police abem ni social welfare then they do also mo de no then ya finalize it is anyo man nyina according to nipa no o ma cheche ma che rewe ajise bi e re card e foforo
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0: busani
1: me ba say na o kan nti as to say ye what document no dey say team so
0: good nti ma me musa ma amene do call papa no ho ni wie ye no papa ne ma utim paper bi
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0: aha
1: so sa you know signature ne ba mu
0: wo bra o
1: hu se o take second decision
0: person free agreed
1: in
0: imuno Okay.
1: Nti, we need to speak with them. And be a later on. Na yen hwe.
0: Ya ne, we ne abrante na kasa.
1: Won na kasa.
0: Nti, maka chen so on pet time ne ni ni nkomo. Because on person ne be kasa. We go according to the Ghana mraka.
1: Na audio ne ho no yatimi
0: abo. And we have him on tape too.
1: Yeah.
0: But wa promises say obepe dane akasa. O person ne superior kasa. Nti, we've given him that. Ya ne be man so kasa so we have the tip.
1: Okay,
0: tip
1: bo be man ne. Adoption dia ko jo say o sha say na say wa dwene SSR. You can go ahead to
0: terminate.
1: A friend saying agreement be our
0: way. But prophet, one thing we should understand ne say.
1: Me we are.
0: Okay.
1: And sana all terminates our agreement no. Now they are saying our dream. We say so much in care cost beyond so. I was so ultimate day, also ultimate deba. And the baby agent says see ano to assume.
0: One thing we should understand say, nipana o lidi adi ano. Onkaze chenchina chie abo kenti fa kurane mai. Or say what dream as a son.
1: Any problem?
0: This is what we've incurred. Pay. And the pay no aye wo ne bema na one ne wo no no. And I was aye de mutia. Bema no so no no anya we. Afe ni akachire no.
1: Enti.
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1: 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Hospital bills weren't ya. A crown in the dahono. 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
0: Where, young country, ma say, ye were mamma, cause your fool, we are seeing your woman, cause your
1: friend, dear.
0: It woe fa bama, papa, ma,
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0: a bo.
1: Okay.
3: Me did cause me yet more sample FM multimedia wa kra. 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
6: A crying ya 3 years.
1: 3 years in Punya. 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Shall you not saw ye?
6: Yeah, ya crying.
1: Let us say, there's a till.
6: Let us say, we are no better.
1: And no better.
6: Who would the quasi trimper or trimper? 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
1: war. 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
6: ebre keke promani 2 years
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7: Premo Aduma 06.3 FM Sinadishima Mayemo Bibia Kwaba na watu fufrotie roba. 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
7: 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What I know with them is a munina. Want me as from your da. I prove your bones or yam do pram and cacasins from Munani and other NSA. One tranches, a panches, papa, the amasen, another adia tumusu, or the support over down with Nimono. And no, aye, DBS, a Kalalan Plus or Mediaba, yet it's romantic, the Diafra who's on it, empone, and Yadia Bubu to Kuntu, continue my 10 years warranty. Nobody has to say, who Edia Mamunum now at three. One who to who could name another before or simple pie futa, a couch I could twist. To send them one more moment to me now. Sazona was also for the spirit. Anime fataba. Now, spirit in the end is our person, more person. Yaw, ya, which you bram, which you can so good to be. And as a unipa, the baby don't pen or a quan a chair, a feature, and as a booping, a barbatra, a man, what the abame fatenso, and all your three dear to a woman, numbia, about one at three dear to us, yes, the cool woman could tell you, mumma jay, oh, be doom ye, and do. kumi mene
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7: 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Do you trust I know them? Say the chia. Name them say Bua Paya Paya. Then we only abandon the chia. Yam Edisi. I don't want to make another issue. Who's so?
9: Abandon the pressure ball in opposition. Our mobile and so maintaining science is to be a fair. A ban on public sector recruitment. CFA. A new member abandon new member. Abandon the reserve 5%. And also how much you move a new. Are they money for money them? A year no. And a year falling on government to fulfill that promise. Because the uncle will be very happy, you know. A near Juma, one of them area, and you see any year demonstration in March, etc. By a certain one for the former damage room, a bank share, but for version of a new former damage room. And a young education service will be or more recruitment for a more year recruitment. So you didn't crack a former or a fire and conqua or moon yet my. You put 200 and some me see, you know. At the end of the day, I'm moving while Jesus is a fan with them. There no one can tell me the other one. They say, I'm not buying now, okay. All the same, come on. You call demonstration, I'm only a deal, you know. I'm going to implement it.
7: Enti asam no na atres wo de etuga no na obi ye no se abosuba na meja paye ukwoto so tumfo oba dade so ba bia wa cha ne pa wo boso kwekwekwe ni oba hrema hrede de na chese wo ne hian pa wamo best rabbi we anya manso anya manso anya se bi omu popo mani e di atraban womo srabban won hwe na bebi oso de tron fan to essence one fan to a ifrito
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9: na uhemu a
8: For you are done, or quench for penna, would you any more? And what is was a baby as some word during the beer? What do I know? But inform me some more, Mumua, and you, Yemua, dear said, and Cratan, what the question, yes, sure, may I dish him with some so. But inform him, Quadano, Bonnie, and Pa, Quadano, Con, Yadwaya, and ye, and answer, Bibisha, baby, T, near BPH, be a better wasso.
7: I don't want 06.3, and you know, myself, 94.7 inch, 104.5. Tis the young as a cassia boy, you go see a dinner, Rory, near Queen. When him say can it tree and so be too quiet on eja. Say yes, be a uber for from any one leg, leg, me. And I say be a befru ponqua, Quasibrunia da room and Tis say a shayamba in Tiamacon to Iasim procra. Now the Pium Wamangana, I shank a funk of Mukun and Nebuamodin Samababa to Monte. Womans we are gone and eat this year. Baby a Wukobiano, Sauqua Fresh and Adia Bechoba Quania Cassation on the Bonia Tuma, Manfas of Buane Mawa Mofamabani. Mofama by a sense and as with your name, we said you are in time. Now, Pagina won on a tongue cry at the moment. I bet you cheer, friends, and Molamo. And was here, Chibis and your grope, a candy show. Ghana, this year, Petter Crane, you must win, and somewhere was one more pugupa. Emma Ghana, this year, you know that to be any as yan, any man and call. And was here, and say, now, Santa Momu, your margin session, Tadia Komutu Mohammed, who paid your son, Tatu present, and our my friend, woman who are Matanasi, a can, Sama, Eddie Guo Masum, Emma Mutri, don't is a chef for. Wedding the birthday to Sacrame, dear Safan and Antem, and Womas Sabi, a crowd was in my canals, many region, and Sana Junji, one more trivia sense, Omakana, Brocco, Cochia, Woman, a Cayen, and so much as say, 30% in the Enya Maso, Abansha, Womopo, Etunanumu to catch from the Fango Boy, a Babetiso. I said, you haven't quite as a rea as a Fango Boy, I said, you know, eh, where the Abam Boma trick shot. Down, bo. Abam persuade Israel, I pipe who saw that no Israel, so the Cotto Credan Womas survey, Womontiasia and Tiasia. In tea, woman, I buy a quacusia. No money, I buy a saco cassa, as I assembly and whereby didn't know what you know, didn't need him a coin one of a car. Never mama caca, buying barba when I buy an aggressive. I be done now, what be what is one fat. One tis a dog be crown, I bet one that you made mamma to my piao. 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Bossy, I couldn't open a view one or the triatrama. Womans over to me, Wahama Bupen, Womina from my Womukushia, in Umbundumbe.
10: Dear woman is. I'm passing the Odin Kankan, Yakushia by your new money income. We have proposed 20% year to sign because of promise from the mine and said, poor price never perform. They say, who say, I'm map of Nas, you say, no, I'm a Juma, baby, I'm a shaka for the power. Hello, Kassi, the engineer, and you be a crown for him, very young, share, Uncle Kaya, who I'm fan to Muka Kama. That was only between Abbe Party of Makaso, so we are Juma, Umbepono, as I said, telling you now, what could this world, who is Kampu, nobody I see. So, you saw, and quite a coward and so bad, and I cast the air to if you say a concern in Arise, Neano, GPS impending for you, Shia, at what for a drink, Nayashe, Na, and the Menim here between a China and the Chia, Yene, abandoning and Tita, who didn't to be a set for Tatna, Yede Batemaya, Sanka, or not, the Tibia Babon, now Boas and Kaponica.
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1: The Minerals Commission aba. Ye the Department of Cooperatives aba. Ye the EPA faba. Ye the UMAT for Moabe training. When you are bidding a dance and anonymous day, anache. Oma mpainjo mama ne onwabu ama kufibu ane na bidia chise. SCM mining legally and responsibly. And the responsible in Chase, you say, won't tin shum, won't take crack crown, won't take forest in Tia, Debbie, S and Crata, a dear dancer, say, we in a crime papa so. Now buying so in your son fast one, not in my mufon yas fast one, and a community based, own and manage. And to your questions, I call sooner, and yabonte so for a team mufon I day. 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
2: Young boy, I'm out of my 06.3. This young as a cassia boy, you're near me. I'm a sempa 94.7. And Krakupomuko, Kumremre Fano First Street. No more, I will test street. A honey, a butter, Ubedru, and on your trouble. I love joy. Who are sentimentals of Yasha, as I said, Ran, I say, Bucho. Was said to Bolivia, the yes, station, one year, you're a chef for Bata. Cassia, when you go to Yabe, Eddie Mamon, or my word, my Fokabumuku. And then, what must Sabe, and then you could see. One TV that won't know trim, Sanso, and a sabbat. No for Pietro, but it's not you who be that and no for into a more country and National Labour Commission. So I'm winning, no, no, no, no, no, no, no, no, no, no, no, no, no, no, no, no, no, no, no, no, no, no, no, no, no, no, no, no, no, no, no, no, no, no, no, no, no, no, no, no, no, no, no, no, no, no, 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We are watches of Quatia Tria Penso, Oberhano Bose, Labour Commission for Jino, Mosho and Kanches, as I craft from you, Makosha, our pipe one into a penina such rima, was who was three Labour Commission says Subano, a yak or more, Wamo Yajinumo, a Suban Kanka was Womahano Mujai.
3: I can say, without looking back, that Labour has not been taken serious by any of our governments. Since time immemorial, because the development of the nation depends on workers. Without us, no field can turn. Workers can turn the ashes into gold if they are well maintained. But what do you see? Our ministries, our labor space, our commission, and all the institutions that govern labor in this country. I'm not the one to tell you. You are all here, and you are all there. You are all witnesses to it. Whether they are well-resourced, whether they are fully capacitated, I don't know, but let us use today to reflect on these issues. One thing Labour realized, whilst commending the National Labour Commission, we also want to bring this to the fore, that after your birthday, you will not be happy to see the National Labour Commission running to courts to place injunctions when workers notify that we want to come back on strike.
2: Wapanyini wawie ye eno wa sanso ede tuwa suwa. 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Enyadi anukurubi ya wumu.
4: In the case of industrial dispute, which is made up of strikes, work stoppages, and other industrial actions, there were 89 cases reported over the period. And within that period, we were able to settle all of them, so we attained 100% resolution rate. This resolution implied that the Commission's intervention halted the actions, prevented the action, or completely resolved the issues in dispute. After hearing and issuing directives, order, or ruling, the Commission has therefore contributed greatly to promoting industrial harmony in the country. I also heard the Secretary General talking about from here the Commission not rushing to courts. It is not the interest of the Commission to rush to court. That is not our interest at all. As much as possible, we go to court where they also flout the regulation, the law. If you do the right thing, we can go to court. We always go to court. The judge there will also not just grant us our wish, but it is only where you don't take the law into the court. Then we also look at the law.
2: Any I quote ye a penyin pa embrubia echemo National Labour Commission one another woman justice asumedu.
0: Any abusia yentisi matan semu, yentisi matan semu no wadwin cheno, Facebook ufabitu wabadum 106.3 FM, YouTube sa enche beken kebi ede amount. 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
2: are newsroom enye
0: wo yin no for ho no mo enye ye etu kedai
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0: 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Yeah, what's a matter? We are one man quadanu fusio. 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
0: uko Twitter. That's what the Twitter.
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2: 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What we do want among
7: the Nelson Mandela, some of cancer, oh, Casso, which will be or Mandasanic language, my conacum, but a forecast of Fuma, a conic, and also a car wood, even though so much in a while. but another casa mamma needed training from. And she even for a year aside said, Kakasa or Montias and if you were. A point of us of Tikasa, a good deep essence, say, or de casa, a bonita, another bofuna, or munina, etias and enemy casa, a bayanga, a casa, Mokashovich, said, Pasia, I the Sawaka, one of the first sergeant and Soka is the fuga, one of us of Tias and also a different language, yin to me and conscious, the CSU Yankasa, Kasan, and yet. I never consider what I dare do my own. Say one or Casa, a bow, a mouthy, a team, a be an agent or can, one of us about Nebane Casano, and cannot bring in anything for fun on any connection here, and call the Fapines, Bishop S. Yano, Chance or Yenin Anno, and she, and who he has said, Yakoye Ghana free, the Shannon's say, and Casa Ehunia. And there's a lot of football players now. I never come and manager who's a sort of Mr. Sonoma Bobonda, say, when you are Dajay, Master Stadium Moho Air Cleaner, which in Yabon say, or more and more Casa come to do an. Edo Mokasa, or Nasa Casa, Omina Tias, you know, Egana Casa, anything come because a mona, so what can now push off the national opponent now or any regional chair, or no sweet to me, Tias, and what would you offer? So, in here, Boame, a mate to me, a dean equinum, and I see it to me deep in Yama Bibri, so a brahu for any day.
2: Open your side, Wamanas, what we in a word room, I say. One who sent him after FSM to Uber said, Uber to Quabo Quack with Shagan and Indisha, Uber Bissano. Your fro was saying was a mean tree. And you know, one kind of chrome cassada, your froco turn on one animal's ha, one a man. Then a song wrong as a crook rogo. I just say, San Romania and moi, was your so true on Mocassan, said your bear, Uber Muninchi, Wobe Uber, your free as I say, Kuntrania, Nintra Necro.
7: So on fast over there. Am I a bo ya mamba ya hoba? Ya kaya mamba ya ka ubi ya mamba which mean ka in yin kasa waka yede. If you and on a be hoba be awfi, baby awko. And it's any wadi ede a city. After so, a buama eight midi mean yibi a free and penny four ye better or more at the mat more franco. It means venture ya fa above an example na a kasa no more canoe fee. Now, do one hour the corner after Ayer Anderson, or the Casano Faso, Eddie Nimdia, and a young Sabi at 20 Bunny Tree. I am no Anna, it's me, and I'm so for the deed of Runisu and Queen. General Macassa, Yentime, and Chai Casa India, I will be BBIA, and Tia Boa, Ed Emma, and 40 million India, Emma, and Chuma, Eba. After it's me, Eboa, a shilling kit out, dear one, but their money, Bandia Sunday, Sabi, or Britain, I had the oil.

0: see we and there was some penny for when was your baby every more. Eric who said, Qua daddy, I say, was a mission more at the assist city at them say, Yana, was a 24-hour economy, no, a year, Juma, you yate. At why? Justina Padmo was a man penny notice, you asked one in a shop for no, Wunia Maso Papa, and at a martin, Sudi Biaba, was a ya can you for ya would be any more, I say, one when you saw you, when, who is this, who are you? Commencer Pillar 2 was a happy, blessed birthday, and come on, no one cast out, yea, Commencer, and there were the young couple in Shira,
1: happy birthday,
0: you can't one near, Debia, what the message, Beba, Commencer Pillar 2, and your Jinamuse, Yamin Shira, or man in free adum kwadum tia dum fm dia na se adum kwadum an ye de ebe mawo ena ne so kwaku fen na ye ye bo asentem frem fen na ye ye bo asentem frem obri tudin
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0: 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Na akwada no se da cho be doctor. Oh. Feneye doctor nti wete doctor feneye.
1: Oh, my yesem troni.
0: Dabi oso be doctor. Church of Pentecost Macro District Swami area and then I would and ye Peggy Amadon Koso say yen turning crana kwa kut unse olive we do so. It bon arrive, Santemantem, bon arrive. Na yen fa wechem. Institute of Economic Research and Public Policy. What's the policy?
1: And I want a policy and our policy.
0: Yes, yeah.
1: Institute
0: of Economic Research and Public Policy.
1: Institute. Tina went, Tiny in a
0: Miss Lange. Equine penny for the atoman penny muse. And you when you ya send your woe sit here, mum for say, Obibo, ya see a chow. Obika way, ya see a chow. Womoneco, Institute, no. And Womo can say. Mampani, or mine wa ya timu no, ya free be free speech, freedom of speech, democratic speech. 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
2: 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One was with TF3. 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
1: Yanfai zina ore. 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
2: 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NDC yada ne hunting party.
1: Na ayi Mary adede ya udi yaba. 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But English will never stop speaking you. Wete brofu pa.
2: asem na waka no ono ni message na wo so kan say say say wo eye sarcastic ana se na tie bia no ne de na wo so unte brofo we mi ka so unte brofo anti ase Guguru na e wo unte ase guguru
1: ah we be say gogo
2: na unte ase wo
1: MTF so ye musa so and I thank you computer clinic DBS Kel Chaco Toothpaste, Franco Trading Enterprise, the Osons, Omer the Mefat, and I be also speed out and the soyas. Nay, I am so much a yay. Come back in your room. Nazia, I'm a can you name you, Nupen, I tell Faso. Yeah, so much, you may. Well, ready the quack. Oh, you do me.
2: So, yeah.
1: Bodinians were in the brass.
2: Oh, who did the quack?
1: Yeah, Bodinians.
2: And yeah, oh, who did a crab watch where ye are dumb? JP, eh, who did it? Is it who did it? I become one day.
1: Just a quite cooler in the way to them where I don't think you are a production team one again. Moment for one, Cassia, but them, your mom. But Grody Shayatana by your wolf five for film crew before on a social media or dear tone. Nana sample for years, some for Mata.
2: I draw four.
1: I Mata, I draw four.
2: Says I did not have a kind of says a TV. I'm waiting. It's you are doing one who come back for short cut.
1: No, my corner in the day.
2: Prince,
1: yeah, Prince. Yes, I had to myself when you're on with it. Yeah, one day. Oh, Boja.
3: Ah, enti anya train ni gina hwe. 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
4: Hey, nana me wu watch.
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4: Yamia, every bra wo de me call thanks to you computer clinic ba ye no. 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
3: Hey, send you pay ira ye modua. 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
4: Ai, mia me ma. 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Na so ye free thanks to you computer clinic ba ye. 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
3: Oh
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4: Aye.

0: Herbal and Alternative Medical Hospital Bena Black History and SWO America China Africa ne Ghana mpeni fo abona baso se o fire re mo manfo ti apopa
1: eye Amin Scientific Hospital I are sabia o won fidie mu aso de woda so a fidie ne kire o yade na no asan so sa o yade
0: amen eye expert o kwan kro yare ho won ran no enam na wo doctor fo ne nurse fo so o wotema
1: Amin Scientific and the herbal homeopathy naturopathy and reflexology nyina e sa yade
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2: Sami sorry no pa. 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The mooning in her.
3: Se wishia a mana missifit. 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
1: Enyi wo firi bo. 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
2: Corporate Ghana, are you ready? The biggest gathering of Corporate Ghana is back. It's time for the Joy Sports Invitational 2026, where competition meets networking, fun meets fitness, and champions are made. Battle it out in football. Take your shot in the thrilling CEO penalty shootout. Test your speed in the lime and spoon race. Laugh your way through the unisex sack race. Pull together in the tug of peace. Show your accuracy in the female.
3: Hey,
4: you
5: do have your party now.
4: It's a habit, you know, it's just a habit. When you were young, you were doing it upstate.
5: And it looks like this, I don't really see it because you're a captain. Thank you very much, thank you very much. For key, make a check on a free guy, I don't know what I'm Ghana for me, Damasi. Oh, just say this one. Ghana for me, Damasi.

0: Salumie, Wayne Jane,
1: Songo.
2: Yes, sir. Oh, my auntie, and then in the chair, yes, I dear. Yes, I said, be away, and I say, catching ya. You better catch them. I'm a little CS. Yes, you're yabri. Yen, yeah, any papa who blasts out. And your gun and you're not blasts out. And so, more beam. And my folk be beyond concordita, and yes, one say, Catasumo, so,
3: minister. In fact, you're scanning a sank one, I'm person of a rabbit can be. And you know, and then it's near me and Tonka. Minister,
4: where do you have money? I taxpayers' money, and you will go to Musica. It is a Yabusa or say Ghana, Ghana, Sika, hey, and you will say, oh, coin chain, and I'll conifer, so Timiba. Now, the Betuja, that's all better, baby. Now, we'll boo when you go so. Sir, my movie, I'm about to catch a Ghana, yam fathering. Where do you perceive who do you to him? 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
5: mo nyemene mu a mo tutu ma dwuma no awuga mu kuye no as crowd too much that's that come kuku blasta amu ya badi mu ara bo no mbo maga se obi a twadi
0: minister se wache search papa na trans search enye sika no no hwe so wa ya o man sika Nay, yes, support to Jumana, ye dear Chile. Nay, yes, sir, Papa, so also by this kind of city, yes, I'm quite in a befasso.
6: Sporting disciplines means how boxing, athletics, then football. Boxing may be world champion. The future of boxing, let's say, as we may be a new world champions, the world title. But we say, a direction to say, oh, boxing, you know, we are world champions, world titles. World champions, African champions. But we say we say no boxing direction. We say we don't need any boxing. We are confident, confident about. We are serious, can we? Boxing are you now? We are boxing. We are boxing, but we are boxing just for fun. And I say we are boxing not to scare you, keke. And I am boxing now. I will be the agent. We say. Boxing including as so now there's no future. You might bring all these superstars. It's the G fight for Ghana, but we have not seen any world champion, any world title, any world champions, world title BMI. You too scared. What is the direction? World title, world champions, or boxing what we have. Direction, let's say athletics, Commonwealth Games, keke. Nipaka Kirby and Mutu Koi, with all this talent, Ghana, into me, and far more than even 40 or 50 athletes. Solid. Umi Yoko J, a young medal, Saba. Yes, a talent in the world. Yes, a Ghana, you need talent, no? Your talent, no? Susie, to me, give up your leadership, you need plan B. Leadership, you need plan B. So we are just wasting the talent. We are not doing proper scouting. We are not selecting your athletes based on merit. We are not selecting your footballers based on merit. So, trophies in my football and athletes, so I'm not dancing. My sister is a boxing world champion. Yeah, time to be entering Magana. Leadership not fairly and talent not because I'm not vision. We are Ghana sportsmen and women only. Only this year, we are not aspiring for anything. Only a deal with me. I feel myself, we are looking up to you, the resources, and I say, I mean, a scholarship, and I say, which is a resources, also a support to you, you know, to grow them, you know, you are the young woman, and I am the man woman. Ghana sports, and these guys are quiet. My deal, because now, people are in bed with people who are in charge, leaders, leadership. We can't tell them the truth. We need to be calculating the world. As much as we are down for an answer, oh, Buanama, Nejuma, oh, Yako, Nejum, and that's our conquer. It is about your hypocrisy and your selfish interest. Now, we're going to. But I'm going to feel like, say, Ghana sports no ye ka ho mama ye yama ye ku ye mama we are failing and people are not accepting the fact say we are failing
7: engine decided let me abuya because me show the records now kitana it's not encouraging them our court cap na ade ade no you can look in here bibi omu ni no mko ball modern so me meet me only say which is very wrong we can have time to look at coach papa coach ayepe say ye ne ne koba next 4 years bium but this one there me need you dey be aso bet me abuya and even crowd the players me papa they are not they don't look ready to be playing
8: ye show a long term say coach of ebodo ye national team na amaye ye blaster fi eyi under 17 akọ
9: keto keku and executive council members they don't listen to Ghanaians no eye no clear because in the first place so mo tie Ghana for and ka coach am modere to am lay down criteria say mo dey pay coach no Ghanaians catch am say no Carlos Brito Rio eye Grace in there all experience 73 years when you and okra no say you pay serious country I'll be employ coach as a yes and come on shut down consider
10: Shatawalini,
11: fire money,
10: fire for fire,
11: more fire,
10: champion,
11: SM for life,
10: Kakai,
11: Peoja,
10: that's okay,
11: fire for fire,
10: fire for fire,
11: for fire.
12: Ojanu nie,
13: why ni jano?
12: So,
13: Ojanu nie,
12: why ni jano?

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1: سير كود next level premium energy drink
0: premium. What's all this to
1: you? Yeah. Premium energy drink.
0: Yeah.
1: I love that.
0: Yeah.
1: Was a Ghana now. The name of your brother, yeah, talk right now. Yeah, said that to your boss in head your own. Shall you watch your own? Or see premium energy drink.
0: I mean, I'm going made in Germany.
1: Yeah, made in Germany.
0: Germany. The name is made in Germany.
1: Made in Germany.
0: Wow. American man aba
1: mo fire
0: to o me boy en komo kakra
1: sa komo energy ni jinem
0: energy ni okay
1: mo fire energy ni okay energy ni okay.
0: Yes
1: yeah okay mami
0: ani e dey ko comment your position e say no one dey comment your position
1: okay
0: your boy e dey energy no
1: mo fire
0: yet me ak
1: mo fire
0: sports in the city
1: yeah any been free
0: any been free
1: and for being gone
0: 10 year fire me a break
1: fact
0: you see what the
1: energy drink
0: next level
1: premium
0: energy drink
1: I don't watch it
0: more fire
1: next level premium energy drink
0: Anthony you become comment position me quick one oh me who send your world cup ni si ban be because FIFA president ni kwa you beat me to no you to no
2: Asempa
0: yes, one resign.
1: Go fast.
0: Yeah, Tikuma, yeah, Tigana, honey, the FIFA president. FIFA on so change football. No. Football, no. And into the FIFA war. And into the Mena war. And I'm a boy.
1: And okay.
0: Football, no.
1: Piano, send Ukraine and dead, yeah.
0: More fire.
1: Who's our Casabiauka? Evia. Good one, I said, don't pay attention.
0: More fire.
1: Who say? When the fundamentals are weak, Jeff, and I say you breaking it down. Oh, when the foundation, with the anchor, say foundation to say yes, you die. Nothing foundation. Oh, when seen here now, say a diner was seen a foundation in your papa. And no, now no, I'm busy. I bet them. Utimane buakumo.
0: More fire.
1: Oh, that dynamo. Oh, that's not dynamo. Na one Rabusiano Sabi on Korano with Yireno Mana, who would do a Kumasuno because, sir, one shall see ye and your foundation, fundamentals, no, one in the Yentino, after that be broken.
0: More fire.
1: And sanity, no earthquake.
0: So when the fundamentals are weak,
1: the best position of
0: the is an appealing.
1: Sir, Assassiano and ya.
0: More fire. Bon fire
1: day ha e be buago
0: se fa pemne
1: fa pemno fa pemna
0: e be jiri e be jiri
1: e be fomi e gufo
0: jiri e gufo
1: fifa e be jiri wo open ho
0: yeah
1: former president
0: Butler
1: yeah Sebrata
0: Sebrata yes
1: I mean e be jiri ya wo fifa pen ye ho bi it was yes your allegation
0: I
1: so be hu no nothing no crono asambe daddy
0: who say avalanche
1: yeah omo nyina fifa de o kaso bo body ni
0: brother na muti kwa ma muti gana ha na se no man ko yi na o se mpainfo ni gana fo ever say football ni be ko ya na fifa na fifa na fifa na fifa
1: se adie na ya ka chira gana fo ne se football no e ya football fo dia meanwhile national teams you know hey abide here abide the family and mostly no tie topic here na media now titire five for fire no kana it's about property now and you can afford the ano and your properties now sabi and your every person media
0: okay
1: and your football person media
0: more fire
1: mostly no topic here treating our this show
0: hey
1: and your dear buying
0: the tears players man
1: I this can issue
0: more fire
1: Hey, yeah, buying it, yeah, buying it, let's say. Radio meme for hooka
0: more fire.
1: And you can who out of the dear pa.
0: Yeah.
1: And say Ghana for you na benefit
0: more fire.
1: She woke up we Ghana for any son fast war
0: more fire.
1: And easy. Yan do yan drop. Baby, I never say be a ever see a bit
0: more.
1: More like meme makase baby do you know?
0: Aye.
1: At the same group say I can you group say group. And
0: one
1: can you group. Because I can you both group we are about run of 16.
0: Pension.
1: That is what qualifies for group.
0: Yeah.
1: That's for run of 16.
0: Yes.
1: Maybe I want a 34, 31.
0: Yeah.
1: And a group.
0: And I'm a major run of 16. Baby, I share see run of 16. ABC, yes, group, run of 16.
1: Yeah.
0: A chassis, Isaac Kwame Siawa, sports minister, and you call Egypt.
1: Okay.
0: Okay, I'm
1: clear, Mekai.
0: Sir Egypt,
1: yeah.
0: Run of 16.
1: Okay,
0: after 3 matches, round of 16,
1: Eddie, you free.
0: Then, at 12, and the back in the room.
1: Yeah.
0: And there was also 3 matches.
1: I had a group stage.
0: You free.
1: And you free.
0: And at 12,
1: yeah.
0: And the call him for
1: a call Qatar.
0: World Cup.
1: Qatar.
0: And I was to say,
1: group stage.
0: 3 matches.
1: And you free.
0: And at 12, you call him for the.
1: And they say, Yako. US in Mexico and Canada.
0: Yeah, US in Mexico. And we can't go AFCON.
1: Ivory Coast.
0: Thank you.
1: Ivory Coast.
0: Thank
1: also,
0: you.
1: And also group
0: three matches.
1: And you
0: film a film. So tell you.
1: Yeah.
0: And your ball World Cup qualifiers qualify.
1: Yeah.
0: You qualify me and no see your tour AFCON qualifiers. So,
1: sir.
0: And then you go to Morocco.
1: Yeah,
0: Morocco the 2020.
1: Ah, yeah.
0: Yeah, Kobe.
1: Yeah, Jimmy.
0: Yeah, boy. Afi, yeah, they are called World Cup.
1: Yeah,
0: and I say anything.
1: And a World Cup, no.
0: And a Wuchimu.
1: World Cup, Wuchimu say. FIFA, Eddie, am I out when you be back? And you Bumia, instead, Senka, normal one, you Bumia Penaki about run of 16, no. Says you see about run of 32.
0: A
1: still group stage.
0: And the young woman, yeah.
1: Debbie, run of 32, no, you Bumia, you know. Afi na ka amai na no
0: okumadra ya butre
1: eh inti what
0: the level of 32 you
1: me go inti na me busa o say ya nyashi
0: the same level na
1: what you mean energy no
0: you stage one na
1: energy no and e kwai fast so dey call work up na there ti so be on person be kan okre ti so you be on person kan okra o be gia to me say
0: yeah
1: proud to tell my ear be call. Yes, starting class, young Pamu, your coach.
0: More fire.
1: I know what, because
0: more fire.
1: Personally, because here, coach, you know, 101, every son of an certificate.
0: More fire.
1: The busan on the qualifications.
0: More fire.
1: Why? The reason why, or Tibet, say coach.
0: More fire.
1: Because me, who is all your coach?
0: More fire.
1: Yeah, can you catch young Pamu?
0: More fire.
1: By the time, I'm going to be Pamu.
0: Yeah.
1: Sometime, you know, Gina, I'll pass it. Okoye, wapela unye ready.
0: Okoye, okoye.
1: Okoye, okoye. Fundamentals, nene asabano.
0: Fantastic. When the fundamentals are weak, you'll be exposed.
1: Because, I'm prepared.
0: Bonfire.
1: Set. Yet, time I need.
0: Utunube
1: dead. Time I coach, the match.
0: Ah, Ogani Mexico match, bro.
1: Yes.
0: Ogani Mexico friendly match.
1: Interestingly, me to book the war.
0: Yes.
1: Bonfire.
0: Book no a prof war.
1: Bonfire.
0: Our professor,
1: do you know, sir, provisional names are FIFA and publicity, yeah.
0: Bonfire.
1: Book near FIFA, yeah.
0: Bonfire.
1: FIFA sponsors are you who are the anything in our womb?
0: Bonfire.
1: FIFA president, the womb, the profile womb.
0: Bonfire.
1: It will mean to me, can't say book, no. And you said you've been a one American, or why, yeah.
0: Bonfire.
1: And who have book anymore?
0: The any womb.
1: A dear, yet you call work up, no.
0: Bonfire.
1: A be any. And a dear, be so more. Said Dinosono, you free,
0: mommy,
1: one call a cup,
0: mommy, 1 minute, pay. No, mommy, 1 minute, pay. So what? You call you? Blame me. Blame me. Blame me, costume me now, person called Bruni Kuma. What the Ghana co competition and not sportsmen and women who move down in I because transparency, you couldn't deal with Bruni Kum.
1: A Chloe.
0: She, Missy. Football is bigger than FIFA. And FIFA no kulano. And you know, you're impeaching Kofo and I say, you're banding Kofo as FIFA president. That. Akwa wetua, wano kofo obisika, se obinya, se yeli, nipani nya se beye se, 10 million, say $20 million as the profit. 18 years old, pack one bishop, a ton World Cup. No, so 18 years, $20 million, or $20 billion as in the profit. Police are interested in a bad, a could be as you have to resign. A host is investigating. But what is Kuma? Almost a 5% in it, 10% in it, 20%, and pay for so we investigating for almost a little bit to me. I had a man for resign, a pump for because football in Koyeno. They are taking percentage. We are taking percentage. And Omuti, a Koyeno Ghana, Momudi, FIFA, Nina, and FIFA, but football is bigger than FIFA. I'm now hobby. But one thing I know right. Actually, you need to stand up for your right. Also, Ghana, for your standing up for your football, no. The only thing that can change Ghana football is here and say new direction. You have to do new things. Will be I idea about 10 years, 8 years, or 7 years. No results. You have to change the direction. Also, we change the direction, we change the system, no. More fire.
1: I is so difficult. I'm a Ghana phobia. Especially when it comes to blaster, Emma says, "Oh, Casa Crano, Antimi, Emma Montino." And he said, "For some time,
0: bonfire.
1: Now you full set, you Antimi qualify from group stage. What numbers now? The
0: power. Antimi qualify
1: from group stage. And see the way they, we are my idea.
0: Antimi Bissau. They know themselves. Journalists, I also hear journalists, sports journalists. And you there say." Performance we will World Cup, I was in Ghana, do run of 30 to a qualifier for the group stage. Also, we sports journalists.
1: It will be a near good performance, and so
0: it will be a near good performance.
1: It will be a selection, so
0: and it will be a near good sub group stage. You know,
1: I said, I want a technical team, you know, a technical team problem, oh, prophet, fireman,
0: bonfire.
1: Problem
0: that is why I'm missing coach, you know,
1: technical team. I know, yeah, I have Jimmy say, coach, and now say, it's a coach, and a young Pamu Biano, Wankasa, and four more do a marriage.
0: Yes!
1: Mimi ko blasters campa. Blast ne woman, the Ghana for ne woman, Biano. Womwa San Casa, need a Tugu Centrofuni, need a Tugu supported Yabawani. She said, ya coach, no, Gina on the Sabbath. After a Jumano Crown coach, me, maybe on count bonfire. It's your nona Sabbath, or any Buafuano. She said, me, you know, where I'm me. The Bianca said to me, Pussy, may support you at any moment
0: of fire.
1: I feel my baby said, I tell you, Kanya, now you're me, I'm working in a
0: man. No fire.
1: Me, some respect, Nessel, come at the mouth. I reassigned and he said, you know, you're coach, you are host of this show.
0: Only fireman.
1: Only fireman. Nothing, my savage never been in confounding Como, as he said, you want me, and I may sign a year, you want at the mouth.
0: Blasters,
1: that is what is happening there. And not the writer will mention names.
0: You see, blasters.
1: And you may cause war on.
0: And you see, maybe so good and easy. What's nasty for the past 5 or 6 or 7 years? A blasters abubo amana yo feda wakuma to yomita.
1: A big question.
0: And big listen, question. So then why are you supporting it?
1: You lack it consistency. You lack it how you call us. Intimidate transition, you lack transition because national teams are El Popo or progressing in our
0: bonfire.
1: Hey, national teams are from under 17 to under 20 bonfire. To under 23 and then to your blasters.
0: Bonfire.
1: By 17, no, ready, I see. You're 20, ready, I call so. I say, you need, I say, this juvenile teams, you know, I'm a yinya. Players properly full of the ball.
0: Bonfire.
1: Your name, Koho. Your chance, the abre, play of your tiny baby. As Sabi Sabi, one more Casacrano, one name, you know, who puts blasters. Near Commissu.
0: And no idea. And no idea. And no idea. Nipani, you said,
1: how?
0: Woman would you want? Woman was on the
1: board. Diana Moore.
0: I am a move ready.
1: Diana Moore.
0: I play a few talent. Oh.
1: I have phobia. I mean,
0: I be a local league, or local players, or develop you.
1: I know no local league, but last matches, you bet me a predict. He said, one attack was in the last game. You bet me, I said, 4 goals or more. Player now, only to me, said 2 goals. in the game
0: and they are not concerned.
1: In the last game, you know, we have a 6 goals.
0: And just because now I say you to be money number of goals near the atone
1: because we look around and you have Ghana players.
0: Yeah.
1: And how
0: will be our way? See a place here, the Adibabo tournament, you have a quad for me. The Adibabo qualifies, you may never have reached a support to the Ophi near the Apple. The two tournaments are, you pay Dino, who didn't say World Cup now, you're going to Benjamin or them as goalkeeper who qualifies for them. Sabukina make a choice, Benjamin Asari Dinim,
1: bonfire.
0: Lidinim, goalkeeper, he didn't want to be a backup, Lawrence Atizigi,
1: bonfire.
0: He is a goalkeeper, he didn't want. Official book now, FIFA, I told you, US now, Obia told me now, Upieko Group L, now Ghana, what on now? The players here, the choir, provisional squad, never one way, the choir, no. Benjamin Asari Dinim.
1: As someone who play, who put your candidate?
0: Never say, which I say, now, no, or no, grab back what 7 years, 7 committee with the book now to war. At the end of the
1: bar, FIFA.
0: Oh, FIFA, no, Sabu,
1: no, for book,
0: Sabu, really, Dinim.
1: Book it also, mommy, who be.
0: Oh, oh, professor, I'm in the
1: bathroom.
0: I'm
1: in the
0: bathroom.
1: I'm
0: in the bathroom.
1: I'm in the bathroom. I'm in the
0: bathroom. I'm in the bathroom. I'm in the bathroom. I'm in the bathroom. I'm in the bathroom.
1: I'm in the bathroom. I'm in the bathroom.
0: I'm
1: in the bathroom. I'm in the bathroom. I'm in the bathroom. I'm
0: in the bathroom.
1: I'm in the
0: bathroom. I'm in the bathroom.
1: I'm
0: Now, when you can answer as COO,
1: uh-huh.
0: The profile
1: room with the office on that.
0: Now, sponsors say, what you remember hanging out in a womb,
1: the
0: branch,
1: the office
0: stations in a womb. Number two, because I'm a tall second,
1: you over here.
0: Who said, yeah, official for
1: the media.
0: Now,
1: what will be so good?
0: It's here, how they see a bush of questions. Why? Fireman, the end is a book, you
1: know,
0: because Fireman, they ate a tino for them for the whole station. Brandon, you
1: know,
0: Papa, you need players at the co-worker. You need three players, you need to be more than you're
1: saying. Fire.
0: See, I can see a face of Black Star, your performance. You need three players. You're Mundiana.
1: That is the table and for your banner. One, what's your day?
0: Half of you mean? What my son is Alice, you know, a quiet.
1: Football ni here in Sahel, Ghana. Today, yeah, you need to do new things. A reshuffling. You need to do new things.
0: What's
1: it? New things.
0: Yeah.
1: Something new should happen, and it should come from different people.
0: Because you can't continue to do the old thing, no. Now we expect new results.
1: For all these years, 8 years,
0: since me niadi dada. Now we should see results. I'll be nyano. Enye bi bifufu.
1: Me ni pano.
0: No.
1: Bema biye biwa mama biye ni nina. You can't do all. So in Ghana football, if it's me as some party, we have to do new things with different people. You got to change the system.
0: Different people.
1: Oh yes. Now FIFA. What should I say? Born or cotton, born or won't so much on his hand as we in a few. We are going to investigate
0: him.
1: And then Rafuno, they don't play. Oh, my friend, when they send the Abro, said Mammy can't send Rafuka. Woman, descending people. At 10 women, they are sending Maria Duma and Pencos, one in the hand to one.
0: Those who believe in accountability.
1: Accountability.
0: One would see accountability.
1: The old chairman didn't say.
0: Oh, just say, Nipa no be hold you be accountable no. Oba who shows where you busy and say,
1: more fire.
0: Coach ni sika saying ye di tianika. Coach na o mano e tianika.
1: More fire.
0: Coach ni sika saying e di tianika. Because o man penny say, ni didiye e ni

0: it's about.
1: But of you wake up by the end, then
0: it's about.
1: Or be can say
0: that is the cool. That is
1: the 80.
0: Come share your US. Come share your woman, no.
1: And if you wake up by her, what is he can go and have video?
0: Overcome was him.
1: How?
0: Because I don't need to say. Of who is that? I know who is that. Timano, you know. Oh, do be accountable.
1: Ghana physical on the call.
0: Yes, of course. That is why I said you keep on his toes, not yes, yes, yes. Oh, man, penny, crack, catch, they will say, especially on the blasters.
1: So,
0: president was
1: so specific. More than 3 weeks ago, I woke up here.
0: Unka.
1: Umbu akunta.
0: Unka.
1: Okoye de
0: wa. 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
1: mbu. 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Ade ti mu fi, America, mi Canada, ba, resa kwa Morocco.
0: Aye.
1: Ade inti ya. Ade ti ne wose wako Morocco.
0: Okwede
1: obo umye one, okwede two no na ware.
0: Umye,
1: Jack of all trades.
0: Because all the blasters
1: are here to manini na.
0: Blasters are a gun and pussy can have the boy.
1: Okwede
0: two papa, you know, also on TV that day.
1: Umaye who spend this now?
0: Umaye who?
1: Yeah, okwede spend it.
0: Umaye who?
1: Yeah.
0: Sika okwede spend it.
1: Of course.
0: Ena, even cook, even for World Cup, no, ticketing, who wants a mama?
1: Sure.
0: And yes, you know. And go for a ton ticket. Baby, you money free. Yeah.
1: Anya for ya.
0: Anya who see it, baby, anya free
1: for ya.
0: Of course.
1: Anya for ya.
0: Let him wait.
1: Anya for ya, neto.
0: Anya pay for ya. Anything the person who buy a contract, anya who say. Anya as much as anya so binti neto ticket.
1: Let's work up. We gonna need be a baby at that year, especially omo neto on Sunday at the
0: bonfire.
1: Obi a baby at that year says, "Kablasters ko ne nimba akupekura kawa." In kasabi ne life best son. Because people are making money.
0: More fire.
1: Now go for a tow idea. She just is an ear tow, Kuma. She's sunny sports. I would walk. She's sick. I'm almost anya. You want to say
0: home?
1: Oh, Munu Kurabua Kunta. Oh, we are not. We are not going to be.
0: More fire.
1: By a blasters. They are not going to
0: be. The whole Ghana.
1: Aye.
0: The whole Ghana.
1: We are not going to be during the World Cup. Why are not going to be?
0: Sika. Ghana the koi. Sika. FIFA the my. Fundraising,
1: fundraising. Your boss will back on your guy.
0: So, how did you know, Minister Habana, why you know, I couldn't have won what they call Morocco? Where they are Morocco? Say, my boy,
1: that is the big questions.
0: Questions, I see,
1: yeah, you tell me, you know, and then the Niaji,
0: and they see, yeah,
1: it was a year
0: to start to acquire a Africa, which is one.
1: For what reason, can you imagine?
0: Over June 1, I say
1: no. Up to date, you that's who do minister and also Bubu Akonta. Now Parliament in the him.
0: Parliament will crew him.
1: And pay for the crew him.
0: And pay for crew
1: him. President in the crew
0: him. President Chakasa Kwani di can kasaye before the walk up.
1: Parliament.
0: Satan me abo qualifies.
1: Of course, Parliament
0: is a
1: committee.
0: So
1: yes,
0: Omo.
1: So I didn't know what to mean calling minister and also Bubu Akonta. All this work.
0: Yes.
1: Opposition for this way.
0: Yes, sad.
1: Ah,
0: huh? Sad.
1: Omo mu opposition omo tuwe.
0: Yes.
1: Any omo mu ti abeni. Any tini kase Mr. Minister.
0: Yeah.
1: Oko World Cup about all this war.
0: Finance Minister si sikano ode ma omo no ode bo omo.
1: And the same Finance Minister
0: ode sikano
1: ode ode this.
0: Mutia.
1: Having a own calling out the sports minister.
0: Yen fa usikano.
1: Ode buwa kunta no yen fa usikano.
0: Titi.
1: Ese sana oye.
0: Ese doctor. Kese atu forcing
1: bonfire.
0: Esu odi ni hujim
1: bonfire.
0: You a finance minister.
1: When
0: you
1: scan a green yeska
0: bonfire.
1: Eti baby, how this can say you no bonfire?
0: One fine show say charity
1: bonfire.
0: Who say
1: aye pesia
0: bonfire?
1: Eti fre. No mon say emetrim
0: bonfire.
1: No mon chia
0: bonfire.
1: Oh, you go ahead and say ane no so
0: shim
1: na yera.
0: Ah, ba mi bisha o. Time or permit sports minister no any. And he abandoned this in the person who blocked in touch and say, you are called World Cup about. Yeah, the blasters are called World Cup about in Ghana for. Your taxpayers' money, time, and yeah, buying we are not
1: supposed
0: to be a contact.
1: It seems like, son, I say,
0: oh, that is nonsense.
1: It looks like, said the equity.
0: If I said,
1: the business I tell me, yeah, yeah, now, who are you be out there? Now, say, this is a funny say, yeah. Say, time, oh, my baby, ready, no, I'm gonna be back.
0: And the seven
1: years, no, Mibo.
0: Have you worked out
1: how many weeks?
0: Are they adding figures?
1: I don't know. By
0: time, Anna.
1: I don't know.
0: Omo by time,
1: say, yeah.
0: Some figures are not adding up.
1: ATM, yen fan, you may be CC, you may be CC.
0: Because, Omo ton ticket, and go for ton ticket, Kalabula, boom. tena o man payi e ka se yen fa ko chiche Ghana fo enye Ghana si ka no man
1: fo to e afibi e temu na ye kube a ye koto ye
0: ni osu o
1: e wo akonta buo e mani pesu ye
0: bo fire
1: afibi e temu na ye kube kube a ye koto ye kube ba ko
0: ya
1: e buo
0: ya
1: ene ye si ticket sam na apa
0: ya
1: di tena mo ma ye hu no kure wo mu
0: but
1: di tena ye hu no that transparency and accountability na ye kan wa sem
0: no
1: why where is it
0: dangerous. It is very dangerous for democracy. It is very serious and dangerous for democracy. Say, that World Cup, mo catch there. Say, mo tam Ghana sika di ato ticket. E di ama Ghana for. Am paso so mo tam yisika. E di to ticket. But allegations mean sema base mo tum to ticket no asa man kofu. And the real World Cup sports minister basically umu akunta. Is this the government, you know, Tesono, the tactics, the way of governing democracy, and you see, and the governing, the man said, time will pay, you know, the work will done. I don't get it.
1: Sad. Sad. And then we are seeing the globalization, you know, fireman, Obia, who the echo. And not you know, Obia, the echo. And for so what so name could you womb and a hunyama and kofuti me a fuck yinano. Now people are reading. And kofuti and kofokin can
0: secure
1: and kofo shed the echo
0: secure the future of the blasters.
1: What does it?
0: I require a new direction of
1: yeah.
0: I require a new
1: direction
0: if you want to secure the future of the blasters. Require
1: go ye ye say ya resource na ewo mu no sane e be say ya
0: if you
1: is in football
0: ya require new direction
1: ya akwa be bi fufuro kwa fufuro say e fa so wait me ko
0: so me go sports minister no o person ti say
1: and e be take somebody to lead and say yenya sa direction
0: the sports minister
1: take you no lead
0: sports ministry no person ochilese
1: ah
0: omu akunta o person ochilese is it right
1: any right
0: any the right way
1: any the right way
0: ah
1: any the right way na so mo akwa so
0: ta
1: mo so
0: in
1: ya de no
0: mo so in ya your parliament
1: ya

0: is not the right way. Almost swearing, I'm okay. Say, you hold them accountable.
1: But accountable, no. Me time open over Babe.
0: I know you're not going to say, Nedani.
1: Why crazy fundraising in yes car? FIFA discover 2.5 and the camera. Ticketing, I was a ticket was a different match. Ghana sika ni editor. And president or castle on one boat to Mzikana.
0: Sir, are your mind sika? So fundraising, whatever here, you know, yet the BBT and a choir.
1: Ghana, because Ghana.
0: Yet the Ghana team.
1: Yes.
0: And a choir.
1: Yes.
0: Oh, your fundraising. Oh, say, oh, Pesca, Eddie Abua, Adunko, next level premium energy drink.
1: More fire.
0: And you dinner with your two Ghana for team, no. And the bitch, my call is okay. Mamma, more, and I say, Mamma,
1: more fire.
0: Whatever amount I buy, you know, they did it because of a dinner with the two, so
1: Ghana.
0: Say, and a Ghana.
1: Ghana blaster.
0: Blasters.
1: Echo World Cup.
0: And a Ghana for him, say, blasters, you are cup now. And for Sudan, Baba Yenina.
1: Now, win him.
0: Any question, could you pop up?
1: President, the crack has won for Ghana for free alcohol. But yet, yes, Ghana for free alcohol. Ministers is in a coin. Opposition for party, minority for saying a coin. One more sitting president who's a sitting government. Nipa say in a coin.
0: In the name of the country.
1: In the name of the country. The person as sports minister and do even when president and say me and for Ghana for Ghana cost of living I high. Sikane woman of dollars.
0: To me, you know, I'm not
1: what in
0: America,
1: I'm not ticket to the Amagana for a diaspora.
0: And I'm not channel.
1: Auto ticket in the Suai, I think of work or 20 tickets. Yaba, you're called 1 month in me. Libra, 3 weeks are the
0: 19th in the real World Cup. No.
1: 19th day we are
0: the crowd in Fremontem.
1: We are more Kunta in Fremontem. Uba do a Kunta was a masoli echo a Morocco say, yeah,
0: brother and ma assignment.
1: A ma afko. Now we are coach, we are technical man. We are coach, we are technical man.
0: A man who's the Biomobresa, and yes, a Sabi, a man who calls the crowd.
1: Minister is
0: one of
1: the other. Canada, Wakwaji, we also want to with the name of Ghana.
0: America,
1: we take advantage in the name of Ghana.
0: Yes,
1: and what the Nigerian moment was from Morocco.
0: I saw that out. It's a Ghana for. And you said, Black people, what much you want?
1: Thank you.
0: Please, now, on our ground. Kona Kubi Sabi, you know, over Kona Mana, Minister, I said, 2 or 3 as a home honor. Guess in the crowd, so I'm blown, Sika Crano, here for my home. 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
0: 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I gawe na tutu se se yade e. Where you out jaundice? Where you out malaria? Ana gana. Yeah.
1: What's your job?
0: I'm not a tabby. I will be a cool. And I'm facing soon a don't go next level. Isha could be out 10 seconds yet you.
2: Oh, yeah, don't go.
0: Victor, bonfire.
2: Because you're young and you're a young man. You're a young man. You're a young man. You're a young man. You're a young man. You're a young man. You're a young man. You're a young man. You're a young man. You're a young man. You're a young man. You're a young man. You're a young man. You're a young man. You're a young man. You're a young man. You're a young man. You're a young man. You're a young man. You're a young man. You're a young man. You're a young man. You're a young man. You're a young man. You're a young man. You're a young man. You're a young man. You're a young man. You're a young man. You're a young man. You're a young man. You're a young man. You're a young man. You're a young man. You're a young man. You're a young man. You're a young man. You're a young man. You're a young man. You're a young man. You're a young man. You're a young man. You're a young man. You're a young man. You're a young man. You're a young man. You're a young man. You're a young man. You're a young man. You're a young man. You're a young man. You're a young man. You're a young man. You're a young man. You're a young man. You're a young man. You're a young man. You're a young man. You're a young man. You're a young man
0: fantastic bonfire. Minister also Bua Kunta, Ghana football in Ansakra. 0302211702 0302211702. Sports Minister and World Cup also Bua Kunta. Ghana football also be a part here. A year different direction. 7-8 years direction, you know. A year for flow. Ima, more fire. I don't know next level. Tabia, more fire.
2: More fire.
0: Mohammed, what's your bad day? Tabia Heba, Mr. Adonko. Mohammed, what's your bad day?
2: Okay.
0: You hear a contabo from Sports Minister. Ghana,
2: you
0: hear a
2: That's what Ghanaians want.
0: Yeah.
2: Yes. So good. We shall.
0: Already,
2: Nakasa, what can say me that the woman I want to see? Bye bye.
0: Fantastic. More fire. Ujani Sua Bedo Baba. Ghana for pursue Mutu Magini more, but Miss Low. Mumamin Ko, Mahumanusu. Meba, Manusu, dear, but Mumamin Ko, I am a bev DNA. Yeah, Element Yameko. Ote, enye yi kituwa kuna away, ufaktu mi TV nesu mami. 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Now, fire birthday koma Prisla Usu, or UK, baby girl, Prisla Usu. 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
3: a simple
0: 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Need the water.
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1: 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Ekosi say. Are you ready? 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

0: Adarom I share as here Ecosi Sen Impact Project. Yene yenuanum ye members of the Renal Patient Association of Ghana. Se yebeko mwa busumi biana panye wase omu wo ansana wa started dialysis treatment, no mwabwayam.
1: Is it a back-to-back? It's a back-to-back, eh? Hey, because it's a, I see. Let's appreciate them. It's a back-to-back win for them. Congratulations to you. 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Ecosystem.

0: Osi senye Bonsoir wo mene sempa Debra ne mama Obi Sop obi Sop obi Sop obi Sop obi Sop obi
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2: Obi Me mi hu wache
1: Enye izi
2: Oni na ya miti
1: Yeah
2: Miti oni Eni Your authoritative presentations Mi da sepa Mi da se Mo efisha pa Afisha Pama with Tiruene, Dominic, and the entire production team.
1: Sure.
2: You've held your fort strongly. My boy Juma, I think Omen Yimu, if you're a credible media outlet, not a media platform, anybody, it's a privilege to appear on this platform.
1: That's
2: it. And for and on behalf of the minority caucus, the entire caucus, you know. Having extended a hand of invitation, some of my say I'm Brambert na Heavyina.
1: Freshest burger in town. Chairman, what's your problem? Let's say
3: Obi. Yami Adam, the vice selection I can't eat. You have two wins so now. But also, my effect. Obi, me name says I was fan, sir.
1: Sir.
3: Hey. Miss Miko Convention, Apostolic Convention. So, why are you Pentecostal? But Miko Apostolic Convention was Baltimore. Apostolic Forward, the Lord.
1: Okay.
3: Mrs. Ketchy, no money, Cromwell, no money, and Obi, not Obi, no one even after the Krebs, and Obi, Awarian, and Miss Massa, mini Facebook, and two Pabisano. They love you too much. But why are they?
1: Chairman, could you watch a crab and a pump to say?
4: Obi, see, say, on a minute, FA.
3: Nah, oh, boy, they are down. Obi, you say, who watch a crab?
1: Papa.
3: I'm the same, Mr. Count, but they are, Mr. Okay, the minyan is Obi, the body, you may tie me. He's a fine gentleman.
1: Yeah.
3: So, they are be do. Nay, a chair, which I'm fooling, oh, my wife, but try it, war. But we shall feel good, allow it.
1: Yeah,
3: they love you too much. You see,
1: it almost was.
3: I think you are doing a great job. Obi.
1: Yeah,
3: me, Pai Bunyan, and it's over to us with the away.
1: Amen.
3: Now, we are, you must say, no, your encouragement. There is a bright future ahead of you.
1: Yeah,
3: until you keep it up. You ask intelligent questions. That be a mechanical. Me say, I told you, now, me, Tifi, enough, you, beside enough. Nippon answers now. A woman or the will miss you. Arrest my case. Why are there?
1: Chief Bine, Aquabana, a pump to then.
5: Oh, sir,
1: fantastic. Now, mete for te un catcher, Bibi Abokoa.
5: Oh, Yagubonadum, Bibi Adadin. Now, what's up?
1: Yaminadum, Yaminadum, Kakran Kakra. Ye Pimso, ye Pimso, Kakran Kakra.
5: Asempa, I will know what you mean. I watch your desk. So, I'm gonna hire me to wonder, Yabra, won't be around Morocco to be out of my aswat.
1: Fantastic.
5: Ghana Manda on us.
1: Oh, okay. It is a Ghana Nibia 8-year. The person should not be confused about separate identities. No.
6: Oh, na internet no crown is Obo Media. And now show me Wikipedia. Or some recognize me as Freedom Jacob Caesar. As
1: oh, okay.
6: Nana Kwame Bediako.
1: Okay.
6: So what you're saying? Okay. No one I make an acquaintance say Jay-Z.
1: And Sean Carter.
6: Who check it. Wikipedia is here. I'll be connected the two. Until I need your motion. How I nipa Ebo Dino. No, mudi combine and no mu yet set engine.
1: Oh, okay. It means that Cheddar and the Nick, you know, and the nickname.
6: Cheddar, the nickname. I just say Obi. See, they will cast Cheddar and Maka Obi.
1: Oh, okay. Wow. Elder Amos Kevin Anan. I saw a penny aqua, but let's sing.
7: Ah, me just a video, Bema.
1: After Papa and come to you. After Sina, Bibi a queen.
7: After Sina, love.
1: Yeah.
7: Life lessons and a legacy.
1: Legacy.
7: I told the park come as some of the year, Juba.
1: Sure.
7: Odi eni mukai.
1: Yeah.
7: Now, boy, I'm buying.
1: Sure.
7: That sense so. Mujuma pa mudi. Ewo ekosi sense so.
1: Yeah.
7: Tiye mo pa.
1: Yeah, that's it.
7: The guy said me call Nigeria last time. No?
1: Yes.
7: I was listening. I tiye pa from the University of Nigeria.
1: Yeah.
7: That was where I was based.
1: Oh, okay.
8: Now, Ucho no. I say abroche for ni tiye chain. Akwa mo nya savi ni
1: oh me sir
8: You know,
9: who's the name who said Abroche Foni?
8: Oh, some say, hey, my mate, my man, list of 20 people. I text him so much. I
9: will,
8: Abroche. Maybe I'm a person, TSCA. Mr. Nicholas can come. Oh, Worcester.
9: Okay.
8: Massachusetts. Oh, TSCA, I can say. What did I say? Are you on your bab watch it? OTA?
9: Yes.
8: Are you on your best year do? OTA? Quabla from Paul? OTA? Bafford MV? OTA? Steve Gore can come? OTA? Wheezy? OTA? Met me up.
9: You need an OTA?
8: Ah, CCA! Require a woman with an individual. A woman at say, Machia Chi, so when YouTuber, a year quo, Nipa, Bebre, Utminkai.
9: That's a magic deal.
10: Lawyer Sammy Jemfi, or Hammerman Aquaba. So Sammy, Aquaba, better saying.
11: When I'm your dom,
10: baby, a quay.
11: When I'm media chain,
10: as over a hatchet.
11: As a frame yachet, also a frame yachet, but baby, a major bread,
10: yeah,
11: remember Munqua, Mitty, and Mamma Moa Basso.
10: Yeah, that's
11: only production team, Moody Jumaso, my Ghana. And congratulations once again for winning the radio program of the year.
10: Yeah, that's it. We appreciate everything you also do for us. 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
10: Yabonra.
14: And now, come on, copy, so, a war, a year man pussia, and come on, your Nairi program. 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
15: For the purposes of emphasis and clarity, you read Yoko's letters. Now you know what GAPT is in the audit report.
10: Yes.
15: Now you know what PNY investment is in the audit report. And now you know what BIMABA is in the audit report. These are the three things that Yoko invited me to discuss with me on.
10: Based on the petition from the
15: parent executive secretary. Obi, Yenka ni album. 3.2 million for GAPT.
10: Yes.
15: 588,000 for the PNY investment,
10: which has already been
15: by the maker some by make point.
10: Okay.
15: And then 5.2 million for Gapti. Okabumwa, and 9,005,000.
10: 9,005,000. Okay. These are the three issues flagged by the audit report,
15: and these are the three issues written to me by the executive secretary. Okay. And these are the three issues written to me by Yoko. And yet, miraculously, under some strange circumstances, Yoko, in even writing on the back of the invitation on the petition from IMCC, still inflated this 9 million to 20 million.
10: Almost about 20 million.
15: Yes, it's okay.
10: Yeah,
15: it's okay. Me, like I said, I don't have a problem, but if you say these are the three issues, then these three issues do not amount to 20 million. They amount to 9 million.
10: Mm.
15: For whatever reason why you did 20, you only know. But again, facts are facts. You don't fight those things. And I feel me buy a minimum discussion. I've been cooperating. I was with you. Obi, I didn't even hear my mentor.
10: Yes.
15: All the things that were happening on the street. Me who man see only time it's here. Monday 9:30 p.m. And I'm saying, same crowd for crowd or they were protesting on my behalf. I didn't even know. Man, wasn't Monday, Tuesday. Yes, Tuesday. And I'm saying, Tuesday, and I'm saying, in fact, a reanimal around, and you remember about 4 p.m. when they were moving, transporting me to go and do a search in my house.
10: Yeah.
15: And I mean, who says forward? I was shocked when I saw the people. Because I was even telling them, say, ah, but how? How did people get to know about this? And I say, I'm on Crawford now. And I'm saying, ah, no. The people that knew I was here have strict instructions to ensure that this doesn't happen. It's here, here moving one. I mean, we say, a friend is saying, I'm on Crawford, I'm editing them. Say, oh, it's all over social media. Before I realized that apparently David Tamaklu, who is very closely associated with the Yoko, is the one that made the first post about my detention at Yoko. Fast forward. Fast forward. Many Yoko for call me few pictures of Muko take here. I want me few midday when they showed it.
10: You know why I'm gonna take here pictures?
15: Yoko, Yoko, I was with them. All the pictures they I know my for uncle how to mean they took and then you shared it. It's okay. It's okay. Nina and yeah issue. Oh we politics here, you may be a politician. Me crown and minya and this in the business, you know, it's, you're just doing politics. So those all those things don't bother me. My real bother is the official statement. You see, people like David Tamaklu and Co. They are doing their social media, doing their politics. It's an NDC guy doing his politics. It's okay. But for an organization like Yoko, you don't do that to your citizen. You don't do that to your citizen. Know me very well that this is what you are discussing with me in there.
10: Yes.
15: And then you put out there a different figure. In fact, I've asked them.
10: You've asked them about the 50.
15: Yes, I asked them.
10: Because again, sitting here, and maybe Iyoko had written to you, Sebra, on these three issues. Mm-hmm. But in the process, they may have identified other issues.
15: So I asked them. Okay.
10: But if there are any other issues, they have to let you.
15: Yes. Okay. As far as you've been able to put it out there in a statement, mm-hmm. there, that means you've settled on some. Okay. Can you please tell me, as I am sitting here, yeye the air cana 55 million offer we hunya we they told me say omo 55 million omo no ma obi a
10: Yoko officers
15: yes catch him say they didn't give any 55 million out to anybody and they are right. You can't, because the fact of the matter is that in my engagement with them there is no 55. In fact, there cannot be 55 million obi organization nuclear didn't have organization nuclear didn't have 55 million.
10: What if the Yoko officers now can deny this statement?
15: Well, they can deny they, if they deny it, they should come bring the 55 million out. Anamibwa.
10: Where they got the
15: 55 yes. million from. Ah, na mina we investigate for 55 million. Who to mean can't share me? It's here, but send out to me 55. It's so deny a virtual bond.
10: So from the three issues they are investigating you on, who can you know?
15: 9 million and 5,000.
10: Even that.
15: I don't know. 3.2 or gapti. It's gapti no more. I'm the new or quadi on her. 558,000. I accountant. 5.2 million. Any conversation that Yoko is having with me in terms of procurement process. I know crampon, almost a consultant, no, yeah, Jumano, or you are down for. We have identified the consultants and they were down for. And see, that is what we are on now. It's okay. Send the money in our processes. So beside your conversations. And see, that's why I keep saying, say, and no, it's nothing. And yeah, dear, it's just way who you could say, yeah, yeah, investigation. Oh, yeah, oh, my consultant, be contract consultants, you know, hey, we're down for. Mm-hmm. And the audience now, the man was down for conversations. Oh, maybe I'm down for, but I wasn't part of the selection process. Selection process was done by somebody else near there. Oh, Binasa Kruma, and I've won your business.
10: Yes.
15: President in New York ran your business. Mm-hmm. President in New York, a cabinet, called Jay, your friend is saying, gold mining. Mm-hmm. So, President in RQC, no?
10: Yeah.
15: Now, have you ever heard me speak against the president brother doing business? No. You know why? Because I keep insisting. I've said it everywhere. Say, Baumia Bear President, Ninuya Ibrahim Baumia. Abraham Baumia, as we speak, or your businessman from President Kufuor time, or your businessman at Atamel's time, or your businessman Mahama time, or your businessman Kufuor time. It is a Baumia by a president. Abraham Baumia should not stop being a businessman. So he will still do business. That is why me, when you go to cabinet and go and take a gold concession for your eyes, because I want you to put it on record, say, if Ibrahim Mahama is doing business, which I have no problem with, then there is no way, say, Abraham Baumia cannot do business when Baumia is president.
16: You see, when you say, oh, you interview, when you say, oh, and you may be by what dream was, and so say, chain now, but here, I did a miracle, Sabin, and then, maybe we're foot to the man. Oma we nye nye kwa tu wa bekasa.
10: Ok.
16: Ya mwenye. Oh, you see. Ase wiba ye ni ya, ni ya ma Yoko njufe mwa omo ye. Eni ya dee in terms of details no. Pressure ni ni echi. Apart from statement on release yomu nka sebi yo.
15: Yes.
16: And you don't underestimate an agency like that. You don't know what they have.
15: Mm.
16: You don't know ni pebim pa ye politicians. Wako ke bi bia fa. E tole bi ni pa kra bi na obetra na accountant na wo investigating dey. Wo ni ono gra. Wa ka ni question statement. Wo ni wa ka je yoko. Men kan view.
15: Yes.
16: So, oh yeah, they are no ahwe ni. MD a yinachi because ba ye na ya betra ka wo ntumi asemi. 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So obo man so obo tiare na ote am from a papa for am owo ni obi a be ka obi a be ko omo e press conferences omo e bo chogbo e obi a wi okun fie
15: obi a ni nsa we mo
16: obi a ni nsa omo obi e ba ye ya ye ye omo fa ankrofo ko tena obi kura se remo na cha ni a chi na tum na ye release no so we video si ni bi yeah, yeah, high growth for politicians. Never meet me every day. I'm bizarre. So why are you so demented? Baba says,
15: "What's the reason for that?"
16: Crazy. So why are you? You're releasing on 10th. So, and he, oh, movie, we are going to he's a young man. No, be no wish. Be bonny, be man. He's doing well for his party. I, but no one on one switch to Muno say. Accountability so there as a so boo or public office. Oh, yeah, now one was significantly and some more kind narrative of my iniano. One was well going people in penny for a master by
15: a day.
16: Obi said, you say, send out my cream crime, Jesus, send out who follow.
15: Yes,
16: and some way the kind thing and say, ya chin will quite be so as I see a chin on a lawyer's screen, ya quite access to him or better. How can I ask him?
15: And also first 2 days and then a lawyer saying yeah.
16: No. Or say or no minority be a bro by or see immigration for say stop order.
15: Yes.
16: And then
15: yes.
16: Or see or no nene lawyers kasai. So be kaya or see or nene lawyers kasai say ah then on no account. Now more should shame on the farm or so na mantiana na ne lawyer so many more. At no point na mteso ka say because when na ubetra o lawyers are o full say or is that so mobile? Say yes, most matching, but the person lawyer, a ban son, ABC. And I'm denying one. That me even be a chain on my cancer, and say, me person be tearing up our side because that would be a breach of the constitutional right, Article 14. No. But in the absence of that, dear, Sabe, it doesn't lie with MPP, NBS or no backup because the constitution,
15: YNCOB,
16: and the Sanyaman. And at the constitution, no imperative, no, and ma any obligation say you can go inform me MPP for ni enti or match miracles. And they don't owe any obligation to MPP as a party. A miracle, so never can say me, I'm a lawyer. And even if we a lawyer, said Justin Kodia now Kasa, at that point, ni any more sound, I a lawyer for miracles. So, and so that is again, why are they miracles in Koma, what can in Naya, my follow me pa. What can say you could do my own fault?
15: Yes.
16: Or can consistently
15: yes.
16: Say a yo ma said ye a yo majuma into your soul my majuma. What ye ain't gobony be? What ye social media post and someone crow for can groom her? Said the intimate arch miracle. Me can send me say. And I've said it, so be a waiting baby, be an end miracle, say my baby. Also, I said the problem, pie your statement.
15: Yes.
16: You could release it. AMPP, among your calling telephone and mass, I pressure do. Say, a day didn't match it. And make our baby said there is no legal obligation on Yoku. So, beba out, I beg can't enter watch it. Your friend is saying. Because any right. Because in some debut, Hokro, full sense, say Pia Bonding.
15: And I'm busy at Empire, and say, yeah, baby. Busy at Empire and start. And I was here to a friend, I mean, I interview when I'm a bet name, maybe be a co-junity. Chairman, only a mompire.
17: Yo, a bompire or Hebrew. Shamak Israel Yehua. Elahenu Yehua Ekat. We Ahata et Yehua. Elohika Bika Luvika. Uvika Navashika. Uvika Miyodika. Tode Yasach. Todiasak in English in the name of Jesus. Amen.
15: Amen. Chairman, Edas, in the Todiasani, Nina, Hebrew.
17: Hebrew.
15: In the Nashe, I said, you're saying.
17: I'm saying, when you open the first Bible, or we catch us, be a King James Version.
15: Okay.
17: Now, underline.
15: Okay.
17: Now, I catch us, this is the. This Bible contained the Old and the New Testament.
15: Sure.
17: Now, I said, is diligently compared and reversed and translated out from its language. It means that the whole Bible, the sound has been changed, but the meaning remained the same. And the God is a God of Hebrew. You know, God of Abraham, God of Jacob. So, of is a preposition. You cannot separate a person from his language. It means that the language has been changed. So, if we want to know, we call it Paleo Hebrew. That is, means the ancient.
18: Paleo Hebrew.
17: Paleo. Paleo means Hebrew. It means the ancient language. Oh. Ancient language. You know the Bible before, no?
18: Originally, na Hebrew.
17: Yes, na Hebrew. Even before, na yade na ya throw tablets. And na ansa na eba scrolls.
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0: 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Ekosi saying live and airborne. 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Ede mo ba Sempa FM. So jumedi atule di Ekosi saying eha eye 94.7. That's our frequency. It's a Monday afternoon, the 3rd day of August 2026. A brand new month. Another Monday afternoon. Good afternoon. Thanks for joining us. Wherever you may be, however you may be doing the listening, Sempa FM soon. We are live from our studios in Kokomlemle, Accra. That's 13355 Fanofa Street. And we're Kokomlemle. We need your saibon su from your obi. It's nice to say 6:30 p.m. management eba every. And let me say a big thank you for making this incredible choice. 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Yemfa Ekosi sen jumedie emremo. 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But let me also remind you, sir, it's an interactive show, so we love to hear from you. And come through with your thoughts, your comments, your observations, 0548-443-523. That's our WhatsApp number. Please, share your thoughts with us. Na your new amount you know, so and on all the major issues here, be the and come on. And we've lined up some really good interviews for you. My name, sir, one trending story from last week, till today, the Court of Appeal judgment, on the Republic versus Sedinam Ationu Tamaklo and another, Akwakwe and Sembebri, a dihun come off from last week. But the former Deputy Attorney General will join us in studio. Some have argued, say, who read the Court of Appeal decision critically? It seeks to somehow indict the job the prosecutors then under the AG's department. No, is that argument true or not? And yene the Honorable Tia Yeboa Esquire ABD Nkomo. So he will take us through what they put before the court and why the High Court came to the conclusion it came to. And we just oppose that to the decision from the Court of Appeal. And Tia Yeboa will join us and then extensively will deal with the issues. Yet anyway, last week, Eba told you, Kriya Boachwa Yadom Eba, Emi Yehu, say, Ene Unam Krumwa, Kasa number plate near 2026, registered plate, no? Which was Bibrina Epipa. And I have seen it for myself, Unam Krumwa, Ocean number plate, Bibri, 2026, Bibri Epipa. And then I want to engage the DVLA boss. Na Yashe, why that is happening. And also, other nioma or yes, or de emunsem, eba, ninyan, so yebeshe, na yedi hong komo into reforms, bibi, no, yes, omode eba we talk about all of them ewo ekosi san dwumadie so inti it's an 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Methodist Park, Ewa jesso, close to the Ejesoman Secondary School. Na the Thanksgiving service akosu kwesia the 9th August. Ewa Church of Christ ewo kumase asafo. Na Thanksgiving ni wia. Thanksgiving ni shase 8 a.m. Inti wia 1 p.m. Na ebusunya senya tinasi biyo. Ewa Methodist Park ewo Ejeso. Almost a dress code no Friday aye black. Saturday black, red and white. Na Sunday nso aye black and white. Inti yenuya Kweku Jesse Abraham. Former spokesperson for the 1D1F secretariat. Ne papa, ejantua edafom. Ente moma yenina yenko enko nko jam wong. Na yemwa ebusunyano munsie wong papa. Sanso na wachi ewe ye. Yenima me bakon edi 90 years, I think. You know. And we say on behalf of the entire Ajeman Bekon family, we sincerely thank each and every one of you for taking the time to attend the 90th birthday celebration of our beloved father, okay, papa, father, husband, grandfather, and great-grandfather, Mr. Ajeman Bekon. It happened on the 1st of August. I'm going to say your presence, kind words, prayers, gift, and warm fellowship made the occasion truly memorable and brought great joy to our father and the entire family. We are deeply grateful for your love, your support, and your friendship. May God richly bless you all, grant you good health, and reward your kindness abundantly. We look forward to sharing many more joyful moments together. And it's Cecilia Amwating, one of our regular listeners, Ewa Norway, Oslo in Norway, and papa, and it in the 90th birthday. And Tebusu, and it's here, and I'm celebrating, and kama. To I'm also a munina asse. Munimun, so se the Honorable Ofusuan Pofo, PhD, onunso ne papa, Eda form. Oman, akwaba na ete sain.
1: Obi, Emmanuel has done it again. Ti.
0: Yeah.
1: I don't think Onyamiasi da ene bibia for granted. So Onyame ema osa akonyanu na utimi ebi wani atwe wadwinasi nyoma bebre so abusua ofrim kura ofrim bro no awatna pen. Suku awako, you know. And so no adwuma bi awasua. And a lot of issues. And nyoma bi awaya odaso. You can only say that Udenyami as is the 8 months, you know, where a generation of borrowed interest a priority. Obita, because of the young could be a obi din wa dance bi a chere no town call you waso ano pan obi town kwa oni oni twa ka bi a experience o da ba ho ye ne bufu you know obi nya wo pese wo pra obese 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hatred in kwa and irulu in the midst of all this obi na bribia da onyame bomodia me yefefem no efefem because in 1990 actually me ni awo so
0: true
1: that's what I said. We are working with them sibo jata actually being but in the midst of all this no so onyame hu ye mobo
0: ya hoto so one some 91
1: yes
0: apem beto to obi no pidu ato
1: pim dunso you know so yeah danyame ase honestly month after month, year after year, it's me Pejansa, it's me ADD, it's me Kasa, it's me Tini Yenem, it's me Johnson, make a business away so they say automatic, Mr. Odiako,
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1: Now, Mema,
0: urology,
1: yes, Epequa Johnson, Munya, ain't me, ma. Just go there. Do the Akabia, Asubrachiana, so didn't do visa one castle or dinner and India and Yansabi. As like a canaudima, Yami trade the ampono, and also your problem. I almost want to know the Aka be want to disprove it, say, a wow hoarding out there. What a cosso? Sir Pepper, the Acosso, what you know, go about cosso? I said, make what you go on, Miss
0: Ana
1: Pena, maybe I'm not programs. O fa baby what you go na me say Ghana de na de jada na me say eh ya chingu work ya de jada go
0: na you know no obi na kan na ya trend
1: I have absolutely no idea
0: the more I go
1: what you go
0: eh ma uzo obi e ka mi na what you go and I no kwa mi ko hu post be or tell it all omo say what you go
1: me bu say me question be or tell it all near there
0: no e page be on Facebook tell it
1: go no and I draw the message is here
0: Facebook no omo say tell it all Bible edition
1: okay.
0: Hey, okay. Mr. Tell it all. Okay. Where Chigu or Bible edition.
1: It's something else.
0: Now, because you're a man for far stories in the Bible.
1: Yeah.
0: Mom was waiting here. Oh, but yes, where Chigu.
1: Where Chigu.
0: Yes, where Chigu. Who more dear, yes, where Chigu.
1: And you know me, yeah, then I'm asking for all that. Unyame Kosu, Unyame, yet also, I believe, yeah, sorry. And we are forever proud and grateful.
0: Yeah.
1: Say, your crown, what kind of yakam will boost your
0: cool?
1: Cool. Yeah, because ne, obatiana pam,
0: obiko,
1: obiko, obatia oba pam. And a very terrible story. A friend of mine, ne sister, na wenya a ye stroke, na yarashina ko kolibu, na no bed,
0: Jesus.
1: Na oxygen isi nisu, na drip isi nisu, na tia kunyem stroke, stroke.
0: And I think it's also because of the presidential directive. So the Paliba,
1: yeah,
0: me man didn't sign.
1: But you know,
0: the crime been a fashion.
1: You know, me paint a picture. Be actually say
0: our systems. Yeah, well, we have a lot of work to do.
1: Yeah, well, how?
0: A lot of work to do.
1: So I just normal. As I say, Ghana for sorry ano pa. Yeah, been a hundred. And yeah, been a debi a deji bre di hongo bolu.
0: True.
1: Obiti Lebanon, a shaman. Obiti Committee 18. Obiti aye kaze New Town. Esuma.
0: Yeah.
1: Yeah. So atas obi tu kwan free hako Kumasi. Yes, see a new road. Kumasi kwan ankasa de death trap. Nobody cares about
0: it.
1: Get into our educational setups and see the challenges that in Kwada go through. Additional challenge. Church for bread. So when we wake up, we don't have time. I'm wondering how we have always been thinking, say.
0: No, yeah, but I think maybe we should let Ghana Funi be in Sua. They are under this illusion, say, there is something transformational has been happening in this country over the past 10, 15 years.
1: It's not true.
0: We should let them know.
1: It's not true. It's not true.
0: We are not transforming.
1: No, it's not true.
0: We are not doing anything.
1: It's not true.
0: Anything.
1: No, fast, Baba.
0: Absolutely it's not transformation.
1: Maybe it's not for our worst situations. Yeah, come on. It's not true, Obi. I mean, walk fast, Baba.

0: Yeah, then I'm yassi. For all that, Unyame Koso, Chaye, Eddie, and my auntie, Unyame, yet also a Bibia de Cassia, sorry. And we are forever proud and grateful.
1: Yeah.
0: Say, Yakran, what kind Yakam will boost your cool?
1: Boost
0: your cool. Yeah, because, Ubatiana, pam.
1: Obiko.
0: Ubatia, Uba, pam. And a very terrible story. A friend of mine, ne sister. Na when ya a ye stroke na ya rushing a kokolibu na no bed
1: Jesus.
0: Na oxygen is in so na drip sin is not yakunium stroke stroke.
1: Yeah, and I think it's also because of the presidential directive. So the Paliba,
0: yeah,
1: memorandum signed. Our systems,
0: yeah, well,
1: we have a lot of work to do.
0: Yeah, well, how?
1: A lot of work to do.
0: So just, no matter, as I say, Ghana for sorry, no pa. Yeah, been a
1: hundred.
0: And yeah, been a baby, I did bring the home Kobolo.
1: True.
0: Obiti Lebanon, a shaman. Obiti Committee 18. Obiti, a Kaze New Town. A Shuma.
1: Yeah.
0: Yeah. So atas obi tu kwa free hako Kumasi. Ya see a new road. Kumasi kwa nankasa de death trap. Mm-hmm. Nobody cares about
1: it.
0: Get into our educational setups and see the challenges that Nkwada go through. Additional challenge. Church for bread. So when we wake up, we don't have time. I'm wondering how we have always been thinking, say.
1: No, but I think maybe we should let Ghana Funi bin Sua. They are under this illusion, say, there is something transformational has been happening in this country over the past 10, 15 years.
0: It's not true.
1: We should let them know.
0: It's not true. It's not true.
1: We are not transforming.
0: No, it's not true.
1: We are not doing anything. It's not true.
0: No,
1: anything.
0: Back of us, Baba.
1: Absolutely it's not transformation.
0: Maybe try for our worst situations. Yeah, come on. It's not true, Obi. I mean, walk fast, my baby. And what we call transformation, we see there's a generation that is in jeopardy.
1: Yes,
0: that is my biggest fear because the generation after us, no, sir, a year a kwapa no kwafo tribobia. Anyway, what are we seeing now? What are we hearing now? What are we reading now? Today, get to social media. One of the surest bet for any Ghanaian officer, obetimidi a progress your mind, obetimidi a develop your mind, and kuntumpu, and attain it. It is so compare who to Malaysia, Singapore, and the Rwanda's latest now.
1: You are
0: a joke because it's a model. Yeah. There was a conscious and deliberate effort by all parties. By all parties. Yeah. Where propaganda, deceitfulness, lies, blackmail, all these characters are Meresantino, Yabruso, Abruso, Abruso, Abruso, was not a part because until we get to that point, and maybe the answer, and I'm surprised, said Yawokano, Obiba Kachre, the perception about corruption in this country. What has changed?
1: Nothing.
0: From 1992.
1: Absolutely.
0: Debia Mekacho say.
1: It's rather gotten worse.
0: Yes. In the midst of building all the institutions and technology about to fight corruption, and then walk to the streets everywhere in this country and ask them, Ketasashene Proye, have we progressed? Have we done well? Aya dia e huankasa woma ini mana? No. I mean, name the entire among yourself, they played us to a certain game.
1: Yeah.
0: Let me pick these two examples, right? Obi a statue of Puni case. No. What did the NDC say? I'm saying then politically motivated, political persecution.
1: Witch hunting.
0: Witch hunting. Those words. No.
1: Persecution.
0: Exactly. Said the name, then the NDC for Nika. I'm saying then persecution, a defect. So you're asking yourself, what do we want then as a country? What do we want as a country? What we have continuously done to hurt ourselves. Any trodi, we are very dishonest.
1: Yeah.
0: We are unnecessarily partisan. And they go to public offices. Public service, no? Promotion is not bent on any criteria. And you're partisan aligned. They are jumping people 4, 3, 5 steps ahead.
1: Yeah.
0: Obi free school by now because all NDC and MPP, no? Or go 5 steps ahead of him. It is what cause you what now watch our experience, no? Not pain, any bitterness, no? I bear order of the day. Yes, you have a progress in this country. Yes, you have a development.
1: Yes,
0: you have a see who say I'm feeling a doji, you're too important. It's not possible.
1: Yeah. And for so Omoa, ABI, you would misunderstand the year count. It's not as if, sir, we've not made progress. We've seen some progress from 92, and I'll restrict myself to 92, the Fourth Republic.

0: some progress. Mm-hmm. But that progress then yet transformational. By transformational, I mean say Senna obi a Singaporean. You won no at age one.
1: Yeah.
0: Na Singapore a third world country. Mm-hmm. Na a third world country. A hopoto at a chair. Na a mashy area at a chair. By the time obedi 30 years. That's one generation.
1: Well, who be?
0: Now Singapore moved from a third world to a first world country. 30 years. It is from 92 to ABA 2002.
1: Yeah.
0: One country moved from a third world to a first world country. Osha Ghana from 92. I don't want to bring in military rule into 92. It started democracy. To 2026.
1: Yeah.
0: That's been 34 years.
1: Yeah.
0: Look at our progress. We've not seen, and we can take sector by sector. There is no sector transformation.
1: I don't think you have to even, not even be charitable on these conversations. Yeah, that's what Jibu said. Yeah, that's what fall on IMF. Yeah, that's what optics in Kwa and edit your mining. Yeah, that's what your mother saw and send fatal or mine with. So, where is that progress you're talking about? So, oh no, Obi,
0: we
1: have to work from 1992 about their fine. What is the state of Accra Kumasi Road?
0: We don't have
1: what is the state?
0: World class roads linking our cities.
1: What is the state?
0: It's unbelievable.
1: So what we are doing to ourselves is that our party was what? That's what is happening to us now. Opati was what? No one did know me. Emrebi and chew. Opati free swa. Now state institutions are by Juma. Now they were banned. Maybe I'm chilling call for no more did you know. So you are asking yourself, whose interest are they serving? A few people. Now we'll be anyone once as we speak now. From 1992, illegal mining has been there. ABC and anyway, we have set up various committees.
0: It
1: and
0: has gotten worse.
1: Abba, why are we doing this to ourselves?
0: It has gotten
1: so
0: worse.
1: So when you are charitable with even the pace of development and say that it's not that the graph has not moved. Mama was specific. Me say, 1992, it was minimal. The destruction to our forest reserves and then the water bodies, yeah. Very minimal. We could contain it. Mm-hmm. From 1992 up to date, are we able to say, Sam, Yetimia Bua, Akati to size issues about illegal mining in our forest reserves and then on our river bodies?
0: And it has gotten worse. My worrying pony said,
1: worse.
0: For the first time in an election,
1: worse.
0: Illegal mining became a major issue in an election.
1: Worse.
0: For us to see the level of illegal mining na yehu sisia to almost 2 years into the reign of a new government is unbelievable.
1: Worse.
0: But what we are seeing now here is crazy.
1: The
0: impunity is out of this
1: that's
0: world.
1: The word impunity. Akukudra itimidi jinasu edi boni eye nyoma ensem fata hurt your mind.
0: And Ghanaians are it here. Let's come home. Let's come around the table and know say other countries are doing something good. We are not progressing on.
1: Obi,
0: we are not progressing. I mean, yes, you may think, say, oh, Ghana, yeah, Kenya is so good. Yeah, compare other African countries. Democracy, yes, Kabima Minkabi, your radio stations, baby, media, and you're vibrant, and you're in the end, But Charlie, the things, metrics are a measure for a country that is doing well, no? We are not doing that well.
1: Obi,
0: how is it possible, say, for 34 years, we cannot speak of a world class road linking any of our major cities.
1: Oh,
0: not even one.
1: Obi. Now the ODM say people.
0: Not even one.
1: Well, we urge Ghanaians most of the time and Tanankra. You see, Obi, what the appetite for corruption, the appetite for impunity, no, a shoot to call the highest ever. Because we need. So a few disgruntled people involved in an illegality. Omaya, you were all the relevant forces able to marshal it. Against these few people, no more.
0: There is a whole armed force.
1: And they say, no, Ghana, I'm here to say, Nipa be 3,000 or say 1 million. No. Omo ye more powerful than
0: they say, 35 million.
1: That is the point now.
0: We have a celebrated armed forces.
1: That is the point now.
0: Go UN, ye bo soja for mo bo mo mo dinya. Ghana, soja
1: that is the point now.
0: And we are saying that we cannot marshal the Ghana armed
1: we
0: forces.
1: Can't.
0: To deal with illegal mining.
1: I have told you that. Because we continue to be beneficiaries of these systems, no. Nobi, you're not complicit in this. Identify and amount to a year to a tier, a year for my good year, a continuously on daily basis. It's been a hell of a time for us. And the NDC, there's never an excuse to get out of this situation. Never. Because say
0: your
1: mad governance ever all the time.
0: Yeah.
1: Webo yebusia. Miss me bobusia. Oh, webusia and the dos chain. The problem is that sa busia na yeka once em kwan. Yeah, if you say ye do bra busia bo once em kwan.
0: Yes.
1: Yeah, two yeah.
0: Yes.
1: But we take pride. Our finance minister so bobby sent to yakao. So or mamu, now our finance minister. Not that ministry, no Juma Bakwa become Juma. Am I a Sudi Casabato? Yes, yes, yes, yes, yes, yes, yes, yes, yes, yes, yes, yes, yes, yes, yes, yes, yes, yes, yes, yes,
0: yes,
1: yes, yes, yes, yes, yes, yes, yes, the partisan nature country where they could do no.
0: Yes.
1: If we don't come back to the drawing table and tell ourselves that enough of the nonsense. Enough of the deceit, enough of the propaganda, enough of the lies, enough of the intimidation, enough of the desperation and frustration on all of us our part. A country that now thinks that getting money is the ultimate in life. How people arrive at getting those monies, you know, any problem. Yeah. So, who are we looking up to now?
0: Yeah.
1: Where are our go-to persons? The pain for most of our women, ladies today, when they jump out of universities, all of them, what orientation do they have? They want to drive in the best plush cars.
0: Mm-hmm.
1: They want to live in the plush areas. Within just a year, or free university, you know. I did maybe 28 years, I know. Or no person, I did 1 year.
0: 1 year.
1: A year.
0: Well,
1: it can
0: national
1: be so. It can be so. It doesn't matter wherever you live in this world. Mm-hmm. You can't do that. Any great nation, any Nipem or my successful, it did not take them just a year. Politics are not my cheapo. That is why 100%, if I'm not going extra, I'm not exaggerating, of youth, I'll be sure more about this. Obia person acquire assemblyman. Obia person acquire presiding member. Obia person acquire MP. And then Nipa do drone echo school, Titua Hombrasim, Mumu do drone Amuko Shalonina. Obia person be real politics. Among your 70, is that the only opportunity in the country? If you are not part of the political elite,
0: then forget
1: becoming
0: it.
1: A successful person in this country.
0: A day
1: by the day. Enchebia, say I'm correct. This idea we are. Enchebia, where we will find ourselves as a country. Enchebia, see enjoy throw die. Nukrepani ni efiafiyongo. Enchebia. Enchebia, if we don't live as responsible citizens, sir, what can say? Say new town, baby. I'll turn die. Wow, Nimsa, the end of quite our first tono, and your papa.
0: Yes.
1: And so, baton. And Tebia, if we don't get responsible assemblies, sir, there's going to be chaos. On my IFE, a Gary and Adokurie. We wake up every blessed day. These are not the pointers we are looking at, though. The pointers we are looking at, they say, where you say, it's me, you're bad now. So, who bet me, yeah, maybe by less than 2 years, and I'll become myself. It's you, no more now, come on, say, oh, which my way, my way. Why were you giving that responsibility?
0: So,
1: Barbara, your references say, when I say, and when I ban a year, say, what we are now turning even our security institutions a conduit for paying people back,
0: yeah,
1: intimidation, frustration, making people desperate. People day in, day out are getting bitter. It didn't start today. Yeah. When are we pulling those brakes? Now catch and say, let now buy Ben na beba emuni papa. They be under say abaya because so oye corruption free government. Let this government move away and see the scandals that will shoot up.
0: Yeah.
1: Don't we have these same institutions available? Let this government exit power.
0: New government, but
1: now be who the scandals are abaya across to abaya. Today, because your government is in power. Even when people they are communicators, some of them, when they communicate, they are drawing your attention to the ills in their communication. That this was not your belief when you were in opposition. They tell that you are buying the wasu. Untiasi ya kona koshepo. Yebe shepo nzo. Yebe shepo. Sometimes if you want to study who a politician is, it's funny. Very funny. That's what people say.
0: The lack of principles.
1: There are no principles. I want to change.
0: I just can't believe
1: it. There are no principles.
0: A position you held just under 2 years ago.
1: There are no principles.
0: It's unbelievable.
1: Ethiopia. Ghana, it is a black stars. Ghana, it is a black stars. Look at the investment in the black stars. Look at the returns from the day in, day out. Look at the scandals. Black star.
0: But I ask you, sir, why would Ghanaians think, sir, the whole country no sector is doing well. And then if it's a Black Stars, you won't be here. Because if you have the country we have, where you cannot point to a particular sector, and people think that Black Stars and Kwa, by some divine providence, it doesn't work that way. The players, the managers are also Ghanaians. It will not work. If no other sector is performing well, the Black Stars alone cannot stand out and perform well. Because even today, the church, the judiciary, and all of those other arms of government, ne, agencies of state, ne, stakeholders in governance, if you saw more dear. It is
1: the former attorney general, and then the current attorney general, one office. We cannot see the truth. Tell me why MPP to take your position. When is take the former attorney general, the current attorney general, such a guest office. Ministry,
0: yes.
1: SMSC, record tracing, crowding Ukrainian between these two personalities, revered personalities, you know, a bare problem. So, what kind of ministry are we operating?
2: Asempa FE.
1: The SMC, yeah, what the former attorney general's opinion and truth, and you know, the current attorney general's opinion and truth. Why?
0: Because office. Partisanship.
1: Partisanship.
0: And once you take lead, no. The real issue, you know, will be off now.
1: Partisanship.
0: Because once it becomes partisan, no, former AG will go like,
1: I'm telling you.
0: The current AG, so, and that's our bane. That's now, the real
1: but
0: problem.
1: Obi, it's not just a bane.
0: That's the real
1: it's problem. A societal canker. The moment we get to that point, the other can be obedient. And if we are not scared that one issue, any power, privileged positions, we cannot get the truth out of this office. Where she say? It's near 2018. Are we not worried? Is that how we want to treat this country? Is this what we call that we are moving, we are progressing? Is this development? I don't know how you have accepted abnormalities in this body politics, sir. I'm very normal.
0: Yeah, because sometimes
1: abnormalities.
0: Sometimes when you are driving around,
1: abnormalities.
0: Problems, Nibia. And for example, remember Dan Suman, Hansonic. We are off the same path. Sorry, Hansonic junction. Why? And I'm like, is it say Obiang Faho Enhui? And I say it is saying it's unbelievable. And Obi the message, but and I'm a papa Obi. The severe water shortage in Bechile and nearby areas near Afienya is persisting with no end in sight. Obi, the situation has resulted in no regular flow of piped water in communities like Bechile and Mateheko for 5 to 8 months. Residents have to pay up to 350 and 700 Ghanas this for private supply of water. We are urging Ghana Water Limited to expedite whatever solution it is working on to deal with this austere hardship. In the message, I need to bring
1: back. Because we say you
0: 8 months.
1: We say limit.
0: No, don't do that.
1: Obeka chose, Maza. Adi illegal mining, no. Aye. And now the permanent kasai. Because like Ashama, Lebanon.
0: Yes.
1: For God knows the number of months.
0: In Suomba,
1: community 18. Ada and Miamia Bebre, even in the city of 70 AK. One of the biggest challenges also more a illegal mining. Two, also when you issues with the desalination, three, as we speak now, Sikapa Ghana Water, Espendi, now it's now
0: Abro Abroso. Bills, this one go for you.
1: Most of the cabbages are in the
0: Yeah.
1: Pipes now, Ghana water.
0: And
1: how do you get such a kukudro?
0: Oh,
1: I said the album crime is a yabba from the mutu in because ye chi ubako newo ho
0: no machi
1: ubako newo ye Ghana
0: na
1: Ghana
0: na motorway no
1: Ghana
0: motorway nankazisia the whole world the only motorway I want to swear me who be we are see baby other and yamia do metu kwan pa ube hu abobo ya afo motorway so any baby in the world motorway abobo ya afo nam so motorway ya ye trotro bus stops. I mean, I can't even understand. Yeah, you trotro bus stop or motorway ne ho a he say utimi so speed that trotro bia bo break to we hu nipa o motorway so
1: Ghana.
0: Motorway hey now na motorway na abobo ya di wanim and the whole state. The state of Ghana ain't mean solve a problem way. And we think we are making progress. Ghana. On a motorway, aboboya, na trotro for timi jina ep motorway amount for omunya zebra cross the ground for motorway. So. But ni pay chem de bia as I said that motorway in change nan kofu afari. I don't understand.
1: Obi mise okasa okasa. Nantwie nyina wo. Nantwie nyina broad daylight Kumasi airport run about. Nantwie nyina motorway Accra. Tema. It is, sir, we say all these challenges. Not the best thing we can resort to is dishonesty, lack of principle. And your mind, and
0: we have to be
1: wow.
0: So,
1: then consider, that man, get to know about our BEC results. You know what the challenge we have? What are the results?
0: No, no, no, no, no, no, Madam Fubi Frame is my maybe a friend is a neighbor. Neighbor pay school, be a cope at this school. Neighbor ne pay at this school, no man. Obi or co school, I cry how. BEC result we were just a 35 was a 33
1: or the Padisco.
0: And I'm saying, now here the bobo sue idea we no go pray nyagi say, what ya cry nyagi 35. Now ocean resort now as a phone number near bobo 6557 as a bobo phone number. BEC Accra school 35. Now you better any footu, any ankasa or no
1: say.
0: I can't understand. 35 Accra.
1: Say what we say, and then I know you jump to a casting. Because all the facts are saying that we are losing parents in a baby key. A baby key, Obi. Apart from say yeah, my teacher phone church and all those things, parenting a baby extremely key. Who you are looking up to, that sense of duty in this animal. Are you not quite?
0: Parenting is key, but who's a parenting now, so very difficult. Unfortunately, parenting is difficult now. I will find yenya time so man kola because I was saying
1: if you they say we are all parents. If we want to become responsible parents, it's not the money, it's not the rush hours. If you really want to become a responsible family, if a parent, Obi, there are so many ways in killing a cat. Baby, no, Obi, we are all parents. Let's not get carried away by any HSC scanner, school fees, and then the crap. Entity has nothing absolutely to do with where you find yourself. Entity, I didn't think that we fear of him. So many things are difficult for you today to do up to today. I didn't hear.
0: Yeah.
1: It is 1 year ago, Mahono. Now they're in Kwadabe, we are saying, one again, met it in Kwadabe.
0: Your responsibility.
1: We just want to be irresponsible by giving excuses all the time. But when you become conscious of that situation, as a parent,
0: you deal with it.
1: If you are conscious, the order of the day, technology, ba, and a dear ba, and a my zero tika, and a midami renti, and a mid man qua, there are now you, yes, But we have parents, what do they do now? When their children get out of HSHS, they push them onto the market. Now catch a crow 16 years. Say, Uncle Bonting, go ye into the world.
0: Uncle Pretty, we are Okofa.
1: Okoye Nyoma and Semfata. I did your yummy who kakaba
0: tonso.
1: No, confirm when yama badu duana, one kuyo drugs, ma, okuyo alcoholism, okuyo masem ne cronone memasem. Why? Let's not hide under that. Number two, and sorry, ne, Muslim, Suma Hodono, they also have a certain responsibility. That's what I mean. That family system now, yako we are girlfriend, then you're breaking it down.
0: The agent of socialization.
1: Yes, because Mimi Tia Tosogono, Mimi Kosuku, no. Men bronu no so nyinaano parents obi anka so ma committee o ma align do ba udi tro udi akotwie wo ye no mensem fata the way awofo bi ebe boasa twon edwa konwa
0: ko
1: parents o ma ni ma so ma sar
0: wiwiwo
1: o se wiwiwo asa danase kwa so o bi asa danase Yeah. Oh, so that is the country we are in now.
0: Obi Abayo.
1: And
0: then you can't
1: Obi Abayo.
0: But me, I think
1: this is what I say.
0: Especially for your money with GHS, no. And we know a wofo no. Say Ebeya Obi Anka say Usika. Yeah, but now the wofo Usika ye. But so when you GHS
1: before you proceed, my more typical example. Yes. There was a parent. Oh, those are Michadio Peters.
0: Yes.
1: Akwadano when who now for even for. 2 hours ago, Ahimachi, Omuko Kumasi Central Market, Omu Sikafa, Akwadano, Ne Doase, Nomu Diamano, because Akwano Yan sorry, it's your own Akran Bebano, Akran Besson, and our phone already there, the Kumasi Central Market, Omu Ajun, Omuko a Sikaiden, Abefi, for months.
0: No, Onim, a dear Crosian was
1: Gabby.
0: Onim na dance for school.
1: It is a one year quadra power wire conscious or pursue Shia dear. No, no, I bought the brass. Now, how do you live? I could get to our no.
0: Well, you'll be saying, no, Quesia da Crossa, Quedro, in the Asora
1: Convac crime, only time.
0: And not a campo say, I will for no, say, oh, but GH, because N. Oman, the mobile phone, especially auto smartphone, Emma will bar. And the same man, a whole media house, say, a crown in sim. And the one. Some of the most addictive platforms ewo social media because ukoko na mafo TikTok ini adia oman ubetime wa TikTok ahwe videos awani so beba uno na be 3 hours ko TikTok no TikTok ni kwa de dangerous
1: ekọ
0: ena enkola ne kọ ho a no no ukọ cho BC no book kra o mie bim no asua de o enwum bi a trend wo krom ha bi onim to
1: of course
0: video bi a wa hweda into this now see the who Accra echo GSS wa Accra
1: me see
0: when you aggregate 35
1: me see the other danger crisis me see Mr. Tifri Esle usu ye mama baby obi amche no me see Rasam George obi ase me ka who see yen win who biem na kwab na see the beya me see obi and then crown pawn sites air number 1 no
0: so access to it
1: number 2
0: eh yeah easy
1: number 2 nim be the almost here leakages, the FBC leak who said, yeah, you know. Say, your complete site, and not to one leak, Ligana leak, Nisa.
0: Ah, yeah, yeah. It
1: is no man who knows him.
0: And that's the danger. It is some judge proposes, sir, Siciano, to get
1: that leak with the dead. Monsieur Busa, a yaini pay, a everyday, a acquire one programs mind away, Titi, a frenzy, a unipay, a seed, General Mosquito.
0: Yes,
1: Massa.
0: Ah, Mosquito,
1: Massa. Yes, sir. Oh, sorry, the Jumoyan. You know.
0: Yeah.
1: It's you own him, and that's what he does. Social welfare.
0: Social welfare.
1: Oh, social welfare.
0: No, who can say Jumoyan? I'm just saying, oh, actually. No, many my study. I'm just saying, hey, Jumoyan, I'm not saying. I mean, mosquito, you have your mother in that.
1: It's one of your or share experiences with you. We have a big future for the next generation.
0: Because you see, one big conversation I echo in the UK, whether to hand over mobile phones to Nkola below 16 years. Because, Oman, if you don't regulate San Yomana, and that is why so be quite control. Ah, now let me see, you control BEC, Oman, Elubo, Bobo. Bobo 98 na kania ba elubo 98 ni akwacho BC ya ba ye bobo any lamp ni edisu ya de na wo nsu ya de o kwen you know it is here no akwara ni wo fie mpo a okra mobile phone onya kwa TikTok say kim book kwa 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who is mobile? Now, you call St. John's, not the whole school headmaster, near friend K.A. Affle, on open their phone. And look where you're
1: a mobile phone. And you have a some time. You
0: know, 0277. You're careful. Smartphone, say open phone, be a biaone akulani bedin koma. Unya yam phone, be the manner. For calls purposes, fine. But 16 years, 15 years, now okra iPhone.
1: Yeah.
0: iPhone, name so so no. And they say, oh, because our site, Nina. Some judge proposes, he said, obey your website to. Enter onto those sites, no. You better go Ghana card details. In the most, we need 18 sites in MBM. Amount for dinner, Temsa. And I'm like, is this amount for continuum? Any BSC? Let's understand, sir. You cannot eat your cake and have it. Oh, your wufwa. Be responsible. That's responsible. Responsible. Obi ametete wobano emo. Let's understand.
1: Let me just be the meme, sir. Media meme, sir. Ghana phone, you know. I'm not interested in your partisanship in decisions that you take.
0: Yes.
1: What I'm interested in is that we have a beautiful country called Ghana.
0: Yes.
1: It takes that responsibility, the two of us. The unknown ya funny say and more bemunti na no da Ghana man paying call men's fellowship gathering.
0: Yeah, we're assembly.
1: Do you know who I am for? Man paying neck as
0: a 6 feet.
1: Do you know who I am?
0: Yeah.
1: Who are wine? Who are wine? Minister. Who are wine? MP and DC and our journalist. Who are wine? Let us strive to do what is right all the time. And let's not do arrogate to ourselves certain powers be a. Yeah, I am say a produce a bit of cutter, a bit free and semaco. And now I reach out for Libby. Bebre sabemobu. Bebre. And now I reach out for Libby. Bebre. You may reduce some to Claire for them to know that. And now, dear, too many. And now, dear.
0: And now, dear.
1: And now, dear. So there's too much noise in the system. Messre, when people get to political office or public office, you're not there to be worshipped, though. You are not there to be worshipped. You are there to give results. Don't be a ruler. Be a leader. They be a daniyasri because ruler not opesi yin esri. And yin esri. Because ruler say no be a endless white. It will be a enche. But when you are a leader, the moment you get to wherever you find yourself, well, who said you are a leader?
0: Yeah.
1: Benedia. Artificial rulers in Kwan, intimidating people. Frustrating people, leaders or rulers who are not accommodating. Who's who your leader? Okay, I know. Obi am fajun, fufu obi am. Nana nyang kwada fongwa. It can't be so. So, Mister, we are suffering with the kind of democracy we've chosen because one, we are not truthful.
0: Yeah.
1: Two, we are not principled. Yeah. Three, we are deceitful.
0: We are not disciplined.
1: Those virtues are more might me pim call him patriotism and nationalism, honesty. You know, you're torturing it. And then you correct can why de papa and why you're not. Truth has become and continues to become a very expensive commodity in this country. Are we not ashamed? Mami, we now means I can't say
0: Eric J.
1: Yeah.
0: I say Obi and Oman, one worrying trend in Ghana today is the gradual decline of moral values in our homes. Respect, discipline, honesty, humility, and responsibility seem to be losing their place in the upbringing of our children. The home is the first institution where a child learns right from wrong, and parents are their first teachers. While schools and religious institutions have important roles to play, the foundation of good character must begin at home. If we want to build a better Ghana, we must pay greater attention to how we raise our children. Success, education, and wealth mean little without character and integrity. If we want to change society, we must first rebuild the home. Very troubling, my brother. Sinti Eric J. Ediao, dear boy, CEO NEIP. I'm a one time person, me chip in.
1: Of course.
0: And I will for ni bina as I use content creation as an additional source of income. In your movie, was set up on a camera on the Bibia. Now, be brainage, it was so a dear tema. Now, on mama, what is an cola, a su, a chin, a cola, Casanos, a come, you come, you come. No, dear tem, a colanity. Oh,
1: yes, I'd be no be Mako Kacho, say, eh, Mako Kacho, say, blogging, vlogging your abbey. Now, the matches, see, I caught your brand TV, say, man, pay ye din come, Matra Kacho, say, Parliament in Komobina, and a can was seven. Nipan come on the private conversations in Anno.
0: Not edit
1: down. No, no, no, no, no, no, no. Timmy and Penyandlet, no. Miss Sebebri, oh, yeah, you're too loose at the expense of the country.
0: And I know your career and a man for say, oh,
1: too loose.
0: A man Penny handless now from the Fred bloggers.
1: I'm saying that we don't have a. Oh, now so come back now from the bar or so in a barrier. Oh, come back now.
0: Yeah, how many phones? Never
1: too much. Yeah, oh, now okay. Obi, I'm interested in your man Penny. Man pay ko fro kan koma on ni driver na nkofo di nyina no na fo no kwa na se ewura no numa ne sa and we entertaining this. Do we know that you betimi asuma obi e man fo on kwa keka odi ade afa fo on kwa na kama pay any pedia ko fa problem pay.
0: And also Kare, you know you can serve a jail term for that invasion of privacy.
1: Why?
0: You know we are breach even data protection act na a lot of
1: bibia yeah for the cameras emu ahoden na bua mo man e punto tim ko we don't like it again and am kind the ministers mo onu wa sia free cam no afa no wo su ni suit no na e twa kra na ni shoe no o mu cross and shoe papa o she shoe papa be no tu e she na wa sa mo
0: twa
1: yeah wa sa mo twa kra me kesa mo je do chere na adia poti ya dawa sisi sawi yano. Eno onum coffee kurana. Kada sisi echa. Ni aditu abone se minister enum coffee. What do you mean? Na mukazi ya diya rana.
0: Content creation mindset.
1: Why have you reduced this governance to as a party near here? Why? Why have you reduced that enough to that?
0: My own name's there.
1: Why?
0: And this whole thing about con and runner make kind article be my main kind of money and fan. Sorry, where yeah, okay, theconversation.com.
1: I must say,
0: from Norway to Wisconsin, children want to be social media influencers when they grow up. In the end, and where even in the advanced world, though, on my research, kakra on my and in colleague, come a career part on per se, be brainers from some content creators, social media influencers, and it's and that's why that space, no, I be critical. I was here regulate.
1: Mammy Cass, I'm true, and Randa. Was every Saturday, Sunday, man, yes. I try to drive across Bebia.
0: Yes.
1: Now, me name, the Kofa Kufua Hotel, a chili hop.
0: Sure.
1: Omo showroom be wo.
0: Sure.
1: A car showroom be wo.
0: Yeah.
1: Me fan a chili, me fan salin him. Yes. Obi. More content creators are there and there in the cameras. I was Aquan.
0: Yes.
1: Most workers 16, yes. 13, 21. Boys now. Omunika's Google, Omohan, say no.
0: Yeah.
1: No, much I didn't go. No cameras, you'll be so. No, more for longer. You know, I just say, hey. Now again, Omuya movie center. Hey, hey.
0: Oh, so a content.
1: Omu sasu sa.
0: Oh, bibri.
1: Bobby, young kase enye.
0: Baunim, we osha article. I must say, a second grader in Norway drew a YouTube logo when my colleagues and I asked what they wanted to be when they grow up. When we asked why, the child explained that YouTubers are famous and make lot of money. You know, they seen and you say also you're famous. Also, Nyeska, you know, into a lot of them, you know, social media influencers, and I mean, and it's across board, you know, into it's a place. I was here, man. Nicole, you want to for our last issue and our two in the social media.
1: Catch Ghana phone, you know. Abebu kasiye paano ye achia enso emu ye. I think one of the areas that yenye na abiribia de yenye careful, especially with our judiciary, is that when you disagree to nkomo omodia, uwa hukwa yenye na se utimi ebosa nkomo nibi.
0: Yeah.
1: But se udia huye pa eto.
0: Eto.
1: The attempt by both the NDC and MPP communicators to reduce the judiciary to a certain level. And I'm surprised today that the NDC is 100% judiciary. The MPP is anti-judiciary, really, for lack of a better word. When you turn the scales,
0: the same thing.
1: We lack principle. We are dishonest.
0: Yeah, it's true.
1: Let's be very careful. When I look at some of the commentaries being run by NDC today about our judiciary, we say, wow, well, I never knew that there could be such intelligence submissions like that about the judiciary. Yes, I'm surprised. I never knew. It is sa kwesi kono jina kwentia ukomona bribia daedi, suiting us depending on where we stand. And some are principled. You're not careful. They are toshubim.
0: Elembele keke.
1: Oh, me manu yako.
0: Obi, good afternoon. Greetings to a man and tell him that I'll bought a good shoe.
1: Hey, Obi, Ben,
0: Yamimano,
1: so sorry, they be say, bro, I food at the papa be in free from my. They be an achim more soon, and they won't pay more timachi. Oh, when you know, they are saying, I mean, you see, your chimney and who's the other part they have for me to them. Mention and guy, and they
0: are Bruno Hafo. So I know you're only your Sunyan in
1: the Bruno. It's the man from one of the Bravo. And the problem, but I former deputy attorney general, Ghana for Mr. Mbatinica, indeed, or your Bravo,
0: Esquire,
1: or your Bravo,
0: on your successful private practice with Sunyan,
1: it you know, because you
0: have no practice law, scout
1: ebi umpa. Emeki can say much. Ebi umpa.
0: The last time you go Sunyan,
1: don't forget.
0: And I'll catch him say, Obi, ye high court, Nayedia, and Koyin, Timin Kunkucha. So, Kaisemikucha,
1: now,
0: ever be you are.
1: Yeah. Would you nip up Asha
0: say
1: overpower?
0: So you're in a high court complex, and Koye Baku Krasi. Eko see, says the higher Sempa FM, and the moment yen tie away your bar, lawyer, chia, your boa, ewaha, yeneno, eba, ababidi, and komo. You don't want to miss our conversation, and please, yen tie away, Emra, your bar. Yene Nedinkomo, a former Deputy Attorney General of the Republic of Ghana. Yeba Sisi Amunchenye.

0: 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Still! Phone papa! Is he here?
1: Do you know how money moves in Ghana and across Africa? How it really moves? It doesn't move once a month. It moves 100 times a day on Ecobank's digital platform. Airtime for that your sister. Transport for Papa. 500 Cs for Saturday's funeral. 2,000 Naira for the cousin sitting jump in Abuja. Because we don't just move money, we take care of people. Money moves in every direction. Uncle to nephew, nephew to uncle, sister to brother on Monday, brother back to sister on Friday. And it moves together. The funeral contribution, the susu, the wedding levy, the hospital bill in the family WhatsApp group. In Africa, money is rarely one person's transaction. It's many people moving small amounts toward one purpose. That's how money moves here. And there's one bank built for

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1: Hello, baby.
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1: This August, the Super Morning Show is done pretending. Sustainability isn't just tree planting, it's whether the systems we depend on actually last. Lights that stay on, water that reaches the bucket, food that nourishes people instead of rotting away, roads that take us home instead of taking our lives. When things keep failing, that's a sustainability crisis. So this month, we're asking why. Why land guards still run our neighborhoods? Why food rots in bins while our neighbors sleep hungry? Why the road that killed your cousin still has no signage? Why half the water you pay for never reaches your bucket? Uncomfortable? Good. That's the point. Stay tuned to the Super Morning Show throughout August for Joy Sustainability Month. Hashtag Joy Sustains. Why the road that killed you?
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1: ma somo asempa 94.7 FM ko si san dwumedie no asugusu awutie no ma yenna mu nyina asene yensan mo makwaaba emfa momra asempa FM so ma menkai wo se wo adwen tra your WhatsApp number is 0548 443 523 0548 443 523. What the messages na ya kain ni nyina amamo. Check with your time, 33 minutes after 3. Yene the Honorable Tia Yeboa Esquire and Abedin Komo, former Deputy Attorney General of the Republic. Wese Obi, Eric Aje is blaming the wrong people. Discipline may have started at home years ago, but today many parents have had their authority stripped away. Society, weak leadership, and selective enforcement of values have created this problem. No, not families alone. Gusty man, Ewo Brikum. This one says, Obi, excuse me. So, Obi, in all this Sedina Bruhaha, where is, where is or who took Amagane's $8.5 million or 90 million Ghana cedis? We sacrificed General Achampong and his colleagues vainly. Some were shot for just $50,000. Fred in Tema. And he says, Obi, if the learned AG believe the ruling of to free Sedina was wrong, what did he do to stall it when her lawyers commenced this process? Okay, again from Fred in Tema. Wesa Obi, good afternoon. Social media is not inherently good or bad. It's a tool, and like any powerful tool, its effect depends on how it's used. For many young people today, it is both helping and hurting at the same time. The difference between a youth who is destroyed and one who is empowered by social media is usually three things: purpose, scrolling with intention versus scrolling to kill boredom, control, using screen time limit, curating feed, and following toxic account. 3. Digital literacy. Knowing what is real, what is staged, and what is selling you something. Gaiji cantonment with that one. Gaiji, yeah, that's it. Papa. Let me see. Weise, Obi, good afternoon. You've made my day with a point on the situation of Ghana and the performance of the Black Stars. The point is simple. Everything is failing in our dear country, Ghana. Mohammed Ewo Hacho. Mohammed Yadase. Obi, good afternoon. This afternoon, I've seen a change at Zango Junction traffic, where pedestrians are being forced to use the footbridge, which people demonstrated for. Well, it is good, but it seems we are forced or directed to do the right thing whilst we know what is right, but we refuse to do them. I cannot think far. Abraham Lincoln, Ewo Koforidia. Obi, belated happy birthday to my good friend Chum Berema of Asempa FM. May the good Lord continue to bless and guide him, his forgotten brother Jamal Ludin, and Ediwei Abreying. Obi, 30 plus years into the Fourth Republic, and you are right that Ghana still doesn't have a rail line moving people or goods at rail speed between Accra, Kumasi, Takrade, no proper intercity highway network to match what other middle income countries built in the same window. That's not exaggeration. That's just the record. Very shameful. Remember what I told you on your show? There is no hope. Ranking member, Ewo Belgium. Ranking member, hope? I think there is. Where's Obi? Let the Ekwusi Isen Hanzard capture that the NDC, since assuming office in January 2025, have compromised the judiciary with their arbitrary removal of the Chief Justice, appointed as many as 132 judges to the High Court, Court of Appeal, and the Supreme Court. They've discontinued and freed all NDC guys who were standing lawful trial in court and incarcerated NPP's Chairman Wuntumi. And to add insult to our injury, they have now freed a convict Sedina Tamaklo, despite overwhelming evidence of financial malfeasance on her part. If this is the definition of the reset they trumpeted, then tomorrow is heavily pregnant, say Obama in Pokwase. So Obama, the freeing of Sedina was not done by the NDC, the Court of Appeal. Anyways, thank you for your message. Let me say a very big good afternoon to Chairman Kujo. Greetings to Obi and Oman from our campaign tour of Chebi in the Buakwa South constituency. Special greetings to our very own Chairman Kujo Boatnajiman. Chairman Kujo, the incoming Eastern Regional Chairman of the NPP. He was three-term New Drabin North Chairman for the party, Eastern Regional Campaign Coordinator for Baumia 2026 campaign. We wish him well, ain't he? Obin studio at the Abrey, and no, yet that Munina Asse. My memra studio, Honorable Tian Yeboa, former Deputy Attorney General of the Republic. Honorable Akwaba, let us sing.
2: Yo, mini amajo, so me hu ye pa na onso we.
1: Adom, bibi aye boko.
2: Oh, nyame adom, me shan fa ikun tun se ni e ko fa.
1: Na, it is here, u free office, wasin akọ back to Sunyani ana.
2: Oh, mini aye, yes.
1: Oh, okay. Do your private practice?
2: Yeah, 100% private practice.
1: Wow.
2: It will combine Sunyani and crime.
1: And in crime.
2: The FM akọ my first love.
1: Oh, okay.
2: And I see me
1: home. You were a practitioner for how many years? Now I'll be a deputy attorney general.
2: Yes, for 19 years.
1: Mm.
2: So now I'm a company 25 years.
1: Oh, wow. Wow, that's yes. Nice. And in your private practice, were you both criminal and civil?
2: Oh, yes. In fact, before I was in position as deputy AG, now I had a lot of criminal
1: matters. Criminal matters.
2: Civil matters.
1: Oh, okay.
2: Chief Tennessee, commercial, every almost.
1: Yeah, BBR now, yeah.
2: Yes, yeah.
1: Oh. Wow, that's nice, isn't it? I know, sir, before you joined the AG's department, you know, now Sedina case now started at our court, and
2: yes, Sedina the case, you know, shall see
1: 2019.
2: Yes, at the time, okay. January 2019.
1: Okay.
2: At the time, Madam Grakufu, now
1: we are attorney general.
2: Into Sham, 2021, June.
1: Yes,
2: and
1: I'll bear.
2: And if you have a tall
1: case, no, sir, our court. Yes. Oh, okay, but unim. The history of that case.
2: Yes, minia. Minimpa.
1: Shasia saying.
2: Yo, say Oshe the case history. Senior Mekansi Siano. Case in Esha 2019. And now on mine through the attorney general. And the charges ebo Nipem you Sedina and Daniel.
1: Yes.
2: Na Esha se no mudia seven fra dance ya until 2021. Yana edus at the PW7. Somewhere June, July, and Madam said, Naka said, oh, too quiet.
1: Oh, too quiet.
2: And to hear meaning, said, for almost 5 or 6 of the witnesses, now we're part okay. of the proceedings.
1: Okay.
2: Yeah, the lawyers, now we're part of the proceedings. Mm-hmm. And to hear after June 2021, July 21, or two quiet call, you know, and now 1 month, the court on Etrian over 16 months.
1: Mm.
2: That's 1 year, 4 months. The court to hear so beba.
1: In the court, they put the case on hold.
2: Those were the times na you cook out maybe your beba.
1: Your beba.
2: Or ma. Then you have to go through the process. Say,
1: yes.
2: It means you're trying in absentia.
1: In absentia.
2: Court need to keep time. And make it that order no. And some make it order say yes, seven no. Because baby will be a substituted service.
1: Yes.
2: And the lawyer man, lawyer copy of it. Because we be any fear, be an out. The sign I publish your high court and the daily new graphic
1: okay.
2: for 21 days.
1: Okay.
2: So after 21 days, and finally, who say there beat me at Waso. And thereafter, no, and a prosecution, no, a closing the case,
1: closing
2: and I
1: got to make case.
2: A submission of no case, say, we make an application. And I got to rule, say, there was a case to answer by both parties. By that time, no, not said that I'm lawyer, crown, any case will be now on my court.
1: Oh, okay.
2: And in terms of that, no, court, no, a court, to say 2024, April, court, they say there, you did a seminar, court, you do a seminar.
1: In the after, sir, or mumu closing mu case, no. Said the name lawyers na FILA application for no case no. Court ne ka said no. They have a case to answer.
2: In fact, said the name lawyers and file application.
1: Oman file application.
2: The seventh witness. And that was the time said the name one maybe.
1: One maybe. Okay.
2: So court and not Oman.
1: Okay.
2: So now the case no in their absence.
1: Mm.
2: The other party at Daniel.
1: Daniel Azim. No?
2: Yes. So you close the case, no? I mean, you know, as a lawyer.
1: Yeah.
2: But court ne evaluated him. We say we are in
1: case. Obi a case to answer. Okay, and the court rules say they should open their defense.
2: Exactly.
1: Mm.
2: And Daniel, a shah, say, Okasa, a friend, a dancer, you set the answer, no?
1: Now, only
2: the court will close your case, no?
1: Oh, okay. Auntie, yeah. Set the number by virtue of the fact that only her, no? On one, open the defense.
2: Debbie.
1: In the against her, no? The court need basing the decisions on what the prosecution put before the court.
2: Yes.
1: That's against said the number.
2: In fact, judge ni adie pa. What she did, they say, or she had dance here, prosecutor said, diaba.
1: Yes.
2: You know, some cross examination has said the lawyers.
1: Yeah. Before, so we'll be too quiet.
2: You know, some she said the statement of the map, please. Yeah, you did attend the caution statement, the charge statement.
1: Okay.
2: So, she didn't answer, I will make a determination.
1: Mm. But now that you've given us this background, you know, the Court of Appeals said in their respectful opinion, no, 78 charges now, more they ebow one, no, some of them were incurably defective. Oya hushia enyeye. In their judgment, no, omu boy no nyina tugui, and they focused on bare five. We will come to the five, but. That the whole AG's department, where the quality of prosecutors are more ever honor, to draft charges are that many are defective, no? Any indictment on Munyana?
2: I mean, yeah, Munya quite already on for P judgment.
1: Yes.
2: Nah, the American can say, oh, per se judgment, I court for P. Mayano. Say, whether I say, yes, San El Seba, and I say, yes, San El Seba. I also say one. Unya High Court judgment, two, unya the record of appeal or record of proceedings. Let me read that record of appeal. Unya enu bi kain.
1: Yes.
2: Three, the exhibits are a dancia in Kratasema. You did a dancia. So unya bi. And more importantly.

0: ceiling compared to section 1-2 something. They come to particulars. So if you read a 19-2D in the year, and you're applicable in this case, because the right charges, you know, were stated, the nature, no, were stated,
1: and the particulars,
0: I'm going to say, be inadequate. This is how we invoke this 19-2D crown. To me, apart from that, say, be only quite some interpreter and some strike it down, you know, there's an issue there. You go look at the nature of an offense and then the particulars of an offense.
1: But for the accused person to be able to defend himself well, no. Mainly on the particulars, no. So particulars, the particulars, no, spells out the element vis-a-vis the fact what actually he's supposed to have done.
0: Yes.
1: And he said, "Well, yes, our details. Now, how can the person defend himself?"
0: So, Article 19D and stand there alone.
1: Okay.
0: If you go, we'll start from 19D Ebana.
1: Yes.
0: So, actually, the nature of the offense, if you are being arrested, that if you are HO crana, if you are OBHO,
1: yes,
0: you are HO, and if you are adia, we mean say they've told you say a stealing now, where they are again. So, you know, at least roughly, adia,
1: yeah, sure, sure.
0: You don't call court, the same thing, adia, yeah, sure. That's the nature of the offense.
1: Of the offense.
0: But the particulars, the fine details, and the fine details, you know. Yeah, settle our Ghana court. Set fine details. No, it doesn't mean say it should not be almost like a paragraph.
1: A paragraph.
0: It is a civil case. Oh yeah, civil case. All your pleadings are. You plead the facts.
1: Yes.
0: You do not plead the evidence.
1: Yes.
0: So that's the same way I transpose you into criminal prosecution. The particulars.
1: In of them, a patrol lawyer, with respectfully, count 38, for example, statement of offense. Woefully causing financial loss to the state, contrary to section 179A3A of the Criminal Offences Act 1960, Act 29. Particulars of offence, where woefully causing financial loss, that's the offence. Particulars, no? Sedina Christine Tamaklo Ationo, on or about 14th July 2015 in Accra, in the Greater Accra region, woefully caused financial loss of 40,000 Ghana cedis to the state.
0: So, I didn't tell you, I can't say we ain't enough.
1: Yes.
0: Ya chino sikana, ya kase.
1: Or fire, you know.
0: What cost the loss to the state, you know. And as you say, sign also willful. That conduct, you know, willful.
1: But so, you have to add the fact I establish a willfulness.
0: So that's where the court of appeal went. Say, whether it's omission or commission.
1: Yes.
0: But the absence of that, you know, now give you enough information about the entire work order. Say only was we share that. Wherefore share that and our money book 40,000
1: Ghana cedis.
0: Ain't enough. In terms of say you can say be a one try be a money buy and fine. You may say be a non come back.
1: Yes.
0: That should not say that should not mean say else charges room. And nothing at section 31 no and 406 no I can say empo so we just had no wa else keep you. So invoke at article 19-2D so the trust some random one. That article 19-2D, you know, I talk about the nature.
1: And the nature of the offense.
0: Which check nature is different from particulars. They already air the particulars.
1: The particulars of the offense.
0: Fine, we will leave it for legal arguments in court.
1: Oh, of course, that one will be for legal argument. Yeah. Because I'm thinking, say, me a defense lawyer, for example, now, ABA Greater Accra region woefully caused financial loss of 40,000 to the state. I'll go like, hold on a minute. 40,000, you know, if free a beer, and I think lawyer Professor Kwekuaza, an example on Facebook, Emma, how he thought the particulars of offense on the causing financial loss could have been drafted. Now, may per Asher, if it will make sense to you, and then we'll see how and also it will play out. It could see essentially higher semper 94.7 FM. Ain't he? Let me see. Let me get the example he cited. Now, Afi, yes, and he consider these two charges, and he believes, consider these two charges. Count one. Statement of offense near stealing, contrary to blah blah particulars. Kwame Diewo on or about 28th August 2025, dishonestly appropriated 500,000 Ghana cedis, the property of Goyle. Count two. Statement of offense, woefully causing financial loss to the state. Particulars. Kwame Diewo on or about 1st April 2026, woefully caused financial loss of 1.2 million Ghana cedis to the state. In a way, you know, it's crafted like what I read in the original.
0: Yeah.

0: But he thinks on the woefully causing financial loss to the state, you know, it could have been put in a way like this. Kwame Diewu, on or about 1st April 2026, while serving as finance director of ABC Agency, woefully authorized the payment of 1.2 million to XYZ Limited for goods which he knew had not been supplied, thereby causing financial loss of 1.2 million to the state. This is more like it.
1: The rendition, make us say, any wrong.
0: Okay.
1: Why expanding?
0: Okay.
1: The ages of say, you know, you're expanding, say. Mm-hmm. But what is the difference? Difference, and they say, Nippon and Deja Corsi didn't have seminal.
0: Yes.
1: A dance biaba. Yeah, actually, say same thing I do about quarter now. In Tibia now, why I'm fine, Jumo Yama. I be a for goose now, but ye boom crew no. Because so now you're managing director.
0: Yes.
1: Goose, you know, Kotoye. So far, see, leading evidence to let you know, say, I did wait to do Jina quarter no. I mean, unless you want to be so technical, and that's what the law wants to avoid by giving us section 31(1). Because you see, you strike us out all those charges, you know, meaning say on the merits, you know, you need a seminar. These are close to almost 70 million, 60 million. I was such charges anymore. Meaning say, I'm sad here with saying, you know, are we saying this kind of Iran? Okay, properly speaking, since I learned in work, what you say, let's do a retrial on those counts because I don't know, you need it.
0: Yes. Baba Unimun so say, even in civil trials, where the standard not any as high as criminal, we know the things Order 81 can cure. Constitutional breaches and count, even for civil trials. In the if, say, a criminal trial, where the liberties of the person is at stake, constitutional breaches should at no point and under no circumstance be countenanced.
1: Yeah, breach the constitution, Bia, from what I explained.
0: Yeah, into the court thing said you did.
1: Yes, you look at 19.2d. It talks about the nature of the offense.
0: Mm.
1: It does not talk about the particulars of the offense.
0: But you don't think that the spirit behind that provision, no? Nature now you sue on is just for you to let the accused person know what you are charging them about.
1: It is true.
0: Yes.
1: But you can't nature the way now it as if say you are not going to give the person all the evidence. But on your rough idea.
0: Okay.
1: Say and then we can't win a CBA where we are. You're more kind of number.
0: Okay.
1: Kofi can where we are. But you're kind of how you winning an MM. So the rationale behind that provision they say, accused person you have some rough knowledge.
0: About
1: the entire
0: court.
1: Serofna le juka se onsa enkaya. Untnasi.
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1: Expanded the young farmer no.
0: Yes.
1: Na event onka se wosia back. That's why the procedure provision that one no. That's why I'll leave that one to the ages of our people. But that's a serious matter.
0: That's fine
1: to look at.
0: And the other thing I'm facing Mibusa is say, during the trial at our high court no, was there a point, defense lawyers no, erase the issue of defective charges?
1: No.
0: Throughout the high court proceeding, Oman Rezi will be a beer.
1: Because Oman Rezi, there have been a ruling on it. And that will make say, be a minion to media to like this Hanan matter.
0: Yes.
1: Oman Rezi issue.
0: Yeah.
1: Oman there's a ruling. Once you say, you go up. And the storms in there, there was an objection. Then you go up. Nothing.
0: In the certain time, clue, Oman Rezi, the issue of defective,
1: No.
0: But Numpon, as practitioners, we know, sir, if indeed, say the Court of Appeal, if they believe, say, a constitutional breacher, whether you raised it or not, didn't matter.
1: Exactly.
0: Doesn't matter.
1: Exactly.
0: Yes.
1: So now, with this Court of Appeal decision on this defective charge, say, you can't say, you're right. If you affirm that way now, what it means is a small technical defect in the charge sheet, you know. So what we are going to see in Accra now, to make it say, court in jail. So, meaning, says, I'm a state prosecutor. Now, I'm a small mistake. Yeah, on substance, like
2: I said,
1: so yeah, support to this court of appeal decision on this charge. We mean, it's a nipano. That's what we, for example, Tia Yaboa, where we are, but we are Muscadidi, Kofi, a Japadi,
0: yes.
1: That way, like I said, it's near enough. Me was my Riadiano, you'll be in say, Omeho, you'll be quite about Jatu, say, we are. Now, if my ear pews, we know. A defective entry court in Yan. How upset would that position be? And this is Article 92D, you know, it's been wrongly applied by the Court of Appeal.
0: By the Court of Appeal.
1: Yeah, caught by that, I assure you. A lot of people in prison now, almost 35 appeals,
0: they would all come
1: most of them will come out.
0: Very well. Into on the way, you thought, sir, on those specific defective charges, no, maybe court no should have ordered a retrial on those.
1: Se empo sa those defense na ehohwa. Else court or trial
0: or retrial. Retrial.
1: Yes.
0: Not to acquit and discharge exactly. On those offenses.
1: Yes, not on the merit.
0: Okay.
1: Enter man for this question say this can in say ehohwa.
0: Okay.
1: Si can in ehohwa. And I think say okay, Lord, especially we don't see say there should be retrial
0: mm-hmm.
1: because of articles yes. section 31 yes. and the 4. Yes. But the Lord make a new say eba. I don't see what they are. Then they say defective giant.
0: Giant.
1: But I don't see what they are. Forget about that defective.
0: Defend and concentrate on it. Concentrate on it.
1: That's more reasonable.
0: Okay.
1: And only bit me I used to okay. protect your resources.
0: Okay.
1: And yes, our criminals will use it and then
0: they'll go through. In the Yemfa the charges, they said they work on once a AGI indicates or be appeal, you know. Those may be part of the argument on the defective charge. Now let's come to charges now, Court of Appeal and Casa Car say, and yet defective, and they want to now go into the merit of those charges. No, interestingly, the court concluded, say, on all the five, no, Mwentimian prove mu case against the accused persons, no, beyond reasonable doubt. Yemfa first one, Obatampadi, no, na issue near the
1: Yominia. Say you can't dance here. Mm-hmm. You come out
0: yes.
1: Your oral evidence yes. and then documentary. Evidence.
0: Documentary.
1: Oral evidence. I would do one. Air can't sem. Air court. Documentary. Say crack. I would do a dance here. Sa case. You are yeah yeah no. A dance here. When they aim you no.
0: Yes.
1: Oral and documentary. Million na ano.
0: A dance here. Okay.
1: 500,000 Ghana cedis. Until a dance here. When I do here. That means the proceedings here in Pano. Now a dance here by and say if I fra dance here, million was a issue no.
0: Okay.
1: First one, a fraud by Tampa or my accountant, you're a board member.
0: Okay,
1: I'm gonna be dear dancer. A sample on board chairman, you're not quite your honey, be dear dancer. I dance even on BD. Don't be the any say, Omunya 500,000 check ADB. No munya check, no. And on Bisa, Master of Force, oh, na check, interest, oh, eh, saying. And I'm can say about 24% plus. And I'm say there be a share you may 24%, read me
0: into it. It's
1: a beside a check, ne day,
0: a brem.
1: And I'm Madame Temaclo. Efray cash of the debi. Monfa check, ma monfa cash. Emra.
0: There is evidence to that effect.
1: I'll come there.
0: Okay.
1: Yeah, monfa cash, emra. Ena omukuyi 500,000 Ghana cedis.
0: Cash.
1: Ena omu bank crime. Yes, and crack. Okay, yes, on by baby, on bank crime, no muchi baby, on koye. Gushan bachuna total filling station. And I'm 500,000, no.
0: Emano.
1: I dance all evidence, no. Two. Assign the document of the evidence issue, say. Scan on your bank statement, a bank on quiz 500,000. So, you statement, no idiot dance here.
0: Okay, indeed, Munya evidence is Mukoyi
1: cash.
0: Cash.
1: No?
0: Okay.
1: And, and I think that should be exhibit. I'll give you the exhibit number.
0: Okay.
1: Exhibit AK. Mukoyi from Community Bank. That way, I'm the bank, right? At the man. So, you need oral evidence.
0: Okay.
1: Then, next one, say, my name is Saka and Sanka. A chain of fresh ye auditors a bar, and your because escape at the brew no crown, ABI, ye fanko,
0: ye fanko,
1: in Tibia crater. And now the PW2, a branch na or comedia dancer, no smart, my catcher is on court in the office. No cool secretary and mano, let it be. Docoji, you know, or Tiano, no, nessa receipt, no. Enna, or the coy.
0: A letter, I trust. Said na Tamaclo, Ajisika. Okay.
1: And they also did the dancing man here, exhibit A.
0: Okay. So and that letter was signed by who?
1: My man.
0: Said na Tamaclo. Okay.
1: And to hear dance Ura documentary. You say any dance she say, O come masloga, omuncrate muniscano anko. Because a forensic audit issue says can anko. Accountant or maslog, ebi dia dance safa 5,000 no, omonsa anka. And I'm saying, you know, Emra, my ministry office, you know, somewhere in 2018, that I'm sick and I'm
0: yes.
1: Of course, I come out over Tampa phone and say, yeah,
0: yeah, 500,000.
1: So that evidence, say, Master of Fusica, I'm saying, yeah,
0: can and also.
1: So, Minia, I don't see all 500,000, you know, and when
0: you.
1: So, all share proceedings, no man, Kasa.
0: Yes.
1: Auditors, no, yes, forensic audit, no.
0: Yes.
1: They almost almost Kasa, you know, and when you. But Court of Appeal can say, we, any dance here. Om argument, and they say, receipt, you call, you know. My man, you buy, you know, receipt, Court of Appeal, you say, receipt, you end to.
0: Because a photocopy?
1: A photocopy, and you authentic. But a honor, me, and phone, so no. Say, I'm right, you dance here, you know, first thing, you did the dance here, no. Nipa, you did the dance here, Tiano, no. So, you did say, a dance here, and you're authentic, I guess, or anything.
0: Obey to me.
1: Or raise your objection.
0: I raise your objection. Section 6 of the evidence.
1: Exactly.
0: Act. Obey to me, raise your objection.
1: Well, raise your objection.
0: Okay.
1: Then, Court of Appeal says, Section 175 of the Evidence Act, ain't no omutra because you're authentic, your official record. I want to know they got it wrong. Where Section 175, I mean, so with me, I check here. I about public entity, omu receipt. But my name says, can enko mass log, you know, on my public entity,
0: the receipt.
1: You can say receipt today, your official, yes, you're away from that source. Yes.
0: And then, Court of Appeal, like I said, time or batam, but for you, letter. Omunya free ma amene ho eba e no they were expecting another letter from Maslock to corroborate omuamode no that letter was not available because ma amene ama Maslock official receipt
1: because obviously this abroad na ya bro 5000
0: unya paper trail
1: unya ho so say what case what section 175 say else say ko ho the official document that could be they misread section 175 because no talk about private way on the amount ya odi dia say me sakai. Ain't a cadence saying your mass log document. And I'm over and walk for document being a mass log ahead the other day. You have a point. But no, Nim says, scan the anchor mass log, you know. And but the company must, whatever for they took that document. The other day, I got a big say, and I'm sad, you know, I dance your making in an ammonia to Obi, another one. Nipam, you don't be
0: the other thing, Pacho. The original acknowledgement letter. Oma omo kwaje wa ni secretary wa no no asan no na sa letter ne wehin oba tapo for no ntimi anfa no
1: omo dey copy ne bae bae na mkase ka the time yanka ye tender no
0: yes
1: so omo ji say
0: omo o issue sir
1: they raise and that is a case my conference right
0: yes.
1: You are slayed that one so my
0: way dear I cannot allow this in
1: exactly
0: but and at the time na moye case management conference and when sa witness no through either examination in chief or cross examination or tender inside evidence, you know. Now, said the lawyers,
1: no objection.
0: Oh, man, raise your objection.
1: Yeah. And so, say, Empo, Nipparum be dear dance, you know. What's your mouth, dear dance, but document Rangasa only into one. What about the oral evidence? You must think I impose receipt, you know, and your papa.
0: Yes.
1: A dance, you know, or Heneno. Oba tampa any accountant no e be chere some bank crying e ko shea e ba cho na fle e de ma no enyina no unyi ni a what's the reason tia unyi ni unyi no li we say
0: your word against my word
1: exactly that's the reason said the name say come so opinion defense ah then it to be the court to now weigh
0: the two
1: to see say why ena o can no correct because prima facie nipa no but this is my evidence. Oh, into your honor, there was a serious issue about the assessment of the evidence on
0: in its totality.
1: Exactly. Because Obi Nipa 2 any free go by. Bank unquay says cano, yeah, the bank statement at the advance unquay 500,000 by. O must yet mean your receipt is so, yeah, I'm so now the maomo. But that receipt no any must look for there, which is reasonable because Oma Mumus is cano, Omosaka. Yet we need your dance here. So the reasonable thing to do when they say, over your examination, it drew so time. Now watch him say, my lady, you know, because you're more, but you're in a flint station, baby. My niece, baby, you're more canon, a Muslim. Then the court will wait. But I miss all this question. Nipa two no be their dance here. What interest do they have in this matter? Say, court of evidence be on your more dance here, or evidence
0: in entum. But said to the reasonable mind, so lawyer, I mean, it also came up in court, after the alleged refund, you know, said the name Nastella or troll letters demanding interest on the money from Obatampa.
1: A rather sticker.
0: Sticker on the troll letters, you know.
1: The new MD.
0: Okay.
1: On the buy on the troll letter, come on, we say, your record, you know, you hear sticker and your interest. And look at the man, this investigation, you know,
0: it started,
1: you know.
0: And Sticker wrote those letters, you know, under the presumption, say, the 500,000 has not been returned.
1: Exactly, and that proper. Because the books, you know, you take over.
0: Okay.
1: Most of them are going to so me trouble for Sticker Mreme. Then they come, oh no, Sticker, they are Bremo. Now say, any say, in the found. So in the books of Maslog, you know, who's going to
0: some of the other.
1: So 500,000, you mean, yeah. And put some cardiac canning in Nanka and you know, cry and no dear
0: 500,000. The
1: end, I tell you, evidence is so overwhelming. Yeah, and we do ye Enti sani pam ye no be di adanse ene audit report. Ene the account at of free maslock e be di adanse no. O ma dance ne mu edu. Ba me court for be mo ka so o. Ma me I do be no mo say ma me so almost o ma me ya WhatsApp chat bi.
0: Yes.
1: I don't know WhatsApp chat no.
0: O ma antenna.
1: O ma antenna. O she proceedings na as you know say who di adanse na me ka say me call breakum. Now one deny say me call breakum ah. Yesterday me di adanse become one ah.
0: No.
1: Take the proceedings. Those that those we know can't say we know. They were no challenge.
0: When denied.
1: I'm challenging. I don't know. So until here, it's just a fair service. But you're in a judgment now. We'll make it the point. Say so some of the winner record no, unchallenged. Because my can't see go so under oath. When you examination, you did. We see the doubt. So because so when you're not correct, when you're not correct,
0: yes.
1: You say it here. Then so who can say unkan will be an. The person has been spared the burden of producing further evidence.
0: Because with your inaction, no, tantamount to admission,
1: yes,
0: of a sort,
1: yes, and more especially, so she exhibit AE, the reporter audit report. Now, interestingly, they never challenged that exhibit
0: audit report.
1: I tell you, get the proceedings because now, maybe you're not more share, and it's a ABO, we company, we any capacity, we anyway. But a dance young cast about the 500,000 no. Estandi inter the only track court no can say Debbie Mame no I'm a cast. I'm gonna be if you say any statement, I almost or play your chin no.
0: Yes.
1: Okay, I say Mahu a semidia then I'm so meet me case.
0: Mean to me case memedia.
1: Sadi we near the case a yemidio. He was not even different to say, this is my signature. This but that is the statement the okay no. And put that statement or yeah, no. That is the reason why Senka one can be that came. Nanka.
0: Or church him.
1: For him, you know, maybe an anchor there. No crana. Okay. So now the court of appeal has now set a new standard. Say, uprovu winning in anchor and puvia. Then eventually, no. I mean, just one statement in the panel will be an anchor only win. And don't quite it, miss say, prosecution case. And I saw this, I was saying the standard of proof.
0: Yes.
1: Say, you meet the standard of proof.
0: Yes. On this specific Obatampadi and Kosimo emiti, because without a proof of original receipt, no, dishonest appropriation cannot lie.
1: And that's why I've disproved it. Receipt on Mukasi at section 175, no, wrong.
0: Wrong, okay.
1: And your official document from a government institution. Okay. Apart from documentary evidence, oral evidence. You can't, the standard of proof, simple, me, a tree program in there. The Echirani say, Asemoba. Oko pe adanse ya adanse omu no nipa bi o chinchen no edwo tu sa dance we die ya jitu me ye chense ya nyintu e das en che se wa dance o de ba no funso bia e ma ho so it's possible say obetime nya adanse na so na kai bi e wo ho but court any law che se ke wo ho no what's the weight of the kaya e wo ho obetime nya adanse ya as white as snow you may have some stains but what's the overall effect on it
0: of such stain,
1: and that one court of appeal did not address it. In any case, there was no stain. The standard now, we can say you meet, you know.
0: Into on the 500,000, you think, sir, worst case, maybe a retrial.
1: No,
0: or 500,000, the court should have upheld.
1: I tell you, 100%. 100%.
0: Okay.
1: 100%.
0: Yemra Meshe. The one on, because I think the true a bit controversial, and no 500,000, you know, and a cast, you know.
1: Yeah. There's another one I know, so yes. A womb, 50,000 be.
0: Yeah, 50,000.
1: 50,000 Ghana cedis, one of the charges.
0: Okay.
1: Yeah, my man, or man, a driver. Equilibrium
0: yes.
1: From the company.
0: Yes.
1: And say uncle back.
0: Yes.
1: Sad driver, no.
0: Yes.
1: It be dear dance here. It's a baby on the first canoe. Baby on the cocomano. Dance beam, you know, I pay for so
0: you know, is come from Maslock account,
1: yes, and the brain, no, definitely be the dance. And so, because it's a dance, when he says, can who are so it's as if say, Yamana, I can say, secretary, crash, I see, no, because it's stealing 78,
0: yes.
1: So, with me, who dismiss me 79, 77, a Kawana, a select conviction. So, what is the issue here? That's small, my scopic, I said, so dear. But 50,000, no, in my room, minia, a bit like a sepa. So that one is there.
0: Yeah.
1: Then a bit nearby, the next one about the cast.
0: Cast, Nadia.
1: What's your cast now? I'm saying about procurement. A dancey DNA, fat, tragic judgment now, a womb, black and white. the dear dancing my mom say, Madam Sedin and Temaclo, Maslock, S. Obenia 350 vehicles. Mm-hmm. 350 vehicles, no, say, oh, can you boon a boom that time, and anybody was so pa. Oh, quantifying dollar time about $10.1 million.
0: Mm-hmm. Okay.
1: Nanso or the yenu, $10 million. And then you know, first one, a procurement breaches.
0: Okay.
1: Say, Maslock, a public entity. And then Remuno. I also say, Uko under PP as what me I procure, there's a procure bia. Oko procure as well single source or competitive bidding. Now, the back way, the kind of say, approver, a was say, Unya, a free PP, you know, Ninsanka. Or the application, you know, you know, and people just know, you hear the Minister of Finance, the letter just commit and say, no credit. Before selected, no, no award the contract, no. And more importantly, cast the Kwamu deliver. As I the said, let the great minister of finance know ever.
0: Yes.
1: That record is there, unchallenged. Second about procurement in a single source. Single mm-hmm. source in your quiet, your fast way.
0: Your fast way.
1: You the dance just say, yes, I quite or fast way or cast. You can lie in that application. For example, they will tell you the single source, I just say, be a matter of exigency.
0: Mm.
1: And I say, but I dare what on will be any be. So someone can write it and to tell the KPSO, oh, I dare to crown, who be in quite a be. But not a fact, no.
0: Yes. No, and you're not correct.
1: You're not correct. So, if the others see excess any money, the auditors, some query witness, you know, they also raise it, including the accountant from Maslock. Yeah, sure, say, PP approval, no, almost anchor. Mm-hmm. I think so. So, share a process, a firm, in your single source, and so on, but we can go through that process. So, because I don't see anyone, I'm saying, yeah, it's quite a big as so there's a reversal, the reversal.
0: Yeah, reverse burden of proving to mono rather than say mobile proof we say when your authority no you framed it in a way on no moment there was a babet say on your authority.
1: They got it wrong. I don't see I'm making you should say Mremuno also called PPE approval.
0: Yes.
1: Minister of Finance let any buyer now award the contract in a way. The minister and Sanka. So what else? So who knows how many about you say you can't you know and you sign it.
0: And you sign it.
1: So on the law no you lead this fundamental piece of evidence. Yes, support to say we're breaching the procurement laws, but the other side of it, and they say also no, and so about just oh, must meet my breach, my fuck my requirements, so my requirements from here.
0: Me fast,
1: you don't. So the High Court judge made that point, and so the Court of Appeals who got this one wrong.
0: Mm.
1: Okay, High Court the judge, I think page 42 to 46, with the key time actually burden of proof and how is we are located.
0: Yes,
1: that this misconception say we accused person you have no burden, that is a fallacy.
0: Yes, you have a burden when the burden of proof is reversed under very strict circumstances.
1: That's the first instance. There's a second instance.
0: Mm-hmm.
1: That's overall instance.
0: Yes.
1: Say, yeah, make say, there's a prima facie case for you to answer. Mm-hmm. You have this kind of burden to lead evidence
0: sure.
1: To punch holes.
0: Sure.
1: Yeah, yeah. But Eshu said, on more occasion, no, resist some reasonable mm-hmm.
0: doubts.
1: You already said, then it's the book on evidence. Mm-hmm. It's so clear. You read this, just probe it on where, making it so clear. Because there are some issues, say a bah, not say one award that peculiar knowledge. Now, you're an accused person, how do you expect me?
0: Mm-hmm.
1: For example, so I scan on say, call your programs,
0: sir. Yeah, sensitization there.
1: Those programs, no. Nip me the scar, obi me the scar, mao. Say call, sunyane, call programs, ebra. Me share me craft, tell me auditing, no. Man, who any trace, say, all the people about crab, say, on sa eka, or yes, a program, no. But scan on so,
0: a coma.
1: Madam, say, I'm going to know. My auditors, I said, you know, why I saw better scan with the edge. Mean to be because you are casting because you'll be because auditors know it a key time. If you interview the regional offices, interview or more, but court of vehicle said, Mamma, no, and also the engine. Why? Because I say, yes,
0: evidence.
1: Hey, Munia, yes, evidence in it. Sanity, nobody can do an audit. You can't audit her. Audio, I mean, you listen to the other mm-hmm. side. Exhibit A in our audit report, no, mu yeah, no. Daniel, he make input into it. Yeah, all the you raise here, a collaborate. Say indeed.
0: Yes.
1: Program no call, anchor so by scan so there, e call. And so here say no, eh, investigator or no investigator or interrogator man for within the report by. Yeah, at that time, yeah, offer no, one object it, because he put say, eh, here say, what do you do?
0: Mm.
1: Two, almost like I say, only first hand, quarter of people, so only personal knowledge. And that is relying on this, on Section 60 or something of the Evidence Act. And also they got it wrong. Because Section 60, I think Section 63 now, I can say, unless there's an objection.
0: Objection.
1: So, MPO, manifest and information as a maker, the other party must object. And so,
0: but they were not there to object.
1: They were there.
0: At the time, now more tender evidence.
1: Yes, they were there. I can say, true. But even though even not there, same person anket ya. One case why dey? Where journey?
0: Yeah.
1: And you been a palm.
0: And you been a for sale.
1: That is it. Until person will take judgment where you see ya. Also take time. Now we proceedings na kasa idea same no. Make I say enough materials. I will record over 400 page proceedings. Aside the exhibits. Now say oh yeah. Adwuma omo ye ye. Concerning say we must look for adwuma na omo some call round that because first one no dey about 1.8 million Ghana cedis. Say fan koye sensitization program for more customers.
0: Yes.
1: And that said the back court and say 1.8 million is saka ye no. Oko only 3 regions. Yeah, 3 regions no. Ne one of them Daniel no concedes. The audit report by no issue some contacted those 3 regions. And there's no some mama. Me want to spend 1,300 Ghana cedis.
0: From the entire money.
1: 1.8. Record that would be show. And so you say you spend 1.8 and ka won ka say you only 300 in the books, so what do you do? E do so be ka sano. What you say, my lord? Yes, and you no correct. 1.3 na who record, that is prima facie presumption say you spend only 1.3. Nemo no correct on A, B, C, D and E. By court of appeal, omo person be call the merits of that matter no and omo hide under say hearsay. Say hearsay. Me want hear some evil queer no. They're wrong.
0: Hmm.
1: That's why I'm saying, me. In fact, judges, they are human beings. They make mistakes. They are not gods. And so many mistakes are normal. But the whole thing is, so many mistakes in Swa, we should be able to point out the mistakes.
0: Those mistakes.
1: Because court of appeal and court of record.
0: Yes.
1: Judgment of man is saying, no, binding all the lower courts.
0: Lower courts.
1: And okay, the standard of it's almost set. So the evidence banner say and omo say okay safa for talent say nudia I can assure you say obi oye case with circuit court and a high court of baby no in the future no or put this judgment way if any attend that even audit report yeah report no omo object omo challenge na mo ebi anipa mi no na mi ensa bi ese ka obo mu dia say onom kasa ya omo ama ntidi omo kan say nipa na from nko ade a report ni na no enya adwuma.
0: On the issue of cars in the procurement, no, it came up, and I think the Court of Appeal cry reference in their judgment said, yes, I mean, you may establish mens rea, but then the actus reus, no, which, what would have occasioned financial loss, no, probably, if he had, she had, gone ahead to authorize payment. It came up, sir, the actual payment on her procurement, no, was done when she was not, and I think the Court of Appeal, because when she was not in office, and that the new CEO take it over, no, every negotiatee, and onya approval from Finance Ministry in 2018, 2019 or so to pay the amount. And then why do you blame Sedenam Tamaklo for her payments? No?
1: And you see, this public office, Emma Wa, Adia Obey Biano, binding on the state.
0: Yes.
1: A true, but eventually, a bino, ETI. ETI more than the NLC ETI in the market.
0: So even with the renegotiated deal.
1: Exactly. And you see, sir, renegotiated deals on Mokano, go and pick the evidence on record, say, how much was paid. You can't find it because it wasn't part of the evidence in chief. It wasn't part of the cross-examination. It came once. Where I said the council for the medical council, so Emma, some political something. That is it. That was, and that's all. And you were expecting the judge. That's why I said, Senor, so no journey yet. And I be open the defense. Abi and Gutaka say, oh, Debbie. Because evidence they show say, when you cry, no mutia, just the 10 point something. No, one for being your day.
0: Anchor.
1: But it was nothing of that sort. And that argument, no, Munia, Empo, you charge you with 500,000. Now you have one peswa. One peswa. The court can convict you on the one peswa.
0: Mm-hmm.
1: But that is not the case. And you know, Sumaka said, and yeah, there are no basis.
0: Baba, and no, realistically, you are saying, sir, even though Ujitum say, and you're on a triae, Ujitum say, the agreement was renegotiated. Ama ye tria something less than what we would have paid originally, even though the NALS crown was still higher than the actual market value. Now, investigators know, they are buying.
1: In actual fact, me, yes. I don't know, sir. So I'm just making those assumptions. I don't know as a
0: okay.
1: fact.
0: Okay.
1: Sir, it is so 1 cedi and I maintain it.
0: And I say maintain it 10 cedi.
1: And negotiated to say because yes. you're part of the record.
0: Of the record in court.
1: In court. This is something that we are now saying.
0: Ah, so why did the Court of Appeal bring that in?
1: Because of the question, that cross examination question, say, okay, say, yatiswa ma bimo, yatiswa ma political party persons be cross examination.
0: Okay. Okay.
1: Because that was said the dam's lawyer. Mm. Like I say, I was like, baby, we yatiswa ma political exposed persons be. That was it.
0: Mm.
1: And so yatiswa na then on your side, you tell us yatiswa ba ina ano, like only exactly the amount amount involved. So the High Court was disabled from saying say. But AB and Konobi didn't dance here. He could have justified it.
0: And because she committed the state to her agreement, no, any laws be flow out of her agreement, no, she would be responsible.
1: Exactly. So it's something like a foot through Emma Dose in public office. Say, who commit your mind in there? AB, I say, to phone, 1,000 Ghana, who got 25,000. Bompa is on mine, no, in here. Because I'm going to get a contract now, why? Because I could you, where we are, they hold you. Yes, I can meet me the bonnet. Who do we are if you call? Because I said, meet me the bonnet, send me a talk as 100 for the state. And my figure, I'm going to pay $2 million. I trust the phone, my resign. Send me in GI.
0: Yes.
1: I'm banning to you, and I said, Musa, but it's going to be a shame. I'm going to miaka. I'm not my number. So that is it. So it's inconsequential. Say, oh, Debbie, and yet only GI. Nemum. But the argument attempt to cause financial loss to the state.
0: Yes.
1: That's also, it could have been possible. But that's because it's in charge. And it's in charge of substantive one. When natural fact, you know, scan so it's here. Because, for example, maybe I will not cut a scan, a binary with here exactly the amount. Like maybe 40 million with here 10 million. That is exactly. They are buying a mocker. But you attempt, you know, to commit, you know, you know, it's in charge.
0: Yeah.
1: But with here, it's here. So there's only for the attempt. Substantive one, say then.
0: The ball.
1: And case where the case we nominia, a friend has 4 and so 7 solid witnesses. Omubia bedia dance on specific issues. I will encourage you, say maybe if you can get to the court and apply for the audit forensic audit report. Mm-hmm. Exhibit A for Alfred, E for Emmanuel. Now one kasakaimu. Now we findings are omumiki against. Said Dina, yeah, no, you say on Casa, but yeah, I find in a crana and yard your Casa. You are those findings, you know, she never challenged them during cross examination, they are on record. That's why I say it's kind of a people found convenience. Okay, Sanity, and yeah, the baby can say, yes, or your first hand information, auditors, your magic record, not him, I will down, we know, you say, won't consider. Then, case I do financial crime, be a bit more prosecute. Because most financial crimes, you know, we need the auditors. They will come, go through the books, and come out their report. But on report, you know, any final.
0: Yes.
1: That's why you have the right to challenge.
0: To challenge it in court.
1: In court.
0: If you don't challenge and it goes on record.
1: Record.
0: Admission, more like.
1: Exactly. Unless, of course, because it's expert evidence.
0: Mm-hmm.
1: A court is not bound by expert evidence because of A, B, C, D.
0: Yes.
1: Fine, if you could have assessed, fine. We just say expert, but you just say A, B, C, D. In the end, but if you want to find it, I'm going to find for you.
0: And see, from where we are now, Sedna Tamaklo is free as we speak.
1: Yes.
0: Is that way free?
1: Way free.
0: Acquitted and discharged means on all those specific charges, you know, the state cannot bring her back.
1: Exactly.
0: On those charges. Say be a different investigation because who be fufrobia. But on these specific charges, 500,000 about tampa de no card ye 50,000 and a driver could you buy and all the other two ne kahona court they can say okay whether the charges were correct but I want to me and prove beyond reasonable doubt and no it's done.
1: Yeah.
0: The state cannot go back exactly. Again.
1: That's why the question we keep asking the question. Scan Ewohi.
0: If it establishes Sika bi ayira. For now, according to the Court of Appeal, Sika bi ayira.
1: Court of Appeal say Sika ayira. sika ira ne nya dance eche baby skinny pana scan e corner ho in the court of appeal obviously eh wrong anytime this attorney general because see AG's office may respect attorneys no more ho no omo ye adwuma pa omo take omo time e ye adwuma ye ho Mr. Silas na omo ye. So that's why I'm so with attorney general say OTA the officers somebody say SAP
0: yes
1: because so far court of appeal dey inquire on the face of it and that case no ni mu a you may begin to jubilate because you say it's a dandy name so kwa se no ho dance ye ho na we say hey na ye den that is it. I mean, my other friends, some guys, you know, they say they are more of a prosecution lawyer than a defense lawyer. We're a defense lawyer. I mean, I've been a defense lawyer all this while. You may be happy.
0: Yes.
1: Because it's something that you use, ammunition that you use to defend your clients.
0: Yes.
1: But if you're a prosecuting attorney, you must be worried. And so now, fortunately, I've been a prosecutor. I've
2: been a defense counsel.
1: So I've seen two sides. Juma Omoyaho. Evidence, no, Munia Obi. And a war. Copious. And I'm gonna say a mountain of evidence.
0: After say court of appeal judgment, they buy, you know, when you read comments, say more as prosecutors, more ye shoddy job. How do you feel about that?
1: Yeah, I'm me Tiana, assignment, Mr. Krakakra. And we do a day, Gofredamina, yes, me, while Gofredamina was not that Tony General. Emra
0: case in the starting.
1: Yes. Oh, by 2021, that time, when I almost want to case, but let's take that one aside. Adjuma prosecutors, this one, we a very good job. Rather than a court of appeal, and I'm in a juma.
0: Sana
1: Mihuno, I stand by this.
0: For all the three judges to speak in unison, no.
1: You see, it doesn't matter. Makacho, the instances are high court, and my judgment.
0: It's possible, say, court of appeal for my court can crash. Yeah, court of appeal, the initial.
1: And now, my share judgment, now, court of appeal, etro, you know. I mean, I'm a point. I'm running, you know. Evidence Act on refer section 175 for no, any juma. Section 60 on can 177 and to make a way no, any juma. Because I exhibit a document, that's my money receipt, no, a valid one. So a juma na process, a honor, any investigators, minia, or we a juma pa, you co investigators. We share the kind of investigation, a question upon Bissom, Monsem, a quiet say, we get statement from some of them.
0: Yes.
1: I remember, so I was working with my say, oh, statements about a hearsay. Statements. So we have a judgment now.
0: Yes.
1: The you could forge if you some of the officers, then we say no.
0: Yes.
1: But was there an objection?
0: No.
1: So lawyer be with me. So we are objecting. What does it mean? It's on record.
0: Yeah, but when a hearsay evidence, do you need an objection before a judge sitting on the case can decide say no hearsay evidence way there? Or admit it.
1: The judge
0: can swallow to
1: the judge sitting on the case. Yes. May want to say, we are objected. But
0: But
1: this is not the case here.
0: But the high court judge, you know, admitted it.
1: And in the case, any hearsay, who can say it's a first hand hearsay? Nipadan kamene, for example, my defense counselor.
0: Yes.
1: Yes, my defense counselor now. Kamene kwa zani yoka zobi wa. Obi, that's the prosecutors. This statement, I must move free coffee manu or no, many coffee manu. I'll deny it. What does it mean? It means that you must call coffee manu.
0: Yes.
1: Otherwise, it's on record.
0: Mm-hmm.
1: That's how that's how it works. So, you must look at the various things I don't know when you isolate them, then punch on
0: them. Then punch on
1: There's
0: them.
1: A case that maybe I may want to, you can, John Kobna and the Republic. I'm yes, I case under the Supreme Court. A similar instance where they did auditing. I'm a defense counsel. Me can say no documents you are moka kwan in free that office now moka say kunya no. Sadia moka nya hana free. But you know what the court of appeal told me? Say no. There's an audit. And by that audit, they've gone through the processes. And so we cannot just go and bring, but us pushes say they must bring all the documents. So what's the reason for the audit?
0: Of the audit.
1: Just to say a dossier, you know.
0: Presumption of regularity no favor auditors.
1: Exactly.
0: And you have to rebut.
1: Exactly.
0: If you feel, say
1: enye papa. So that particular case, at the Supreme Court, they confirmed the conviction of my client. And says, notwithstanding, whether making you know, auditors some way, you know, we must accept it because that is what is being done. Because auditing is like listening to both sides. And they will come out with a report. Nipan and TSA, then you must punch holes. But you can't go and call all of them. ABR, for example, Asempa, there's an issue here. I feel much you'll be. I feel, I'm investigators by, I'm going to 100. I'm waiting, I'm compile my report. On back court, per this judgment, the court because of David reported him. Mofredi 100 in a
0: moment.
1: But it depend on the defense counsel. Because if there be, unikufi ankasa ojoy, unikuwa ankasa ojoy. only kwami and kasa or joy, then in that case we must call those names because or cast the oil and open you automatic.
0: And see, for now, the only way out now is to wait for what the Supreme Court will say.
1: So
0: that is if the AG appeal here.
1: AG has appealed, but who knows of appeal?
0: Okay.
1: Yeah, attorney's not a filing.
0: Okay.
1: I would advise the AG say, oh my attorney's no, quine. Okay. No, I'm not sure dancing anymore.
0: Okay.
1: Because they conducted the case. They know the kinds of things are a work way anymore. Say, Basse, I'm with you in area. They can come up with a conclusion on the matter.
0: Okay.
1: I don't really. I mean, as a lawyer, defense counsel, the many and accused person, the giant.
0: Okay.
1: Now I'm a defense counsel.
0: Okay.
1: Previously, I was a prosecuting counsel.
0: Okay.
1: So every defense counsel we want his client to be acquitted and discharged.
0: Okay.
1: But this court of appeal judgment, yeah, I'm sharing this lighter.
0: Okay.
1: It will go. It's going to haunt us in the future because every lawyer want to look at this judgment and say I'm going to apply it to all other cases at the court below, and then it will be chaos.
0: Wow. Counsel, my nase na yen fancy. I think we've had time to deal with the issues. Unless we've meja bibi wo mo apesa wo de ekan.
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1: All right,
0: I think generally.
1: Obi, like so far, we've gone through all those things.
0: Sure,
1: but so looking at the judgment, I've read BIB 3 times.
0: Okay.
1: And the proceedings.
0: Okay.
1: I don't really say, but say audit report is Mr. Maybe we'll let you know.
0: Okay.
1: They also look at the audit report.
0: The audit report.
1: They look at the 400+ page proceedings.
0: Mm-hmm.
1: Yeah, that's the course. You know.
0: Mm-hmm.
1: We can make an assessment whether it's a court of appeal. They won't kind of understand it. Because my view is, you say, you're people who are buying them a bonnie. Now, it's best at the high standard, be a union, dance, be a eventually, no, they will go.
0: Yeah. Very well. Well, yeah, that's it. I mean, sure. Right. Lawyer Alfred Trian Yeboa, a former deputy attorney general, and I'm attending. Can or sorry, I'm the CEO of DVLA at Nase. Na, you know, Eddie M. Como. Eko si saying, Sunny. After this short break, yeah, Kasa, stay with us.
4: The National Pensions Regulatory Authority, NPRA, is the regulatory body of the pensions industry in Ghana, ensuring the compliance of the three-tier pension scheme, being the mandatory basic national social security scheme, first tier, managed by SNET, a mandatory fully funded and privately managed occupational pension scheme, second tier, and a voluntary fully funded and privately managed provident fund and personal pension scheme. Employer enforcement has been beefed up, and therefore, we are entreating all employers to enroll their workers onto the first and second tier mandatory schemes and pay their contributions. Failure to do so will result in prosecution. NPRA, ensuring retirement income security.
5: Wado! Wado!

You know how money moves in Ghana and across Africa. How it really moves? It doesn't move once a month. It moves 100 times a day on Ecobank's digital platform. Airtime for That's Your Sister. Transport for Papa. 500 Cs for Saturday's Suno. 2,000 Naira for the cousin sitting jump in Abuja. Because we don't just move money, we take care of people. Money moves in every direction. Uncle to nephew, nephew to uncle, sister to brother on Monday, brother back to sister on Friday. And it moves together. The funeral contribution, the susu, the wedding levy, the hospital bill in the family WhatsApp group. In Africa, money is rarely one person's transaction. It's many people moving small amounts toward one purpose. That's how money moves here. And there's one bank built for

0: This advert is FDA approved.
1: Se a quantum wisdom, ye can you nim na wankubia na yeos atisem and oma bebri na gana dishen nemu won conformance the outia wani beji and it your rebehu.
2: Yo cry ye wom yasi slow at all a year 20 inches. 3 days yet me pi way a yokro. 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
1: Anity, Tiabuchenko, Akwa Mankwa, Akuntejo, Eddie Bro was Sempa, 94.7 FM. So,
3: you dream me, Dana, saying you are no more man on it. You almost see a cracker. You almost will know. Yes, you are tea. You need Nasia. Yeah, Kabum.
4: Memory Debia, a bonusia, a Pemusia, a question of what a change lay your home, our approach, said the Yakuhu, any diabe drufi, the Yahu, near her, the Ye, near the Abba, the Anyano, and you can't say,
3: yeah, say. Abrochin come on a dim tintim pa.
1: Yabere no ma hudua. 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
1: Shenison. 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
1: 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Long pong kwa.
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1: This August, the Super Morning Show is done pretending. Sustainability isn't just tree planting. It's whether the systems we depend on actually last. Lights that stay on. Water that reaches the bucket. Food that nourishes people instead of rotting away. Roads that take us home instead of taking our lives. When things keep failing, that's a sustainability crisis. So this month, we're asking why. Why land guards still run our neighborhoods? Why food rots in bins while our neighbors sleep hungry? Why the road that killed your cousin still has no signage? Why half the water you pay for never reaches your bucket? Uncomfortable? Good. That's the point. Stay tuned to the Super Morning Show throughout August for Joy Sustainability Month. Hashtag Joy Sustains.

You know how money moves in Ghana and across Africa. How it really moves? It doesn't move once a month. It moves 100 times a day on Ecobank's digital platform. Airtime for that's your sister. Transport for Papa. 500 Cs for Saturday's funeral. 2,000 Naira for the cousin sitting jump in Abuja. Because we don't just move money, we take care of people. Money moves in every direction. Uncle to nephew, nephew to uncle, sister to brother on Monday, brother back to sister on Friday. And it moves together. The funeral contribution, the susu, the wedding levy, the hospital bill in the family WhatsApp group. In Africa, money is rarely one person's transaction. It's many people moving small amounts toward one purpose. That's how money moves here. And there's one bank.

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0: Ebia, na what you true say, and who did you know?
1: Mom, Patrols, our toothpaste, not that the buyer no. Semi dish chimisia, no me num shame, no me boss of no me.
0: Wayne, yeah, excuse. Abo Fratia, what sorry, no pa? And what's that what you true say? And son, where did you? Now, oh no, so Edna, yani, sir. What you true say?
2: Yes, ma'am. Medical kits toothpaste now, or the buy and run. And it's you true, miss you.
0: Why, dear? Kel kits toothpaste, dear. Yeah, yeah, ma'am, or fratty someone with the infirm, you know, or pimum fiancia.
2: Ma'am, if the dead, that's a strawberry. Now, if it's a me dimple.
0: Debbie, yani, and your toothpaste, and your toffee, why? Hey, yes, sir, yeah, the Kel kits toothpaste. Be ma'am, or fra, with the infirm, you know, or pimum fiancia, dear, you true, almost say. Every say, a boy, a sea, in one bottle. Anna Ashe, a pamumwa wamwa, a hassay, ne mana wad ding mapa, me boma de se, me de Kel Kids toothpaste, be mammy metri tree woman say, abribia, Kel Kids toothpaste, and mamma frasitri ye ni jesse.
3: Kel, happy smile.

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1: She said, yeah, to be a dear. And so she knew something.
2: My report no way.
1: Minya, so many pursu ye. And so she knew but as I'm for business with you, be one. I mean, why, yes, I guess I never could know. The Biani had been for Frau, and so I'm on to be any. 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
3: 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Sustainability isn't just tree planting, it's whether the systems we depend on actually last. 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Why the road that killed your cousin still has no signage? Why half the water you pay for never reaches your bucket? Uncomfortable? 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That's the point. 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
1: 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Join the movement today. It's social, it's fashion. And they are gonna fight your matum. You don't have to be left out. But more than na shannon so am I in my mema DVLCU Akwaba. Vivit Akwaba and the same
2: sharp. Bogona was
1: way. Vivia Kui.
2: Yeah,
1: Danyamias. DVLA Boko.
2: Leave the dear call.
1: Pija, pija microphone.
2: So wow, wouldn't you?
1: Good.
2: Progress upon progress. Juma Oman Penny Adiasha and Sandy. Some is the first of all, Machinity and Koye. Juma Oman Penny Adiasha and Sandy, Aja, and in Nana Juma, but Machia would see for you now.
1: Much also.
2: Nani Powers for Moshe or Facebook, Machio.
1: Much also.
2: I mean, by them, Machia for my deputy attorney general.
1: Yes.
2: Obi mo mo yeso bebi yo.
1: Ade asembe
2: na
1: ba.
2: Na ma said na asembe. Obi, me I always say say. Ade bi e ha ma adu gaka. Na say MPP for mo person mo ko appeal e ma wo to me.
1: Sure.
2: So why are they against someone winning an appeal? You think you are going on an appeal say you win?
1: Obi niya favorable.
2: Yes. Onya be obi abi o win India own tia say.
1: I'm also the reasoning behind the acquittal and discharge. Ne,
2: Obi said she was prosecuted in her absence.
1: Yes.
2: And it's a criminal offense that was labeled against her.
1: Mm-hmm.
2: And criminal offense, you don't need to speak. You can have a criminal offense. You can't. You don't even mention your name. The case will come to an end because
1: yes.
2: Criminal offense, the lawyer can represent you from A to Z
1: mm-hmm.
2: in the court. No?
1: Yes.
2: Now, Oshé, I'm not a lawyer. Either am I closer to the.
1: Yeah.
2: But Oshé Adebia, something clock my mind. Kaka, OBC Odesika Amawo. What you are check ama. Company
1: mm-hmm.
2: now company rep to see the board chairman see is kind of the interest no is too much.
1: Yes.
2: Now I see or this kind of ma said now. Now ma said now in 2014 made it very clear say scandal and anyhow and she wrote in 2025 said you people should come and pay the money.
1: Mm-hmm.
2: When he went to court, he was not able to show say Mediscala Mameno and or see WhatsApp message. Show the WhatsApp message to he was not able to prove.
1: No, so say
2: and one aspect, one leg.
1: I get about UTA prosecutors in the case against Ma Sedina. I'm gonna say guys they say Omay Sika. Yeah, who say interest nesson.
2: So
1: bro. We decide say the bro in a form of a check or see on pay check. Mum remi physical cash at this location. Confirm some of the physical cash coin. Or mu demand for a paper. Or cause a come office, my secretary remember paper. That paper na a paper acknowledging receipt of the money. Ma said na signature it was.
2: Or see any idea. She denounced, if you read the judgment, she denounced the signature.
1: Yes.
2: Say, Enyeni de,
1: yes.
2: Enyeni signature.
1: Yes.
2: And then you see, Unu de Adia Ema Madriyemi Nebula Sakrano. Obi, if Ma Segna adjust Kano in 2014,
1: yes.
2: Why would she write in 2015, say, Mufas Kano Mbra? Secondly, why didn't you respond, say, this Kano Amau Danada?
1: No, those letters, on records, Utiye de Triaye Boa Ekana, those letters demanding money, no, was from Sticker, not Sedina. A Sticker, no, trust, Omumetria interest on the money.
2: Kind judgment, no. Yes. Omu kind judgment. In 2015, Masedna wrote to them to pay the money.
1: To pay
2: yes.
1: interest or the actual
2: no, the principal. Actual amount. I was judgment.
1: In 2025? 2015.
2: Yes.
1: Are you sure?
2: Wait. Yes. Masedna wrote to them to pay the money in 2015.
1: Which part of the.
2: Okay. I'll
1: then get maybe
2: this for
1: you.
2: Maybe Unya. Missing to see
1: yeah.
2: why.
1: Yeah.
2: Yes. Nah, Obi.
1: Yeah, no, they're a running story. We can always talk about that. And as you see, so AG Akaso Obe appealing to
2: AG,
1: AG has where
2: the right
1: appeal.
2: I mean,
1: yeah, of course.
2: I mean, democracy makes way for
1: true.
2: That. So,
1: it's true. We'll wait for how that one would pan out. But I think my first question to you would be: me patro 2026 number plates, no? Where who will be our car 2026 dear, no? A paper.
2: Most of the numbers are fading, I would admit.
1: More aware.
2: Yeah. But it
1: why is that? What's happening?
2: Okay, so this is what happened.
1: Mm-hmm.
2: Okay, say 2026 January, no? And your issue with number plate embosses. And I'm going to call
1: court. Yeah.
2: So we had about 160 companies are going to track number plate Emma, the whole Ghana. Every DVL officer, about 160 companies. Now, about 159 of them, I called me to say, I'm going to try to play through my album because they wanted me to cancel some contract which was signed before I got into office. And I'm going to say it is wrong. At least we can't just, I can't just take a pen and cancel somebody's contract
1: like that. Okay.
2: And see, they all comment. I have the recordings and everything. Say, I'm going to plate in mind so that. Oh, my penny will be
1: free.
2: Now, on permit me every year, so they can have their way.
1: Okay.
2: So, every January, first January, there are pressure about DVLA. So, it was only one person, the one who had the contract, Dasibre, and they all executing the whole Ghana. Sometimes we better buy vehicle registration now, plate in your because any papa coupe, no trap place, but Obia. And I'm sure I said, 1 year coats, all the 3 coats need you. And it's not fading, but because the pressure on him coupled with the DV plate are Nipa Epen, Unukwano, and see, we had been say ODNF, yeah, FACO DVLS will replace it for you
1: at no cost,
2: at no cost, but it's coming to an end, my brother.
1: Fading
2: will come to an end because
1: okay.
2: In the new number plate, you do have maker no one say. And your paint be
1: the with the new number plate.
2: New number plate, electronic system. I say rubber. NY is for like the way the Canadian system is NY
1: okay. And is your more war existing number plate need be na A fade, you know. Who the A fade? I'll call DVLA office BR. It will be replaced for you.
2: Exactly.
1: At no cost.
2: At no cost. We issued a release on it.
1: Okay.
2: At no cost.
1: Ubenya o number na.
2: Ubenya the same number na we place for you because, I mean, we have to take responsibility.
1: Responsibility for
2: exactly.
1: that.
2: Yeah.
1: I think that's fair. That's fair. And then we move on from there and come to we heard say new number plate ever.
2: Yes.
1: There was a court suit against Mo. And then they throw BBA into this area now.
2: Exactly. And only airline. Time I catch here and say LI number ready no.
1: Yes.
2: The LI AG and other people, including DVLA and Ministry of Transport, we were not able to get a time right. Parliament went to recess and Umbaya Asana went through the winnowing process and the committee reading in your and see LI delay.
1: A delay, okay.
2: But God being so good, the LI has been passed. Attorney General has written to DVLA say 28th of May, no, maybe I take effect.
1: 28th May, yeah, okay.
2: And see, yes, we are called cabinet. Cabinet is my approval for the new number plate. And so that is what we are about to roll out.
1: It is that the way is clear. The road is clear for the rollout
2: is clear for
1: of the new number plate.
2: It happened this month, I guess.
1: Oh, you don't mean it? This month, yeah.
2: Yes, a pilot event started this month.
1: Sir.
2: Yes, the machine. If you bring your cameras, like a metal control machine, hey. What DVL is here. Any system,
1: it is a many car month yanama register.
2: Okay, it's possible.
1: What happens?
2: Car new one.
1: Yes.
2: No register. Ubenya old number no.
1: Yeah.
2: Because we are doing piloting.
1: Okay.
2: Now piloting, I say yanyan to basa na yeshe. In fact, issues beba wo na ya solve before the main registration.
1: Ebe start
2: January 2027.
1: Okay. Yes. It is the one across board. Nebe January 2027.
2: But this one,
1: you should this period. I have piloting.
2: ABR ministries. Now I change ABR.
1: Much change ABR.
2: Medical hospitals. Bimu.
1: Okay.
2: Medical corps. I feel Bimu.
1: Okay.
2: No discrimination.
1: Okay. Just to test the system. No.
2: Now issues are all you are correcting in by a German system, a very robust system. I can trust you. You can trust me on that.
1: In the CCR, no, because I know, sir. Initially, the contracting around it and the issues nearby my guys in the court. Papa. It is here what has happened with who will be doing this.
2: Okay, so this is the whole thing.
1: Okay.
2: Yeah, by office no. A contract has been signed by the previous administration.
1: On the new number plate.
2: No.
1: Okay.
2: No. A contract has been signed on the the plate to be enhanced.
1: Okay.
2: They have to enhance and emboss 2.2 million plates. So the hands I may understand you and say the aluminium contents are ever placed in you know, was about around 30%. They wanted to make it 70%.
1: Okay.
2: So the plate will be stronger than what we have now. So about 20 companies went to tender for the contract. And then paper back a winning. But yeah, bar office no. And other people don't buy. Say, you only the Nana come buy. I say, we should allow the man to work. So I asked him why. I say, oh, that contract, if he executes, a better man obia ejuma
1: ejuma
2: abom I'm saying the person also called BDB.
1: Yes.
2: You should have raised this protest earlier, mm-hmm. not now mm-hmm. that you have lost the tender yeah. process. You come and say this, that's not fair. But what they wanted to do was just to enhance the number plate.
1: Oh.
2: Now we can say the era where the number plates we have is not scannable.
1: Mm-hmm.
2: Obi, so see how issues about what we see. But remember a very good example.
1: Yes.
2: Mini Obi, you are same. My child on number plate, but we go to the at the bonding be our baby. And they've come to arrest you Friday evening. When they want information, they have to wait for DVLA to start operation on Monday.
1: On Monday.
2: Before I bring your information, then I say Obi is innocent. Yeah. Is that fair to Obi?
1: By that time, it's not what them bear to this.
2: Any fair. Iyoko will come, national security will come, then the police will come. Some information, we don't have it at all. There is no data at all on some cars. Because some, and I repeat, some custom officers are I'm going to copy documents and say, Obi, Obi, Obi, Land Cruiser 2024 Abba. Pause, I'm going to copy documents. No, I'm going to say, Obi, I'm Land Cruiser 2024 documents. Then they go and clone the chassis number. No, I won't do no sooner. When they are shares, I'm going to 2024. No, they'll come to DVLA first to register.
1: Oh.
2: When the actual owner now comes, it becomes problematic.
1: Have a problem.
2: So, so as part of the number plates, you're including the detectors. Swaba.
1: Ebeba.
2: Aba, I'm about that. Yachi, 130 cars already. Within 1 month of implementation, you know, Yachi about 130 cars to customs. Secondly, in Obi, cars be wa, omu wa northern region.
1: Yes.
2: Omu mbaka, omu shreka, luka, kaka, wey, etwe baka. No, omu cha, nama nu wakra. Na, omu ni nangwa. Na, omu ni a fake road ready, edi atare, omu. Omu friend the constitution. excavators and agri equipment more bush. They go look at the numbers and then emboss it. I'm gonna call police station. Cars that are in accident that are beyond repairs. So anybody, anywhere, anyhow, by all means, has easy access to number plates. Oh. And it's a security document. It is something that is meant to for your safety and my safety. When you be called Nigeria, 150 million people, the Adama plate is not infiltrated. My director, Kafu, took a picture. His phone was seized. At where Nigeria embosses the Adama plate, only one place. Oh, look at the size of Nigeria.
1: The whole Nigeria.
2: One place. They manufacture the place at one place. Then they do what you call distribution.
1: Oh, really?
2: I'm telling you.
1: Because of security
2: due to Obi, the security there is more than acid rock. It's tight security. Who everything? Me chief executive, they remove my everything. Coming shirts, trousers, they seize my phone and everything because the number plates. They won't say, and if you infiltrate it, at the body of
1: you create problems.
2: But the ones we have now cannot be scammed.
1: Yeah, they know. And Obi answer to me, Chebi.
2: Obi answer to me. Obi, I'm going here. Research war. Mami be war or pokwasi. Ya close in the store. So me pay them up. Only me. I'm. She just know me. Me pay them up plates. No, see me throw them on the man. Me throw them on the man. Then there's the one for the player. Pay the $250 Ghana cedis.
1: Oh,
2: I'm telling you, it's that easy and simple. Ask anybody who knows DVLA. And people just go by the roadside. You see boys holding number plate at the roadside. Look they'll just emboss for you right now. And what? They will not ask you any information.
1: Anything,
2: no documents. So when they bring the Togo car, there are 25 illegal routes people used to bring cars into the system. Then they just go by the roadside.
1: No, I top plate.
2: Or top plate.
1: Not ordinary.
2: It cannot be scientifically verified. That number plate we have currently cannot be certificately verified. Say, Obi car number, is it really for Obi or it's not for Obi? Anybody can just unscrew it and screw a new number there, and you are just going. The police, the DVLA, Yoko, they cannot certificately verify any number plate. And Obi, we can't live in an era like this.
1: Yeah, so true.
2: We are bringing the cheap embedded smart number plate system.
1: Benghazi, Unsaka presentation. Dominic, my Benghazi presentation on onyi number plate session and now they are tossed so that people will see the new number plate. Ebiana wehu da because yeah hu publicity kakra na afi court case ne ba ni ma court down and to won so wehu no now you can see the new number plate ne wehu hawa ni ma ac ete enti ye gusu a ye kase ya no you would see number plate no na afi I think in the presentation oba slide from slide 20 5 slide 25 air banner. Now, see, you, would we be talking about all the features in the new one? We can talk about them, okay.
2: It's necessary, I'm not speaking,
1: yeah. Where it's necessary, that's fine. Into Ubehu features of the new vehicle registration number plate, and I think a slide 26 in the check features of the new vehicle registration number plate. It looks good. I mean, wow, what could US that? Is it 23 from your end?
2: Yeah, I think my voice is 23.
1: Okay.
2: The features of the new vehicle.
1: Yeah, new vehicle registration number. When was that slide? No, good. In the fact, so now more share with YouTube, no? Over YouTube live stream, so I know about piloting for this new one who will start this month.
2: Yeah, this month.
1: In the here, some share. Now, full rollout, January 2027. And it's important that you understand what's happening in the space. Now, wait me, Abua. On this one, I see now would have a high in any. In the CEO, you can look at it now.
2: So, Ubehu, the biennial renewal, it is a system we are going to use to verify the number of cars on our roads every 2 years, okay. Which is legal by Road Traffic Regulation 2180, amended in this year, 2026.
1: Yes.
2: Then you come to Republic of Ghana, which is ISO specified. Mm-hmm. Then our beautiful
1: Ghana flag is there. Yes.
2: Then you come down. Then you come to the map of the Republic of Ghana.
1: The Republic of
2: which
1: Ghana,
2: which is a watermark. It's a security feature.
1: Okay.
2: It's a watermark.
1: Okay.
2: This whole plate has RFID in it. But I don't know where the RFID is. As chief executive, I don't know where it is.
1: Okay.
2: Because it's part of the system. I don't know where it is.
1: It will won't mean chubby.
2: I'll show you why I say won't be chubby.
1: Okay.
2: And now, my main share with numbers. You are changing numbers.
1: Numbers. Mm-hmm.
2: You will not have year of registration again. Mm. We are using a system called the algorithm.
1: Okay.
2: And the year, the situation where July, August, DVL doesn't register any car because we are trying subsequent year. Now, system we offer 6.7 million numbers. Now, the current system we have offer 10,000 numbers per prefix. So, after every 10,000 cars, prefix. But we know 6.7 million for one station. Now, Obi, my mature,
1: nine five eight.
2: GRXY. Yes. 958 is the number for
1: the
2: car, for the vehicle. No? Okay. GR the placer of registration.
1: Okay.
2: So GR Nucho said this car was registered at Hacho.
1: Hacho. That in the Hacho code is GR.
2: Hacho code is GR. Mm. And it's ADR Adenta. Say NR Tamale.
1: Okay.
2: Say GTR Tama.
1: Okay.
2: Say GW a wager. Now XY I just randomly selected the man maybe boost it numbers.
1: Numbers no.
2: We call it the algorithm. And to usha we are Obet Banya Obi Obet Banya 958. Dominic Bet Banya 958. Mimet Banya 958. Baby I don't be then by 958 GRAA.
1: Okay.
2: Udian Metwa 958 GRBB.
1: Ah.
2: Mini Metwa 958 GRCC.
1: CC.
2: And it will go so sad from one.
1: Cars, me bring.
2: It will cars.
1: It will 6 million.
2: 6.7 million.
1: Million numbers. No?
2: Yes.
1: Oh.
2: And it's sana are there with now the region of registration so.
1: Ebe that's so greater Accra. In me me dia wa Ashanti region. Ashanti region ebe basi. Ashanti region
2: ebe basi. Hmm.
1: To say U.S. Massachusetts for one more year. New York for one more year.
2: So what is a busy affair? Concept of no. We took this concept is only from Canada and U.S.
1: From Canada and U.S.
2: Just to strengthen our system. Now, Obi, me in January, one number plate we.
1: Yes.
2: You cannot fake it. Now let me tell you the reason why you cannot fake it. We have now DVL is taking over the manufacturing of plates.
1: Okay.
2: So manufacturing of plates is done by a system. That same system at DVL the manufacturing of plates. That same system is doing the embossing of plates.
1: Okay.
2: And see every region be having one embossing machine. Now, so one embossing machine will be a fingerprint when I'm with their embossing. And the command comes from the manufacturing plant. Mm. So in one day, it be a hatcho.
1: Yes.
2: Omofa 20 numbers. We issue the 20 numbers to them. Then whoever embosses will use his fingerprint to be on the machine to emboss. Mm. We have something called gantries and an RFID billboards, which is going to be fused at where toll system number one and some of the national security lights. If you pass by and that number plate and yet DVL in the embossy, you know, it will flag you as fake and raise alarm on you.
1: It is a flag you as fake.
2: Yes.
1: Ne raise alarm. Can we trace you?
2: We can easily trace you.
1: Because of we know
2: because it's will
1: be linked to a Ghana card.
2: Yes. Ghana card is the only document anyway registration way.
1: Okay.
2: And so we said Ghana card so the law but say you can't photocopy the Ghana card bill.
1: Yeah.
2: Yes.
1: It will be also the original.
2: Original.
1: Ghana card now.
2: Yeah, your sister but we will submit to
1: Ebetuso.
2: Now I verify you. And see, if any plates are with the new one, it doesn't that plate doesn't come from DVL, it will flag you as fake. So I've encouraged each and everyone. I've begged you go and pay your duty because use Togo car. I met you. The system met you. You can't use Togo car. You can't use a car that has not paid duty in Germany.
1: In Germany, yeah, it's true.
2: And that's the system. Now, Usher, the whole Africa, this is the first of its kind for RFID, cheap and modern. Now, I didn't saw a mutu fake it and don't say, other security feature, NSC, I don't know where it is.
1: Yeah.
2: Chip, I don't know where the chip is.
1: You don't know.
2: When you pass and there's no chip in your listing, we'll arrest you. Now, Obi, your light be a ED share number plate in so. Police for an DVL for the chase war. A man plate to echo on and off like disco light. The man are called on and off.
1: Obiantu Winyebua.
2: The whole world. This is the first country I'm going to hear. Amaye. That's the Tonji system. No? And see, this is what we introduce. Say, Yediba. Formally, no, they want to enhance the aluminum content of the plate.
1: Okay.
2: But we...
1: We're in more security features.
2: Features.
1: Oh, that's interesting.
2: Now, you don't call your name.
1: Yeah, into let's do Benghazi. Follow us now. From where no bra.
2: Private vehicle.
1: Private vehicle registration number plate.
2: Uh huh. This is what they have.
1: Yes, into more multi here no me patcho. It's better internet inquire. Join us on YouTube. Now wait to me a follow because you need. To see for yourself, not just listening to what we are saying, but now if you want the new EC20, you're dealing with the general new vehicle registration number plate. I'm the features are also near. Now we have to break it down. Where here? Say who you see private car or number plate? Yes, see you in the end.
2: So you private car.
1: Yes.
2: We buy your number. Who say we 999?
1: Yes.
2: GRXY.
1: SY. Sure.
2: And see, Obi, what about 999? GRAE.
1: Okay.
2: And I'm born at 999 AD. Adenta.
1: Adenta.
2: AM. Adam. So you can even write to us, say, Obi, say, Obi, we'll get there.
1: Yeah.
2: A personalized or special number.
1: Number.
2: Now we'll also do it for you.
1: Okay.
2: See, we're a private
1: Cars.
2: This is how it will look like.
1: Okay. Benghazi, my yellow one. Which
2: yellow
1: is
2: one
1: for,
2: yeah, commercial.
1: For the commercial.
2: Yes. Let me say something about the commercial. Mm-hmm. Now the license regime has changed. Now we have different license for commercial and we have different license for private. That's a new law. But who are commercial, you can drive private. Who are private, you can't drive commercial.
1: Okay, explain it.
2: So, Obi, Uber DVL, now who your commercial driver?
1: Yes.
2: You can as well drive a private car.
1: A private car, true.
2: But if we give you only private license, you cannot drive
1: commercial car.
2: Because the commercial age for driving is 21 years. Now, come here, Obi, 18 years old. Now, commercial driving. But the law doesn't say that. It says 21 years. So, we'll use the color to separate, which has been approved by Parliament by the new arts. No?
1: Okay.
2: So commercial will have different licenses.
1: Yes.
2: Private will have different licenses. But what commercial licenses are, you can drive private.
1: Drive a private car. But not the other way.
2: If you have a private license, you cannot drive
1: commercial. Drive a commercial.
2: But we don't know the
1: car.
2: Age. Yeah. Even if you are 30 years, you don't have commercial, because you need some specific skills to be able to carry people
1: in
2: your car.
1: It makes sense. In a commercial vehicle registration number plate, near yellow.
2: Yellow.
1: And no A.
2: By law, yes.
1: Then say government of Ghana vehicle registration number plate. Omo eya abanye dwuma no.
2: Yes.
1: And let's go to that one as well.
2: GV.
1: Na munyina mu eno na be GV.
2: The nice Pan African colors no
1: ho. Yeah, yeah, I think that that one is really beautiful.
2: But uba side mama explain mama explain
1: 0402.
2: Yes. 04 new ministries no.
1: Okay.
2: And then 02 new agency no.
1: Oh. In the ministry, we are on the code.
2: Ministry, we are on the code.
1: In 04, it represents a particular ministry. And at 02, so.
2: As you said, can we Ministry of Transport, DVL car. Eventually, said, Ministry of Transport is the fourth institution on the code.
1: On the code.
2: Then DVL is the second
1: in
2: institution.
1: The second institution. That's all. Oh, okay.
2: Yes. As it is now. Yeah. That's what it is now.
1: Ah.
2: But we are just making the code now.
1: Stand out. Not visible.
2: Not visible. Now, we are for electric vehicles.
1: Hey. Yeah, I say Nigeria colors.
2: Yes.
1: Green at that one.
2: We're electric vehicles.
1: And the EV vehicles will be your own separate number plate. Reason being the
2: who say okay, your place for EV vehicles are won't call
1: on charge.
2: I go charge you.
1: Yes.
2: So it will give them the opportunity to know those difference. No. And then we also need to hold
1: the Tesla never was
2: semi. It will also help us to track the number of EV vehicles
1: in the system.
2: Now, yeah, training drivers, we know how to train the drivers, the number of drivers to train. Because most of the technical officers we have are for combustion.
1: Yeah.
2: They don't know the EV aspect very well.
1: Yeah.
2: Who say AD?
1: Yeah, AD. So, that is Adenta.
2: Adenta. So the two Alpha Metamora first one, they are always constant by where the car was registered.
1: It was registered. Okay.
2: They are always constant.
1: Okay.
2: Enter either.
1: Okay.
2: Now, where the diplomatic?
1: Diplomatic for an
2: Now, where let me say, Ministry of Foreign Affairs, now, more issue numbers, no money. Then we emboss it.
1: Okay.
2: Yeah, we did the embossing. So, when the diplomatic, the NSU.
1: Oh.
2: Now,
1: other one is another diplomatic.
2: So, different. Where COPS?
1: Consular
2: COPS.
1: COPS. And international organization, UNDP, Monday,
2: yes. Diplomatic phone is different from the consular corps.
1: Yeah.
2: So this is the consular corps. They will have the white background.
1: Okay.
2: I mean the red.
1: Okay.
2: And away UN.
1: UN organizations.
2: International like UN.
1: Okay.
2: FAO.
1: Yeah.
2: Yes, they will be using this
1: one. Oh, that's nice.
2: Yeah. Now.
1: And a trailer registration number plate.
2: Let me explain something here.
1: Mm-hmm. Now, Megali, please follow us.
2: Right, trailer will have two different numbers.
1: Okay.
2: The head will have a different number, and the tail will have a different number.
1: Hey, that's trailer nitino.
2: A different number.
1: And nechi we need to be a different number.
2: Because nechino you are mechanically propelled. So any machine being mechanically propelled, be I said DVL and register, no console kwan there. That's what the law says. But who say trailer no? Ebi wa onu da watinu kwan o. Echinu ni
1: echinu ni kwan.
2: And na amu exchange.
1: Yeah.
2: So that's what we do. We have to register all the echinu so our system into the system.
1: And ya no. Say you have a trailer and it's a way boy nim for example.
2: Mm-hmm.
1: Echinu so baby say. But with a different number.
2: Yes. So you register echinu ni different. And trailer no so ni different. Na bibia you adia. About equipment.
1: Equipment registration number. I know you're there.
2: Excavators. No?
1: Excavators.
2: Oh, say you restart the airport.
1: Yes.
2: Airport portal. You do start registration over there.
1: Yes.
2: It has really helped the fight against galamsey. Now you two are in the nipa register.
1: Register.
2: It's simple.
1: Yeah. It's simple. It is all the excavator. Be aba bulldozer. Equipment registration number plate.
2: Yes.
1: But it's also like blue. Now I'm on the trunch and it makes it. Am I looking nice?
2: Yes. Yes. Thank you.
1: It's nice. It's really nice. Now, if you have a motorbike, we're about
2: to go
1: to the phone. Mom, person, I'm on share. Mumra YouTube, and I'm share. So, because now in the Omono, Okada phone is in the pilot phase, the mobile or movie.
2: Yes,
1: mobile or movie pilot.
2: Mobile or movie.
1: Okay.
2: Checking.
1: Okay.
2: Now, starting, where who say M na starting with?
1: Yes.
2: We are private motorbike.
1: Private motorbike, they are MBO.
2: MBO. And almost a private motor.
1: Yeah, private motorcycle registration number plate.
2: Okay. Now, Uber, we are T, Bayer.
1: T for?
2: For tricycle.
1: Tricycles. Abobo, ya ne.
2: Now, Abobo, as your private and your commercial.
1: Yes.
2: We Bayer for private.
1: T, no Bayer for private.
2: With a blue background.
1: Yeah.
2: No Bayer for, all the blue background, no?
1: For the for private. Okay.
2: Okada, Okada, Amuni, motorbike, no, Amu, Okada design.
1: In the Amunso, yeah. In the yellow, near for commercial.
2: For commercial.
1: Benoso, Embewo.
2: Embewo. for moto. And I think we for commercial, but T for trailer. For tricycles. So all the team we will say we tricycle. Idea we buy. Obi to me, eto moto baku.
1: Yes.
2: Now we register them. Wow, try them. We bring. They share all the abubu yani with the same number. What register
1: the same number?
2: Now the same amount. So we will say abubu yani money.
1: Yeah.
2: We abubu yani money. Yes. Abubu yani.
1: Yes.
2: But Baku betwa kodi ekoye adiboni na enye sa na manu na
1: ekoye oh in the way na bema insunso ye abem
2: difference na banu
1: okay
2: na obi when e DV plate no
1: as a new DV plate be say
2: me let me explain last the last we buy no
1: yes
2: me free anu nipa be free mo DV plate no obi obi nipa tie u pa o ye ejuma pa o ye una o ye champion obi no the greatest champion Obi. Yes. Obi na only Adia be buy
1: no yes
2: from port your man with DP stickers
1: yes
2: when we say DP stickers ye dey buy no the lowest number is I ya ye 15,000
1: Oh,
2: from 1,800 to 15,000 of cars in a month. Now, about with DP, you know, you have only 2 weeks to use a DP.
1: To use DP, you
2: know. Use 2 weeks DP, you know, you are. And say you have to go and register your car. Unless, say, you're a fleet owner.
1: Yes.
2: Now, auto cars,
1: yes.
2: Garage owners,
1: yes.
2: Asana, you are not compelled by the law to register your car.
1: To register. You are going to be to DV, you know.
2: God bless you, Obi. More quantity, they will use the DV now. Who said the code? I shall say,
1: yeah.
2: And the OB company, OB car company, MG plate way car, code way for OB company,
1: yeah.
2: Now, you who said Abia Dominic the car way air car so you penalty OB because it is not meant for Dominic,
1: yeah.
2: Now, you see, Dominic, who per se, you don't if you don't want to register your car after the 2 weeks, no, come for temporary plates, a new plate, idea, but
1: okay.
2: A new design on its own.
1: Oh, way a new design.
2: New design.
1: It is a material.
2: Where stickers.
1: Oof, oh, the car, if you port, the DP
2: sticker. Drive from port, yes.
1: Oba, we am running, say, oh, 2 weeks to register.
2: Exactly.
1: Say, oh, the enemy, oh, you'll be our own
2: cars yeah.
1: Into a garage.
2: Yeah.
1: Mon amobenya DV.
2: Defective vehicle.
1: Defective DV. Vehicle.
2: Yeah, yeah, so we are going to fix a defect on the car.
1: Okay.
2: You use the plate to okay. Fix the defect on
1: DV
2: the car.
1: DV in a bon.
2: Yes.
1: Good. Now, NWC, you are not compelled by law to register the car.
2: No, because you are going to sell
1: you
2: the
1: are
2: car.
1: Going to sell them. Yes. Good. It is ABI, my far deep enough reporter, ba.
2: Yes.
1: Many imagine my register CCR.
2: I was like, a garage owner.
1: So and I'm a garage owner.
2: Budget temporary.
1: And remember, budget temporary registration number sticker.
2: Yeah, sticker for 6 months. After 6 months, you can't renew it. You have to register your car.
1: It went in your plate.
2: A sticker.
1: A sticker.
2: A laminated sticker. Hard sticker.
1: And all the bubble windscreen. And all the bubble.
2: You still fix it.
1: You still fix it.
2: Yeah, you still fix
1: for
2: it.
1: For 6 months.
2: For 6 months.
1: After 6 months, won't you mean renew?
2: No, you can't renew.
1: Nah. I enter a match of valid for 6 months after which
2: yes.
1: The owner must register the vehicle.
2: Exactly.
1: Oh, okay.
2: Exactly.
1: Okay, and they are not saying a bear. Hey, now the Mercedes Benz black car not making now bear was
2: right. So that Uko, you not take it off and we put it on another car.
1: Another car, okay. Okay. Mm-hmm. Okay, that's smart.
2: Then we are a new thing now. We are rest in peace for now. They have to come and take this.
1: Ceremonial
2: place, no. Just married. We'll be trolled.
1: Yeah, we'll be fair wedding.
2: Aquinas at 70. You have to come for plate. Na eye legal.
1: Na omo eye omo ye bi bon hun si. Eye omo nya no
2: eye. Eye most of them are fake.
1: Omo dey wedding. Omo dey wey.
2: Most of them are fake. Now I want to make it legal for you for 1 week.
1: I wait there for 1 week.
2: Yes.
1: We dey ceremony bi. We are we say we free hun.
2: E no no.
1: Tie no so be say just married.
2: Just married.
1: Okay. Okay.
2: Now
1: for your back.
2: Particular identification plates, no.
1: In the way, na yeah.
2: When
1: special.
2: When the MMA assembly of parliament, no. Now, when the assembly of Adia Wilson.
1: No.
2: If we are to write, Obi, your full name is.
1: Philip Osei Bonso.
2: Bonso. To Bonso is your surname.
1: Yes.
2: If you write Bonso over here, we individually doesn't recognize the Bonso as your surname. We see it as your particular identification pin.
1: Okay. Okay.
2: This is a simple explanation. So if I write Mahama here, it doesn't mean it is President Mahama's surname.
1: Yes.
2: But we don't see it as his surname. We see it as President Mahama's particular identification. What I say?
1: Yes.
2: So this is the explanation I wanted to.
1: Okay.
2: Yes.
1: It's in way you're for. Wow, be what you say? Personalized number plate.
2: Exactly.
1: The law allows.
2: The law allows it.
1: And you pay the so specific charge.
2: So as we have 10 cars.
1: Yes.
2: Obi-1. Obi-2.
1: Yes.
2: Obi-3. Yes. Obi-4. And mind you, it is not coming to an end because there's no year of registration again at the over there.
1: Yeah.
2: And Obi-1 will hold there forever and ever.
1: Afibor. And when you pay a special fee for this one.
2: Currently it's around 8,000.
1: Okay.
2: But maybe it doesn't come to an end again.
1: Yes, you see, you don't need to renew it.
2: You don't need to renew it again.
1: But I don't see one thing. We say, all the plates now, what they are trying.
2: Yes.
1: Especially the ones, remember, private cars, the commercial cars. Mm-hmm. They say, next year, 2027, most start to roll out. No? Mm-hmm. Let me know people car. Mm-hmm. And no.
2: I don't know. That's the end. Mm. No. Like you see, 2027 upon went about because me train me train for 2028 number. You know, see 2027 in the system. No year of
1: in the auto car now. Go ahead and register.
2: Go ahead and register.
1: Man, that's all. Train no, the following year.
2: There's no year of registration anymore.
1: Yeah.
2: Until who the conference.
1: Oh, train ahead then.
2: Now there's something to I need to say. Transfer of ownership.
1: Yes.
2: Auto car CCR. Now these numbers will be registered into your name. Obi.
1: Okay.
2: It registered into your name. Mm-hmm. So Obi 999 Obi there.
1: Yes.
2: Now Obi, when you sell your car to me, mm-hmm. you take your plate off.
1: Oh, sir.
2: Yes.
1: Okay.
2: And the Obi who obeys saloon car. What does I Benz to Amami?
1: Yes.
2: You take your number plate off. DVL will deactivate the number from the system.
1: Okay.
2: Now I will come for a new number on
1: Obi's car.
2: Mm. Because there are several situations, sir. I saw the car 2 years ago. Mm. I saw the car 5 years ago. So it's not me.
1: Yeah.
2: Sometimes better, sometimes no.
1: Yeah.
2: But I'm not there to determine who is a thief and who's not a thief. So, Obi, is there if you sell your car, ensure say
1: why you obey your number plate, you know?
2: Nah, ni pakolo swa beji ni plate. Now I say be bar.
1: Me plate now. Meet me the plate now. Car for from.
2: Oh, you plate where you have 5 years. Auto the same category of car. Ebia why Benz saloon car. Yaman white plate. But what got trailer?
1: Mm-hmm.
2: You can't use the plate. You have to come for a new plate for the trailer.
1: Okay.
2: But if you are able to buy the same category, Hyundai Texan, same category.
1: Yes.
2: You come to DVLA for reactivation.
1: Reactivation of that number.
2: And that number is now your number, but the plate is not for you, it's for government of Ghana.
1: Sure. Oh, okay.
2: Yes, that's what
1: you
2: have what to call onboarding.
1: Yeah, onboarding.
2: Obi, onboarding is a simple processor. It started before we got into office, but it's a very nice idea. Mm. Onboarding is you have paper documents,
1: mm-hmm.
2: bring it and let's put it onto a card, make it digital for you. That's all. That's the onboarding.
1: Yes. I think recently I've gotten one.
2: Mm-hmm.
1: I've gotten one for new car. Be an
2: amazing. Who's my card?
1: Yeah, I'm my card.
2: No.
1: Ah, maybe be a.
2: Maybe our card also.
1: Yeah.
2: That's all.
1: Oh. Ain't ya? No. Say police stop on our car. Say fat car papers on here. What you mean is our card?
2: Card no more. And very soon there'll be a system that can read.
1: Read everything on the card. Oh.
2: You might edit banning the Obi. Maybe means we have bought a bit.
1: Yes.
2: Now you're the Bibia, your friend, cashless systems, whoever.
1: Okay.
2: We've introduced something called the IPP Pro. Mm-hmm. Obi, first, who call DVLA? Now, who call your services are?
1: Yes.
2: The DVLA officers will now be pointing one by one. Selecting which ones you need to pay for.
1: Mm-hmm.
2: But with the new system, no, it just opens and gives you the approved amount by parliament.
1: Mm-hmm.
2: So since drivers are complaining, delinquency, they were supposed to be paying this amount for very long. Delinquency started before I came to DVLA. But because they were able to negotiate with DVLA staff, no, then they pay less and put the rest in their pockets. No.
1: Mm-hmm.
2: They were not feeling it. So, Omae, Adibi, Enye. But now there's this new system, you can't renegotiate with any DVLA staff.
1: Mm.
2: No DVLA staff will put any money in his pocket. The money all goes to government of Ghana.
1: Oh, okay.
2: Because that's the approved fees.
1: Yeah.
2: Until I've told all my friends, if your road ready is coming to an end, go and renew. You have 1 month before to renew. You can renew, and we also send you messages to remind you, say, go, your time is due, go and renew.
1: Go and renew.
2: Why would you do it? Now we are now international license.
1: Yes.
2: Usha, I'm only be your mom JDN, and don't know why, because we use handwriting.
1: Oh.
2: Now we've gotten the system to make it biometric, which can be scientifically verified in the foreign
1: abroad.
2: Country abroad. No? And here for both international license, so any vehicle permit in digital.
1: It is just a mini international license from Ghana. Makes me they are driving or UK.
2: Yeah,
1: the
2: UK,
1: US.
2: 1 year. Because it can be verified there.
1: Yes.
2: Now. And we are creating what we call the DVLA fund. What we have now is this corporate social responsibility. That's
1: yeah.
2: Now,
1: yeah.
2: So we are creating fund. Now, if I'm here, the cloning detectors, not so bad. And I'm sure.
1: Yeah, now, okay, sir.
2: Okay, sir.
1: Yeah.
2: Obi, Omundi, you are cast too much. Obi, they'll take your car today. I'll not mention where it's being sent to. But tomorrow morning, you don't see your car identified anymore. Because they've cleaned the chassis numbers on the engine, they've cleaned it on the windscreen, they've cleaned it on the side.
1: Hey,
2: you will not see it. But with the cloning detectors, where they see super, am I a history
1: of the car?
2: Chassis. Nah, am I a history? So if you've cloned it, we seize it, we give it to customs to go and investigate you.
1: Mm-hmm.
2: If you're not paying duty, you pay duty. And we've done about 130 cars already nationwide.
1: Oh,
2: okay. And the e-library so ever.
1: E-library.
2: Yes.
1: Okay.
2: E-library, no, Obi. We feel, say, sometimes, yeah, Nipa, we can forget some aspects of our training.
1: Yes.
2: And to buy DVLA. Now, what, the other 5 minutes, 10 minutes you used to wait, no? But it's not library anymore.
1: Yes.
2: Now, what, you have your headphone. Now, you go through safety measures on the on the street just to refresh your mind
1: in preparing for exam
2: and I coming for your renewals just that is it and it's for free the instant printing whoever will be the era where people will complain to you say my call the license in buy 6 months, 7 months, 8 months we used to have 4 machines for printing of licenses in the whole Ghana now we're managing only two machines
1: for printing of licenses
2: the whole Ghana
1: Adain.
2: Obi, well, have you only 2 machines?
1: And I'm on Fabian Kamwe.
2: Obi, machines are easy. It's not cheap. Now, so we've decided to say, you better decentralize the printing of machines.
1: Yes.
2: And I mean, we see, every station should be able to print. We're about to launch that. Now, every station,
1: every station, be your machine, maybe.
2: A small type.
1: Okay.
2: Yeah, it's what is different from the big. What you have is a centralized one, big one. 4.
1: Okay.
2: But 2 are set beyond repairs. 2 pen ID printing. Now the small ones too can also do the same work, you know. And TBC said that one should be only for people who are in the system for more than 6 years.
1: Okay.
2: Obi, ask me why.
1: Okay.
2: We do renewal every 2 years. We do replacements every 6 years. So 6 years, no, you are well vested in the system. Uba pen and Ishama
1: instant.
2: But I beg say Nipa no who will be coming for the new license, no. I beg them, they'll go through the 3 months. Because that one is ISO. It is beyond me. It is international. Yeah, I agree. This is what we'll go by. I cannot manipulate the system for you to do less than 3 months.
1: Yeah.
2: And doing less than 3 months will give you more confidence on the road and ensure road safety.
1: And I still am maintaining a friend is saying driving schools now.
2: They are still there. But I have issues with them.
1: Are they?
2: Sometimes Nipa buy omo go through the training now omo tompain no
1: amo. Yeah, it's true.
2: When I'm saying, let me put this information. This is the first time I'm putting this information on there. Exclusive. That's what I'm saying. Ride hailing for no.
1: Yes.
2: Uber, Yango, Taxify, Shaxi, those people. No. You check your license. No. Now, before we give you that, we'll verify your license. 75% of Omo licenses I check, they were all fake.
1: Really?
2: Yes, Obi. That's the situation on my head now. So we've opened a school. What you call the DVLA.
1: But how do they get the license?
2: Obi, if you see the fake one and you see the actual one, you'll not be able to know the difference. Because I am there, I know the security features.
1: Yeah.
2: But you, as Obi, Ghana Police, they will not be able to know. That's why we are bringing a system that will also be able to verify the license. Whether we're authentic one or not, we're the
1: authentic
2: one. Though the new one, that software, account, Nayadiba. And see, your skills development center, people like this, now we train them. To go through the system before we issue them with the license. It's a man you all know every Saturday be our man for the training. We go through training, no. Now
1: but we trust our fake license. National security team in your
2: Obi. Mami, you see, people ask me every day, say, I didn't mean BA offices be brave. In the space of 1.5 years, my BA 24 offices. Now do you know why? because of accessibility.
1: Yeah.
2: Obi, I want to use different approach to deal with the to deal with the girl boys. Yeah. First, I came here to say I want to register them. Now, issues are mommy, no.
1: Yeah.
2: Now, I want to use different approach to fight them. I don't want the situation whereby I'm going to take military and come. No, that's not the situation. I will ensure accessibility. And then my Obia Benya access to DVLA office.
1: Yeah.
2: It will be easy for you to have a service site DVLA to fight the girl boys.
1: Yeah.
2: Because Obi, who caught a trio, we've arrested some. Mm-hmm. You know, say, this time DV plates, over 100,000 plates. Mm-hmm. The highest that DVLA I had before I came into office was 30,000. Do you know why? Because there's no means to check the authenticity of the plates. So they put a lot of fake DV plates in the systems.
1: And they were selling some 1,500.
2: 2,000.
1: 2,000.
2: Meanwhile, who were selling 412 or 417? 400 cities. And Obi, I said the highest number before I got into office was 30,000. But when I got into office, and this year, over 100,000. So it tells you how much revenue the government was losing. Over 60,000 to 70,000 plates revenue. And a new number plates also, the old plates also, mm-hmm. The research is that we lose over 60 million Ghana cedis on annual basis.
1: Mm.
2: Why? Because somebody, instead of DVA, coming to DVA for me to give you the plate, has business on by the roadside or embossing plates.
1: Yeah. Wow.
2: So, Obi,
1: we've had a lot of questions. I'm a person may read it now for before we bring this interview to an end. Mene, the CEO of DVL in Aiding Komo, Julius Nikwe Kote.
2: Kote, Henry Kote for family.
1: Okay.
2: Media new Kote.
1: Kote.
2: Yes.
1: And the Julius Nikwe Kote.
2: Yes, before so.
1: Usu
2: Atuwe
1: Atuwe
2: Gamashi Asinwe Junction
1: Gamashi
2: Asinwe
1: Asinwe
2: Asinwe Asinwe
1: Asinwe Junction
2: Junction
1: and on the
2: Joy
1: Usu Ariwana
2: Usu Ashinte
1: Ashinte
2: yes
1: and you be Kodi Benkune till Apia soup na
2: Ebi so ho but Usu Ashinte one way kwenu so family
1: wo one family house
2: no but by ye nya ye ti every Asinwe e wo Gamashi
1: Gamashi
2: Junction means that valley down.
1: Ah,
2: yes, Joshi.
1: In Ufi, Clote Kole constituency.
2: Yes, I'm the constituency vice chairman.
1: Currently. Oh, really?
2: Yes.
1: Oh, okay.
2: I'm the constituency vice chairman.
1: Vice chair?
2: Yes, of the
1: constituency. Now, we have two constituency elections.
2: Yes, now.
1: Obese,
2: no, I can't contest again. I can't resign from DBL. Let me contest. Obi, that's how.
1: I know.
2: Let me say a very big thank you to Ma Valerie Sawyer, Dr. Valerie Sawyer.
1: Okay.
2: She's really held us down in that constituency.
1: Yeah.
2: She's done a lot for us in the constituency.
1: Yeah.
2: Yes.
1: Okay. Oh, constituency vice chair. In the woman Pine Zanetta.
2: Exactly.
1: Oh, that's interesting. Vice chair, and I said, also, Utimi Pimko anymore. Maybe either main chairman, and I said,
2: Obi,
1: parliamentary candidate, cross any now.
2: Yamimrepa. But Ushas is here, vice chair to see you.
1: See you, they send you. Yami, a pija.
2: I'm content with what I am now.
1: Yeah, Juma, no.
2: I want to make sure our roads are safer before I can sleep.
1: It's true.
2: SLA assembly. Road ready. SLA.
1: Yeah. No, we'll come there. Don't worry. Because he says the higher Sempai FM. Mepacho, National Pensions Regulatory Authority, NPRA. Omona Emra Asha won't say Ghana, your pensions system, no? Omon regulating. Emra Asha, your pensions, your National Pensions Act 2008. It break it down Ghana pension system, no, into three tiers. Bruni find it three tiers. In the old tier one, and we SNET. Ain't mandatory. And I know by force net now say who employer etisikan editor amount. And you tier two no see a mandatory and also by force. And on a fully funded occupational pension scheme. Into who employer and be share fund manager be near the Yatis Canada Manu and manage at the annual by force. And you tier three and you voluntary. In the company be bring the fund provident fund. It is a way jumemu and there. Make sure say we employer 8 year old snit by force and rashan is untria. O tia tier two. Na nyame wa dress a company ni wa provident funder. Na when ya tier three. Enya sadia wa se company ni provident funder. Wa usike ba un semino. Na wate kakradia two of tier three. very, very, very important. In the way you're employing, you say, you do appointment letter, ma, when you are unkwa cheke, kwa say, you tell us net, unkwa cheke, ube nyi, ube kwa retirement, na, nyoma, ayedin, edi, amanti, please, check. Se unkwa cheke, na se nyadi ya wa employer, A3 tier 1, O3 tier 2, fre number we see here, na report, na Emma NPRA, 0302-968-692, uko NPRA website, npra.gov.gh information that we hear nyina ewo bomaden na din hyehye yi so emayen na secure wo daache enye sa waso ebeye hye pa pa pa pa pa pa
2: what
1: are we adjuma was
2: snit as a compliance officer for

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1: 40% increment in license renewal. Not turned by 40%.
2: No, we don't increase 40%. Oh, we know it's not true.
1: That's a air propaganda.
2: Air propaganda. 40%. Parliament will not even allow us to increase. And let me state this. We don't increase our
1: and you're more charges. We increase, yeah.
2: Parliament. I think this is your moody 40 pesos.
1: Okay.
2: 40 pesos. 40
1: pesos.
2: No 40%.
1: And our fees.
2: 40 pesos.
1: Moses Omari, 40 pesos.
2: No. And 40 hey, Parliament will not even give you more than 10%. Not even more than 5%.
1: Yeah.
2: 40 pesos. Now, you did too soon.
1: Okay, that's fine. That's fine. I think it's good you corrected that. Wait, Obi. Whenever I listen to Julius, I ask myself, so what was the former DVLA boss doing in office? Is it that he was working in silence or was not up to the task? Tell Julius to keep it up. Inko Joseph, Edie Enie. Obi. Good evening. I live in Accra, but I come from Obosomase Ekuapim in the Eastern Region. I want to register my car, and I want ER.
2: You can still do it.
1: Yes. Is it allowed by the new law?
2: It's allowed.
1: Okay. Secondly, at what stage does the Ghana card come to play in terms of security? Is it linked in any way? Lastly, what about those who fly Crest? Since we know that the only one to use Crest is the president, and I hear your jury, Eddie Enono. In the usual more cast now flag, Mrs. Sonia, Enono. And they say,
2: and then
1: Ghana police, they will deal with that. Okay,
2: but wherever you are, you can register your car. I can be here, register a car in Tamale.
1: In Tamale,
2: yes, it's a processor. Your friend, outstation. So I'll be here. I want Tamale number. We'll go to the same process. The Tamale number will be issued to you and be embossed here for you.
1: I don't have to go to Tamale.
2: No, you don't have to go to Tamale. We DVLA will go through the process
1: for you.
2: We'll make a call, okay. Ask whether the number is available, go through the process and issue the number for you.
1: Yeah, embossed
2: was
1: allowed. The amount.
2: Yes.
1: Okay, that's fine.
2: And it's been there for ages.
1: Okay. And in the way, Ghana card, no? Mube demand a Ghana card, not what stage?
2: Yeah, it'll be at the stage of registration of your car.
1: Okay.
2: We need to verify the car, correct card and your correct card.
1: Okay.
2: And now we cannot photocopy card anymore, so we use the fingerprint to verify
1: okay.
2: the Ghana card. And that's the only document we use for the registration.
1: Won't mean for IDB.
2: I'm a lawyer.
1: Yeah,
2: it's true. The SA or BIMSA.
1: It's true.
2: Or one of them passes along.
1: It's true. I am right.
2: My propaganda is smile.
1: We say, Obi, security wise, isn't this a bit risky? If people know your license plate is XY99, then whenever your car passes by, they would immediately know it's you. That doesn't really preserve your privacy. Someone with bad intentions could easily memorize your plate number, track your movement, or even use it to ambush you. No, I think the 990 was an example.
2: Yeah, exactly.
1: And I don't think
2: so. People are able to
1: memorize them. Yeah.
2: People use number one as their card number.
1: Yeah.
2: So
1: into example. That's fine. Obi, ask the CEO if you can drive with your Ghana license in Massachusetts, since it's also a Commonwealth state. Massachusetts in the US. So someone say Uber Timadra international license. No?
2: Some
1: and
2: countries,
1: I don't know Ghana license.
2: No, you cannot drive with Ghana license.
1: Okay.
2: But when you are going to US, don't come for a foreign license.
1: A foreign license.
2: We will give you what you call international driving license.
1: Driver's license.
2: For 1 year.
1: 1 year.
2: Now, some countries are not able to verify.
1: Okay.
2: Because it's handwritten.
1: Yeah.
2: That's what we've converted into the biometric one. We can be verified in the foreign country, so they will allow you to drive now.
1: Okay. For 1 year.
2: For 1 year.
1: After which you have to get on one more license.
2: That's what I wanted to do now.
1: I remember. Okay, that was what you wanted to do.
2: Yes, because I received over 15 letters from countries. They have more than 1,000 people who wants to renew their license. I'm like, how do we go there? How do they come because of renewal of license?
1: Renew which license?
2: Your
1: we'll
2: give you 1 year.
1: Yes.
2: It will cost you for 2 years.
1: Uh-huh.
2: We'll give you 1 year license because per international standard, can't give you more than 1 year.
1: More than 1 year.
2: That 1 year has expired. You have to come back to Ghana
1: and renew
2: before you go back. And there are a lot of Ghanaians.

0: out there whose 1 year has expired. How do we ask all of them?
1: Does the country there accept the renewal?
0: They don't accept. You can't renew for a Ghanaian. That's what we wanted to go and do.
1: No, I'm saying, sir. Say me try 1 year now expire. Now me back Ghana.
0: Remember 1 year
1: renewal. Make me say
0: yes,
1: like
0: you can go back and go use it.
1: But because I thought you can only use it 1 year.
0: No,
1: you have
0: I can renew 1 year, 1 year, 1 year for you always.
1: Oh,
0: it doesn't go against any international standard practice.
1: Okay. And that's what you wanted. That service office could provide.
0: Exactly.
1: And then it was not communicated well.
0: And I think mischief was added to it because not those times too many Vermac 4 were assembled.
1: Yes.
0: So they misconstrued the whole thing. Mischief was
1: added. But the intention is a nice good,
0: But we'll look at how best to present it well to Ghanaians and make it yes. Because Manya letters, more than 15 European countries are more than 10,000 people. And it'll be we're revenue for Ghana.
1: Yeah.
0: Job
1: for Ghana. And they're free.
0: And they're free.
1: It's true. I get it. Ekosi is saying to the higher sempa. We say Obi. Good evening. Please ask the DVLA boss this for me. I just bought a 2010 registered saloon car.
0: Okay.
1: I want to do a change of ownership.
0: Thank you.
1: Am I going to get a new plate or it's just going to be the old system? Change of ownership when now? So I say new plate and rollout will be next year.
0: Next year, yes.
1: January 2027.
0: Is that the piloting that we are starting?
1: Yeah, piloting almost starting. This month. No.
0: Now change of ownership because I said me I can say now they can't change ownership again.
1: Yeah.
0: So what is that saying? Uh-huh. It's because first they brought something we call indemnity clause.
1: Yes.
0: Obi, you cannot indemnify something that doesn't belong to you. Mm-hmm. So we kept losing cases in court.
1: Okay.
0: When I came, we've lost more than 88 cases. And I said, why? Because DVLA mandate is not to determine who the car is for. DVLA mandate is to register the car based on whose name is on the car. So Obi, what the car will be in the background? Why should I put the car in your name? Then later when the people come and take me to court, then we go and lose the cases because why should we also put the whilst we don't hear from the old owner?
1: Yeah.
0: Some of them have not bought the cars, they've not finished paying. They come to us that they can't see the owner. So we'll try we said now go to court. When the court does their investigation and they are okay, they say they instruct us to put it in your name. We'll do that for you. But without the court orders, we will never put it in your name because the car doesn't belong to you.
1: That is if you are coming without the original
0: owner. I can't see you again. And I have to change the car into my name. But how would DBLA know say Obi legitimacy went through the process and I will talk about Emami?
1: Yeah.
0: What I say? Yeah. Then DBLA will say indemnity formula one filling, then we'll go and lose the case in court because Obi buses here. Obi me too a card is carrying. That's why Obi has not given me the document. Then I assemble Emami. So we see this here the DVLA, your mandate, a car will say you may determine who the car is for. Our mandate is to register the car based on the documents we have. So go to court. Let the court instruct DVLA to register the
1: car in your name.
0: That is all.
1: Okay. That's fine. Or alternatively, you can come to DVLA with the owner.
0: Sometimes we call the owners.
1: Okay.
0: When we call them to drive, is it your car? Because we have the owner's details on the car.
1: Okay.
0: We have the original, the telephone number.
1: Yes.
0: So if we call and say, oh, yeah, I give him the car, I sold it to him. That's why we do it.
1: Okay.
0: But if we cannot identify the owner, we'll never transfer it to your name.
1: That's fine.
0: Because the car is not for you.
1: That's fine. Let me say a big good evening to you, Mr. Patrick Bediako. Mr. Patrick Bediako, your first deputy executive chairman of the Agate Group of Companies. Agate or Agate, I don't know, but Agate Group of Companies, first deputy executive chairman, Mr. Patrick Bediako. I'm told you're a regular listener of our show. Thank you so much and good evening to you wherever you are. Obi, please ask the DVLA boss, when are they going to operationalize the many ultra-modern DVLA offices built by the Nanado administration? Obi, I'm currently standing in front of the newly built Dunkwao Onofin office, left in to the mercies of weeds and reptiles. Now say, Dunkwao Onofin.
0: That is not a fair thing to say.
1: Okay.
0: Because I came to complete the wager office.
1: Mm-hmm.
0: It's a very nice office which was started by the former administration.
1: Yeah.
0: It was 60% complete.
1: Okay.
0: We have bought things and put it inside. We are here to commission it.
1: Okay.
0: Don't go off. Instead of standing there, ask whether the payment blocks have been done.
1: Mm-hmm.
0: We have engaged the contract just recently. I paid the contract $600,000 to go and do payment blocks. How does it mean
1: that? It has not been abandoned.
0: No, I was in Wenchi last week. to give the contractor a pressure, give him money to finish the building. Mm-hmm. How does it mean, say, they were, okay, so in the, this thing, MPP built three, mm-hmm. and they're happy about it. I have started 6 offices right now.
1: Okay.
0: And I'm constructing 6 offices.
1: 6 new ones.
0: New ones. Bechem, Doma, Ohoy, Tema, Eddie Bakusu, Eko, Boli. 6.
1: Okay.
0: Jomoro. Yes, it's 6 new offices. When we came, there was no single office in Oti region.
1: Mm-hmm.
0: When we came, there was no single office in Savannah region. When we came, there was no single office in Northeast region. We've given Northeast and Arugu office. We've given Savannah 2, one in Salaga, one in Boli. We've given Oti.
1: Those ones Jessica. Were inherited projects?
0: No.
1: The Amoma started.
0: We rented a place
1: okay.
0: and I used it. I have not taken, okay. nobody has handed over any construction of any building to me. There, but if we can rent and let be accessible,
1: mm-hmm.
0: why should we wait for until we build?
1: Yes.
0: So we rented all these buildings.
1: Okay.
0: We have done 24 new offices in 1.5 years.
1: Yes.
0: And as I speak, now 10 more are ready for commissioning. Mm. 10. Jomoro is ready for Ultra Center. Esojama is ready. Osino is ready. My own Chebi is ready. Mm. I say again, my own Chebi is ready. Then
1: now Chebi where chief free hawker
0: cry. No Chebi Nana of Repini and Papa.
1: Ah
0: and see,
1: okay,
0: my own Chebi is
1: okay.
0: ready.
1: Okay. Obi, can you respectfully ask the CEO whether all existing vehicles are to be re-registered with the new identifiable registration numbers after the tryout period?
0: Yes, please. All old vehicles.
1: From January 2027.
0: Yes, all old ones.
1: Vehicle be our one number plate. That doesn't be your honor. There was also a new one. No?
0: Yes. Because say, every year, be every vehicle say or call for road ready.
1: Yes.
0: And every 6 months, every commercial vehicle see occur for road. So, you can say, yes, it's a man. And so, you can say, fake.
1: Who
0: use you
1: fake?
0: Yes.
1: I don't know. So, I'm going to say, I'm a new one. I'm a new one.
0: Okay, so, I know a very good and important question.
1: When
0: you say, you're talking about 80 to 100, based on the cubic capacity of the car. But what you are going to do is less than 420 Ghana cedis.
1: Okay, that's in January when I go for the new number plate. No,
0: old ones we are still in consultation with the government to see what will happen, but for the new ones they will pay. But they are coming to do registration.
1: Yeah.
0: The old ones we are just changing the number plates for them.
1: Yes.
0: That one is not registration.
1: Yes,
0: it's not registration. You just change it off number plates.
1: Yes,
0: and then we'll have a data on the car.
1: Yes,
0: yes,
1: and the F420. No.
0: And no, never 420. No.
1: Okay.
0: And anyway, less than 420.
1: Less than 420. That's going to change.
0: That's
1: the
0: initial amount of money I'm bringing. But okay. we are trying to talk to the Nipano Mufa because based on the number, because we have about 12 million vehicles, including moto
1: yes.
0: vehicles to change.
1: Yes. Wow. Obi, Vandal Logas cannot come and set his questions and answer them. What has happened to his 24-hour office in Adenta?
0: He's still working.
1: And I was there yesterday. The place was closed. Oh, no security was even there.
0: It's not true, please.
1: Thinking it was Sunday. But even right now, I am here. And they have closed. ANDC.
0: Adenta.
1: Yeah, I'll see Adenta.
0: Oh,
1: see,
0: Obi, let your camera check right now.
1: Sending a message, 5:58
0: p.m. Obi, let him take a picture and send it to us whether Adenta is closed. Right now. So I'll see
1: original. I'll see original.
0: My own selling picture, I dare him say Adenta here, Juma. Right now, Adenta here, Juma.
1: Adenta, it is still Adenta here 24 hours.
0: They close only on Sundays. From Monday to Saturday, Adenta here to 24 hours. They don't close.
1: And 24 hours, no? Why assessment? I would say,
0: Emma Mineji. From Ushua Services from 6 p.m.
1: Yes.
0: Echo Drew 10 p.m.
1: Yes.
0: Sometimes it's able to match other day offices. Yes.
1: Adenta
0: is one of our biggest offices now, and revenue. So Adenta is now doing better than Hacho. And Obi, second minister, and you only Adenta. The rest are doing extended services now. In most DVLA offices, regional offices, they close at 10 p.m. So Uko Baby like Techima, they close at 10 p.m. Kumase, they close at 10 p.m. Wager, 10 p.m. Tema, 10 p.m. Hacho, 10 p.m. Head office car, 10 p.m. Cape Coast 10 p.m. Ho 10 p.m. all the regional offices close at 10 p.m. We want to analyze their data, and next year, January, start with the 24 hours for all the regional offices. Our data doesn't close only on Sundays from Monday to Saturdays. Our data
1: 24
0: hours. I said, let him take a picture and send it to us. Our data, let your comments
1: but
0: check.
1: Have you, as CEO, no? ABIY impromptu visit to the place at say 2 a.m.
0: Yes, my AB.
1: Our quarters and go for it. Yes,
0: I said, I made a post on it. Now, my shash was because we miss more checks on AB.
1: So and I'll drive it far.
0: About 12 staff are Munye Juma. Only they are by 6 of them were contract staff. I used that to even make them permanent.
1: Permanent.
0: Yeah, because of the sacrifice they've done.
1: Now at the time, that cars were home.
0: I made a, I gave the account on Facebook of what I saw. I did all the evidence. The number of cars that have been registered. I took a picture and showed it to them. By then I had about 20 cars. From 6 p.m. to 10. Omaya about 20 cars. See, wow.
1: Into within this week, no? Any time I randomly me faho 1
0: a.m. I'm going to say, I'm going to say, I'm going to say, they are working. The new manager, I'm going to say, I'm going to say, Mr. Ofori, Edwin Ofori. Very hardworking man.
1: Very well. We say, Obi, good afternoon. Please ask the CEO what about just divorced for sir, ceremonial number.
0: What do you want? Only say first number is not 6 alphabets. I'm not sure.
1: Yeah,
0: I'm 10.
1: My okay.
0: Yeah, I'm 10.
1: And it just divorced. Obi, to me,
0: can do it.
1: Patrick, your marketing head.
0: There's
1: have
0: one
1: tell.
0: Interesting thing. I've not
1: Wilma,
0: said.
1: Sorry.
0: Okay.
1: Yeah.
0: There's one interesting thing I've not said about this new number plate thing. We have not spent one CD on anything. On this number plating, we
1: don't
0: seek the service of any consultant. So all the drawing, all the legal work, everything was done by our legal work. All the drawing was done by our technical team and the corporate affairs team. Every director played a role. Especially, ask Mr. Kafui, just the lady who designed this number plate, a long, young lady. Oh, in national service, permanent.
1: Permanent.
0: Yes, the friend of Jessica.
1: Oh, okay.
0: Only Mr. Kafui, any Mr. Bona, Mr. Mpedu, Resta. Thelma, OT, ask Mr. Tufour, Obia play a role. Even Vemark, they came to play a role. They were with
1: Vemark,
0: us.
1: Vemark, the German company?
0: No, the vehicle, the Omuni Eco Corp.
1: Association.
0: Their rep was with us.
1: Okay.
0: Mr. Na Bediakum.
1: In the Siciano, when we rolled this thing out from January, will different companies be
0: so now we are giving,
1: doing the plate?
0: Even the Vemark, Omuni Omu, Name Omu.
1: Okay.
0: We are doing one company, one region. Do you know what happened first? First, no, one will be like Tamale. Obi can be embossing Tamale for Tamale for private. If you are Dominic, embossing Tamale for commercial. If you are embossing Tamale for motorbike. And I am saying that one embossing company per region.
1: For one region. Obey a cars, I am motorbikes.
0: Baby bar, nipa machine.
1: Yeah, okay. Oh, okay. And Omuni na nsono. We are sure, sir, they cannot mimic our security features.
0: No. The Obi, Oshue, number of cars, they were Germany, Iceland, European countries. No,
1: yes.
0: They are more than what is in Ghana. And you cannot beat the system. The German machines, you can sleep and be assured of quality. I'm telling you.
1: Yes. We say, Obi. Good evening. From your discussion, does this mean that if a private individual is unable to sell an imported car after 6 months, they are required to register the vehicle before selling it?
0: No. They will use a DV. So
1: garages, the Mumbai use DVs.
0: No.
1: And until, say, you sell the car, DV never
0: born.
1: Okay. Inti Mepacho, I hope... Oko Dagadu, Ewo Awushi. I hope you have your...
0: Atoko, and then Nagayolo.
1: Yes. We say Obi... Kindly ask the CEO the progress of the DVLA office at Legon Mall. Okay. Kweku Frimpong Jr., University of Ghana, Legon.
0: Okay, thank you very much. Legon Mall, the Ultra Center.
1: Okay.
0: So last, I explained the Ultra Center concept for you. Say, Ube, share maybe a DVLA office in New York. Now what throughout to you? You write to us, say, you want to use your office to run operation for DVLA.
1: Yes.
0: You come and assess it.
1: Yes.
0: DVLA. Now, every service is BIA, 100 cities etuso.
1: Etuso.
0: 100 cities no. Remember, 80 cities. Then yeah, DVL have 20 cities. Mm. So we make more money at the ultra centers than our own offices.
1: Oh.
0: Wow.
1: And generally, our office, our baby,
0: yeah.
1: And the acquirers are more. It applies on beton ECG credit,
0: exactly,
1: for example.
0: Exactly. It's your office of Bibina DVL Niwa.
1: In Niwa.
0: You write to us. Now, I'm assessing. Now, what on Yaman Egumu? Now, and no, Obaya branding. Now, why we will take over, we'll employ staff and put them in it. Now, every service is BIA. 100 cities are too so.
1: Okay.
0: 100 cities. Oh, we'll be for 80 cities. Now, 20 cities.
1: Aba DVL.
0: Aba
1: oh, but that's not bad.
0: Yeah, that's. And it was started before I got into office. But it's
1: yeah.
0: a nice.
1: Yeah, I think it's a nice concept.
0: Yeah, so Mr. Buzi and Odiba, mm-hmm. it's a very nice concept.
1: Yeah, yeah, yeah, I think it's cool. It's really cool. Wow. Mm-hmm. Obi, good day. I trust you are doing great. Please, you know Julius Nikwe Kote is my Clote Kole vice chairman. Tell him to do as Jesus told the thief on the cross and remember me in his paradise. He has done a tremendous and a yeoman's job at DVLA, and I doff my hat for him. Where your Kong's 20th secretary, Eugene Ishen Elliot.
0: Elliot, he's a nice gentleman.
1: Yeah, yeah.
0: A nice gentleman.
1: And on the way up.
0: Yeah.
1: Hello, Obi. You see the way my fellow Garman is very passionate about his job? We don't joke with our job, so congrats, Julius Kote. More grease to your elbows. Fieron, Ewo Mata Heko, and Odiwe Abra. Where is Obi? So can ultra centers be replicated in districts?
0: Yes. Who's everyone done so much? Ebisu or Vakbo?
1: Okay. In the Nipa, we know.
0: We don't want 50 kilometers away.
1: Ah, actually, the whole Suhum can have one.
0: One. It's a as of the Osino Airbnb.
1: Yeah, let's read the Apache show.
0: Osino Airbnb.
1: Apache show.
0: Now, Obi Airbnb Enchi. Obi Su Airbnb Asakegua. And see, that's how we are helping the system out for our accessibility drive.
1: Yeah, yeah.
0: Obi Airbnb or Suga Kopi.
1: Okay.
0: Yeah. Ushua distance no is very
1: that's
0: far.
1: That's cool.
0: Yeah.
1: That's
0: Obi bra baby.
1: And okay, now that.
0: And
1: now okay, now
0: let me give you an example. Only be your office at circle, ultra center.
1: Oh.
0: Your office at what sprinter? Ultra center. But we do all the branding like DVL. DVL staff will man it.
1: Muhammad must staff.
0: Yeah, staff.
1: Mini overhead.
0: No. You don't come there. What is every month? To be able to use the car. Every month, use the car. No.
1: Oh. Obi, on a light note, tell my friend Logas that my interest this afternoon is not about his DVLA matters. He should explain to listeners in English the cheese song he and his fellow vandals sang at the University of Ghana over the weekend. Obi, you know my chi is problematic, so I want to get the lyrics.
0: Say Obama.
1: That's it. I wish him well. Say Obama.
0: As for that, my brother. Oh, yeah, giddy, why? Oh, mini bandabola.
1: Yeah, I saw the video.
0: Dr. Zato,
1: work
0: on
1: Wait,
0: I think I'm going to say
1: it's for the culture. It's for the culture.
0: Vandalism and the image reduction therapy.
1: It's for the culture. Where's Obi? Please, ask the DVL boss if the ultra centers can renew driver's license.
0: Yes, they do everything.
1: They do everything. Okay.
0: Just that they don't.
1: They don't do
0: renewal of road ready.
1: Okay.
0: And we are solely for PVTS.
1: And they are called PVTS.
0: PVTS. No.
1: Okay.
0: Yeah.
1: Okay.
0: But some PVTS also run ultra.
1: Okay.
0: Like who's the last? Yes, Obi. Now me niya bediakuwa.
1: Yes.
0: And Obi eka say, don't open enough, but the office was already.
1: Yeah.
0: It was a PVTS that was there. We made it an ultra center.
1: Okay.
0: So first they were doing only vehicle renewal.
1: Okay.
0: But now they do everything DVLA does. There. So it is now a DVLA office.
1: Bantama.
0: So I've opened an office in Bantama.
1: In Bantama. That's fine. Hi, Obi. Kindly tell the CEO that he's doing a good job to improve the technology aspect of the number plate. But thank I you. Can clearly see that he's trying to copy the European system. So kindly let him be aware that in the United Kingdom, a camera is... Okay, also, it's on the motorway and make the work easy for the police and DVLA, for those who don't follow laws and should not be the number plate alone. Let the CEO link up with Transport Ministry, Security Department to construct better routes and put cameras on the road. Hayford Owusu, popularly known as Yao Focus, it will lead in the UK.
0: I think we're rather copying the US and the Canadian style.
1: And the Canadian
0: and I spoke
1: style.
0: About I spoke about the gun tracer, which will be monitoring. There will be one thing people don't know. 85% of our vehicle related activities are called road fund. So last year I gave road fund over 80 million Ghana cedis. 85% of our vehicle related IGF are called road fund. So we give a lot of money to
1: for
0: road fund.
1: And for road repairs, road and repairs. Maintenance.
0: And this year, first quarter, we exceeded our target by 67% revenue.
1: Meaning something good is happening.
0: Meaning we have been able to block loopholes at the port. That's why you see people attacking me like that. Well, I'll continue to block. Because Obi, we can't live in a situation where Obi, your car you are driving, you've paid duty. But somebody doesn't want to pay duty. For what? Meanwhile, we want development.
1: Yeah, it's true. It's true. Duty to you. Obi, ask the CEO why the Kuntunse DVLA has been closed down.
0: It's a PVTS and they've closed it down. It's beyond my
1: PVTS, and private
0: vehicle testing stations. They do only road ready.
1: Okay.
0: And it is beyond me.
1: Okay.
0: Obi, what in private business? Also, on your demand. That's why we are opening an office in Pokwasi.
1: Okay.
0: And then Teshinungwa.
1: Obi, I have a question. I have a 3-year German international driver's license for the whole world except North Korea. Can I still use it in Ghana, or I have to bring it to the DVLA office on arrival before using it, or just start to drive on arrival in Ghana?
0: He has to come for conversion of license. We'll convert it to a local license for him.
1: Even if he would not stay long in Ghana?
0: Yeah, you can't use any foreign license to drive here, unless he has international license from Germany when he comes here.
1: He was a German international driver's license. No. Utimi Yusu in the whole world except North Korea.
0: If it's German, it is allowed. Okay. It's allowed for him to drive.
1: Okay.
0: But if it's a German license,
1: and you have to convert. Yeah,
0: but if it's German international
1: then
0: it's
1: you
0: allowed.
1: Can use. Okay, that's fine.
0: For 1 year.
1: That's fine. Obi, I have a driver's license that has passed in 2031, but there is first renewal and second renewal dates for 2027 and 2029, respectively.
0: That's true.
1: What's the essence of the first and second renewals?
0: It is
1: I've not seen that in some countries I've been to. Can he explain? Would they ever scrap those two renewals, or can I just renew it around 2031 before the expiration date? Kwesi Ofori-Ewo will wager.
0: Obi, I don't understand why people say it's in other countries. So because it is ISO. ISO near Ghana. You see, when it comes to license renewal, license replacement, we have no control over that.
1: Yes.
0: Every 2 years, the whole world, you have to go renew your license. Every 6 years, you have to go for replacement. It is a standard for every country.
1: Every country.
0: So how do I alone go against it? It is ISO specified.
1: Obi, even though the DVLA offices are supposed to run till 10 p.m., the eye testing and custom offices close at 5
0: That's
1: p.m.
0: That's true. That's true. And I think we made a report to customs.
1: Okay.
0: I've also engaged Honorable Nikbe, the customs, and the eye test man. Yes. That's true.
1: Okay.
0: That's very true. That's very true.
1: Okay. It is Dabanka Mainu Ewo Menchia South in Asante region on the way Abreye. Inti Menu Yedase. Obi, fantastic interview. Please, could you kindly educate us on the process of obtaining a new biometric international driver's license, especially for those of us who currently have the old version? Your guidance will be greatly appreciated. Sejo Ewo Kotoku Ena Odiwe Aba.
0: If you have a local one, you just bring it. We'll take you through the process and give you
1: the international one.
0: Yes.
1: Okay. Obi, are we going to change all the old number plate on card? Bob Mali.
0: Yes.
1: Bob Mali, yes. We are going to change
0: it. Emancipate yourself from mental slavery.
1: Obi, good evening. This number, GE397010, stole my 900 bars of cement.
0: Hey, I dare you.
1: And haven't found a track.
0: You should go to police. Tell now, bring a report.
1: Any help for me? Ima, community 25, call police.
0: I'll go police.
1: Neko report. Now, I same way, they have cement when you bring. Obi, please, I am Isaac from Belgium. I have a question about the diaspora. People in the diaspora. Like, for instance, I park my vehicle almost a year now. Why do I have to pay road tax for the year I didn't use the road?
0: Obi, you don't pay road tax for years you don't use road in Ghana. We have something we call vehicle layoff certificates.
1: Okay.
0: If you are not using, I just shared a video about 3 days ago on my Facebook wall. If you are not using your car, apply to us that I'm not using this car. We will lay it off till you reapply to us that I've started using it. Because we'll block the vehicle in the system. So okay. You can't even do road, you can't do anything. So we have to, but I'm making it digital, the layoff. Yes. So wherever you are, by the help of your PC, you can write to us.
1: Okay.
0: So okay. If you are not using your car, don't pay, just write to us that you want a vehicle layoff certificate. So we can give you that, then you lay your vehicle off for 1 year, 2 years, 3 years.
1: Okay, that's fine.
0: Yes.
1: Obi, good evening. I have an issue with the DVLA officer, Dan Suman. They have put a Goro man there to do their services. The most annoying thing is, too, is that he charges more than he should. Oh. And they also have a private issuance company in their building instead of using STC.
0: I don't understand. STC. Dan Suman.
1: I think a more private... Meaning, I was talking about valuation be on the car now.
0: Yes.
1: Say STC, you are moving for valuation.
0: Yeah, valuation, but we have nothing to do with valuation of cars.
1: And yeah, man, message.
0: So, and the small office is just it's I think one of the smallest office.
1: Okay.
0: And I don't know where a guru boy will come to the small office for, because when you enter, you are seeing the manager, Prisla. Yeah. So I don't understand why a guru boy must come.
1: Okay.
0: But if anything, they should report to me.
1: Yeah.
0: And we have complaint centers. So.
1: Okay. The trailer registration is going to be interesting in the country.
0: Yeah, I know.
1: Why I'm saying so, the French countries have same for their trailers. And when it involves an accident, it depends on which side.
0: Mm-hmm.
1: Oh, if it's the head, they would decouple the trailer and move on, because they have different registration numbers. Are we going to have same in Ghana? Augustine and Santo? And I think he raises a very
0: good question. It's a very good question. We have something called e-logbook.
1: Okay.
0: So the e-logbook will determine which one was logged in and which one. I mean, there's a whole technical team on that. But it's a very interesting question. Someone asked, if there's an accident, who am I going to ride? Who was driving the car? So that's it. That's it. Almost sending pictures, information, say Adenta is working.
1: They are working now.
0: Yes, the external services everywhere.
1: Okay.
0: Adenta is also working. And there's something I forgot to tell listeners. We have something called one-time screw on. The screws we are bringing on the new number plate is only clockwise. When you go anti-clockwise, you've destroyed the plate.
1: Hey.
0: Obi.
1: It will mean to me too.
0: No. People just come and take plate and put it. No. When you go anti-clockwise on the
1: destroy
0: the plate. So if you change the color of your car, inform us. If you want to change your plate, inform us. Even if your plate is old, you want to inform us. That's all we are saying.
1: Wow. Obi, what happens to antique vehicles? How do we keep track of different errors of vehicle registration? I think it's linked to CCIM for year of registration and register cars. He's speaking about antique vehicles.
0: But we've changed vehicle registration regime for very long, three, four times.
1: Yes.
0: So this is not new. It's not new, Obi.
1: Charlie, messages in the doors. A lot of messages. Let's talk about SLA. No, SLA. No, the phobia. I attended for the first time.
0: Obi, SLA is service level agreement.
1: Okay.
0: Service level agreement. Almost say road ready. Yes, it's here. No, where the editor can say your car is good enough to drive to be on the road. No, we have special machines for printing of the road ready. The ink, the gentleman, the contractor bar, Obabe service system, Obabe upgrade on the software. And now 2023, 2024, 2025, every year, SLNU costed the DVLA $51.8 million. So for 3 years, it costed the DVLA $155 million. That's the SLA alone. Okay. Different payment of the stickers, no? Me buyer, no? We went into renegotiation with the contractor. 2026, 2027, 2028, no? It costed the DVLA 2 million Ghana cedis.
1: On the service level agreement alone?
2: Yes, please. The documents are there. I mean, it's clear. 2 million Ghana cedis. So, and I don't want to say under NPP, but under the former regime, no, it was $155.4 million under John Mahama. No, it is 2 million Ghana cedis that government of Ghana is assigned to pay.
1: That's 2 million Ghana cedis.
2: Yes, 2 million Ghana cedis. 2 million Ghana cedis. It will be 2 million. 2 million Ghana cedis.
1: And Mutria for the same job?
2: The same job.
1: To the same company?
2: The same company. We went to negotiation with him. The same company, the same job.
1: But why that difference?
2: Okay, I cannot explain that. I wasn't there. I cannot explain that.
1: And the same company, our J154, no?
2: Mm-hmm.
1: Or no, our
2: J154?
1: Okay, Omun
2: we have not paid.
1: But there is
2: because I didn't understand why I should pay that amount of money. So and then I think in their contract today we were asking the Ministry of Finance to make that payment, not DVLA. Okay. But our own DVLA is making the payment.
1: Mm.
2: I told the master, we don't have that amount.
1: But have you approved for Ministry of Finance to pay them?
2: I cannot approve for them to pay. I don't want to get my hands in that. In the Ministry of Finance, the guy has worked.
1: Okay.
2: They must go through the process and see whether
1: they would want to pay or not.
2: But the process didn't say that DVLA must approve for payment.
1: Okay.
2: We have been communicating. He's worked. That one is worked. He's worked.
1: Mm.
2: But whether the payment must be done or not, it's through Ministry of Finance.
1: Ministry of Finance. Yes. But you've been able to get the same company.
2: The same company
1: to doing the same.
2: It's the same company. I don't want to mention the name of the company. It's the same company doing the same work. From 2026, 2027, 2028, and it's 2 million Ghana cedis that we are paying.
1: For the 3 years.
2: For the 3 years in now.
1: Wow. 2 million Ghana cedis.
2: Yes, Obi. If you want documents, I mean, it's not public. But now it's going through procurement and PPA and everything. Yeah. It's a public document.
1: Yeah. Into a money, but printed roadway.
2: So they have given DVLA special machines for printing of road ready. They come to do system upgrade, system updates. They come to do servicing of the machines whenever we have a problem with them. That's the SLA, service level agreement.
1: Mm.
2: Yes.
1: That is you saved us in excess of
2: $155 million because even the
1: million dollars.
2: Even the 400,000 Ghana cedis over there is close to like 2 million Ghana cedis. In excess of $155 million. That's what Jomo has saved you from paying as a taxpayer.
1: Why John Mahama? Why not you? Seven now here, CEO.
2: Who appointed me? when they were lambasting me, they were lambasting him too for the foreign affairs trip. They were lambasting him too. So
1: Charlie.
2: Obi tries.
1: Oh no, we're brutal. But you've done well. I think you've done well.
2: We've all done well. Obi, your counseling is also appreciated.
1: Sure,
2: really appreciated.
1: Sure.
2: Let me say a very big thank you to my mother too. She's always on me, praying for me. Sure. Thank you so much. Yeah. Obi, do you know I have a very good friend, a brother in MPP?
1: Who is that?
2: Krob Akobina Asante.
1: Yeah, Krob, yeah.
2: I am.
1: Some of your roommates.
2: Yes, in Legon.
1: Oh, Legon.
2: Yeah. Oh, yeah, propagandist, papa. My brother, my own brother. Oh, yeah, propagandist, but he's a great guy.
1: Yeah.
2: Krob, the nice jury. Say Obama,
1: mm-hmm.
2: Charles Ninteko Tego.
1: Yeah, Charles
2: these
1: Ninteko
2: are
1: Tego.
2: Very fantastic guys.
1: Yeah.
2: The guy who recently had an issue with Iyoko.
1: Miracles.
2: Miracle. I mean, they are all doing well. They should slow down the propaganda.
1: Propaganda and the dust.
2: It does too much. Ghanaians are now beyond propaganda. We can't use propaganda to win them all.
1: And as I said, Abba and Papa.
2: I hear the Papa. Obi, share Abba, dollar, and now. 10, 12, 10, 12, 10, 12, 10, 12. Obi Mwaka, my son, and I'm 30. Obi Mwaka, my son, and I'm 30. Now, Obi Mwaka, Ghana got here, $155 million for SLA.
1: For SLA.
2: For road ready. Mm. It's like 2 million Ghana cedis.
1: I mean, CEO, me and Nase, we would sit down again and talk again.
2: Obi,
1: why?
2: Thank you so much.
1: I wish
2: you
1: well.
2: You have one of the biggest platforms in Ghana. And for you to give me this platform, I sincerely appreciate you.
1: Thank you.
2: God bless you so much.
1: Thank you so much. And that's the CEO of the DVLA, Driver and Vehicle Licensing Authority of the Republic of Ghana, Julius Nikwe Kote.
2: Doctor, Driver's Hall.
1: Oh, sir.
2: Ebaso.
1: Like Driver's Hospital.
2: Yes, that's it. Military for more hospital.
1: Yes.
2: Bank of Ghana for more hospital.
1: Yes.
2: Tamabo, Tamaport for more hospital.
1: Yes.
2: DVLA, Ebenezer Hospital.
1: And yes. Drivers and
2: Kwan. Drivers and Kwan. And a very speciality in
1: driving
2: accidents. Allocated sites. Am I your tema? Yes.
1: Driver. No, are they a driver for here?
2: Obi, they be our own office. Power will you your hospital, no, your cop office, we are no more theatre, your cop, we are no more trial, your cop, we are no more idea. My yaya hospital, Mr. Mayor, mom. As for John, he's a listening president.
1: And no cabinet at Giatum, and I think now they propose an
2: Ebeko
1: cabinet.
2: Driver's hospital, you can do it in two forms.
1: Okay.
2: Either through a PPP agreement,
1: okay,
2: or through our
1: IGF.
2: IGF.
1: Okay. Okay. Very well. 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
1: Canadian mumie. If you say Canadian, no, I say you be choose who schools in first. If you say who school, no, who choose it first. Now it's your same, but like you be happy once you do any ano. But say oh, where the minya school, where the minya.
2: You be who your results. And son, you are going to choose your schools in the end. No, you are my as students, no, you are my but since you are in the end, you are in the end. I am going to results. I am say a course we are going to results in EFA. But me, as a school, is
3: 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I'm say results in the band, and you choose me just saying you are better than say you choose your answer and results number.
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0: Hey, Esa nsan kura ni bi ya nkwada bwane ya wankura ni buwa sabi woni ni wansi ya nsheda nko school akwada baku kwa hii aggregate 54 4 years niye ema ni mami bejine TV so ADGS mpenyifuwa tamsa hain 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
6: Selection ni di ya mse da fombo ko one thing is bedi radi ya zise yankola nitimichwa and ya pre-inform yo mu about schools no inti ubiaba no ni mskua bede in oko into almost selected grants and no ba. I think the only challenge I have finding C schools, no, because most of them are based on the A and the B schools, and we are hoping so we will have A and as a B schools.
0: Mhm. It's here teacher wakasa my Christie Academy awofo ne ahwema yo musu be pie hono ma ye beta ye ma no achie me achu susuku papa na daache wanya bi akwade abo ho bra no parents ekasai.
7: First panana you choose nka we resource ne buy na we hu se bia ya post you ba na eco school we ya post ni eco school but afena ye ba be choose nti enim se bia dia akwala ne pe no na obenya na se but I first time nti no de ye nhwe se de no so be cause
8: we now mu we are some we choose no eye but e ade a ye experience ye afena ba but mi su se ye
9: my and I think say I know you're the best because first no which was school no a school so no almost choose but only resource no near when ya no could choose school say yeah hi a beba no nothing parents in a bebre but we no at the school soon in Sunday and to our share o performance a na o de ama o ho school
0: yo yate enti awofo ani ahwema ne bi eno no yada so jinam ewo GES awofo ani asukufo ntam ewo BC nsohwe ani school placement ho ensam na eno eche no menam na metete obati kwe wo bi nwuma da wo bo 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
0: Hey, I said where the pantoma. 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Me krami si a student near base 50 and your num 117 namuji ete Ghana 50 Ghana cities ya. 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And it's your home bonnet bears or crown pono. 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MA1 basic school. Ya wo weja ba wacha se. Adis ya for nu bi any atrichesa enkumwei. Na and wechin ya boy a homa day. Epuswa huma. Any head of public relations. Emma Ghana Education Service. Yera Daniel Feni. And ya ba gana wumas yojube kwonwa. Wane kasadema one sad ya tien yo. Testimonia fini ya dingna ya jiawo. Junior high school. Nukrebe de wom wa se. No crabby anyway, one more school selection now. One agent, a free bonto, and two your wolf one as well. But now, what was school be money? I didn't have one more. Say, teacher, new chronic school, no reporter, no, a former school directorate, BRGS, near to mention Sancroft one.
12: Na school noa mofane e babekono e senior high school no mo babekono the whole 3 years of senior high school no cry free how much more they selecting the schools that they want They are also cry a free exercise. Cry. No child is expected to pay a penny. In fact, the list of schools, there are over 1,000 schools. They are to go through it and then select the 8 that they want. Now, computer and in place where Monkon. All the list have been provided for them for free. Document provided for them, even on social media, we have published the document that we use to the IHUBA. Into your best friend, Mofrano, they are not a normal offer. They are not supposed to be a FM. GGP na ohun se obi jista na chese ye kata se she na proye na nipa no oya sosos. Indeed, for us, once you identify a school and I say you identify teacher nibia o to sana mono, just give us the details of the training
11: Asempa FM
12: and we will follow up on that. The whole exercise and sika jiji and a sika chia bie to quickly no oma yensa kanidin and the details and even the location and I say the name of the school, no crown one. Quickly, no, we will jump in.
0: ASG as a former Babu and Tia Betre no my way at Yedia. Moody Sikajia, she a woof one near her metrimodo. I'm one for me. Ya won't intimate to Yadia Netters, Omudia Fala, school placement, and one Munyabi. ATG as a foyer dam was say. Well, right, Daniel Feni, one on a Casama for Edema and Mumasia Jumekono, Edumekono, and Muntu to ya. One by Betrem so woof one near Rema will be a yinani. Quana Quasaletti Suku no Fama Obano, Nemum and Tiawe. 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
13: For almost 7 months now, there has been a war ongoing in the Gulf between Iran, Israel, and America. That war has caused disruption in many parts of the world. In many countries, people are having to queue for fuel. In many countries, the price of fuel has risen astronomically. In many countries, their economies are affected by the current war. I must say that because of the role of TOR and Centauro in refining local crude and making sure that petroleum products are available on the markets, Ghanaians have hardly felt the effects of the war that
11: is going on. FM.
13: And so once again, I say, TOR, are you cool?
0: Chia. Aman penye yese bi high tension me chua nwa wa form di enenso ne papamu ni yadi tiwe Why the pa fango panka Ghana 1 gallon? Ye 22 cities crank and a poor thing. Baby a gun a dray. Petro bo a costrusa. So, Nancy, I do a man penny, I carry you a mere rishemunti. You are back in ye tie, or man penny, ya woke on ye tie. Ain't ye at Sissy Monteso? Yanni Ghana for such a chunk, or must say your man penny can ye say Israel, ni US, ni Iran, one toquano. Emma Petro bo and yet in Bia wo may you muna. Mono man penny ya Adriana. Ghana fwa kasa.
4: Means me interest Israel Iraq one hand war no affect me and I say I'm coming. Me dey mean to me interest. Niamo born no say na tie na tie. Just say niamo born na me dey beta. And I mean to me cancer. Na mama why dem go say team ni team.
14: The American say Media meti yeni se ye fuo prices are cost through now nansin no sa wo no e ka ho bi
11: na price Asempa FM
15: e fami wo wa me ne nya agun if you say when say we are oil producing countries and now you produce your oil so e fami no e be higher oil on the production and now in your marketing kitchen we say we are economy production agriculture for the agriculture aspect I know say the importing now when you see wo mo kru mo
0: Eti gana fuadwen chile eno no diwa mampenyi kaya no. 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
16: So impact ni eye available. Of availability of product and a price. In terms of availability, many present day address the shed and impact because there were a lot of supply available at even to me. Unfortunately, on price and many I think that they are feeling impact was product and last year, all turn of 10 Ghana cedis per liter, and all turn of around 19 Ghana cedis per liter, almost 9 Ghana cedis per liter. So, can say the feeling impact. Entirely accurate. I think that or personal share the availability of it, but in price and the Ghanaians are feeling the impact. They go on the international market. So share Iran, American war here, first war war for now. Ama and Bona Pajamo sharply. For example, diesel I increased by about 23% compared to the last winter, and petrol is up about 11%. So
11: these
16: bullish factors are one a day man, and I'm a born a pajama. Unfortunately for us, it is very depreciating. Indeed, most of the number born a cost of German that's it in no one day and in good year.
0: We energy expert Yera Benjamin in Sia, or no so adjunct our war at the four man penny to acquire could work across Israel, US, and after Iran, Tem, na ABM, say Iran for 2 petrol per

0: 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Emma Concerned Drivers Association. 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Ni titro ni commercial drivers. Na wadi saa sa city, 2 cities, no, out to this all, a boisua, nequansua, and no, yenti,
1: why are they? I'm the man for by a cacacra. If says you see a mineral cassette, the two does a lay in the edge of my mono, a 19 city, a 46 pesos, and this a wee 2 city, 3 swear, and about 17. On the same way, you make a so more, why are you? Nelson, Yenya, okay, a pet. If there's an idea, I see a penance and take him at that 16 and now 15, and cannot say problem, be any baby, a pew. All the same, no, the abandoned Yadanas, ye, Drivers Union, Nami and Duma, Ochina, Yenina, you be. By 4 o'clock, a year near home, at the Baba Monte,
2: a separate
1: FM. Etna said, near Omanpenini de Abano, and Yabia to Lothim, and I am to Lothima, that I said, Makotim Ran, and Ran said, Rabbi Senior Supreme, falling in Abisha, it's here, no, near the Baba, not already, meaning Kuami Femun, the America Sell Mampenayadi, et cetera, a Pulayan train, but so be. Actually, Ghana for say, Wobepa, and the Ajepa, and my Ghana for. If you say, yes, that's here, too long, you move him here. You can't play, say, Ghana for, I'm never coming here. And I'm the same, yes, said Drava Union, she mean, I said, my Obia Fanny's and Alonson.
2: That's the FM.
1: Nana, the chain, never seen you soon. Yen, I am young, wild west, remember what you say, near.
0: Ain't drivers unions in the address you are committed drivers pro to a now where the concerned drivers association want to train you or William or say one no any body mom when we know you bo pia GPRT you mother body kasiapa you need deputy PR no so a kasai I'm ready to just say yara or man penny why as if papa name woman no awasanka. One what did become 2 cities reduction, and yeah, our form and also in chess and to idea 2 cities reduction or ever match and to idea about form and tea a passenger for and fun to win trim.
3: I am part of President Ababo in Tennessee. Oh, you 2 cities at the free diesel prices. So now, petrol, the MSO, and you will be there. The can cry, no, yeah, GPRT, you know, your taxes, and so I want to issue petrol. But then you know, switch, you know, a yes, why you be there, Tessa. Now, moment, yes, there be a diesel price in our could do. Ah, almost 20 cities a liter. Now, you 2 cities, literally, so I'm not just say, about around 18 cities, and after 17 plus. Now, time, you need transform minister, Nikosia. Na ye pesi ye tumu by 30%. 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
0: We a year or penny a bed at your cassa, and my GPRT, you are driver for union mobile call, Nene, and your boy, ye at the way. Ye recumasse, and in crack quantum point way. 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Johnny, what YouTube says, see, I will ask a fem, so will ba, wo kunu. 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
1: A boy be 11 years no. Any who be beside na you chew me a call. Ne chew me a call no, you say, full tank and a da, in soon, I just say, it just didn't watch, I say, airship. Yes, say, Miss Bishop pick up, Kias Rento, and STC basses, so it just didn't, ain't you know, your bomb didn't say, you didn't do me, you didn't do a channel.
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1: All these vehicles, no. I'm still here. I can share this here. The end minka for now. I'm going to say, and so for a tank, I know. She a crowd will soon. I see, and unfortunately, Nipa me know I know more. And Bema me know, yes, to say, a bear driver in the meat. Unfortunately, almost she a crack is beyond recognition. Ah, apart from, I don't know, Nipa six are omu pre prior, you know, at the Omoko Hawa Hospital. Ah, just say.
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1: My name, Mammy, and now I'm prepared by a suspect. You say, Nipa, need prepare in the dose because any party STC no, Nipa, so to pick up no, Nipa, so to care to rent to no, and you know, in comfort prepare.
0: Yeah, mommy and Tia Boas, young chronom, near me, a mamma nom. My wood was an amus, Omoka, and Yak, and she ain't no. Near see your brim, so nipam, you know, mamma, you know, one must ye woo, nipens, yansu, so a prepra. Ya do my copy, Mohawa Memorial Hospital. Ya war medical treatment, why ya show woman, no. 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
3: 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Machina. I don't want any more to cry. I wanted yet. We wonder how I be a star. That's the way. So why should I? The first come, I shall talk. 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And see, I wanted yet. No, maybe I just said, oh, yeah, for me, I need a water. I am he, not the bag. And in the middle, who can understand the BBM in the medium was a good man. I didn't know their son.
4: Medina Emuno, a man, Jacob Tiana Kakra. 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
1: Only the man,
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0: 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I still ASEMPA Asempa 94.7 FM. So I'm Asungu Sotino. Within the Prof EK Wallace, good day catch back up. The only nomenclature of the professor's degree in sports, the Al Reginald Wallace, the nation's presenter, and the messing kunya equal content coordinates Maldo and Saka. And then you bring subu Ghana good ejao. Catch up with your phone number four or yellow oma or fast for nananum. Ukrumo and on prof nasa prof and ya transia. Yeah, then commodore de our Ghana good so. 18 cent jaw. Abusia, Udwani, 18 cent chimadia, Jumadia de Bru, Sports Night. Now from now till 8:30, and not yes in Kunya, and then Commodo Dona, so 18 Sabro, Ube Pim of Yadia, Neso Timse, Jumadino, Ewo, a YouTube, Ukuma, a Sempa FM Live on Sabitian Sankai, or like care, no more share, subscribe on Tempaso, now feel for comment, and it's me tied to a Mepono, a Major Brainia da Jay, near Edia can come home with Sandima Isiaco. A while ago, Tessia could see Saint Jumadine Bro, Philippo Sibus Esquire, on your program. Manager, now if Dominic is here, welcome to Chumo, also attached to the camera, and watching Okrano, and yesterday a young Kumo and Cassibu Tunso, it turns out by Tim Sampa, and also not a more day, and yes, not to also the sports night at Tian Sabrio, Samuel, Kodadiri, G, and Multimedia, Ube Pima, Sampa FM, your programs are Tanono, Adama, and our sanctions, and for sanctions from Queen Tian Sambra, Shannon Swam, Saint Yumaqua, Motech Rabwa, and my editor, Medina Tian Sabrono, Womodo, so power, but any kind, I won't crack a son, a CEO's ultra cuculant. My catch on that, say, Ope, air castle, no, a coolant, well, paddy will come in a bomb and your ma, HMQ amount. The correct air coolant mesh channel, a 50-50%, and I say 33-67, and no, it provided maximum protection, it depending on engine requirements, and so. And no, Chicano, Wilma, there's a vehicle, no, a private car, and I say a commercial car, and I say a truck, and I say bus, a patrol, heavy duty and lightweight duties, no, and so a require different level of coolant, and it may come for Seahorse Ultra Cool Coolant, any amount, a patrol. Unim air the type of engine Okitana, a boa emo choose the right coolant, nothing so crano, would me as a boa macana, a boy juma, effectively and efficiently. Pepacho, expert advice, as the right coolant, no, a boa a vehicle, no, my 18 to 2 years the mom. Abusia, baby, I will be a Seahorse Ultra Cool Coolant, only the coolant, power pipe, ten saba, obetia frame, I was 0244-577-559, and a 0544-133-169, 0544-133-169. Seahorse Ultra Cool Coolant, the right additives, no, and they make it the right coolant. But more than that, say, only meeting settings also. I'm sure what a man, yama, a chance to do you at the amount. Power specialist about hospital. Hospital here, dear pa, hepatitis A, B, C, D, and coping ye. Nina, almost a sciatica, omidifio, arthritis, omo pamno, gonorrhea, umbituasia, syphilis, omo shasia, after broken bones, umpenabu sedia, woman odum pumu supergula, a bit yashe, near the abois, a man yama, a chance to 2 years at the amount. But more than that, so the Sabeca power specialist about hospital, who to trim a card when it's messacho macachua, or said Drew, Henia, nothing problems via Ubiano, who call power specialist about hospital, Bechow. Kumasi Air Branch no Elfia Silibusum Chun Road also the Josbro Filling Station Nafi Kwabinya off the ACP main road no and Afioba Ayeta Kradia Anaji Estate opposite Anaji MA Primary School Afiomo di 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General Body Pains now Adrian and also between say ye free amount Kofke Herba Mesha such chest cough bon konkonne samawa whooping cough mesel musaka cough ke heba meche bi biti aboa edu anya heba 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Sports night you medino, 18 asabro pa. Baby, I will be ano, open drink beer 10 cent a minimum, and ne afin out drive what do any actually move here, dear, myself, a storm energy drink, whilst others rest, no, you are still pushing, no pause, no aye excuses, just aye your lane, myself, a storm energy drink say there is more energy wa ebeti asabo ma ne ma etian kwedi ma enti ebobwa am work keep move we stay focus na we make you mark no e pa cho grab a bottle of Storm energy drink and they are na a product produced by Casapreco PLC na excessive drinking can be detrimental to your health internet recommended for persons under 18 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who didn't just learn history but wrote it this year a blueprint no to secondary education in Ghana into kwabotwe and omo doesn't just celebrate an anniversary it's omo ade yet another chapter to Ghana's educational system no into western university a na say 150 years ona omo ediaba ene omo edi omo se dwen hwekan na jene no e begini na no memeda e April 11th ana san shelson kunu 8 me ehyase on the April 11th at 7 p.m. e wo eye Palms Air Convention Center omo e wo grand anniversary lunch no e ho na search with debate and santo film na afin so kwa no obetimi aba November when the world will gather in Cape Coast na fi legends no e be walk the same grounds they once ran on na fi every look loyal son Bia and every proud air hearts and afi every young air boy bia who dream of a year that hill will hear the call. Inti follow flame no na add the voice what say a infantapem 150 infantapem 150 proudly partnered by KGL a multimedia group limited and afi margins group with air stakeholder support from the school Kwabutwe a rock a fortress a knight womo etechi and an enemy so. Yeah, this sports night we did can see 18 cents out. Now almost an yama ACL call away shisha udra you su edim to be a ubiano. Now wait yes I come home. Now edit you media can see 18 cents out. I was here 70 said you media and come on can get on my turn see between Sandia ba set dazzy go my jamma this year edia man and come a crown super bro. Now fear remove you, now fear come to check a crowd high at your chain. Oba Facebook and sir Benghazi as I piece YouTube no Facebook it was a bit here council. Now wait yes and teas and yama ACL call on them. 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Senior most Bengazi on the dear two social media, and so Yeji, Yahon, Aye, Ewonuma, and Yasam Keto, and Tuka also Scabua, Walaka, na Washe, Nafin Suko Kuchum, and so a Kanwa, Yadijumidin, a Bauko YouTuber, a Sempa FM Live subscriber, Walaka, no Washe, for commenting a title, Yabeji Brakin can add the amount. Nafi, a Sempa Online, who do any Echima, a Sempa 94.7_FM, your Twitter. So asempa 94.7_FM and also your Twitter so Adum Online so Cybercast and Sempa ho you tell us where you are listening to us or you are watching us from Twitter handle no as Profi Qualis Inokwalis Walanyo a Facebook Profi Qualis on Cybertian Sankai now Fenso Kwa Walis on Plog and Usi Jinema Yedin Kumonosu 18 Samba Messiwa Opeso joining friends of Walisa 0257 023391 0257 023391 Yad head to some meaningful and very descriptive content listening to it from now. And copium say 8:30 bit and sabo. Abusia Abdullah Audu any general manager about multimedia Adam a cluster and as a branch now. Yeah, no any general manager. Oboy Chuma Emanyama Etia Kwe. Samuel Kadiri and Chief Programs Director and then Philip Osebun Sesqua on also a programs manager. Abusia, yes, say abon kumo, na won't send a name is here conkuma who do it in send PP media. Nes a Moses a ama or no and a release a blasters management, you know, a receive 50,000 US dollars for the 2026 A World Cup. No, the Moses Ama, a member of the Blasters Management Committee, will disclose that each air committee member be a receive $50,000 appearance fee for Ghana participation in the 2026 FIFA World Cup. According to Moses Ama, amount to not represent half of the appearance fee paid to air the players. In the explaining said, management committee members did not receive daily allowance or winning bonuses during the tournament. He also revealed that Omu Yusuf part of this appearance fee, you know, to support air pastors who offered prayers for him and the Blasters throughout the World Cup campaign. Timosis Ama commented, say, some after Air Sports and Recreation Air Minister Kofi Adams announced in October 2025, the members of the Blasters Management Committee will receive financial rewards for helping the team qualify for the 2026 FIFA World Cup. However, it remains unclear whether $50,000, you know, form part of that air reward package, you know, or was a separate air payment. And see, Ghana, you reach a round of 32 in the 2026 FIFA World Cup, you know, after progressing from the group stage, you know, marking the Blasters' air first appearance in the knockout phase of the tournament in a decade. Meanwhile, you receive revelation, you know, HSA, some of the 10 camp members, you know, of the Blasters, you know, will not be available when the team resumes for AFCON qualifiers in September. Moses Ama Ninkoma Odia Jenny Moses Parker and a mouthfully be FN or no and a Mediaman Sporting Club any day or no and a fee criminal waiting qualified in any 18 century of Africa. Moses Ama Nkomuni.
1: And your money now, because the whole World Cup, it goes with a lot of contingent, because I think you come with a Pat to help his assistant, maybe instructor and those very few, just few, because we are now coming to play qualifier. Now why adapt for Ghana? Nine, Ghana team need to account. Okay. Now which we are asserting. Okay. I know. Okay. He's going to help. He's going to help. The team will rise. Empty. In your hope, will blast us them.
0: Enti ni abano no Moses Ama ene ni din but a month for the donor be born and friends Moses Ama Paka or no Mediaman Sporting Club owner bankroller and a fee founder and a otten and cancer or then come 18 cents to your no and a go to team Nufi Kesme na or the BPM Fiat Abraham Kese and on the Nitin Sanchi Motaka or more Elboy Jumaho and then come Abija say a 50,000 United States of American dollars 2026 management committee members of the Blasters Sika Majabo Matasuno om somebody be to your soft worker Emma Omobompaye. And so my team no and can con baby a kudia and no to rest and is a question dia nesen ye abba ewo a ye Blasters acquaintua wom e two ye no ana ye den won shishen so etien se jano. Na aye Black Satellite air Captain Kelvin Nkrumah was say or set to join FC Porto after Wafu B aye under 20 exit no into Black Satellite omo Captain Fence Kelvin Nkrumah wono na why said so be beginning a new chapter on the career mu after say or complete a move to air the Portuguese giant FC Porto for Kache na highly aye rated air Ghanaian defender na or finalize all the necessary air paperwork no on his transfer with the deal now fully completed. He is expected to travel to Portugal immediately. So we follow the Black Satellite exit from the Wafu AB under 20 championship a beginning next phase of his professional career. And Kumei Ebe Muvu na few years in Mexico a major milestone on development after said Owen Presley with his leadership and qualities and then consistent performance for Ghana at youth level. As a captain of the Black Satellite, he has been a very commanding air figure both on and off the pitch, earning a year praise for his composure, defensive awareness, and ability to inspire his teammates. FC Porto's decision to secure the services of the young air Ghanaian reflects club's continued air confidence in emerging African talent. Portuguese side now more a long air standing reputation for nurturing air promising air players. Now, if we provided a woman with a platform, a big developer into top air level professionals. Maso Okorodu head coach for under 20 team no after Ghana ASTA with different set of players or the Edio Money Chief Sanchim no or say a bit different AFCON se kobase edeni 18 Sanchim in the next year. Maso Okorodu no anana okita Lagos City or the core relegation on any West Mexico so the under 20 Samana or the Ako Hono.
2: Definitely will not present the same team during the Cup of Nations.
3: Appointed
2: the squad in the course of the preparations. We know Ghana, we have a lot of good youth players. That's why I said we reorganizing ourselves. Defense for this tournament, we just had to maintain the local boys and, you know, use them to see what's they can also offer. Yes, it's true. Some of them have demonstrated that if they get the chance, they can really, you know, prove what they've got. So, me, I'm happy for some of the players. They did so well, you know. We never knew some of them who
3: come up
2: like they did in this tournament. So, we are happy with the team, but not too happy with the
0: Nti Maso Okorodu coach Edema National under 20 team no or say Western Nema ACT dia next so the different set of players and the AFCON in next year. And next year no but town sa ne odi team yakoy. Hey, any na Ghana so de ne abano no. Nti Black Air Queens so Omu coach Fence Kim Lash on also remaining optimistic about Ghana's chances of advancing to the knockout stage of the 2026 Women's African Cup of Nations. And Kim Lash, Black Queens, Omu coach no, Nkoma on also Edia Ja Ewo Black Queens Jumedia Omu Edino. Now Black Queens so far a narrow 1-0 defeat to Cameroon for our Omu Group G game at 2 January. Black Queens meaning M say what the game nature chapa. Ah, who observe Black Queens here? Power to me say, I saw my last game, maybe be home Kakra. I saw I observe Black Queens here, and your monkwa South African AF female national team. So soon we send a more ball on my first game. Now we send a more ball on my second game. Now I'm so now say, be Kakra home Kakra. But who team will be there? Oh my idea, pa. Ewo eye a man aside. But that tournament, man, so my America Kra, Ewo Mujumedia, Umudimu. Say Black Queens in pain for 18 years. If I advise you, I'm say, who tell a Dianan soon, or more any careful. Hotel aduane ne insuno omnye careful because no me hu Black Queens ma omujuno mna super even in the first game no mu demonstrate here but as a game we mu na asem na na keke na mo bomb they were not 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
4: It's a little bit tricky to say like that, but it can be advances for you. But of course, it's more open Vafcon this year than many people, I think, expected. So I think there will be very like close quarterfinals, no matter what the position will be, if you finish first or second in the group. But to start with, we are not there yet. I still think that we have a good chance if we start to play like we did in the second against Mali. Then I'm pretty sure that we're going to finish this group stage in a good way, and then we are ready for the quarterfinal, and then we will see if we make it who we're gonna play against.
0: And see, near about no, Black Queens coach Kim Lash nothing and cancel didn't come 18 Saturday. Media the little advice, any observation, Mache, and they say, Omonia careful with a Diane and in Sua, Omo Enum El Hotel, Omonia very, very careful. Our home, Omonia a bit careful. Omo Pomunia and Sunia, the Anidio Hotel, and Omohadia, say, Diane so say. Yen pain for yasun and Ramon, sir. No so interesting in my busy alcohol. But don't pa. So, in soon it drinks in Yamana was a bibini black man, or 2 points, no cock to competition, and the drinks, no. I'm on the some day bear any, but I say, well, but it's you, or no more bossa, but Tom, when you're careful, is answer, and send me a bit here, Puma, but you know, my first year. Now, I say, Obama, there's a 2010 Air World Cup affected me the most. I really ended my career at that time where Blasters legend Samoja and the San Kumui 18 Sabai. I said 2010 World Cup na affected no most na Emmanuel Emma. Just as that time, man, I'm say ne bobo no ni na eba na wiya ne sa e odwumadia na odi.
5: For me, what helped me was the position that I was in. You know, sometimes we all, in a public space, but there is someone that will be at that top to lead that everybody sees. You know, so it was like growing up, I was scoring goals, so I put myself in that position for all my whole country. Everybody who sees me that time, you know, this guy is the man. So I put myself in that position. So mentally, I had to be ready for anything that comes with it. You know, so I had to psych myself, you know, because when you are up there, for example, maybe you are the president of this country. If anything happens, is the president, you understand? Mm-hmm. So that is the position I put myself in, you know, so I was ready for anything that comes with it, you know. So but honestly, it was that moment that it really hit me a lot. Like, I nearly ended my career at that time.
0: Jet as a moja, wrestling Mexico, so any career no, as a 2010 one to cry, no, and I started say MC Ebanavia Nessa, and they would have been a year crowd, when the chick went there, which means some part on play anything in Carubia, Matoya Mazado, and the MA football or Ghana Football Association for Kachi. Na countries never call World Cup, no, meaning your day ambassador, Eba, a World Cup, no, but wrestling Mexico, sir, spin for woman and the winning this year's World Cup, but who ambassador be a or can a Spanish team, no, a proper. Preparation, putting proper structures in place, a bit young boy, na ayaguma, and omo 18 years a year, and a lot of air former players, omo enter into coaching, a being so enter into air football administration, one more air administer, a year, one more intelligence, ni yomubia, a day, ma, a year, one more air positions, audra, one more 18 years a year, best say a place ne ukumano. Wrestling Mexico sa career no ka 2010 hu se ba na wie na ba na ka wrestling Mexico sa reference e kura oh na se mo dia proper cha bo ma ne ma etian sa ko intino atamoja. I think there's a lot that he can do better than ambassadorial position na waje no intini e abano. We need to invest much in sports if we want to win many medals in Ghana. We Dr. Kofi David Kofi Wonku, administrator of the Ghana Sports Fans, and now this uncle Moke Siatian Saba, retired FIFA referee Patrick Papala, and so I question why the Ghana Football Association has failed to make available a resource of the referee's examination on Motian Sayana. By NTA Dr. Kofi Uwaku, administrator of the Ghana Sports Fans, 2026 Commonwealth Games, where the country won one silver and one bronze medal. Hey, Ghana. There we need one silver, one bronze medal. Mr. No Panama Senate Thanksgiving said, they are coming in high spirits. And I didn't say, are we serious? Can we be serious? One silver, one FNC, bronze medal, two penny a GA. Where else are more con sponsor? What I say, something, mother, mom, confer sponsor, I discovered a tie today. Say, me, Buama, a good in the fence, and one silver, one bronze medal. David Kofi Waku Nkomodiaba.
6: So a performance really, it is not impressive as any ordinary person would expect, but my point is you can't reap what you don't sow. I believe it takes more than just performance or participation or appearance to get to the top. So what I realize, my lessons are that we need to do more preparation, more training, especially on the technical side, motivation to the athletes. And also, if we really want to perform to a high level, we need higher level medals, then as a country, we have to take sports a bit more serious than we do for now. Because most of the interview I had with some of the boxers or the athletes or the young talented sportsmen and women is that there is no a systematic arrangement for training these identified talents to become elite one. So they try to live their life anyhow, manage through life with all kind of difficulties, and all of a sudden put together to come and participate with people who have been on training grounds and doing many things preparing for a program like this, definitely we can expect that they go beyond what they have done. So briefly, this is what I can say.
0: And Dr. David Kofi Waku, administrator of the Ghana Air Sports Fund on the 2026 Air Commonwealth Games, and also Nigerian Czech Christian Sabet HD. One silver medal, one bronze medal, and a Ghana 18 Sanjee, Bampain 4, Etimi Ako, Akudidi Kama, Anom, Ama Omo Esa Basa Akwa, Eresin and Yamabisi Akwe. Retired AFIFA referee Patrick Papala. Our question, why Ghana Football Association 4 almost fairly soon be making available results of the referee's exams? Hey, association with the almost dear boo. What I say, be banana, almost wash almost and say, dear, dear. Hey, what I say, very, very nice guys are who are supposed to know best. Whenever China will be petition, almost respond, almost yashi. What I say, and result, I said, no, sir, we can't, but we are here, pay, problem. Into retired referee, a Patrick Papala, and the ABC, no, say, not referees, a examination, business, every resource, no, won't embed some of you.
7: Referees, no, say, you know, make us say, yeah, you hand, your word, you say, say, yeah, come, Casabua, Ashana, to me, and Casa, just because of your BSO more. Is infinitely, Mr. Referees, near, or more, dear, don't know, maybe a moment. If you cry, how mom, they can't come out. She said, Yamia Doma, Combay exams for Teshima, class one referees, on fitness test, now you do, channel with Combay exams, and now which exams, baby, now, or resource, whom you try, for the answer, be our put from the car pass, but see, a person you freeze the same near Cajas or affiliate. Whom exams for Ghana, higher trivia, whom resource. Formerly, now actually, I'm saying, almost as a reference. We are the normal and say almost send the results in various regions and also ascend it down to the districts and municipalities. Is anybody try one on him so which I want? Try zero on him so zero no way they try. So on or genus or near convinced with results on a call for remark. So on the definitely will be chance and a call for remark. But this is the case, where is your trade and we know, Omunia, Okutumi cannot cry now, or to know with a clear conscience, say them to you because I'm a come to make a move. They don't know.
0: Nzi ni omodi abano no Patrick Papala a retired AFIFA referee and odene komo etian sabadi ama nuanu referees no enko ya ti referee unti meka wi when I say but ni ase owa chiri no ana ono so ehwa echiri wono so ofa so itie so de koma ni nuanu ma omugusu ewu mu no nyesa SMS go active referee dia o bana de by channel pa de nanka the suspension letter aba ti SMS tia na being a licensed air pharmacist is for my dad. And about football is my life. But I'm not a month for back in the year. I'm not so cool school in a sepia about a licensed air pharmacist. Licensed pharmaceutical industry no revenue. No. Never pan an episode or a pharmacist in the bar. Mati so a pharmacist no Edema and papa. No, no, Cassa de football and a brabuina. Say all athletes, I was a vision maybe a Kibitian Sambua. Some people are playing the game for their parents. Kone mame say, ah, I'm called a bubble bubble bubble. What I say, ah, some people are also in different sectors, and also West Mexico and the parents. And as you know, no kasane di, you know, when to also, oh, but bo amante for sure, ya, obe licensed air pharmacist. Edi ama ne papa. Ana bo no so no so peno. Ugusu jine ma, ugusu edi, ebo. Bo amante, ana de san kumui, iti nse jaye, na, onne, eye, Linus TV, ane kasa.
8: Okay, so one secret maybe people don't know, and I work on them. Yeah, because he wanted me to go and I did that for him. But then football is my life and football is everything I've wanted to do. And even I believe after football, I'll still be in football. Yes, after football, I'll still be in football. Whether to be a scout, to be a coach, a management member, I'll still be in football. But, Jose, course be on man, course be on man. We share a line of a friend is saying, idea or person when you like your interest and I say, yeah, your passion.
3: No, it's a course.
8: So being a licensed a pharmacist like this, I can rent my license out. The license will be working. I'll be playing my football and I'll be getting my money. A friend is saying, a licensed chemical shops are home. I'm not waiting for you. You understand?
0: Bo Mati, Anna Otenen Kano, Bo Mati, or plan the trade or Saudi Arabia. Were licensed air pharmacist. According to him, he went to school to please his dad. However, his life is and will forever a year be committed to football. And then Kuma on also Ediaba. Or see if you cry rest and name is your cosa. Would jay air bonny bonny send an MSCT in Nana Stilano? Or because we'll be ten scout and I say, yeah, say Bawa Marty, a month for back and Yem Zemse, House of Fook, oh, he was part of the air house a team, no, and Afibrikum Chelsea was also. Lower divisions, not or Bob Bowman, Yamati, or Saudi Arabia. ana ode san komo yin so eja na yembre mo as a full striker fence mauli wayo is on the verge of air completing a transfer to newly promoted Egyptian Premier League side and from say El Kwana. Now after the two air club no omrichi an agreement over his move. The Ghanaian attacker no expect this will be finalized in the situation no, this week with only the completion of the necessary air paper air work standing air between him and his new club. Once a documentation is signed, Wayo will officially become an El Kwana air player ahead of the 2026-2027 Egyptian Air Premier League side. No, Obeboa Emaniama Echia Kwediamo. Transfer representing another significant move for Ghana Premier League air player to North Africa regional or continue to be providing attractive air opportunities for air Ghanaian air football seeking to test themselves in more competitive leagues. In the eyes of folk, Wayo departure no marked the end of a production spell. And as a productive spell in which he established himself as a player. And Tinye, why you don't come on? Abano. And T. Nubinso Edia Beni, German born a Ghanaian winger, a friend said Josephine Efua Chirewa. Josephine Efua Chirewa. Fellow player in your own. Josephine Efua Chirewa in your own. Black Queens player. Josephine Efua Chirewa. Well, Josephine Efua Chirewa Bunsu. The full name, no. Efeni Josephine Efua Chirewa Bunsu. Na yewo no 20th of August 1999. Ne place of birth, Berlin, Germany. Nationality, Ghanaian and German. Na primarily, were a right winger and as a ball forward, though she has also been deployed as a wing back or defender for the Black Queens. Na ne club will see a kind of no, FC Car ZS Jena, Germany's Women's Bundesliga. Nese Chirewa ne father Ghanaian and ne mother German. And Chirewa was scouted by the Black Queens coach Nora Hoptel September 2024. Na Josephine receive the first call up Blasters in 2025. Na receive a call up no for the Ghana training tour in Morocco no and the head coach Kim Lasno Nese Ababwe Echenebobre pa. Na Ukuma Nese Chirewa Jenny no women's football in the beginning with Air Berlin Football Association, no, for Becker under 18 age group team, no, now or can be where they made 6 appearances in.

or person or two coin now for travel out new activities. Now she speak fluent German and English, and I feel so a German born winger back played a key role for the Black Queens in then in Morocco. Or her poor Ghana see a basic secure bronze medal by converting her attempt in the penalty shooting, you know, against South Africa. First tournament, first medal, and now Utimi Echene Bobre Ewa, and the Abaywano, Ejinem de Dendempa, Wobwa, Ema Niama Echene Tutu Yi, Ede Ama Eyenemai. Nidi Epa Adie, E Josephine, Efua Chirewa Bonsu, Josephine, Efua Chirewa Bonsu, Nti Efua Chirewa Bonsu, Webo Dia Nesu Abobi Pa, Kona Bako Sema 2022 Mo, and now also Isia Kandema FC Air Cars, yes, Ejena. 63 appearances, 7 goals no share, 2021, and also Obama, Tekiam Sport Berlin, and also 8 appearances, 7 goals. Now for 2018, FC Union Berlin, about 29 matches, now for 13 goals no Timesa share, and they will say, I can't remember FC Union Berlin, a second, where we are from 2016 2018, and now, your friend said, Josephine, a Fuachewa, one of the Dasson, or Bobo Bassa Bassa Bassa Bassa, or Bobo Bassa Bassa Bassa Bassa, Josephine, a Fuachewa, and the Unhunada by YouTube, and so Josephine, a Fuachewa, or Bobo. Bobo Bassa Bassa Bassa Bassa out to say your man national under 20 team year master crony the community in the same cobble or I say yes Sunday a Yimana or Bobo media Black Queen squad here Messiah advocacy say Black Queen's ball tournament we are on coach Kim last no Gusuda Hawka among for blasters in the man Kim last night you know Philip share monitoring a Juma or you know and yet a Juma get to a cry what I say into coach way I fence and sad lady way. No, I hope to, and if I know. No, I hope to, and I didn't buy it. But came last by a pin who said, gay, you good, no, some friend buy it. Now, no, more queer, and you're gay, and you're bed fed, that, obey or say boons for me. Incident near Abaddon in Tabusia, say, oh, oh, shabo, oh, now tip Black Queen's team now. But I say, ha, you share about your friend, said Josephine, and watch your wabunsu. But I say, she was born on the 20th of August 1999. Now, already, Juma, dear, oh, dear, and I say, never pie Ganani, and I name my main German in this year. Only Janason, or Bobo Bassa, and Bobo Bondis Legan, so ah, boons near Chornichi, aye, or when a cheek grandpa, and boonsu, boonsuna, ya Chornichi. But I say, Bundesliga, or top flight league, or boy, my, oh, you may dear, ye, the old man, affirm. Little no, a man in the arrest in Mexico, so my catch on reader. Say, hotel, do you any aid soon, when you're careful, and after drinks, no, oh, oh, hotel, on Miss Roma, and paying for a movie team in the snow, more, na, ye, feed the money, ye, na, oh, munjay, eh, hotel, where do you any soon, say, oh, no, be dear, munjay, say, baby, tea and some bois, no, when you're holding, etching and some toss, and your monk, my rest of African female team, no, so. Utimi say still as I'm holding on with the bar tournament and Yenu Musu guitar, and I suspect say Western Messi qua, and some share Omodiet and Susu Yakra, Elchumedia, Aidim Tini Abaddon. I've made found called Ghana Volleyball Federation, almost so a partnership with the Confederation of African De Volleyball, we CAVB, now Federation International De Volleyball, FIVB, one more conclude. A week long FIVB level 1 coaching course omo emu at strengthening coaching capacity and preparing a national team for upcoming continental competition in the volleyball for Osunkuma also edia banano course no the first of its kind abaso ewo Ghana in more than 40 years ni Ghana volleyball for coaches no Western Mexico sa license A B ni B C D E and kwapim Z kran na eden intene we edi eyen kabun kese 39 participants including coaches from neighboring air countries in Nigeria omi na ATN sa BPM ana omo facilitate san sise it was facilitated by Mustafa Patuchen from Morocco, an experienced FIVB instructor, one of the best coaching program at the moment. Program was supposed it was supported by Olympic Air Solidarity and the Ghana Olympic Air Committee into building a modern coaching capacity. Speaking on the significance of the course, no, Isaac Wodum, executive member of the Ghana Volleyball Federation, and then the project coordinator. The training was designed to equip emerging air coaches with modern techniques and best practices. In the

0: rest in the message here. I read the Dini Isaac Bodum Nkoma Odija Eo Eye volleyball for coaching course at Tujano.
1: We have in total 39 members.
2: At Semper FA,
1: we have our sister Nigeria also participating in this course. So in all, there are about 39 with the instructor and FIVB instructor, a very experienced instructor from Morocco, and the person of Mustafa Atuche. So he's here to help develop new and upcoming coaches in the game of volleyball, so that as the game evolves, the new things that are evolving in the game, these participants will take advantage and also use it to better their career. So for now, eventually this game should have, the practical should have been done at Botima, the sports complex, but we lack so many logistics in terms of transportation to send the participants all the way to Botima for the practical. That is why we have resorted to a close by facility at the stadium here.
0: In the way a volleyball for one more coaching course in more than about 39 to 40 years, you know, volleyball for in your ass opportunity to be there. A more coaching sentiments here. And this our coaching driveway about the Amagana senior national air volleyball team. No, or more intensify preparation for the African Air Cup air competition. And she be beating and Santo Femino into women's team. No, ask her some travel to Kenya on September 5th. Whilst the men's team, no, ever competing for a fifth, no, from 7th to 21st of September, and a surge within the Bepti Ambassador. And the Federation officials, no, one more engage and a affair, so, one more beginning with Ministry of Youth and Sports. Now, for prospective air sponsors, some may secure funding and a logistical support for both air delegation. In the way, a long term development agenda, and a more Ediaba. Federation leadership, no, a describable FIVB, one more causeway as part of the broader air agenda to professionalize air coaching and develop volleyball in Ghana. They cited a continued partnership with international bodies and of government agencies and corporate sponsors as critical to scaling air coaching education and improving air athletics air pathway. In Tiwi Media, as head coach Edman National Volleyball Team, no, a friend air Kasmil Cash, Kasmil Cash, wono ana ekasaye after say a nkomo yi ekoso.
3: Coaches a
2: president
3: of our system, which is our course here. And now, secondly, no, yeah, your challenges be very high. Now, so no,
0: And the national volleyball team coach, a friend said, Kasmil Cash, one of our 10 and county head coach, Edema Air Volleyball Team, no, and then on my volleyball volume one, final volleyball coaching, no, final level 100, on my Ghana for so many years, about 39 to 40 years, you know. I finna yes, I trained with Yama volleyball for it. It's a volleyball, a connect, a way today. I finna what volleyball, where's the Mexico shot or Tibet, the Kuntun, I finna over crew. What I say, oh, Casua, I chew, oh, well, I saw one somewhere, I finna all bankine. Hey, volleyball, volleyball, bread, volleyball, bread, volleyball, bread. These are course we maintain them, can I say, McQueeby? What I say, ah, I still regime volleyball coach. And come a coach said you at the property. Brian, we have a code here.
4: Prof, you creep come on.
0: Okay, stories on here now for our property.
4: Opinion on any da sports fan nano. I think the idea we a see when in him and I see at the appropriate time. Prof, then cry was him in and I said, Untimin do ya banchi. Now unko try bro. Consistently. We've lackadaisically prepared and I say harness talent a bit me mom call that bigger stage, you know. Aqua coaching him at their brain. But we are always expecting good performances from Babia. Yen ye good investment. So mo kwa ne a show mobile also call Jimmy Dan and now the bar. ye be ma o say so ko je medan now de be ma o say without looking at say nipa na o kon ya prepared enough. This is common world games. The last 4 years I call you know ye medan so it was higher than the na ye dey be e chere say your performance na ate aba form but so the last of Benjamin as the mighty Joe Polamoa any mo mo kan hunya no a 4 years from last year no last 4 years it means that they've gained experience enough ah na esenka se ye de ba ko ne ba ya esenka ye de bia mi ensa na se enan de ba we de ye de mienu na eba ye de alit makuma ko 40 and e call UK to compete in the Commonwealth Games ye de 2 medals and eba 2 medals ba ko e silver ba ko e bronze and open ye de ba. This is a country ye pride ye ho say ye a sports nation, a country that has abundant talent. But talent, you know, is never enough. Consistently, there has been evidence, any examples, actually say, talent is just not enough. We will send the boys up there, and then there will be huge expectations back home. So man, to me and deliver, not a man phobia, I said, you won't name what is really happening to boys, you know, and they show with teams, oh, your boys in your book, Munyadi. We've set them up to fail. Eti, if sports fan Papa Pejinina or Dano, no, eh, Kasadia, he should put the West into action. On just yes, eh, baby, at Nakwa Kotrano, it is Biaya, Yadisika Kwako Guo, Nasasikano, Yadia 20 Ghana for more talent, or more dear any sports. It is up to him, any Nimpayan for to formulate and execute proper plan at the next 4-8 years, you know, you bet me are producing world class athletes, including footballers, and in all aspect of sports. Be on you bet me are producing. Be it, he shouldn't just be talking right after a bet touchdown. He should move into action and then start telling Ghanaians the plan policies are or they by being backed with that finances now. Yeah, the action in seminal now. Quite say, or much administrative one of it was one of Omotia Moka. Then the next 4 years, you best call their best performance at their babim. We've always cried, say, a Sikasemna always high. Now you're not a government and a parliament house are passing a bill to say, Yemfa Sikabi Kotu Babia, Omoa, Yahoo Omono, Onim Science, Onim Mathematics, Onim English, Onim Agriculture, Ned Yenise, Onim Oya Swimmer, Ned Yenise Oya Boxer, Ned Yenise Oya 100 meter runner, Oya 200 meter runner, Oya footballer. No, you bet him this, in Sechibano, Eddie, as supporting and on the talent in our Kosovo. Yes, Reno, the next 4 years, we should see improvement. I'm not saying that the next 4 years, young Koji trophy and a young Koji medals and Fambra, but we should have. At least a team I present here, a bit breeding hope, and they say, okay, the next 4 years be a mono. You bet me, Ghana should be able to produce because a bad natural talent is a young fan would be. The Iron Eye can ASI training, kakakakaka, and now here 4x4 for now. Consistently, there seems to be a problem with baton change. It is because probably every team and far high level coaches are on bet me actually the technique to do it. So we are relying on your former Alitina, or my Jai Mirikatuna, or Sanwa Kumani or Dodema Alexis no. And on Mudim no man decided say, on Betcha Munyanam Ketuamidiomaji. How have we empowered those people to make sure say they are getting the right education to make sure almost impacted on your Alitino? Yabelkwa Baba Kasama who say NS director. I grant you interview, yes, sister station, Sports FM. Sir, after the abysmal performance at our Commonwealth Games, you know, drastic measures should be taken. Now you're trying to make Guatia we and standing at the camp of Fana. We should move into action and then make sure we fund now Ebano. A bet to me, I had the idea here. Now I propel it, your sports, you know, I could do level beer, your corner, your buy, bet him then Munyam, and you say, boy, it's me, Eddie Abba. Mr. Moses Amapaka, you see. Ghanaians have come to accept, say, in as much as a lot of them have issues with Blasters Management Committee, you know, idea, and anya Moses Amapaka, onye Obi Abonio, or Tony Afani say, "Omesin koye 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this amount of money and the amount they all do sika ye ye de. You don't need to explain to any Ghanaian. Me nimpasa mo si sama paka. Sa 50,000 is kadie. But eto no ni sika no mu a. E be kakra bi. Mpa cho ati ase. Obi onim ni bia nim say $50,000 no. E sika pa. But se eto mo si sama paka sika no onu no mu a. E be a fraction of ni sika na owo no. So e hu ihia say obe try to justify what they have been given. They went to work. As to so much men on coin for so and for so soon, and yet Yanni a bachelor, and you are buying no dumb coin and a bachelor. Unless you evaluate, okay, now going forward, yeah, it's instead of Nipa 5, no, yeah, for Nipa 1, now uncoordinated between the national teams, you know, but soon be a bachelor, I can say, no, you know, but until then, dear. Yet then, of course, on coin, whether the segment or Yanas 1, you know, or more than a coin if you saw a year, money, this kind of man. So, so they become a so for the energy, you know. Ebi anono so fuse as a Blasters management committee member no kakra no so meti me dia boama Blasters edim kunim enono but Mr. Moses Amapaka eni die mu a Blasters net down enyem pai wasim ye behave it said somewhere in the early years of President Kufuor na akoso mo ewe no a yesisa so fo kugo som kobom pai no sa sa bana bia na ye bo no enye bibia na edim pai ye say ye dem pai bo bolo Kamata is any press before and come more teams are more premiership. But what is the matter before some quantity team? Duncan Williams, Empire Ben on Monocruba. Daggy Ward Mills, Empire Ben on Monocruba. What's some quantity team? Oh, man, say I'm vampire, I want it team. Yam prepare team ni ye, yen ya proper selections, yam ya adia bema ye football no, and yina kwa kodu baby ya, ye bo wa na talented buya sunti ye fra is a France for dinbi. Ye bet me four different teams are ye bet him dia ko tournament ya mea kwa kudi ye and no uy yaso for bia mpai bo. Uy yaso for bia mpai bo. Uy ya malam bia akwanchere. We don't want to work and then ne a question spiritualism a jin hope he say nyanko pon ebe ye. Also, crab what your bono, and yes, I don't pay for kind. Also, what your bono, so yes, sir. Some of these people they are experienced enough in the sports sector, no, or more exposure, no, or more the finances, no, or more cassette, the petty. They should be proposing a near man, a bit to me, a boy in football in general. Maybe I try to make an answer. It's Mr. Moses Amapaka, or new Biaka with explanation. A be explanation on just the more you do it, the more a bema sebi, a crabia omwadiano, a benya quino, a candy or pediatro.
0: Okay.
4: But what I say, don't forget 2010, 2014, Brazil, debacle. What's that? Mr. Moses Pacana, Nehon, Ephraim, Sule Muntare, and Sanzano, Nanahon from. So already he did that amount for Trimudada. But this is a very successful man who has accomplished life and then investing even in our football. But I could be old him, no. Ever tell baby, not say, I can't be any and be another action. Some Blasters management committee at the Koi. There be another case. I say, some pain for Ninano. Yeah, when you are, you best set them up for people just to talk against them. A bra, Sanko for any can say, yeah, expose them to that level. Moses Amapaka. Prof, you know him no. Dr. Richard Kokudia Sanchile, Samatex. Sasika, we hold the mad doctor Sanchila, and Yan Foco. Sasika, we hold the mad doctor Sanchila, and Yan Hey, the doctor Sanchila, Mimimim no. What is Sasika, we mana, and Yan Foco? But Abasia de Maum, which rumors a credit as the only name who Dr. Sanchile is. About or Chobi, or Kasimbia. No, because I was only can I say, Nana. Dr. Randy Abbey. Gone through the mail and then I come at least while achieving certain level be at their man. Then I could be a cassette and I could cast and be a because or okay. Of free football numbers are never step up here. A man forward got the man because of the Black Stars,
0: okay.
4: Anyhow, or handle on when he was playing and they saw a Black Stars management committee member. Sika Hunti, I could be no a cassette, maybe against
0: the other. Only 50,000 maybe.
4: Oh, Paddy, okay, they said I never bet
0: you. I'm on Tomaba Kuma.
4: Oh, what?
0: Na what your monka?
4: Minti obianka.
0: 50,000 no na still a obianti your monka.
4: Me omo nyina no me ni apart from Dr. Nsenchira me ne ye adwuma kra no Moisa wa kwa ka me nka sa na okra da. What you say?
0: Okay.
4: Dey no dey make an say.
0: I just say o sanko fo ya bo mu din na ji 50,000 ibi.
4: Of course. Okay. Of course.
0: Okay.
4: So Saturday the moment.
0: Okay. Intino near Abano no. Obi di abasa, big shout out to dedicated radio presenter shining a light on corruption in Ghana football. Professor, your courage and commitment to transparency are vital for the future of our beloved sports. Keep pushing for change. Jacob from Asman Kese and Jacob and so Eddie Abba. Na kwa kuchum and so send me a message via a humpa papa and ti kwa kuchum message no send me can why you grab a boom. Also special greetings to our very own chairman Kujo Boateng Ajimai, chairman Kujo Koko Fodia Bia, chairman Kujo, as a chairman who brought up and the same in the chairman can. Incoming Eastern Regional Chairman of the MPP, he was 3 times a new grabbing, not MPP a chairman. He was Eastern Regional Air Campaign Coordinator for Dr. Mahmoud Bamia 2026 Air Campaign. We wish him well. And the with ye, Chairman Kujo Boateng Ajimai, Chairman Kujo, and your born Samanifo, Kokuchum, it's a fantastic air birthday. And come on, baby, I will be a me and Miss Mini Panel. What I say, Kokudi, I mean, Didi, interesting, Nema, Asia Koswa, Nese, Kofodia. 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Na me ye program say now send me voice me a mini baby a person ko bono. So I say a program a course say now send me voice message a mini baby a meko bono. Messages. When I say WhatsApp messages and a mefa na making kind na amount for so editing unka. Go mo bibia e bokode e.
2: Na me and mo professor.
0: Go mo German this
2: year. Professor EK Wallace.
0: Set Dazzy.
2: Prof.
0: Set Dazzy.
2: Prof.
0: Now to Bianca.
2: Oh, big means me too, Bianca. I
0: would give $50,000 you own my own thing.
2: Ah, me blasters, manual committee, no, me car 4 years ago, a large cruiser. I was at Amicanoa. Me son 100,000 once in my Okoji money to deem at him. And see, I want your musica, and a dear, it's a ticket.
0: I'm on phone.
2: I 50,000 minimum saying it's cabia and momo. With a manual committee, no, 50,000 a year US dollars, and yes, it's cabia. And me no me in kasa wo hun bibiri me prem me hun bibiri e wo hun because e ya dia minister say omo behwe no mo no maka na so omo behwe no mo at least a year half of players no appear fee no mo ji ye no kwa de problem bi ene ho because ye obi mo ho no a so jana da ji so odi team na ji a at least we spend about 1 month. 1 month no bi ho no mo as 50,000 e sika obenya na bro 500,000 US dollars.
0: Oh, okay.
2: Intermediate to me.
0: No. By force, so now.
2: Oh, yes.
0: I think it's going to be by force.
2: And at the TNS, say.
0: Spain for the Spain, national team, management committee, go. What is it?
2: But the TNS, yeah, who could be my Spain management committee, no? Yeah, who management committee be out? And you who's going to be on my management committee. But no matter what, there will be a committee announcing, you know, a sex in a month's behavior.
0: And yeah, you may say Spain 40, say, I'm the
2: Spain, I mean, yeah.
0: Argentina 4,
2: Ghana, the end, America. And no matter what, and a prof, there is no way so be better than that, just a make a management committee member.
0: Oh, senior by force, and yes,
2: and yes, and yes, and yes, and yes, but when you accept it, no matter what, no,
0: yes, but then by force.
2: And the attendance of prof, Obian soon who obey a juma free. Obian who obey it. Mimiti, what the blaster manual committee, my main quarter, not free, men yet. Because what that gen I'll be saying, no. A your time, but the new quan say be a quiet so a horn, who quack or jisica be an hour, say, when are you quo quay ye? San, just say, yen, at least. Be big a crown, so Edna would what that gen
0: do quay no quay, my dear Potin, oh, yea.
2: Oh, more quay, quay, man. And then say, blast out here, oh, prof. It's about those acquaintance, there's a meetings on those things. Then you know, and tell me, master, if you are a manual committee, and to me, master, oh, quay, I know I could hear him, no, no, Asaba. And if that's the case, then you can't
0: do it. If I coach, coach no backroom staff.
2: Oh, but no matter what,
0: and every president, I didn't have a chill. Now, still, I hear Blasters Management Committee.
2: But the minimum can say, if says a Blasters, so more ball qualifies here. Baby, a president, a
0: Blasters Management Committee. And you can't visa my party that I'm going to have a visa problem to Canada.
2: Blasted manual committee. And said, no, and no, yeah, and you're more human.
0: Sainty, you're more interested in the human.
2: You're national team coordinator.
0: Radius.
2: And I'm a boy. You're national team coordinator. And Jim, dear,
0: and
2: my man found
0: Komoya. Phone as I'm for my drink. It's a Blasters Management Committee, no. And you're more important, no more. So I say, almost $50,000. Oh, Juma, dear, Omo Edimo, your Blasters, a head coach, or an old backroom staff.
2: Yeah.
0: What I say, huh? By your Blasters Management Committee.
4: Yes, I will wear a team welfare manager.
0: Yes, I will team welfare manager. All your GFA presidents, and then an assistant.
4: General
0: and
4: then
0: soprano, executive council members. Sango for na Bibrina, the money to actually move. Oh, worker, but still, Pate and Yavisa. I'm Fanco. Still, Pate and Yavisa. I'm Fanco, Canada. Because Western Mexico is one of your early mistakes in say, Yanji Visa Nantem. Yes, initiative Visa process, Nantema, Kibos Sapu will crowd.
4: Anna,
2: Almost say, Ura Infantino, Namino Crena, Jumana, Oye, Ewo, Aye, FIFA, say, no, Womu, any, Nina, and say, Quia, what Fasua, why not Jane, sir, or Divifa, there's a Ebe Pesicano, there's a Yadio Mone, Ejun, Nina, and a SNA, Tomo Epima, Woko, a Yansen, Simon, see, and Rai, we walk up now, and I'm Fantino, the better to be at all. Nance, we have Vifa, Nejuma, Nejuma, dear, Ness, Wodie, and in the Sika Semina, Diana, as a simple or Ponybe, Edema, a private company, and I'm simple, a private individual be not for your hassle, 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Wase Mno Muye no. Wase pressure Nese Nigeria supporters Nedi Guno so. So went me anti a AFCON final. Nanas 1 year tough no. And from a dubabino. Ni Instagram no kwanese prof. Wasu deleti ye. Essence de pressena ebano. 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E still we ye legend Edi Mades. Super Eagles of Nigeria and Timoa Bemu Emu and no NSC and Quanti Alas in Wobi Nesmane Nakosema or no so Emra went to me Angie Trofino Wadi Atuja Prov Akasimano and Nine Mamin Fonsia Nafi Papa Pretty.
0: Okay, and see, yes, I'm movie of Kaba can see you in the bus post night, my dear. So now I'm say. Mengazi odia na fafa mubiu omse special greetings mum ana e kodia ma e chairman kwojo boatin ajman ya e chairman no chairman kwojo ana manfo freno no e incoming eastern regional chairman of the MPP now he was 3-time NU Gabin North MPP chairman na eastern regional campaign coordinator for Dr. Mahmoud Bamia 2026 campaign no na western mexico so juma mu bonu nyasem keto kra na oye okoko MPP eastern 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chairman you too much what we a fantastic guy pa anti chairman and so come on and at me abano obi the message about tin ewo hanum and the message so the ban why in brief or say good prof good evening. The program is airborne nationwide. Boss, I was in Eastern Region, Achim Kidi over the weekend. Prof, I had the opportunity to watch under 18 match in the town. The kind of football that I saw was super. Boss, if scouts from France, Belgium, or the Netherlands, I think they will quickly initiate the process to naturalize all the Achim Kidi boys. They play like Air Barcelona under 17, and I can say they can beat any European under 17 team. And when in Kuma, I'll see a friend S. Samuel Tay Hachu, and I order message you if you buy and also Eddie Abba. Mr. Hayford said, Professor, I'm enjoying the show, keep it up. And then Kuma, and also Eddie Abija Ewanum. Obidi Abba said, Prof, who says $50,000 is not money? Shay. We shall just we waste air resources meant to develop air talent and infrastructure on the Blasters Management Committee members. When will black man wise up? Money consciousness and greediness is what is killing us as a nation. God bless you, Prof. From Mr. Pa Kwesi Kwache inside Achimotreso and a Pa Kwesi Kwache so Edwi Etia Bijako de Ewa Pa Kwesi Bijano on the Wakoda and we jam set menkin kind. I feel Refidiwe Asari, Refidiwe Asari, retired FIFA Refidiwe Asari, and also ATH within fantastic evening and come out. And I think so, Frank Sheriff, Belgium, and Frank Sheriff also fantastic evening and come out. Coach Mboma, and TSU Tated and Empire also fantastic evening and come out. Baby, I will be a UTS management in ACA Koso. Who is the police? Wale, you are not saying anything. Oh, okay. Yami Adoma, ever can be. I feel I'm saying Yama is here. Call a which media will be a big shout out to a dedicated radio presenter. Okay, and then Kuma will be so a day ASL or the mammy, but MC Makai, the da Ewaha, and T. Huma near Abanono. T. Will be so PM over the weekends, no? I'm say, oversell Kakra at me SMP, but me say, maybe. Yes, and I'm a city of Hana. I feel at one commander's one commander's 20 commod games. MC a bon commo brina ewaha. And I feel so. Yes, 18 year old or Australian basketball prospect. A friend say John Kuch match. Ostande as an incredible 6'7" 229 centimeters. Nothing, no. He's reportedly taller than every active NBA player and can touch the rim without even jumping. What I say? It's a remarkable natural advantage. It raises an interest in questioning. If in boxing, athletes compete in weight classes to ensure fairness. Should basketball one day consider height category or in its extraordinary height is simply a part of the sport, just like the exceptional airspeed strength and shooting ability. And then Kofasima Womo Ebisa on Miti Ukuma oh by basketball guy. But guys, so our page, so I found it too. I'm off from where the 10 I'm off for say, you consider Sanima is be our height near too much. Yeah, man, Ember Bokra.
4: You're
0: 18 years old, or Australian, or a basketball prospect, on friends say John Chuk match. He didn't know. Now, human minister, because some say, or a 7'6, the next 229 centimeters tall, 10 gram of power, or taller than every active. NBA player be ya. Man for say young consider height or sportsman now say young fan say account strength on accountability ya. What the boy Juman and then go from Kuma Womso Edia Bafa Sanche. Meaning, why didn't you say?
4: What's your basketball? The height nebo. Yeah, one of the basic requirements is that it's on your height. It's in your fourth set or what beyond the normal human stature.
0: Basketball player.
2: Yeah. I think say won't say
0: it's in
2: man akwa. Be won say game bia say what wo height e boa more. Obi fan say no bi be huria bi obekwa ko so ball no mu no. Obi ho jina ho no kra na na say saka ball no. And then shooting no e ba na I mean to get more goals into at least basketball there e ya dia ba ko a prof say wo wa ne boy dey.
0: Yeah, but ultimate question no. Say, it's not a quite way extraordinary height. No, I'm on for say, Sadia next time, emphasis me to who abroad some maybe away or was saying all every active basketball player into to general room, no, they are tomb.
2: In TM for you, and I just be a
0: young gang,
2: so who abroad that level now,
0: young cutty, young cutty, no, be a yana.
2: But no one so been see a sorta, or be a sort of pa, some preventing. Say if so, bet me a bon quandi and prevent it from an
4: amount. Only Shaquille O'Neal, only Shaquille O'Neal, Echo Challenge, Hannah Betoff. Say we better for
0: you.
4: Shaquille O'Neal, no, who is good? I am bulky.
0: Where do you send him? Ah, oh, wow.
4: Oh, and to that, I was
2: living. And to honest an advantage, you know.
0: Oh, papa, papa, papa, papa, papa, papa.
2: Honest an advantage, you know.
0: I think I'm off for saying, firstly, mean to a sport in a swan, a cinebea. Oh, asana, oh.
2: Oh, maybe I don't think they can say because if you know so that the area ever buana prof what the two are nice mean what limit no so won't mean that advantage you know
0: and that's the whole basis you'll be out.
2: So the basis will be I've been so in football so be one mouse or so a pounds or the defenders so defenders in Timmy Nyeri but in Timmy Cassabia and Nam ne Nahua Dean and Ibia the world TNT Abia yeah, no in frame no and you can say a little or no so na ne carrier no and you can say ye and no if free because a banners are no or no so baby obey to me and ya are competing no.
0: Baby, you bet me the CCO, no.
2: Baby, you bet me.
0: I'm the sports, no. Senior for CCO,
2: na. And then sports, senior for CCO. Say sports, you want to be one day champion.
4: Of course. And then until then, we just we on Ishaki O'Neal, Edna Ring, Edna Court, and so on. No, we call for challenger. We definitely a better form. Because on Ishaki O'Neal, stage and one, the way the mood do now on one. About power or power chain, we say, but we know.
2: Bet you say Haaland. Want say Haaland or Wapa?
4: Or so what?
2: And to use all the time when you advantage with ABS slow ball near the end in Quebec, so AB or non so an anti a banner side, they are probably a limiting. No, in
0: M1
2: because Obi a sort pa. So if so, bet me basketball, no quant, they won't mean castle with you or you two sort in the new quantity a money ball.
0: Oh, I'm not so. omdi ma dwin check akran so 18 samba but still ano am I ever high ti e bere sina nema AC Echo wo Facebook na na se wo if YouTube no so a wo be hu a player e kan ho se mi se wo da so tafa e se ne common so e twa gu adima e wo dwumadi a yegusu e din mi tinu team so na da so no I say, Tim and Gazan.
2: No,
0: Tim got from the city crown was saying a lot of
2: people. You know, cry net and go to me.
0: I don't know.
2: At that level, but once a born of a cannon, son or advantage,
4: yeah.
2: Born of a cannon, sad, and then no matter what, in Tianonis and Mobile preventing Emanin Yabono. What do you want? But the new ones, yeah,
0: okay. Yamra Kumo games in Uganda boxer by Kevense Abdulaziz. Abdulaziz is no a grandson of former Ugandan president Idi Amin Dada. But I say, now it is qualified from Kumo games, no, for delivering a headbutt, say, oh, head, Idi Amin. What I say, Kujina Bosimo Chiwa, what I say, so between the Sano Hedo. What I say, during his air fight against a English boxer fencer, Edama Thomas, and Edama Thomas was announced a winner by the judges. In team boxing, using your head to strike your opponent is a foul called headbutt. El boxing, and the penalties could include air points deduction, match air termination, or disqualification. And Etienne PMT Abdulaziz said he was disqualified because he is a black man from Africa. Asemode tunko for no so no. And the journalist said, "Ah, then na Western Messi ko so say headbutt na my disqualified but there also a black man from Africa. And no Western Messi tia one England boxer no enya dia aman for penasem. It no dey sound come on 18 sa 220. Abdulaziz, a grandson of Idi Amin Dada. Ono so da so Benghazi myself, yes, I favor snare. I say, Abdulaziz, Idi Amin, Nana.
4: Also
0: send a pa, so on, honor that, so no. So
4: now send a pa, send Nana, Papa.
0: Idi Amin.
4: The boy said, Nana was 17 and mom did 12.
0: I see, I'm not
4: Nana, I cry when he
0: cries. And the tea, and I know, they had any tea.
2: And also, then come on. Oh, real ring, mo, boxing now, who do you tip in Pemania? And no more, Quinio, and nobody been so high, obvious. He said you would say he said the head button near then there no many on them one meton them.
0: But I'm saying on the one say as we be beneath near the and utia no.
2: I mean yes who say I am running near the
0: say Idi Amin Nana. I found Abdulrazak.
2: I'm here and you could tell that you're not
0: Idi Amin Nana.
2: And you know you're not die. If say only say head button kwandia and yeah the same running here juma.
0: Okay. Inti Aziz and on the Sunday Komo Etian Sabano. Yet Bessia so on. Na ye baby so eti asa to aso na mse baju ha baju Benjamin Edu what I say tigo phone paying for so but recent Mexico so Japan sports night upon ti Benjamin Edu baju baby ubia fantastic evening and come on yes baju a hard guy. You put that work away so we can now prepare for the weekend. You see, you so the day and then buy into Adama. But more than that, so with your mama, you be a come on. Now, you need a jessa. I do put that work away, Chirisa. I don't know. Rest in the name of ABC Alco. If you didn't have a VK, well, I was feeling put 2K for the 7 the gunshot man. And I feel so Benghazi and all the wonderful guys. So this is Dazinka and I have Sanogo. One more ever touch the boy. And I for default. Yes, representing a Kaswa International. Kaswa DM so be anywhere. And kwa papa be a shed as any fridge more. Well, since in two, so far Kaswa for. And Fab be a, what I say, so far, quizzly gone, eh? Etch as I call as Maba. Kaswa de Ziku, live on, be after and no crown, when Yadia, or more than Baba and Quimbia, she fridge, Musa. So, within the 4 weeks, I'll ask a good catch, my sorrow.

0: 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It's your boy SARKODRE, Sarkodio Bidibi Pompid, and I'm here chilling, listening to DJ Viper. Keep the hits coming. The DJ Viper, keep the hits coming.
1: 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You don't know, you're listening to DJ Viper. 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

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Never shut this here. A brand tiano at the camu and all masturbate. Now, I am not to the animal audio. Now, slap, what did you do? A carnival. Just so I, yeah, shame, yogu, was shame, yogu. 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
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That channel, all the for the mobile money vendors, terrible, you know me. Huh? Isaac, son out here. I want. Mrs. Sunny Landing, who can be more than that? No, I'm saying, when I'm saying mobile money for session, do not I will prison there. Unimsa. I'm a two bomb. Oh, my former station. My former station. Oh, Kumasi. Prison come on. Oh, my drive time, so. Now, every Friday, be a near court central prison, you couldn't come on. Now, I'll be free prison, Bape. Mimi, so soon, I'll be about to say, baby, I'm here, Dumo, Boss FM. And see, self free prison, Bape, connection or so for being at the SR, mommy. Pa. Near the Waba radio, no so, no other candy do copies in Uvia, the tear for a boy near boys are crying on the day, that the amount. Now, Quabu Tumizan, or no yay in Ukraine, ya, or pebby be a yasako so. And to meet me, Mikacho say, Shamuyi and Obiunku. I'm over a brother, Sumum Kunku, my mom for Nano, I'm a normal copies on Aomado, Co Obano, or near Jumabian Point yet. Now, brab by a bassa. It's men came will be in Kuansa. Baby, I saw Bonhombine. I said, baby, who area? A well sooner than them. So we will be our own pon tem soa. But money, sir, who may not be our genie, the adobe coffee as I do abba. Or be all coffee a crano, a month for turn on net the unknown. And I'll be all kuwa on the other copies of fan wo. Many prisoners be a. Just on my bar, I'm catch them, say. I'm on my bar, no, a juma be a busacra, puomo, and on a crop of sauce I could call him, or now come back, cock upon a brandy aho. No, so come on, brandy now, ha. No, be a catch us a cocoas missy. 95,000. Ah, obi be a so co president. Obe cool me at some edo and knuckle. It's engaged, ah, in the sergeant way. Nehrena, dear. Nehrin knows a photo nine is at them to you, ye pa. As I say, it's all sobra or bonono. Anon yammy ready. Now, a same man bear 3,000 years. Now, Okoba, or the Swain answer. As I say, accident is see an odd thing. Accident is see an odd you. An odd you. And the mid drive it. And I do, never say, come up, Bako. Come on, you know. Me and Soto to come to bottom, and a man must go pick him up. Hey! I didn't hear Tofiaqua. I want to be bob by your Chinese, come on, as I say, I've been fond of Betty. I want to start to bomb by your Chinese. She likes to do her. Foo, I sin that. Sin that, come on, I sin that. Nessa. Come bia beso be for my community problem now. 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
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Mami kana samansa. Sa wumani aye ensafoni na hima. What I say? Ensafoni na o. Ensafo wo wi ase ni na hima ena mde ne beto so no. Se bengazi nyambo tansa. Na men kana wansem kakansa. Ensafoni hima o. Ensafoni hima. Ba mde ne beto so. Bengazi. Add the neighbor to this, I'm going to do it. I didn't see them if I'm going to find him. I didn't mean poor, yes, or ba or ye a wee. Or ba or ye a wee. Then I'm the fake dollar be on me with them. No matter how forget, oh, so I will beat you dollar the beer channel. And I'm your concord was the same, your boo. Connor was the same. Madame will be so up a credit. But me funa man so send credit man my business me come me password the channel oba o me token the amount when them them say so me ba me phone man na or check card here say was send someone this is a free phone so na all send no na MTN e hangi sika no have you got them say this guys let me the name hey this guy way you are deleting me messages na mobile money message you are deleting na. And I'm a fraud when I'm so dabby. Now, try. Among us will be you. Oh, try so be send this kind of bank. Call the number, mammy. Me feno. Mamma, no. I go no cow. F one, but to double the minute. Hey, Nanini. No, the messy men are church a massim. But be met here, semi mammy, as I be. Gam and I'm sure I be. Sign up what 40 secana, manana. Our voter. Make a carriage of a woman. As a. I go soon, sorry. What I say? Me come at that from and I go in on quasary, because I go from quasary. What I say? I a what a senior, and I'm chasso no more reversing music and mammy. Next day, a wa mamma na meme view. Cause oba oye vidye, and yet obia oye vidyo tem bian kwa heaven. And a sebio, bear maybe a tumutu. Uncle heaven. Bisam said the India. Cause oh, ya mau quino could do have a pet. Ober trace above for a person about great tumutu. And obia ye ribi uncle heaven. Heaven ye conanti go to so oko yebi. Dianya de benant so. It's we are uncle heaven. We are tumutu, uncle heaven. Because we need tumutu. Bema for bema tu. Nesanya kupon, obese bema for bema tuwa. And kwa bo Adam no, kwa bo Adam ba kwa kwa kwa mbo Eve. What I say? Inti say, benyine itim, nese iye tumutu, enko heaven. Heaven ambassador na mekaza chono. Enti mamini niye, yere mamini tuso, piaga viper, you are question on point. Don't let someone kill you. Isaac Mensa for life in prison. What I say? And no, and the piaga, literature guy, Okashemi. I love this show. Bibia. Bless Viper. Bless you too. So what is happening in Ghana, youth?
ebeto.gh. Yeah, the man to so. Tell you, Gabriel, tell you, I say, I'm listening to you. I'm listening and watching you too. Oh no, this is not normal. Anyway, ebeto na this is oh ebeto da nyabute. I said my nyabute. Kwame Egan, hey chairman. Gabriel, you say like seriously in car? Yes, on the trip come. Thomas, Akonu, I say please good evening. How are you? Hey. Good evening to you. DJ Viper, you always doing great. Keep it up. God bless you. Good evening. I'm watching you from Old Abrim. Now, Michelle. And I'll be super so tone that I was here when you see us. As I say, Eti mami ni niye for him. Mami penyini a wabe sister, yes. Oye we. Wait. When the market has some we see. Mami penyini o. Oye we. Penyini oye we. Every woman catch stealing fabrics from traders. El Barakes Zungu market. Now, when you mami, our master key, mami ni de. Una na na na, one pair party. Maybe answer. Barakes na somewhere see you. Zungu market. Mami ni de. Shakis le kutano. Our kiss, baby. Any 1, 2, 3, 4, 5, 6, 7, 8, 9, 10, 11, 12, 13, 14, 15, 16, 17, 18, 19, 20, 21, 22, 23, 24, 25, 26, 27, 28, 29, 30, 31, 32, 33, 34, 35, 36, 37, 38, 39, 10, 11, 12, 13, 14, 15, 16, 17, 18, 19, 20, 21, 22, 23, 34, 35, 36, 37, 38, 39, 10, 11, 12, 13, 14, 15, 16, 17, 18, 19, 20, 21, 22, 23, 34, 35, 36, 37, 38, 39, 10, 11, 12, 13, 14, 15, 16, 17, 18, 19, 20, 21, 22, 23, 34, 35, 36, 37, 38, 39, 10, 11, 12, 13, 14, 15, 16, 17, 18, 19, 20, 21, 22, 23, 34, 35, 36, 37, 38, 39, 10, 11, 12, 13, 14, 15, 16, 17, 18,
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Ude o nam ba kesu songu no weri ade. 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Oye o babi oye wibi ae benfo. O babi oye wibi ae benfo. What I say? Hey, very sad. And it's in a mammy penny to sell. And too many friends, so about winning to money. And me about to win him to money, dear, for dinner hook, Mr. C. I met you at the web, Ubena didn't quite to met you at the. And to money, some mammy, no, do couldn't he have me fitter? Sabio, I know that some, but I am to money, dear, I'm happy. And too many din. Beba to and too many din and then more fun more shano. Mom and too many wow be channel metsuwa de personally. What's and too many din Rosa? I say and too many din a woman gangster. Too many din. For too many din brami, sisi anam in towa de. A very sad. Chesa. Market one now, okay. Okay. And two to me, Bejuma. Now, on two man in anim by a locano, Yambu baby. Ogutapuma, or Puma nutuo, or the share meso, meso made a share no so, at the catica, at the bow, mammy is stubborn. And to two man in no. Oh, how can old woman do such thing? What I say? Eti, yankwenim, baby, I will be our life, no, so if you swim, they are there, Betro. If you swim, maybe I'm there, Betro. Yama traffic update. At Sumata, all station, maybe I traffic, a cry, elho. And about at Sumata, Melcom also, traffic, elho, pass, and so mine. A kazu. Kwasima KFC, Kanesi Market,
Monsieur le Super, and for mine. Confirm the other traffic, bien, ou de moi, yo. Traffic, you know. Traffic, you know, the traffic is as a cabia says anymore. Traffic, bien, ou. And I'm sure to be a traffic, and I saw a part, and a cry, and you, 5 minutes cry. Crowd me soft. And the boy, you are crying, I was on. I say, baby, I'll be out to be an antico. Confirm the other way, do. A man of some offe, and to be in a man of a fool, a man of a fee. You could for the flowers, could for the champon, for me coffee, a modoso. But flowers in the man, but for me coffee, any day. Unca saw a pedocano to account now. And you could say, Uncle Baby Bengazi, Tina, and you was a fool. That a day, but baby, Osu, my age, you Fami kofie, omu jenja kwa omu bebre. 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And I'm about to know. 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

0: For me, I would say to my dear Bia and Gindy or Snobby, Namia provided that. What I say, Cosutia Bibia. 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I cried so not your son to say, I too soon. Papa is your son is so good. 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And a bit to a say, Yama, fake to my party clinic. Maybe a 2 year, we are say, Yare, see, say, oh, Yare be a new, we are say, ah, I know a drew a new, trust me. 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Yare be a no doing a media murder, I say, Viper. 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And me say call the chairman of my boss. Samuel just say, oh, Viper. Mix away for where me away. Never work it away. Ah, me no way. That's it. Me di abem kwa. As I say, enti, sa we yari na enkwa na efidi efi. And two tiye me sambre na yari bi ehaw. Yari bi tetew. Yari bi mo ninji. Yari bi ayo kwanko. 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Yari bi ay ziba. I tell my brother so. And how are you? Fade to my party clinic. See, fade to my party clinic. And when I make come for the amount, you have a stroke, diabetes, ulcer, arthritis, rheumatism, premature ejaculation, weak erection. Bema, Bema, Wayamre. I will need bro by Bema and Bema. Fade to my party clinic. And I make come for the amount. And what and you two, you have the amount. Now, who needs to come pa? Face them and can't you say? You better diagnose you. If you are doing shame, are you free? The obituary, are you full diabetes, and you draw a better? It's baby beer will be a wood see me. One thing, faith in Kantem, but see a wood see me. You are gonna be beer, but Uba Accra, eh? You are Santa Maria. Eho, and Obey Faith to Mopati Clinic. Ye tu yari ase, ne mom ye ma yari e en dani yari e fufro. 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Be dino e ye fate on party clinic. 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Ya poly junction and a poly traffic. 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
0: Yasuo bianfa kramai. 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
1: oyo kra o hia dream
0: all right so prophet oswa ye baba di nkomo enti be bibia wo bia no stay tuned don't touch your dial answer na maybe so question bia what sorry na wo hin
1: ewo malam
0: Thomas Mukakra, Eshen, Nafe, Fanaba Tuja, okay. Nini Kumo.
1: Yawa Malam, when you do Malam Station, when I'll fray, ya, on Sabekayen. 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
0: yenny yenny yenny yenny yenny yenny yenny yenny yenny yenny yenny Yeah, one near my spiritual, and one near my physical. 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
1: Maybe that.
0: And see, ya two a draw, and ya finna do course to the quiet now. Sir, and ye man quia, and Pabo to me, I didn't know you. But ye be wa, woo, seno. Name cry a betty about betty, sir, but ya mini pass ma wa. Tio. I said, you are man for more connections.
1: Sir.
0: You are man for a sebio, almost bain pain phobia. Ube to me pain, you couldn't come. A bet in it. But true, confirm bet me, Lidu,
1: sir.
0: At Wako, a couldn't come, Emma Mwawiano. On set to me a day, Aka. And you be an uncle, sir, so that my bomb, old Sefiano Bompe, Kaba, and the soft beyond the system, my brother, after a bomb pie, when you drew bomb pie, Kaba, Eradi, Mrs. You, a better than uncle, soft, maybe Johnny Jow.
1: Oh, my Johnny Jow, see any young pie, but I know you would add you,
0: but I say, good to you, me and the system,
1: and the sooner you go, say, Jow Cooper.
0: All right, mommy, now, Misha, once again,
1: amen,
0: and Abrantia must have been too coming. Usu su se ono no spiritually ni die ne kudu sen ko ka mu die e strange
1: so when we say eya na de bia ye kaka se bi se viper ye nku ne ase o or the mindset na to ni trim eye edwaman honhom no wa ma ya no agina it has gotten to a point where enya de ni nyina na ese ya ye di she fi abai fo
0: that be
1: because ye hype o mododo
0: that be
1: o to ho about no Because you know by your thing who cran and sacrofan. Because all the time the mindset is on sex.
0: Yeah.
1: Only self-control when it comes to sex.
0: Yeah.
1: And to that instant no who sad yeah naturally say nin sack of banister who be no say a
0: mwe. And Bobby won't need to come crana Bema be what the new tree or baby or nice banner. I said Bema Pesa sorry. As I've been there, but say oh there's a bit more problem.
1: So there was a video so by sir now only lady didn't have sex in a bus. Well, these are the things we are talking about.
0: Sex in the bus. In the beach, na na, but in the back seat.
1: In a bus, lady didn't tell us so when it was going on. And looking at all this, na ni mostly I had the shahun hum, but brandy idea I can't no bunny. I can't no bunny na yana sa o bus. No sa ko chio baby. Me di ami huna me kanyu hum hum biya neta tano.
0: Okay. We no de a corner bonny and a hano. Okay. Prophetess Francisca Osai, Temple of Life. And then in the Chichon Komo and in the break. So baby be o biano ti na commenti. Obese bisa bibi mwa. 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Mama, yen shot baby. Accident ACC ewo Ghana. Adebechin, you see, Everywhere say, drivers na, and I won't move. Bibi Koswana. Call us a maybe, And a driver is no money on my
1: Okay, Viper, but that's a bit. And one I am a kind can be a negligence, maybe a spiritual.
0: Okay.
1: Yes. Unlike near, see, I think says a yen na na say, bus be in your accident.
0: A yen ross and Enra.
1: Yeah.
0: A bus here, accident here, name come once in here. Yeah. I send run the sea.
1: Okay, sure.
0: Yeah.
1: and only a spiritual. I think I was speaking with Prince Johnson on Thursday morning.
0: Mm-hmm.
1: And I make a trend to say, accident now me who no Wednesday I'm at to Thursday morning. I'm a friend. No, now no what then?
0: Oh, catch them. Na me niya. But no catch them say, say na we who too bad. Monday ni edim komo.
1: Sir.
0: Yeah.
1: And see, you catch me saying, "Yami, I don't mind me be doa because I dear me who you invite, and I know what they and I say, see, I don't know much change your strategy. No, so Obi Adunia could see November, December, November, December. Yan mommy are smart, oh, and you might change strategy. No, accident never to what was. Yes, a spiritual, and I soon soon semino. It should be a yan, and can you do? Because sin ni si ya ni dia rani ichirem na oba bako pe na omo shushen no wakado. Oba no she tuntum. She was the only person they were looking for. Ono na no ye target wakado.
0: Na eba ni se na oba ni ye target. 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
1: And inti na ni pe bi ya osori ya. Me se life is 99% spiritual. My can't wait for them.
0: 99% spiritual life.
1: Yes.
0: Okay.
1: It's 99% spiritual. My can't wait for them to say, "Abrabona ayabono." Oh, what me sign? Oh, whoa! 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Also, yes. Amani a sign. Mami we na sign omo omo ko yina.
0: Because
1: yes.
0: Oshe bus, tanker,
1: yeah,
0: any other cars are crash here. If you crack a ton, many more,
1: yeah,
0: and what thing,
1: yeah, me catch a Prince Johnson that was Thursday morning because I didn't mean who me sorry, me what bomb me accident, you know. The lady was trying to escape death, but Debbie, it is her time, it's your no, you know, who about for no, no, no, we're taking assignments,
0: okay.
1: Now say, Radi, Sanya, my way, natural, but we're sabra, when you get.
0: Mm-hmm.
1: There was a time where Radi Yi Bibi said to them, no, Baba, I could pension a normal show of bass.
0: Okay.
1: And no, we'll go for Ben Bass, not so much.
0: Okay.
1: Okay, Jina Bass. And she asked me, PM one, and beside, I said, I'm not going to lady way. And I'm seeing in a cop. Because I need the so when you're so many Panania such encounter, you can't go and fight that battle. Who knew the reasons why you will go for one battle so? Now, Senya, maybe when you know who sound crow for when you know, Baba wants to arrest you. On Shapper one shatter, dear. On so can so we are saying very simple. Toma ne bono angelus. If we all be who no appear to sakola. Now, or your one angel, nobody can control. Nobody. Except Wakuma, neti woman. Now, ube who nipa, unipe dria way. Debbie, I make us up on someone's own Bible.
0: Okay.
1: No. It doesn't matter how many times you go to church.
0: Bon sam en sue en paibo.
1: Debi, debi, debi. 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
0: En found en paibo do drop bebo.
1: No. On suro. Why you used to it?
0: En di so ye di panon hona obon paye abribia. Obon paye, obon paye, obon paye, obon paye. Ebe duma beza si da bon sam will come for you.
1: Of course. Sa hon wakwanya. En ya bon, abay for the strategy ne ye juma, almost set the traps. I say ni baby, this secret you be discussing as time goes on. You be discussing as time goes on. No, I be for the strategy ne ye juma. A coin new one under no circumstances are on benya on coin. But a coin ba who no be set a trap and a coin down who probe it. It doesn't matter since see a crow in a sorry them who bet me war. It doesn't matter since see that I'll sorry them when I will be you bet me war. And see, I want us to clear that perception. Say, and I'm medium, me a Christian, and I'm empire, I'm able, and I'm a fasting. Debbie, don't just be a Christian, be Christ like.
0: Okay. Accident is in there, and then an accident, you know, AC. Birim so, bridge. Yes, N6 highway, you are. Yes, yes, a whole, and an accident is see. Accra Kumasi Highway.
1: Yeah.
0: Yes, another thing. Eti, mama, ebi bese sibio. Oche wumwa.
1: Yeah.
0: Dena ekoso, accident ekoso. Na yenche, si ebe tume si anon kwa. E dena esi ya, san yamani tume happen.
1: Any day, San Yamani, the viper. Nobody can stop it. And then I'm really kind of in our class. So, Menoka say, and they say, I dear Radi, you tell me also from Amamunam, Pokwasi Amasama. We are creating awareness, not trying to create fears and panics.
0: Yeah.
1: So, I'll bet down also.
0: Okay.
1: Or might be already the idea for a woman, because if you don't know what is ahead of you, you fall into a trap. And your mom will not go see my summer and they call do a crowway. Adesso.
0: Okay.
1: Yanuma set a big trap.
0: So I'm about time in the
1: interim. Time not soon. It like I said earlier. Your mom may have been brewing. First, not be adding a war. November, December. Say, running me a wagon and fast idea. We want to be pretty careless. This time, no many are bombs. So they have started early. And the accident in a bet what was so. Sir, area see a marking. ABCC.
0: Eti yetu minye bibi anfa ho.
1: Wo ba bo ho ban.
0: Wo na eso bo ho ban.
1: Wo na eso bo ho ban.
0: Ba utumi sia no kwase accident ni si ba wo nipa na eso bo ho ban.
1: Yes. Wo individual na eso bo ho ban. 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
0: Yeah.
1: Nti no. 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
0: Samo. 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Ana ye di gu so e di amo no Facebook asempa 94.7 asempa 94.7. 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And we be over a very sad nipa ashe won kwa te se bus te se castle toso.
1: It's very sad.
0: Biba so o Facebook ah, ye the videos in I'm saying na tank abako kan petrol tank abako kan. 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A very sad. A very sad. Nese accident when na nkasa si ano pe no enyekwa.
1: Enyekwa da.
0: It was Aye sunsuma de.
1: It was
0: enye driver bi na kwa ni mistake bi no akofo problem number.
1: Sofu sofu viper de enche bi aye nyina mantle ye betuntu sofu na ba ne de eno anu no. Ya na be park de. Viper. And you'll be a mistake. I had never see because before I see was soon soon when I'm in who said what I did. And I went near the end and said, drive with carelessness. Or baby, na your target womb.
0: Okay.
1: Yes. And you're not your target, no. Everybody that died now, sang on.
0: I've been following two more. Do you want me to
1: money? Oh, who's any power? Any power? No, sir. So, what third year? Oh, assume you know. And as a third year, there'll be a house at home who didn't pat them. Because ye nipa no ye way of life ni ye nya lawyer.
0: Okay.
1: Ya come mun na ho. Ye nim no kore.
0: All right.
1: Say ya sun sun we ya man assignment say okay connections or alcohol ni ye suma. Ye din kra we ya ba say my encounter mo as at last month kra me encounter ba ko ba fi be bo mi punu. This is it. Kwa na kwa fresh ya no kra say nya no kore oba. Oba oba ma o san ya mo we hu say oba. Oba Senation Oracle, that's my money to Nisi, and I vibe at the Nasa vibe at the end, you're okay, the end crew. Oh, Johnson. Free Johnson, they debut in the Machiachi. And today, Tennis, I will set in the star trap. My question, commanding number, who I will set in the trap on minimum, and it is over. But, Inipa, Yabediska. Me person will eliminate Prince Johnson, mammy. Prince Johnson crying, who you mean? They be sorry, I saw no, yes, say, over mammy, say, son, how can ye?
0: Okay.
1: Oh, no, per prison, I'll call. It is 5,000 Ghana cedis now going to be assassination. Or Benji, that's
0: no, why, yeah.
1: Of human beings. And that is it. Any pa akume muni na ho. But as soon as you have a target near, or back for that.
0: And the first one, yeah, and I'm here, yeah. SC, and nano pay. Sir, a BBC bio one, according to Nation's Oracle, Uber so to say. Ye ya wish ya and ye
1: bon who bain.
0: A quite many of us somewhere who bain.
1: But who bet me on pie bar boy, ya wa quantrans why ye ya the boy who bain sayuti, shia quantra ye. And I was spiritual mother and as a father be a wunis any media and a quan and answer on chero. Because from this time up to November, the ye easy.
0: And ye easy.
1: A quine munyo.
0: Okay. Baby, I will be I Sampa 94.7, Sampa 94.7, and I was Sugusoti. I was all a question be able to me, and for Facebook, Eddie Amaya, Sampa 94.7. Hey, this is serious. Oh. When is the accident going to stop? Oh my God. Wait, Eddie Gabriel, tell you, Eddie Bye. God bless you. Also, the baby can carry him. But for now, you go confession. Bonnie, and the son, Bonnie, Ben, what the? Not yes, mama wa ha yen sema wo na yen kire wo akwankire a wo betumi e de apepa sa bone na yen e fi wa bra bo so cause what goes around comes around de wu ye bia be dua wu dua bia betwa and he said wo su wo kwa sa bone fa cha e ho akwankire te sen a be ya be fi wo so kra yeah the number way e to twa no afre na wa ba juma de so ya sa pa 94.7 confession time bone ben wadi or for be what will be sick coming watching, and I'm soon will be a copy of yassi. And I want something to say 0243 896364. And no, and then I'm afraid now. What about Jumanis? Would dear and the same, Ofra, and Bodin, and be a free, a confession, and to be a free, and would dean a yammy. But Bonnie, what d and yang? 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
2: Hello.
0: Good evening.
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0: Yenya. Bibia bibia.
2: Mr. Mo. 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
0: Okay, but sisi ya bibia do your confession ti ye wi a. 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But for now there a confession time. Hello, good evening. Hello, good evening. Hello, good evening. 0243 896364 0243 896364 And no, and no, number friend. Na waba jumedi so. Oboni and the same. Boni me and the woody. Na yense and famao. And Nessie's Oracle, Elfia. Hello, good evening. Yeah,
2: what do you know, you shouldn't mention name.
0: Yo, sorry for that. We are listening to you.
2: My confession is I had sex with a lady in the men's.
0: You had sex with a lady at where?
2: In her men's.
0: In her men's? Yes.
2: Yeah.
0: Okay. So, after the show, we give some number out so that you can call the number. Then we talk after that, okay?
2: Thank you.
0: All right, you're welcome. 0243 896364 0243 896364 Hello, good evening. Good evening. And Bodi Yentio. Number is 0243 896364 Network in your Baba, remember, now also the confession at the Abba. And Bodi and maybe your free. Okay, yeah, fa call away. Hello, good evening. Yeah, too. Who confessed me saying? What did you say? Okay, yeah, too. I'm going to say.
2: I'm a
0: brabo ebasa. Je na ma betudwa ye pon wa fene di nkomo. Next caller. Hello, good evening. Hello, good evening. Z- 0243 896364. Hello, good evening. Hello, good evening. Lower radio set. Lower radio. 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
3: Hello.
0: Hello, good evening.
3: Five, don't patch at the sale.
0: Yeah, me have been BBBBR.
3: Ah, Beba, so me black. So I'm your big lad. I'll call you the number. You teach your bed.
0: On your big year, I'll call you.
3: And
0: I'm
3: a poor man.
0: Beba, so you're poor, Fred. Perfect, so I'm in income. Why?
3: Beba, so you should have been.
0: All right, next caller. Hello, good evening. Good evening. Good evening. Hello. Yeah, we didn't know something. BBAB, we didn't know something. Oh, sorry, sir. Maybe Saudi. Sorry. Yeah, you until confession.
2: I'm a confession that you say I can say you.
0: Okay, your point is number two, John Waffle. Now you didn't come off you. Quick one, hello, good evening.
2: Hello, good evening.
0: Yen, too, what confession is saying? Okay, you know, didn't come on. Your number two, John Waffle didn't come on. Next caller, hello, good evening. 0243 896364. And then I'm afraid na uni Eddie and Common. Bonnie Bay and what D? What for B? And I'm a sumo being a problem. Benghazi. And I'm sumo being a problem, and I want some at the same. Hello, good evening.
4: Good evening.
0: Get you.
4: Me, Obinini
0: Niada. Obinini Niada. Okay. Yeah, poor, yeah, Hank, Tosso.
4: My leader.
0: Ugusuya, and I would die.
4: Oh, me, Obinini Kai.
0: Okay. So, your point, the number of two, John Offrey.
4: She said, I'm a boy, but she said, I'm a boy, but she said, I'm a boy, but she said, I'm a boy, but she said, I'm a boy, but she said, I'm a boy, but she said, I'm a boy, but she said, I'm a boy, but she said, I'm a boy, but she said, I'm a boy, but she said, I'm a boy, but she said, I'm a boy, but she said, I'm a boy, but she said, I'm a boy, but she said, I'm a boy, but she said, I'm a boy, but she said, I'm a boy, but she said, I'm a boy, but she said, I'm a boy, but she said, I'm a boy, but she said, I'm a boy, but she said, I'm a boy, but she said, I'm a boy, but she said, I'm a boy, but she said, I'm a boy, but she said, I'm a boy, but she said, I'm a boy, but she said, I'm a boy, but she said, I'm a boy, but she said, I'm a boy, but she said, I'm a boy, but she said, I'm a boy, but she said, I'm a boy, but she said, I'm a boy, but she said, I'

0: Nafi, yene prophetess, nation's oracle, Eddie Nkomo. 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I heavy. What I say? Inti Uberema, you have a foul. 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You be seen ye 0243896364. 0243896364. 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Next is Oracle.
1: Life of Oracle.
0: A man for a cousin, baby. 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
1: Depending. 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
0: oya. 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
1: Ena meka se e depende, but oya obi yere di oya obi yere.
0: Ya enye.
1: Obi yere di oya ne day e obi yere. 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Aha, nti obi yere yo obi yere. Any different said they have gone on their separate ways. It's a different issue, but as for banana, that's what Tibet man who na all boss abrano. A hadrene, a say shabre. Even sometimes when you be yirke can own any better. Ubits me your baby crowd and I shall say.
0: Okay.
1: And I obi yire no. A bet me so I saw banana worry, but your name moon as soon. She does need someone to talk to. And I know be answer you bold enough, sir. Dear me, ye, and our situation, I mean, woman, let me walk out.
0: Then evangelist be fair, or some maybe I'm an ashiasi. No audio no, or man ashiasi. Okone dem ena mame no eya no de bible to ono ne da obi yere
1: only self control
0: obedu be sofo nya me sa wo so oye bibia na so self control no
1: uni
0: a obe masem na obi ni obi da ewo ne nsabuo mu a ne mensese mu a ewo spiritual implications bia na
1: yes both positive and negative uni obi da in ne mensese a ne nyina nyina ho masa ye bone. So who are quiet now? Yes, there is more secret to that. Depending on Obana or one another in her menses.
0: Okay.
1: Uh-huh.
0: So Obani are there.
1: Obani ya oyere in her menses and so ni sa secret and after sex no. Yes, who dia obeye. Ya will be a friend cleansing.
0: Okay.
1: Cleanse, but after no, e beti mi craft for prosperity ama so ni mu way through her.
0: Nessa, and it had to wait to have a kind of farmer free. Nessa, sir, after sex, no?
1: Yes.
0: Na abuwa mo wa yi wodi.
1: So wouldn't you move out, yes. But it depended on Obano, not just every woman out.
0: No, but then, Crenum so bad, we mean the Codan.
1: Ah, well, we say, Yan, we are spiritual things. You may bring any mother or moments, we don't know what it stands for. So what you say? And after that, you need to do cleansing. And so we cleanse so. Because our banners also baby ojina na edene chen wa obebre.
0: Okay.
1: That is why I said it's both negative and positive negative impact.
0: Okay.
1: Yes, which we need to know the way out.
0: Obi, any or masturbate one. On any other. Yes.
1: Ne how ne di eson because as all they do me a baby ase and I see a share you who you are but when it comes to lust after women and what am I not that's not American
0: okay
1: I see a share you who you was ani amanu I see na do me a baby she enum obe amanu bet me anya uti edidi mo but a man unu obini ni nu ada so confession cause na uti me from me maybe unnim why ye maye bone mo fanche me. A bet me a free war. But who was siding?

0: da wo tie didi na mayo amienu ne om ye nuanom no wo de confusion aba be ye den aba be to say wish me ntem nti how do you expect so be come forward unless so be your remorseful no who said there be a hade manye ne ye e se me fere wish ya no na amamre ne ne e se fata be ni ti na me ka se ye wa amamre ne ye wa bosonsem.
1: Okay.
0: So yeah, who these things as a people are like, every time we will go astray. Once I can say we say evangelist, we say mommy be yeah, man then the Bible.
1: Oh, catch me also.
0: He was basing on the Bible. He's not basing on the Adum in him. You see the mistake we do.
1: Yeah.
0: Nyame fa Bible on fray.
1: No, the Bible they say.
0: It's a
1: and,
0: historic
1: and,
0: book.
1: And I will kind of a different way. Bible I don't know
0: it's a
1: history. And a guide.
0: It's a guide.
1: Say a church saying.
0: Sir.
1: But nyame to mean to Bible.
0: Two mean woman bet me a jina semino so dia
1: fan. Yes, yes. Bible say bimu do me wear some sort of the pillows.
0: No, the Bible to another Bible
1: I shall. And nyame sem.
0: When you process a book na fem ne nkrofo ma chorochoro san human. Assembly is to give you faith.
1: Yeah.
0: And it's make us the blood of Jesus Christ is working. But how are you using it?
1: Okay.
0: Well, so can be said, eh, yes, na Adam and Eve, very young boy, and comedian case, Simus, yes, yes, yes, Christ, about the word, the men, and yes, Simus, and after Samuel Jan in Chino, eh, Miss Aqua, Adam and Eve, born in Saint Yamasus, and so
1: on. Okay. Nessis Oracle, Yameno, I am pay. And see, Fanamano Tuja, 1 hour fair confession, 1 hour how. A edimo so ama no me, and Nemo Quadin no me abomoso. 1 hour friend, and 1 month to me, I'm free. Get the number etuja, Frey. 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No number say.
0: 0502 0502 330 330 167 167 0502 0502 330 367 167. Okay. Yeah, Viper me pass me ma with you for nyina who say, eh, yeah, me pick a calls ni personally. And she say be wa honor frame na me nya obeti me ma me WhatsApp audio.
1: Okay.
0: No, no, I can have time for all of them one after the other.
1: Okay, 054
0: 0502
1: 0502, sorry.
0: 330 330 167 167
1: 0502 330 330 167 167. And no, any number be free na one prophetess Francisca Osai Eddie Nkomo Temple of Life Nations Oracle Eddie Nkomo and friend number Eddie Tube Jana Ofreno but number Abuama Siano. Sana mano and obe free. 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Yeah, yeni third eye. 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Prince Johnson, ne producer show no. And Benghazi, Eddie Ko social media. 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So stay tuned. 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So Eba. 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Don't touch your dial.

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A cast idea, my crow. 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
1: 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It comes from Ted. And I said there tosu miensa. Shrusha. Anna Monday name su ye Shinaim. 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Medika kase. Many the first Nazarim in Ghana. The way, the followers, the original followers, the guardians, watchmen, the branches. It is an atie. Yeah, you know, the watchmen and the branches. Nazarim, Yahusha, the root. Oni Diani Hini, Oni. Disciples, the branches. Disciples, the branches. 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Yes, Joel Yahoo. Yeah, near from Unisinati. 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

0: 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religious laws osun a omosun no emra na the otu the creator no edema wo no won besesa no se o masesa no emra no won sesa no so won sesa no ebi ne abenya kosera som yi ebi ne abenya Christmas enema be the festivals in ayeye film wo se religious laws and festivals and our wise people would be yeah said we come to the events what it what was wow can kind of boom and you know one be change about him so I hear about it more being an answer festivals lo enti ye the critan festivals ni nephew and ye de pagan festival ebini Christmas Christmas ye word mienu e Greek e de Latin Christos na ye Christ no 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

0: 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Christianity, so-called Christianity, left Israel as a family. Now, if Israel memu to say Ebusioku, if Israel to say Ebusioku, came to Rome, came to Rome as a religion. We do Rome, no. The Christianity no edane ye no as a religion. Hey, ya no msimi famino man to ntem so me wire fintment me amfan to ntem enye hwe me bubu amamu as a religion. Christianity no efri as a family omti et se ebusuaku ebeduru Rome no na bedane religion no went to British, and I say, UK, no, na edane, akodane, politics, and came to Africa, as, ended our Africa, say, as a politics. So, Christianity left Israel as a family, a free, so-called Christianity, yes, I'm a friend, but, so called Pono, I saw them say free Israel. No, if Rosa Ebusioku came to Rome as a region, problem in any, went to England as politics, ended Africa and ended up in Africa as a business. Bedru, Omai Wimono, na Adani business. 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botanical encyclopedia, or say, a dead person spirit. Or can Holy Ghost? Or can Lord? 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Oh my God! Oh Lord! Lord Supper. You call Lord Supper. You Lord Prayer. What do you mean now? Womuso eka Yahweh eka. 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The Romans and the Greeks persecuted. 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Who called themselves? 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For hundreds of years. Those same Romans and Greeks then became the first official Christians. One woman be a Christian, some Roman and Greek for no woman, they the first Christians. Church now, a baby, as no, a war history where would be trivia and yet you. 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Let me yammy who no clothes me who send in your papa. A jay call, as the inner, because one's why also Yamutu. Any man quay, a mammy jay. What ya say? Enti, your child no colonel. Enti, you won't want a din kind. A from Protestant, assuming in a name, John Hawks. Tier, someone tea dinner may catch you. Your fellow John Hawks. We don't want you now, papa, because I'm about. Would you better be about what's my fat? The Bible, what can I say? The Bible history, John Hawks, 1372 to 1415. When you find the father of reform, yeah, I'm saying Martin Luther. Where did he come? We, the me body, you know. And son of Martin Luther, but Martin Luther, 1483 to 1546. What do you have a friend with the battle axe of reform? And you benya John Calvin. Woman, 24 no more reformers, no more Protestant. No, John Calvin, 1509 to 1564. Honestly, a friend, the teaching apostle. And you know, John Knox. What do you call me? What power hopper? Yeah, nwa papa we actually no obekuachi John Knox 1514 to 1572 orinya fenu the sword bearer and yenya George Fox 1624 to 1691, George Fox. 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Eye Septuagint. 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What is it? Eye Greek for. 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From Hebrew no. Ye train Hebrew. Old Testament no. First wa Hebrew no. Di omni kan ye translation. 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The Septuagint. Mami mwa unkomo kakra hon. Yentine Greek version. The first translator from Hebrew to Greek. First, if you ask shasye no, first one ye. Eye, the Septuagint version is translation of the Hebrew Old Testament and the Old Covenant into the Greek language for the Greek-speaking Jews of Alexandria. Alexandria and newo Egypt. Ebra, Alexander the Great, ekonka, Bendo Persia no konka de ho ayi nyina no. 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And of the Egypt and perhaps of the surrounding countries. Na che se enkurunkura amanya atwa eho ahia nyina. It is commonly called simply, the name of Frano, a chantiana say, a Frano say, the Septuagint. Ah, no, we see the abbreviation is LXX. LXX. It is sometimes called the Alexander version, Alexandrine version. It will be a normal Frano. First, old Titinsemono, Titimlemono, ancient one. Namizan Yaman, we be Sasemu, near friend Alexandra version. Which is dating here, began about 280 BC. Ne inyango mizaya nukura inyansu ndaye. The name Septuagint, a Latin Septuaginta 70, which is 70. 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It's delivered from an ancient tradition concerning the origin of the version, that version. Free one amamre a can traditional amamre amamre ancient for no mamre no munyas and do it by any benya a Syriac version. Minko hobby Anna Jedimupa toss me a Latin version. I found the Latin Vulgate.
1: 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Omu ye ancient. Latin Vulgate, you know, and so ye Latin for no Roman for no. I'm so problem, you know, how do you know? And you want to start here. Now, look, because I'm a crime once a much hour. The Latin Vulgate means, just a common. Or it's just a common or current. It was first applied to the Septuagint. I'm going for Septuagint in the Old Testament by Jerome, Augustine, and others. Then it came to be applied to the Old Latin version. And now, as delivered from the Septuagint, yeah, in every Septuagint, the term Vulgate. Sadnum Fenun T Latin DNA first the papa name fenu Vulgate came to mean corrupt. A chase corrupt and a bet anase uncorrupted. 059 Bajo metis you mamu fefre. Yes remu. 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And was so used by Jolomi for. 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Webu nina ye, original scripture, nga ye translate, omu de, original Hebrew no a, said the true Hebrew no said the net here and someone the womb the madani nyina e compute if you say enfunso o bebre a 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ha ye asempa 94.7 Edioku enan achipon so na wuti no ahintase dwuma die ni ade bro 10 o'clock ma adwade bia ni ye de bro na ye sua de no kra ni ye kire no Oh, but any pap do sum chain high tea. Yana ni pepe freedom or perso ediope. Ucha Matthew. Where the example me mount bio, ebini Matthew na ekuta o Bible na uwo fie no. O King James you only Bible bia no. Wait my friend, Matthew chapter 23 verse 2-3. Shall send me okay, where the mood pa but me chewa de bi. Or say the scribes and Pharisees sit in Moses' seat. All therefore, whatsoever they bid you observe, that observe and do. Sana King James, you know, because all Bibles in the wrong King James, you know, Nedica. And John Wycliffe, you know, yeah, you know, we, Anna, William Tyndale, Ebay 14 something. And then, your church, and you know, you're a shanty. Matthew 23, my main kind of tree, you know, it's yeah, and some of you know, who now, Barbara, who don't you know, you can James, that can you know, 16 quotations a year from Barbara, because I've been so much on my time. If you want to cut out right, no, gave for no, and maybe I'll be beginning in our watch, I'm on your neck. Maybe I'll be in, maybe I'll be teaching in our womb. I say, Anna, Messiah, no catch there, and Crawford Cocuno Ecocuno say, but we caught, two, no, say, Sir Moses, a conyaso, and I tread for ne Pharisee for Atena. Enti de obesimu, Sir Munisunina, Muniso, Namunye. Na when you, my dear, Munye, if you say, or can't Nansu on yet. Said the chinusu the okaini. Asem we share we crack a kew. Na se ushe that is not what Messiah said. Yanche ancient Hebrew Matthew the okaini or say but do not follow the take a note. Who do take a note? No, take a note. No. okay. Who dey? I mean, we are matching. Do not follow the take a note and maxim. Do not follow the take a note and maxim of the Pharisees, for they say they follow Moses and Moshe, and do not do what Moshe says to do. After the crucifixion, do not follow the takanot on the Pharisees. You go back to what Moshe said and do. Yaka takanot nua, a Pharisees law that change Tola, biblical law. Pharisees formra, ya won kasashe. And you see, Baba Honey now, say me, Yabba, once in some American in Antina, me do free, and Yama SCA, San, two follower, Ujabu turn out follower, not because ye better, and Yama, Master Son, Casano, and Trenny Bia. After what I say, who say, oh, Ampa, ye the free bet, or what we women and the cray. And to know, was it Francis, no take a note to ye, Francis for no law. Ya one Cassassa said, Yabatas, one bigger cano, a ye tola, as a changey. Assistant biblical law no enu nti ma me ma example ni bia ABC wo Matthew chapter 15 e yadi sua papa because eni pa no esun no Christianity no o ti sumo o nim ni akokura e ya wo o kan Matthew chapter 15 ya. Or say, and I tread for any for a sea for a free Jerusalem, a bar, Messiah and chain, a becan say. I didn't think I was your phone any impenny for at the same so. Chenison, Tretor. I didn't think I was your phone any impenny for at the same so. Mecca English no attend ye. One who grew one sat and son a word did he. Way and never break a law, a attack a note. One who grew one son word did he. Anna, Mezano, a bois, as he once say. I didn't think I'm so. mwatete semti. 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Hmm? 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I say, why do you Tamidim? Tamidim, no original name near from Tamidim. That is the 12 apostles near from Tamidim or Sinophore. Tamidim. Transgress the tradition of the elders. For may do not wash their hands when they eat bread. Their bread. But he answering said to them, why do you also transgress the commandment of Allahim, I'm kind of Elohim, no, because of your tradition. Eti, where they be new? Yabba yabba yini yina hongo juma, yabba mapakini yina yi. Enti no, sana busunya etie. Wase, okay, Deuteronomy chapter 4 verse 2. Wase, you shall not add to the word which I command you, neither shall you diminish from it. That Allahim which I command you. What you say? So King James, you know, a blasphemous. Because what's the son? A seminal pa. Now what have you or say? The worship no woman you been film. The only one you go down, woman you been film. No more for mission can home. But you don't want you be film, be a kind of name. It is when na ekuta wo na wo de wo de sumu de a we no mu nyina na ye problem no so we because say wo kokan we a sa na wo be kira se de amon but na atichere nso entisa atichere ntisa because o kanchira won se ya wo sha kanchira won se you do not follow the taknot mo wo mu ni wo mu mra na o ma hyehye no eso. 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The takonote or say or sa catch on say mumundi or mutakonote nechi on the Pharisees. You go back to what Moses said. To omun kodi Moses e catch on omuniso. 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And you could more edited John 16:23-24. Yeah, yeah, edited no pa. And also so because ye can ye can abu, eh? And also sa nti eh baby bro, the Bible. You see, oh, I say mo. No more you sentence in the film. 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Yeah. 0205-3-27-661. Okay. DJ Ketekri. 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DJ Ketekri. 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Yeah. No, I was saying, wow. very impressive. Great job. Hi, I am DJ Ketekri of Sankore. Infantim. Please, you do all. So why you need a fantastic, great job. Please keep it up. There, okay. And that's it, papa. DJ, Yahusha, Inshrao. Now, on your case here. Maybe I can say, one more, I want the one. Yahusha, Benyan Kwanu, Om Nosu. Now, one no Oti. I didn't know Yahusha Kasabia was it, dear Owasun, nobody in Wunti. Let's say, Sasuo Kaya, my revision, and Yakan. Wasun, there's a boa on Yasun, as soon to Choko. And to a more soon, dear, Ombetin, to a more Benyan Kwanu, I was so afraid. Bebre nwa from the kitu ebi na wayi womu. Okay, we dey chai greetings to osi Shamaba engineer na say osi greetings to WO1. Okay, Josephine question, yeah, of Bema Camp. Only our chair will be there. Okay. And you have na and 70 years old. Yeah, you be a finance now. But you be a finance now. Now, Obana, but you get you. Yes, also, sir. We need that time. No, and yet, you will be no being yet you. Yet, your church. So free, sir. The air can own far. Now, baby, dean. 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It will be no Ocasa, greater for him. Enti, because trust and Wakan, or see, it will be a canimu, or Timothy, or canimu, tufo, na a church. 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E be do wuram no wuram so na din kan e yusu after Buddhist for normal BC. 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The same thing. 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Mean Clamophone, me no one, me no one, and say, now, over around the free Ginny, no more different, Ginny. 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Yea, and free procopy ever cast away radio, ever cast away, ever cancel with you. 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What a Ghana, O Casabella, O Khan. Sasa will cry, the Wibu Sakra, and who cry mobile. Oh, Sasa will be Zami. Ah, na Yango Bona Yakano, or Mezano, or Pio Ghana, as you believe. When Pio Ghana, Bacho, maybe you piano, Untimin Tanagana, as a Sambia, or Yabo football, wake up on who was it? Almost a son, a phone. Edin. As I saw, be Edin. Africa for Edin. What is Edin? Okay. 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
2: Aja good evening
1: mi pa chair France and Africa fine mi pa
2: chair from Ghana Kwame
1: eba okay yo Nana Kwame
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2: na di shira oni ma pa o ye
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1: ya
2: nan so fine ne ba be tre se ni ma we ni ya se sa fi
1: ya
2: na me I am me thank you.
1: Okay. Oh, Mr. Tiache.
2: Was maybe say me throw after program and me throw so back here.
1: Okay. Yeah, I say me yaka say. Ampa. Yeah.
2: Yeah, me yaka say me me nyak bre and throw.
1: Eh no crew when they I adaje o me. Oni pass order apa dia kugrahwe as you when they. Yeah.
2: Okay. In fact, Bible ni dey Ya kan ya.
1: Ah. Mina me kachero.
2: Yes,
1: sir.
2: Okay. Romans 13.
1: Okay.
2: Verse 1-7.
1: Any mehena that for me I can't wasem.
2: Romans 8
1: and I say so the line to you know from you feel cry and from you outside.
2: Okay, okay.
1: I'm on phone so Fred. Now I'm on phone so Mrasi B.
2: Me phone number na na Ugudine buy.
1: Aye, now I'm on phone so Mrabi.
2: Mate.
1: Me dasi. You which one so? You.
2: Bye.
1: Hello. Me pa chef phone so na Fredy Ivan.
3: Evening.
1: Ohene. Me pa chef you. This is what today.
3: Yeah.
1: Oh, Debbie, yeah. Me too.
3: Okay.
1: Okay. But you know, many TV are offering me, what I don't want. You know, my offering me, I'm a personal life. Why? You, Miss Vidas. Okay, full frozen, Sombra. Okay. 02, we have a personal life on TV, a bit Miss Afremi. 02053276 is one. Johnny Joe Crankwan. And one no crane, a blender to say, would you power who no crane? And yet, a change engine to quack. We nyakopon nyona ba koma no e obi antim koma no demum asem no ena ye kan ho asem. Hello
2: boss, good evening
1: sir. Me pa che for san every fever
2: ba jo me din liberty me ka sa free ku kwen tu mi.
1: Hey liberty ku kwen tu mi fo nyina ho ye de
2: ba bu ya ho ye ku kwen tu mi
1: boss. Wow eh madam fo ba bi o litisha mensan.
2: Ah okay, wow.
1: You, young quay, young, you are gentry, too.
2: And I'm imagining a Michelle Fanny, the woman, and it down a one bravo.
1: Yeah.
2: Now, please soon, me, my come Bible no several times. Bible no kaya, if I've been.
1: Okay.
2: Now, I say now, kaya, mommy, who said, no, kaya, now come, but last time it's kwa shama.
1: Okay.
2: And I passed a bit, you know, kaya, say, if we need a face. Mad, and I'm going to go. Oh, Madame, no, it was who can't ask him. And I'm going to say, no, okay, and I'm going to immediately and then for the ones who met you, pa.
1: Mati, Vidasi. Cosinity, pa. Yeah, yes, I eba a Cosetta Ewa Adum FM, 9 o'clock. Cosetta number 9 o'clock, Eba Hawaii.
2: You,
1: Miss Midasi, pa, I wish I can't hope. You, what you wish now? You. 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Hello, mi ba chere France and Africa Eva. 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
4: mi fefi no wa, mi di ni kukuma.
1: Yeah, Abusiya, adi ene oje zaidi ene Abusiya pa. 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
4: Mi tete u program no.
1: Hey, why are die ye wo she nshira opa na onye wa kuma so die ma.
2: and then they become my friend.
1: Oh, wow, wow.
2: And so, my channel is a intellectual
1: entity. But I
2: and
1: your papa, so your papa, so your tidy, okay. 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

0: din komo exia dio na ni a uche che yen e wo kibi so no
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1: okay
0: sane she don be e wo line so
1: yeah so na ma mate mate medasi pass medasi you yahusha kan ho
0: yahusha ana yeshua
1: edina ka say yahusha
0: yahusha
1: I mean no ma we say ya whatsapp so Yahusha. Yahusha. 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I saw my personal line. I saw WhatsApp 0205327661. Is so unhu no kreno a brebia do. And you may need the other than so can noa. Was it any money prepentem? And dano prepentem. Because a brer and yemma co would want it to form one. Why who say, maybe we are sequo idea. Hello? Hello?
2: Evening,
1: Bache Fosse and Arrow Viva. You, Black Ossi, hey, God, you, Madame for Kofodia, Opa, now Kofodia, how to say? Kuftown, you. Yeah, you are going to get away, then I never. Oh, okay, why are they? You wish I should
2: have. Yeah, I don't know. No, I don't know. Sorry.
1: Okay. Wow. No cre.
2: Yeah.
1: Okay.
2: Then I become afraid of make you me to Roman.
1: Yeah.
2: And I see for your color room. Yeah, this is Lord Jesus.
1: Yeah.
2: Any desire, any idea?
1: Yeah.
2: I must ask, we need to have a fire soon.
1: Yahusha. Yahusha. My number is a WhatsApp on so. And if you say, oh, WhatsApp on our old, who send her and I send me trade in my mouth, I make my WhatsApp with the amount. Okay, and I didn't know about Yahusha, Yahusha.
2: Yahusha, okay.
1: Yeah.
2: Okay.
1: Yahusha, and Yahusha Hamashiach, and I Yahusha, okay, Hamashiach, Hamashiach, no, yeah, just the Messiah. Medasi, Medasi, my effort, you chat to, okay, yes, I need no credit, no mecano, no cry about cope, yenina, no, yeah, penquadie, woo, at the whole demobia, a chasso nipper who preoccupy you, which I team with the homano, a brenner do, a brenner bay, ya can't gospel. 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
0: not meeting you. 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
1: Yeah. 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
0: Sa Bible no o de me ye hojuma said be ya me betimi akra no more but for now no me kura ba ku ya na me pese me start because me o branches bibra man for mommy branches bibra o mu yi be mama ya de be 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Omo nim Christianity. 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A ye pagan name. A insult. Imbecile. A ye atemid die. A ye Greek speaking country. Christianos.